0: Both parties have criticized them as propaganda. The White House defends the ads as educational and patriotic. The number of U.S. troops who have died or been wounded in the Iran war continues to rise. NPR's Quil Lawrence reports 19 service members have died and 861 wounded.
1: 18 U.S. troops have died in combat since the war began in February. And this week, the Army announced an additional officer died not in combat after she fell ill on a flight toward the region. The number of wounded in action has also crept up, including a number of traumatic brain injuries that can take weeks to diagnose. The Pentagon has said that most of the wounded have been able to return to duty. The strain of long deployments is also taking a toll. While President Trump initially and repeatedly said the war would be over in days or weeks, it has included a record-breaking 9 months at sea for the Abraham Lincoln Carrier Group, which is now en route home. The Navy confirmed this week that at least 8 sailors attempted suicide during that tour. Quil Lawrence, NPR News.
0: The Supreme Court is allowing states to resume using a controversial federal tool to check voter eligibility before the November elections. A lower court had blocked the use of the Systematic Alien Verification for Entitlements, or SAVE, program, saying it violates voter privacy and can lead to wrongful voter purges. Voting law experts say that a rule barring systematic voter purges 90 days before an election will likely limit the ruling's impact on the midterms. New polls out this week paint a mixed picture of how people feel about AI. NPR's Windsor Johnston reports the surveys come amid calls from industry leaders to slow development of the rapidly changing technology.
2: A new Reuters Ipsos poll found 73% of Americans worry that AI companies are not doing enough to prevent serious harm. Harvard Medical School psychologist Luana Marquez says those concerns make sense, but people need a way to stay informed about the risks of AI without getting overwhelmed by every warning.
3: I think you're looking at data in a balanced way, trying to take emotions out and not drinking out of a fire hose. I think if you're every day and go, what's happening to AI today? You're basically activating that threat in your brain.
2: In a separate Gallup poll, 34 out of 37 countries surveyed said they feel optimistic about AI, but 3 out of 4 Americans told Gallup AI worries them. Windsor Johnston, NPR News.
0: Residents on Hawaii's Big Island are bracing for potentially life-threatening and catastrophic flooding from Hurricane Nolo. The U.S. National Weather Service says tropical storm conditions are expected to begin on land in the evening. Meanwhile, Mexico is still under threat of another Pacific hurricane, Polo. You're listening to NPR News from Washington. Volkswagen says it's recalling 2.86 million Volkswagen and Audi branded vehicles as a precautionary measure over a screw whose failure could cause a loss of steering. The affected vehicles are Volkswagen Tiguan, Touran, Golf, Golf Variant, and Caddy models built between 2013 and 2024, and Audi Q3 models made between 2017 and 2024. A federal judge in Oklahoma handed a win to a Jewish charter school this week. State Impact Oklahoma's Beth Wallace reports this would be the nation's first publicly funded religious school.
4: Earlier this year, a state board rejected the application for Ben Gamla Jewish Charter School, a virtual school providing religious education. The board relied on a 2024 Oklahoma Supreme Court ruling for a similar case with a Catholic school. Now, a judge says that rejection was discriminatory. Rachel Lazar is the president of Americans United for Separation of Church and State, which has joined the case.
5: We're directly funding with taxpayer money religious education and turning government schools into religious government schools.
4: If appealed, the case could wind up before the U.S. Supreme Court, which was split on a similar case last year. For NPR News, I'm Beth Wallace in Tulsa.
0: The robotic spacecraft that failed to rescue an aging NASA telescope has plunged back to Earth less than 3 months after launching. It re-entered the atmosphere overnight, bringing the $30 million salvage effort of NASA's Swift Observatory to a close. This is NPR.
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7: All right, everybody. Welcome, welcome to the Soul Kitchen, 88.5 WMNF Tampa. Your resident chef, Big Eddie G, checking in, joined by one of our great friends and family of the Soul Kitchen, the legendary host of Colors of Jazz, the one and only Tim Wright. How you doing, sir?
8: Doing all right.
7: Oh, hold on. There we go.
9: There we go. Yes. doing all right. Ready for another action-packed evening of fundraising.
7: You know it. You know it. But before we do, we got an extra pledge in here?
10: Yeah. One more from Soul Party.
7: Oh, for Soul Party? Go ahead and talk.
10: That?
7: Oh, sure. I got it.
10: You got it.
7: All right. So, generous thank you to Anonymous, of course, a $59.10 donation to the Soul Party. And it doesn't look like there's any comments, but that's all right. We appreciate the love, family. Thank you. Thank you.
10: Good luck to you guys.
7: Hey,
10: have
7: thank
10: a
7: you.
10: Tonight.
7: You too. You
9: oh,
7: too.
9: Yes.
10: Everyone, keep it going. Keep
7: that's
10: it
7: right.
10: Coming.
7: All right, and like you all already know, unless you guys have been living under a rock, tonight is the big money night, our fall pledge drive, which means we reach out to you. This is, what, the last time this year we're going to be begging for money from the listeners?
9: I think so.
7: All right. Well, before we get started, you know, we're going to whet your appetites with some music a little bit, but we already got a few pre-pledges going down. So first and foremost, we got another Anonymous. The Anonymous family is really kicking it up tonight.
9: Which chapter?
7: Exactly. A generous $68.40 donation, courtesy of Circle of Friends. Keep that in mind, family. And let's see here. Just looking for comments. And yeah, no comments, just Anonymous. But we appreciate it. Thank you. What you got over there, Tim?
9: Okay. Well, we have a big thank you to David Bryant for his $50 contribution. And he's in tribute to Scott Elliott, saying that the donation is in memory of Scott Elliott. What an amazing person. He gave so much of himself to WMNF and the listeners.
7: No doubt, no doubt. Appreciate it, White Pep. And he will be through shortly. He's the fly jock here of WMNF. He's hightailing it from the airport, as far as I know, as we speak. Now, we got another challenge here, or part of the challenge that was issued earlier. And this is my man Dave up in my neck of the woods, Dade City, a generous $50 donation. And no gift, but, you know, he always chimes in. He checks in with us every week. So we appreciate the love, family. What else you got?
9: Okay. John Will Greaves of Tampa, Florida. He made a generous $75 donation. Says, always love what y'all are cooking up in the kitchen.
7: Appreciate it. Appreciate it. And it looks like we got a little bit of swag here for Steven. He donated a nice hefty sum of $108 to the Soul Kitchen part of the challenge. And it looks like he's getting the fall sticker pack that's offered up. So much love to you, family. We really appreciate it. You got any others over there, Tim? Or was
9: no,
7: that
9: that's
7: it?
9: All I've got right now. We'll have more. All you have to do is pick up that phone, give us a call, 813-238-8001.
7: No doubt, no doubt. So I think we're going to get the family a little bit motivated there. So we're going to kick things off with something that's a little bit apropos for Money Night here on WMNF. Turn up, family.

0: Yes, yes, family. The sounds of Bill Summers and Summer's Heat straight to the bank. And that's what WMNF is trying to do, is take some donations straight to the bank to keep the lights on. As I said before, welcome to the Soul Kitchen. And as you know, we are in the midst of our fall pledge drive. So we have a $1,500 goal that we need to meet tonight. And we can't do this without your help, family. So whatever you got, whatever you can spare, please call us at 813-238-8001. We got great phone takers in the back taking your calls. And you could also go online to WMNF.org and click the donate button and select DSK, the show code for the Soul Kitchen. And I know we got quite a bit to give away here. Let's see what we got here. Thank you, Edgar. Okay. It looks like my main man, White Pep, is going to call it out this week. He says he's not feeling too well, but, you know, he did contribute. So, you know, get well, my brother. He's feeling not too well. I guess a little bit of jet lag. It's all good, brother. We got things held down here at the station, so you feel better. And hopefully the good vibes and good music we got tonight make you feel a little bit better. But what you want to say to the family, Tim?
1: Well, I was going to say, anybody want some tickets? We have got... Oh, my goodness. MJ Live, Michael Jackson Tribute Concert on February the 12th at the Duke Energy Center for the Arts Mahaffey Theater. So again, that's in February. That's one pair of tickets. If you donate $120, they're yours. You get to go see this tribute here.
0: Yeah, that's what I'm talking about. That's what I'm talking about. And let's see. We got a whole lot of swag. We got new T-shirts once again. These new blue T-shirts for WMNF that says Power to Public Radio. Got a nice, in the middle of the old power, kind of got a broadcast signal coming out of it in orange. And I believe, what's the donation for those new T-shirts? If I'm not mistaken, oh, yeah, $100. At least for the various sizes. And we have them in unisex, and we also have women's t-shirts. So if you want to get you some of that new swag, you can check it out on the website. And as usual, family, we're giving away, as usual, for a $100 donation, our very own Soul Kitchen t-shirts. And I believe there's a picture of the design online. And something new, taking a page from Tim and Scott's book of Colors of Jazz, we now have some Soul Kitchen fridge magnets for a $35 donation. So, you know, you guys dig listening to The Kitchen, and like Tim does every Friday night, he's cooking up something. 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
1: 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It's October 3rd at Skipper's Smokehouse.
0: Hey.
1: And we've also got the WMNF Halloween Ball October 16th at New World Tampa. And if that's not enough, Sonora to Kuki with McKinley James at the December 12th at Skipper's Smokehouse. A pair of tickets for any of those three events, $88.
0: 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I mean, all types of tickets. Like you just mentioned, Tom Petty, the Halloween Bash, sling backpack. Oh, my God. It's just a plethora. We got a power bank for $120. I mean, go online, family, to WMNF.org and check out all the swag and items that you could get for donating. 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
1: Don't forget the LED pop-up lantern and flashlight.
0: There you go.
1: That's an $85 pledge or $8 a month if you're into the circle of friends.
0: Yeah, and that's another thing I want to preach to your family. Circle of friends, let's just say if you want to make a $100 donation but you don't have it all today, that's fine. Like, you can set circle of friends up with your credit card or debit card. $5 a month, no more than that. I mean, you could donate much more than that, but it's a minimum of $5. But as long as you won't miss it, you know, we'll take it out every month, once a month, and we won't stop it until you tell us to. And you could set that up for if you want to get some of this swag that WMNF is offering, and it also continues to contribute to your favorite radio station. And on top of that, let's just say if you just want to keep it going, like, you don't have to turn it off. Again, once you tell us to stop, we will. But it's always a little bit of food for thought. And speaking of which, once again, we're offering up a couple of guest host spots here in the kitchen. So, like we do every pledge drive, if you want to come in for an hour, it's a $250 pledge. And if you want to do the full 2 hours, well, that's a $450, and that's not bad. It makes for a great birthday or anniversary gift. If you ever wanted to get on the radio and see how you sound, you'll run, you set up, you curate the show pretty much. Myself and Dave will run the boards, but it's going to be your show. You're going to be the lead host and introducing the songs and just broadcasting to the family and whatnot. And we'll make you a CD of both hours, so, you know, you could keep it for posterity and keepsake. And that's one of the ways that I got on or put on with WMNF. I did a couple of guest spots on the Saturday Night House Party with Simflo, and it was just off to the races from there.
1: Funny how that happens.
0: Yeah, exactly. I mean, I paid a few dues here and there, but, you know, mm-hmm. I managed to get on.
1: Mm-hmm.
0: But what you say, Tim, you think we ought to get some music to the family? Because the phone lines ain't lit up. It's quiet.
1: That's right. While you're picking up that phone and dialing us up at 813-238-8001, let's enjoy some music here to make pledges.
0: That's right. And so White Pep didn't leave us without some great music that he wanted to contribute. So the next couple of songs we got coming up, we got the great Stevie Wonder with Village Ghetto Land. And then we're going to follow that up by the man in black, Johnny Cash, with Beans for Breakfast. How apropos in the Soul Kitchen. So family, pick up those phones, dial 813-238-8001 and turn up.

the house burnt down from the fire that I built in your closet by mistake after I took all them pills. But I got out safe in my duck head overalls. Beans for breakfast.

0: site, The Man in Black, Johnny Cash, Beans for Breakfast. 813-238-8000 is the telephone number, family. We need to get those phone lines lit up. But we did get in a couple of donations. What did you get over there, Tim?
1: Okay, this is from the Anonymous family, the very generous Anonymous family in St. Petersburg. They donated $120 and says, "Love the Soul Kitchen. It's sweet and spicy and fills my soul."
0: That's
1: and they're taking
0: home
1: a power long sleeve t-shirt as well.
0: There you go. There you go. Appreciate it, family. Love that Anonymous family. And then we got some love from Juliet Ramos over in Riverview. And she donated a hefty $108 pledge to the Soul Kitchen. And she got herself a Fall 26 Recycle Sling Backpack. So much love to you. We appreciate it, Juliet. And one other thing, White Peb would appreciate it in memory of his late cousin, Kate Deving. You know, she was a big supporter of the Soul Kitchen and WMNF as a whole. If people could donate in her memory, you know, she was probably one of the biggest cheerleaders here of the Soul Kitchen, and she is greatly missed. I know she's trying to make a donation from the clouds up there with Scott Elliott. So if you can, family, you know, and do a favor for Dave too, you know, being that he's under the weather, so you know, make him feel a little bit better with a little bit of that money.
1: Yes.
0: 813-238-8001 is the telephone number. Let's see here. I say let's give the family a little bit more music, maybe to get a little bit of motivation going for them. What you say, Tim?
1: Yeah, pick up a little momentum there. Pick up that phone. Dial 813-238-8001. Or if you're online there, WMNF.org works just as well.
0: That's right. That's right. And don't forget to select DSK for the Soul Kitchen. All right, family. So we got a couple of dedications here. So this next song we got coming at you is the Force MDs, their big hit Tender Love. And that was a request last week from the big homie Eric P. So figured we could squeeze it in for him this week. And then a little something special for Catnip after that. So check it out, family. Pick up those phones and let your fingers do the walking.

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4: All right, family. Welcome back to the Soul Kitchen. 813-238-8001 is the telephone number. We need to get some phone lines lit up, but in the meanwhile, we did get a nice donation for $120, and they got those a pair of those Michael Jackson tickets, and over at, what is it, Mahaffey Theater?
5: Yes, at the Mahaffey Theater on February 12th.
4: Yeah, so, you know, and we still have another pair because Soul Party wasn't able to give them away, so we have an extra pair if you want to jump on that, family. And, again, $120 will get you into that show for the Michael Jackson tribute concert. Again, that's 813-238-8001. And shout out to Robert Walker for getting those tickets for $120 over in Pinellas Park. So a huge, huge thank you to Robert. And do we have anything over there,
5: Tim? Oh, yes, indeed. We've got a real big thank you going out to Lisa Irwin from Tampa, Florida.
4: Oh, yeah.
5: Spends her summers up in Nova Scotia, as I understand it. She's a huge fan. I know she's called in and donated to Colors of Jazz as well. Well, she's given us at the Soul Kitchen $38.46. And she's tributing in memory of Scott Elliott and Cousin Kate.
4: There we go. That's what I'm talking about. Appreciate it, family. Hopefully things are still cool up there in Nova Scotia. I know it's about to get cold before long.
5: She might be back in Tampa for all I know.
4: Exactly. Because I know it gets cold in pretty much all over Canada. But Nova Scotia, yeah, it's going to get pretty icy up there. But many blessings to you, Lisa. We appreciate it.
5: Yeah, it's pretty nice in August, and you can't beat the scenery with a stick.
4: Yeah, I do want to take a trip to Canada. I mean, I kind of want to start on the West Coast and work my way east. But, yeah, I do want to definitely want to at least get to Toronto. That's for sure. 813-238-8001. So far, we haven't had any takers on many of our T-shirts and much of our swag. But check it out, family. Like I said, go to WMNF.org. Check out like the Soul Kitchen T-shirt, the new Soul Kitchen fridge magnets. And, represent that way. I know Tim, he offers up some good stuff for Colors of Jazz. Are you going to be offering up those nice jazz bundles?
5: Yes, indeed. We've got bushels and bushels of CDs.
4: Oh, yeah. Yeah, and of course, family, I am going to be helping Tim out. I don't know if Dave will be there, but I'm going to be helping out Tim and Scott on Colors of Jazz at this same time frame this coming Sunday. So make sure you guys show up and show out for that as well. You know, you never want to miss out on that great music that Tim and Scott always spin. So again, 813-238-8001. I know I need to get a rough tally. I think we're pretty much doing all right. I don't think we're halfway there, but I think we could get there before 10 o'clock. So I think we need to put a little bit more rhythm in the family's feet here.
5: Don't have to give us a family fortune there. I mean, if everybody listening pitched in $10, we'd be done in about no time at all.
4: Yeah, exactly. And I mean, if we make our goal, family, like me and Tim could just shut up for the rest of the show and just play the music. But yeah, just to give you guys a little bit of motivation, we're going to, you know, throw a little bit of dance music your way by a couple of sisters. So we're going to lead off right now with Miss Janet Jackson featuring Heavy D with All Right.

0: right, family, we're getting close to the 9 o'clock hour, 813-238-8001, and we need to get some phone lines lit up. Let's see here. We still got those Michael Jackson tribute concert tickets, and what other concerts did we have to offer?
1: Oh, my goodness. We have also got the 7th annual Tom Petty tribute. That's October 3rd at Skipper's. We've also got the WMNF Halloween Ball, October 16th at New World. And then you've got Sonora Tukuki with McKinley James. That's December 12th over at Skipper's. And we've got pairs of tickets to any of those three concerts. $88 will get you a pair. And goodness knows, we got plenty of them. So come on down, folks. Pick up that phone. Give us a call, 813-238-8001. We got folks back in that back.

0: back room just raring to go.
1: You know what I'm saying? Like, you know, I'm adding a little bit of hot sauce. I know you know what I'm talking about here, Tim. Got that big John Patton playing in the background. And, you know, just want to remind you guys, like, for the Soul Kitchen here, you know, this is where you guys come each and every Friday night. You lay your burdens down after a hard work week or just a hard week in general. And, you know, we spend just about a little bit of everything here from R&B, you know, maybe a little bit of rock, too. You know, we get a few requests from, you know, cats like my man Steve up in Asheville. You know, we might throw in some Talking Heads or something, but, you know, we always like to get something jazzy here in the background. And I mean, and the stuff Dave brings in for his picks are usually on the money. And I mean, we wouldn't be here without you guys, family. We love giving this great music to you guys. So three times a year, we just ask if you could give a little something back, like, you know, any spare change you got in your couch, you know, or if, you know, if you decide, like, you know what, I'm going to lay off a Starbucks coffee a little bit. Take that $5-6 and donate it to WMNF.
0: All right, this show makes my Friday night. I've got it on the radio, whether I'm on the road going here or there and everywhere, or if I'm at the house. This show is on Friday nights, and it just makes my day. It gets my weekend going just...
1: And you be making me and Dave jealous, like cooking up the catfish and greens. Oh, yeah. I'm like, man, Tim be living it up, man.
0: Yeah, well, that's what Friday night's all about there. You get the collards out, you get the catfish out, you put just the Soul Kitchen on the radio, and, you know, yank that bottle of Pinot Grigio out of the refrigerator.
1: That's what I'm talking about.
0: And so what we're asking you now is just, we don't need the family fortune. It's what you can afford. I mean, we're not like Tico. You can't go to Tico and say, I want to give you this much this month.
1: Yeah, Tico will be like, yeah, you may want to give us that much this month, but if we don't have it all, you will be out of power.
0: Right. So, and we're different there here at WMNF Community Radio, because it's like you give what you want, and it's what it's worth to you, what this radio station is, because we bring you music. There's nobody trying to sell you toothpaste or zip medicine or used cars. It's just the music. And that's what I really enjoy, because it's like no one's trying to sell me anything. This is your radio station, because we are a community radio, and you are the community, the folks out there listening. And again, it doesn't have to be the family fortune. And if all you can afford is five, that's fine. That's fine. I mean, you know, of course, we'll take $1,000, but if all you can afford is five, that's good. That's fine. And just little something. Everybody pitching in, we can keep this community radio station going and on the air. We've been around for like 49 years. It just blows my mind to think how long this station's been in business and providing the community with music and public affairs. And that's what we're all about. And it's only three times a year we come back to you all, the listener, to ask you for your donations to keep this thing going, keep us going strong.
1: And I mean, I remember when we did that impromptu pledge drive that one Saturday, and the family showed out for that. After they killed off I guess public broadcasting or cutting the funding.
0: Yeah, CPB funding there from the federal government.
1: Yeah, it was ridiculous. But you guys, each of you showed up and showed out to, you know, keep, you know, public radio, local radio going here in the Tampa Bay area and worldwide. WMNF is worldwide. But kind of circling back to what you were saying, Tim, you reminded me of my man Gil Scott Heron. Like, yeah, the revolution will not make your teeth whiter, and WMNF... Right. May not make your teeth whiter, but will definitely put some pep in your step. That's for certain. So pick up those phone lines, family. 813-238-8001. All right. We got another generous donation here, family. Oh, well, yeah, we mentioned this. Or did she donate again? Oh, okay, yeah, from Lisa Irwin. Oh, donation part two. Oh, much love, fam. My first donation was converted to Canadian dollars, so I'm donating again to make up the difference. Still in memory of Scott Elliott and Cousin Kate. Much love to you, Lisa. Much love. Thank you so much.
0: That is dedication.
1: That's what I'm talking about, like, especially with Kate and Scott on the bill. I mean, where else can we go wrong? They're helping us lift that get that money up in spirit, family. And hopefully you could do the same. 813-238-8001 is the telephone number. And you could always go to WMNF.org, click the donate button, and it doesn't necessarily have to be the Soul Kitchen. 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Like, guys like myself and Tim, we're just the guys behind the microphone, but you guys are the heart and soul of WMNF. So if you can, if you please, and if your finances allow, you know, give us a call, 813-238-8001. All right, now let's see here. We're getting close to 9 o'clock, and I think I got a little something that the family will dig. So right now we got the sound of the Mary Jane Girls and Candyman.

0: All right, Slick Rick James, dance with me. It looks like we got another pledge in.
1: Yes,
0: what we
1: indeed.
0: Got?
1: We got another generous $50 donation from Helen and Art.
0: Oh, yeah.
1: They're from Lake Como, and they're saying that they love hearing everyone's menus in the music.
0: Hey, we appreciate it. One of our regular family members, the people that I think they just came back from a 3 months long vacation, like from up in the Northeast. I know they went, I think they were up in Canada, but they went through Maine, Connecticut, and all of that. So it's good to have them back in the Sunshine State and appreciate the love, family. It is 9:06 here at WBNF Studios, and we need to get some more phone lines lit. We are actually about halfway to our goal from the last tally that we got, as well as the phone goals, too. But we could use a little bit more momentum, family. 813-238-8001. We're just about I need to get the actual math here, but maybe 600 something short of our goal. So if you can, family, pick up that phone, 813-238-8001. And I kind of want to talk about the guest host spots once again. If you ever had a dream of how you may sound or thought like, man, I could do what these guys do, then, you know, hey, maybe literally put your money where your mouth is, and $250, it'll get you 1 hour here in the kitchen, whichever hour you prefer, first or the second, or you could take over the entire show, the whole 2 hours, for $450. You know, and what I forgot to mention earlier is if you do that specifically for the Soul Kitchen, we will throw in a Soul Kitchen t-shirt for you. So not only do you get the recording of your show, you know, hearing your voice broadcast over the airwaves, but you also get to take home a t-shirt, you know, representing the family. You know, we here at the kitchen, all of our listeners are family, but we specifically call our listeners family because it's a family affair. Mm-hmm. You guys check in and let us know what you guys are eating. You know, that's what kind of, you know, we break bread, like, you know, metaphorically speaking, but
1: The only radio show that I know where listeners call in and talk about what they got for supper.
0: That's right.
1: We discuss it on the air. It gets talked about on the air, and it's like nobody else does that.
0: Yeah, and then, like, I mean, if you're really up on jazz like I know you are, Tim, like, mm-hmm. the stuff that we play, like the jazz music that you hear in the background, it has some kind of food motif. Like, right now,
1: yeah.
0: you know who this is.
1: Mm-hmm.
0: Yeah, the great Jimmy Smith, the incredible mm-hmm. Jimmy Smith, back at the Chicken Shack.
1: Right.
0: You know, and I mean, of course, like, if anybody asks, like, you know, what we normally open our show with, Kenny Burrell, Chitlins Con Carne.
1: Right.
0: So, I mean, you know, we
1: lots
0: always like
1: of crossover.
0: Exactly. And, of course, and speaking of crossing over, we got Chuck Core in the building. Chuck Core Jr., he's ready to take the sticks in the next 40-some-odd minutes or so, 50 minutes. And, you know, we always pass the baton over to him. We always send him over on the gravy train from the great Lou Donaldson. So you guys get the gist, family. But, you know, it's all love. It's all fun. It's all community. And, again, this is your radio station, family. We would not be here without each and every one of you out there listening to our voices going into each and every one of y'all's ear holes. And again, mm-hmm. we only come at you 3 times a year, you know, asking for money, you know, asking, you know, whatever you can spare. You know, it could be anywhere from, you know, 50 cents. Like, no donation is too big or too small. But again, if it's Circle of Friends, it's a minimum of $5. But if you spend money like on coffee or cigarettes, especially the way prices are now, $5, literally $5, $10 a month is cheaper than like going to Starbucks, what, like maybe twice in one day, maybe twice a week? And I mean, you might not even miss it. So if, you know, if you got $10 to spare each month and, you know, get you some swag, a WMNF t-shirt, a Soul Kitchen t-shirt, or, I mean, if you so choose, like I brought up the People's Patio Paver again. It's kind of like WBNF's own Walk of Fame. You'll have your name out there forever, God willing. And, you know, knowing that you were a part of keeping this radio station alive. And also, we have the event passports. I don't really see a lot of people talking about those, but what that is, family, is for an entire calendar year. You get 10 pairs of tickets. It's a $1,000 donation or a $1,000 pledge, but 10 pairs of tickets to various events throughout the calendar year.
1: Every WMNF event.
0: That's right.
1: It's like you're prepaid. You're in.
0: Yeah, like all you got to do is just show up. You got the tickets, or they might be a will call. You just show up and you're good to go. It's mm-hmm. like you got the secret society card. What is it? Kind of like, what is it? I don't want to say the Skulls, but what was it from The Simpsons? The Stonecutters or whatever.
1: Yeah, that's the Stonecutters.
0: Something like that.
1: Right. Right.
0: Exactly. So, I mean, you know, $1,000, I mean, you get to hook up on all the cool events, things like Tropical Heat Wave and things of that nature, family. So, if you can, you know, pick up the phone and like join Circle of Friends. That way, what, $10 a month? I mean, that's $1,000 right there. You pay $10 for the calendar year. That's, yeah. I mean, that you're
1: well, how
0: golden.
1: Much are you spending already on your cell phone and all these other various subscription services for streaming and
0: exactly.
1: whatever? And it's Circle of Friends just puts your donating on autopilot, where it sort of takes care of that for you. And like Eddie was saying, you know, $10 a month there. Well, I mean, you disappear $10 a month on, like I said, Netflix or Spectrum or cell phone.
0: Trust me, all the streaming platforms out there, look, I'll put it to you like this. I'm a Prime member, and I still got to pay monthly for Amazon Music. So what does that tell you? But again, like, same thing. You're right. Netflix, other streaming platforms, Hulu, mm-hmm. Peacock, Paramount Plus. I mean, yeah. I'm not going to preach about the free alternatives. They are out there. Hint, hint. Holla at your boy. But still, I mean, if you're, you know, spending like almost $100 or even more, because if you're like I used to be, like I pay for at least like two separate platforms, and that's like almost $200 a month. Mm-hmm. If you could do that, family, save some money, get you some free platforms that has much of the stuff that you would pay for, and then some, and donate it to WMNF.
1: I was going to say, Circle of Friends at $5 to $10 a month is starting to look pretty cheap.
0: Definitely, definitely. And I mean, and you get the hookup. You know, and that counts. Like, again, if you're paying $100 for some swag tonight, you're not paying the entire $100. You're paying, like, what, $5, $10, or $20, whatever. It's going to get paid down, and it's once a month. And all you got to do, like Ron Popeil used to say for the Showtime grill, just set it and forget it. There you go. Again.
1: Yep, runs all by itself.
0: That's right. 238-8001. Sorry, Tim.
1: Yeah, I was going to say, for our folks that are listening online, I want to thank you for tapping in, because we are available anywhere on the planet at WMNF.org. And for those folks who are listening online, you just reach over and click on that red Donate Now button. And we're asking just to pitch in a little something, anything. And because, again, if everybody listening pitches in $5, $10, we're done. We've made our goal and gone beyond it, probably.
0: That's right. That's right, family. So, again, let the fingers do the walking. 813-238-8001. Let's get you back into some music. Get your dancing shoes on, family. This is the sounds of the Fresh Prince himself, Will Smith, getting jiggy with it here in the kitchen.

0: right, the Sons of Expose, Miami Zone, with Come Go With Me. 813-238-8001 is the telephone number, family. And we got in another donation while
1: yes,
0: the music
1: indeed.
0: Were playing.
1: A big, hearty thank you to Lisa Evans out of Seminole, Florida. She called in a $10 pledge and said that, "I've been listening to your station since Brad Sutton was on. I was in my 20s when I started listening, and now I'm 70. Now, that is
0: That's
1: one
0: dedication.
1: Loyal listener. My goodness. Thank you so much, Lisa. It really makes a big difference.
0: That is some serious dedication.
1: Definitely. Definitely.
0: Yeah, and we got, looks like one phone line lit up, family. We could always use some more. Now, here's a little bit of motivation. I don't know if this is a good thing or a bad thing. But, you know, David kind of reached back out and texted, and he was like, yeah, when I was talking about circle of friends, the opposite of circle of friends, the parallelogram of enemies. The dad jokes just don't stop, whether he's here or not, family. So, yeah, if you don't want to be a part of that parallelogram, pick up that phone at 813-238-8001. And just to remind you, I just read it. I don't write it, family. Just letting you know. Send all complaints today when he gets back next week. But anyways, hopefully you guys are enjoying the great music in between the talking and whatnot. But yeah, we still got those Michael Jackson.
1: Exactly. I was going to bring that up there. For those folks who like their live music, we got the MJ Live Michael Jackson Tribute Concert, February 12th at the Mahaffey Theater, Duke Energy Center for the Arts. That's, again, that's in February. We got one pair of tickets still there, $120, and we will email those to you. And it's like, gosh, get it while it's good, for crying out loud.
0: Yeah, you know, I wonder, did you see that Michael movie that came out earlier?
1: No,
0: this
1: I did not see the biopic.
0: It's all right. It wasn't bad. I mean, it was a lot of focus on him, but I mean, I'm more partial to the miniseries from back in the day where it was the whole family. But, you know, it was all right. It was all right. You know, no complaints. I noticed some inaccuracies, but we're not going to get into that. But but in any case, I'm a stickler, especially when it comes to anything music related. I'm just, eh. But yeah, family, you know, jump on those Michael Jackson tribute ticket concerts.
1: Yeah, we've got one more pair to go. I mean, all you got to do is $120 pledge, and those are yours. I have no idea how expensive something like that might be if you were just to wander up to the box office and see if you can get lucky.
0: I'm telling you right now, it's I look at it like this. If, you know, going back to circle of friends, if you are willing to part with, you know, a few bucks a month, literally $5 a month, get you some swag, and I mean, or if you're willing to just continuously donate, I mean, you're doing your part to keep WMNF going, family. I mean, this is people-powered radio. It doesn't get much more simpler than that. And we work for you. We answer to you. You listen to most radio stations, at least here in the Tampa Bay area. You know, you try to call in and request, and chances are the phone might not even get picked up. Or, you know, they might say, yeah, you know, we'll try to get that on for you, but they got, you know, certain rules that they got to go by, and guidelines and time restraints and whatnot. And technically we do too. But the thing is, when you call in to us, you text or email, you're actually talking to the person or somebody in the studio with the person that's on the microphone. And we will try to get those requests on for you. And again, this is, you know, the third time, the final time this year where we're just reaching back out to y'all and say, hey, if you could help keep us going, keep all of this great equipment we got going, keep the lights on, and keep serving you guys, then, I mean, hey, we just come through. I mean, great news programming. I mean, political news, keeping you up to date on weather. I mean, other current affairs shows, a plethora of weekend music shows, and the like. Uh-oh, we got another one in. What we got?
1: Okay, well, this is another one from the anonymous family out of St. Petersburg.
0: Righteous.
1: And got a nice, generous $20 donation from the anonymous family of St. Petersburg. Comments are, thanks as DJ Dirt Gutter. I don't know if that name rings any bells or not.
0: Oh, man. Yeah, it does. One of the family he guest hosted a while back, the Midnight Stroker, he calls himself, but Dirt Gutter, our main man. But shout out to the anonymous family. We appreciate it. But let's get those phone lines lit up again. 813 248-8001. You had something to say there, Tim?
1: I was going to say, don't forget WMNF.org. Hit that big red donate now button. If you just not feeling up to jabbering on the phone with someone, well, you can do it that way too. And for all those folks listening online, it's just a mouse click away and you've already got yourself tapped into the station. So,
0: hey, well, all right, let's give them a little bit more motivation. So we got the voice coming at you right now, family. Luther with Shine.

0: right, Brandy with Full Moon. And it is a full moon out there tonight, family. Well, at least I think it's a full moon.
1: Full enough.
0: Yeah, definitely full enough. 813-238-8001. And we don't have any phone lines lit up, family. I mean, we still got those Michael Jackson tribute concert tickets
1: absolutely
0: to give away.
1: Absolutely.
0: Yeah, I mean, plenty of swag to give away. And, yeah, I mean, no takers. I mean, we got, literally 15 more minutes left in the show, family. And I know I haven't gotten a rough tally, but I know we still are more than halfway to our goal of $1,500. So if you can, like, give a little bit of love. Do it for Dave. Do it for Cousin Kate. Do it for Scott Elliott. 813-238-8001 is the telephone number to get in a request, a donation, and, you know, get you a little swag or two. I wish they had the bucket hats again like we were talking about.
1: Mm-hmm. Well, they might come around because the next fundraising will be in February, so I imagine it might be back by then. And again, all you fans of live music there, I mean, we got a Halloween ball coming up.
0: That's right.
1: It's on the 16th of October down there at New World Tampa. And you can get yourself a pair of tickets for $88, and they'll email them to you. So basically all you do is, I guess, take your email and show up at New World and go have yourself a great time.
0: Yeah, no doubt, no doubt. And then, of course, check out that 6-inch bear plushie with the tie-dye shirt, $75 donation. Then, of course, like we mentioned before, we have the Soul Kitchen T-shirt for $100 pledge. Or Soul Kitchen, the new Soul Kitchen fridge magnets for $35. You have a little something to, you know, like a conversation starter, like for people that come to visit you cooking up something, and then they see, what's the Soul Kitchen? And, you know, tell people what's going down. Like, I've been around a little bit with one of my Soul Kitchen T-shirts, and like, what's the Soul Kitchen? Like, it can be a conversation starter, so it's something to consider.
1: And a little something, a little reminder of your favorite radio station.
0: That's
1: and
0: right.
1: Your favorite radio show on Friday nights.
0: That's right. And, of course, you know, while we got a...

0: that and like to put on special programs, just like the most recent one we had there where we were celebrating the music of Count Basie.
1: Yep.
0: And also, Scott put on a really nice two-hour special there talking about or introducing folks to John Coltrane. For those who may not know who John Coltrane is. And there might be five or six, but
1: I mean, if you don't know much about jazz, I'm pretty sure there's a lot of people that have at least heard the name Coltrane. I mean, hell, watch if speaking of streaming from earlier, watch that show Bosch.
0: Right.
1: Yeah, like I mean, yeah, he diehard Coltrane fan. So
0: yes, indeed.
1: Yeah, family. So you know, don't forget to send some love to Scott and Tim this Sunday on Colors of Jazz from 8 to 10. And yours truly will be in there helping them pitch like he is helping us. And we've been doing this for about a couple of years now, helping
0: each
1: other
0: out.
1: You know, I mean, I lose track because, I mean, it's always fun. So, you know, make sure you guys show some love for Tim and Scott this coming Sunday, all right? And let's help them meet their goal as well.
0: Yeah. Well, this station, it's all about you out there, the listener. That's why we're here doing what we're doing here. That's why we sometimes come up at crazy hours of the night spinning music here. It's for you, the
1: listener.
0: That's right. And this radio station belongs to you, which is, that's what makes community radio, because commercial radio, it's like, well, the station belongs to the corporation who is beholden to the sponsors.
1: That's
0: and
1: right.
0: What they're trying to do is deliver ears so that you can hear commercials and maybe go out and buy something.
1: That's right.
0: Community radio, it's a whole different story. It's like, what kind of music do you like to listen to? Okay, we got it for you.
1: And playing on this day, this such and such a day, you call in and you speak with your favorite DJ, you're golden.
0: Right, because WMNF has something for everybody.
1: And that's right.
0: Figuring it's Friday night, so we have folks that are tuned in, they're wanting to listen to some soul music and something with that particular vibe to it. And that's what Friday nights are all about. And it's for you, the listener. Because, again, we don't have any sponsors we have to answer to or any corporation or the suits. We don't have to do all. We answer to you, the
1: That's
0: listener.
1: Right.
0: And it's what you want. And it's three times a year we come back to you asking for your help so that we can keep the lights on and keep the equipment running and keep everything going so that we will always be here for you. This station's been around since 1979. It just blows my mind that we've been here this long. And we want to stay here. We want to be your radio station. And
1: That's
0: if everybody
1: right.
0: just pitches in a little bit, we're golden.
1: That's right. And it all, you know, it's for bragging rights, of course, if we make gold for each show. But it all benefits your favorite local community radio station family. So 813-238-8001. We got 10 more minutes, so let's put some more good music in your ear holes. Maybe that'll motivate the phone lines to get lit up. So
0: yeah, those folks in the back room answering phones, we need to keep them busy and out of trouble.
1: That's right. So we're going to put some sounds in your ear holes from Atlanta. Here comes Brick with Ain't Gonna Hurt Nobody.

0: All right, family, 9:59, about to hit the 10 o'clock hour here in the Soul Kitchen.
1: Down to that two-minute warning.
0: That's right, family. We only got, like literally less than a minute and a half to go, but I want to thank each and every one of y'all for donating, pledging. We really appreciate the love. I don't think we quite made the goal, but it's still not too late, family. You can still get it in before we head off the air in the next 50-some-odd seconds. And, of course, you can still do some late donations, too, when you go to WMNF.org and hitting that red donate now button and selecting DSK. But again, family, we wouldn't be here without each and every one of you guys. We're going to turn things over to Chuck in just a little bit, but you got any parting words there, Tim?
1: Just to say thank you so much for tuning in and listening in. If this is your favorite show on Friday, we'd sure appreciate any kind of support. Again, shucks, if everybody listening to this radio show just chips in, you know, $5, $10, we'd be covered.
0: Yeah, I'm saying, man. But again, family, I mean, if you didn't donate, again, it's not too late. The pledge drive ends on midnight Tuesday morning. So that being said, you've been listening to WMNF Tampa, and we are going to turn things over to NPR and Chuck Core Jr. And until next week, family, deuces.
2: Live from NPR News in Washington, I'm Ryland Barton. The White House signaled tonight that CNN will be left off Air Force One for President Trump's trip to Knoxville, Tennessee tomorrow. The news organization was replaced by conservative outlet Real America's Voice News. It comes after Trump banned three news outlets from the White House earlier this week, and a federal judge ordered the president to immediately restore their access, at least for now. The Supreme Court handed a major defeat to Missouri Republicans in a redistricting case that could help determine control of Congress. As NPR's Nina Totenberg reports, the case involves a Republican-friendly map that the high court had already rejected.
3: Missouri's Secretary of State, at the urging of President Trump, sought to use a redistricting plan adopted in 2025. But the state Supreme Court ruled the move unconstitutional, and the U.S. Supreme Court agreed. Twice. After contrary rulings from two lower federal courts, the High Court, for the third time and with definitive language, told Missouri to cease and desist. The justices noted that they have repeatedly cautioned against lower courts altering election rules on the eve of an election. And in fact, voting in Missouri has already begun. Nina Totenberg, NPR News, Washington.
2: President Trump is canceling nearly $1 billion in funding for immigrant services and diversity initiatives approved by Congress. He's using a rare power, rescission, the same maneuver Trump used to cut funding to NPR and PBS last year. Typically, Congress can review proposed cuts before they take effect, but Trump made that all but impossible by announcing them with just 5 days left in the federal fiscal year. The Government Accountability Office has called the maneuver, known as pocket rescission, illegal. Utah Valley University has released a long-awaited report on the assassination of Charlie Kirk, showing lapses in security plans. The conservative activist was shot and killed on the school's campus last September. Caroline Ballard of member station KUER has more.
4: The 157-page report by an independent investigator concluded that no one at UVU acted in bad faith or with willful disregard to others' safety. But while the university does have safety policies in place, the report found some of them were, quote, significantly inconsistent. The school did not complete a formal security assessment or have an event action plan, and it deferred critical decisions to Kirk's organization, Turning Point USA, including the choice to hold the event outdoors. Kirk's family said they plan to sue UVU and the state over security failures. Accused killer Tyler Robinson is set to stand trial for murder. For NPR News, I'm Caroline Ballard in Salt Lake City.
2: U.S. stocks rose today after a cool down in oil prices helped release some of the pressure on Wall Street. This is NPR News. Residents on Hawaii's Big Island are bracing for potentially catastrophic flooding from Hurricane Nolo. The National Weather Service says tropical storm conditions expected to begin on land in the evening. Meanwhile, Mexico is still under the threat of another Pacific hurricane, Polo. French President Emmanuel Macron says France will send troops to Saudi Arabia to protect oil supplies. NPR's Eleanor Beardsley reports European nations are afraid that skyrocketing gas prices could provoke unrest.
5: Nous allons envoyer des moyens militaires,
6: we are going to send military means, soldiers, radar, and defense systems, not to engage in the conflict, said Macron, but to protect the site. Speaking on primetime TV Thursday evening, Macron was referring to the Red Sea port city of Yanbu, which he called key to getting out more than 5 million barrels a day, an area currently threatened by the Houthis. French news analysts noted with irony that the U.S., which has a long-term commitment to protect Saudi Arabia, is largely absent while France is stepping in. Macron also sought to assure the French that they have adequate gas and oil supplies as winter approaches, and he said Paris will continue diplomacy to try to reopen the Strait of Hormuz. Eleanor Beardsley, NPR News, Paris.
2: Volkswagen says it's recalling 2.86 million Volkswagen and Audi branded vehicles as a precautionary measure over a screw whose failure could cause a loss of steering. The affected vehicles are the Volkswagen Tiguan, Touran, Golf, Golf Variant, and Caddy models built between 2013 and 2024, and Audi Q3 models. 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

0: good evening, Great Tampa Bay, surrounding areas. Those listening on the World Wide Web, you're tuned in to Flashback Friday with yours truly, Chuck Core Jr. You know I'm the one that's going to do it to you each and every Friday night. But you know what time it is. It's the Fall Fun Drive, so we're here to raise some money for the station, also for Flashback Friday. And you know every Friday from 10 o'clock to midnight, Daddy put that thing all up inside that ear hole, trying to beat that eardrum up, y'all. What I hit you up with, some Southern Soul, some blues that you can use, a little bit of this and a little bit of that, and that's what I need right now. A little bit of this and a little bit of that, a little bit of cash, money, check, credit card, whatever you got. You know, we need to make it do what it do. So, right off the bat, y'all ready? 813-238-8001. That's right, that's the number, the ring-a-ling on the ding-a-ling. 813-238-8001. Go ahead and hit up the phone technicians in the back. And you know, we're ready to roll. And I got my man, my right-hand man, sitting on the left side of me. My man Harrison, what's going on, brother?
1: We're going to do the best we can. And we only come to you 3 weeks out of the year. And this is one of those weeks that we have the obligation to raise money. And we got two goals to make. We have the monetary goal that's important, and we have the call goal that's just as important. So, hey, it matters if we get 10 calls or 30. There's a big difference. And so it doesn't matter. Well, it matters how much you give, but it is as important that we know that you're out there, and you can let us know you're there by making a contribution, okay? Show us that you're there, okay? Now, we're going to give you some incentives for calling. The phone answerers can answer any question that you got. You know, just looking over the amount of swag that we have, not only the T-shirts, and we got a lot of stuff, okay? We got lots of stuff. So what you need to do is when you call up, ask them. They can answer all the questions about the items that we have, you know, then for the thank you gifts that we have. That's a better way of saying it. The thank you gifts that we'll give to you for calling 813-238-8001. That's 813-238-8001 and making your contribution to community radio. And we're waiting to hear from you. Who's going to be first on the list, okay? Because I can't wait to read these names.
0: All right, Daddy is waiting on the first caller. 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The long sleeve is $120. And that's $12 a month. So go ahead and hit us up. 813-238-8001. 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And look for FBF. That's the acronym for Flashback Friday. Like I did tell you, you know what we do? You know, Daddy turn you on to that Southern Soul. Some blues that you can use. And this artist you heard first. 105 million views on YouTube. Bishop Bullwinkle, Hail to the Nana, with the bicycle. 105 views, and you heard it first here on Flashback Friday and at WMNF.

0: Once again, this is the music you hear each and every Friday night from 10 o'clock to midnight. That's that Southern soul for your hole. You know daddy do it to you. This is a local artist, rest in peace. Passed away about 7 years ago. Bishop Hail to the Bullwinkle. Let's see who's going to be the first one. You got something over there, Mr. Harrison?
1: Oh, yeah, we got our first caller.
0: Hell no.
1: Oh, yeah.
0: To the
1: Albert Jr. from Wesley Chapel called in with a $59.10 contribution to community radio. We want to thank you so much.
0: All right, we really appreciate it.
1: For helping out, okay?

0: All right, y'all, the numbers are in. We have to raise $1,200 for Flashback Friday, $1,200. So like I did say, at that Circle of Friends, if you donate $100, tell them you want to do Circle of Friends, which is $10 a month, and you're going to be a part of this station. We're just trying to raise some money. We got Harrison's phone ringing in the studio, but what the number that we need to hit you up with is, once again, 813-238-8001. And whoever's calling Harrison, if you call this number one more again, we're going to make them give us a donation.
1: I put it on silent, so...
0: It's all good.
1: They wouldn't call. But, well, can't hear it anyway. But it's so important that you keep WMNF independent. And we can only do that with your call. Now, there are only two radio stations in the state of Florida that call themselves community radio. It's us, and it's a station in Miami, in the Miami area, okay? So that's it. Consider yourself blessed to have community radio in your backyard, because where else don't nobody want to play no soul blues, okay? Nobody plays the kind of music that Chuck plays in this market. I said, nobody. This is the only place you can tune in and get it, okay? So, what you waiting on? I know things are tough. The price of gasoline is going up. You know, everything's going up. The cost of living is something else, man. You know, I can feel it too, but understand what we're doing here. We're giving you independent music and news. We're here 24 hours a day, 7 days a week. We're always here. And on Friday night at 10 o'clock, you can hear Chuck Core, a young man that plays music that nobody else in this market plays. Anything is better than nothing. That's what my daddy told me when I was a little boy. So call us up, 813-238-8001. That number again is 813-238-8001. We're depending on you.
0: All right, going to what your daddy did say.
1: Anything is better than nothing.
0: Oatmeal is better than oatmeal. What you say? Flashing back on Friday. That's right, Daddy Wang Dang with the good thing in the ear hole. Trying to raise this money for the station. You know how we do it. This is the Fall Fun Drive once again. 813-238-8001. Some more of that Southern Soul for your hole. City boy, man.

0: This is one of the Southern Soul artists that's going to be coming to Tampa.
1: Get off me.
0: October, Halloween, y'all. M. Kelly, you know how we do it here in Tampa. Flashing back on Friday, that Southern Soul for ear hole. You know how we do it.
1: Get off me.
0: And you know we're going to make gold. This is how I know we're going to make gold, because I know we can. You know, we're commercial free, y'all. We ain't trying to sell you nothing. No, we're not trying to sell you nothing. Like the other stations, they sell you everything. Insurance, you know, like Geico, State Farm. You are our insurance. So keep us going here at 88.5 WML Tampa. Come on now. Yes, you can.

Sent some love down to Regina from Riverview. She said, my parents from New Orleans said, Ann is better than Nan. Talking about that dollar, y'all. Stephen Mokel, I see you. Tess Lael, I see you.

0: Again, we got to raise $1,200. We have 1 hour and 30 minutes to raise $1,200. 813-238-8001.
1: And it takes one phone call at a time. I mean, we'd like for somebody to call up and donate $1,000 to get a paver on our parking lot. Okay, and on the sidewalk as you walk into the building, that'll cost you $84 a month if you're in the circle of friends. You can get that paver, and you can, hey, you can put your loved one's name on it and put a message down. I don't know the number of characters that you can use, but, hey, you know, you can leave a message and a name that will be here forever, okay, for $84 a month if you are in the circle of friends, okay? Just tell the nice people in the back answering the phones that that's what you want to do. Hey, that'll help us a whole lot, okay? Or you can give us whatever you desire. But we need to hear from you right now. We only got one phone call. We need lots more. A lot of more phone calls because the suits are looking at us. They want to know, are the people really listening to Soul Blues early or late at night, early in the morning? Yes, they are. And we got the numbers to show you that they do. We got the call goal numbers, and we got the monetary goal as well. So help us make it. We're depending on you. There's nobody else. You know, government funding shut down last year. And, hey, it was for the goodness of the people in the Tampa Bay market that showed them that they are bigger and better than they are. 813-238-8001. 813-238-8001. Call us right now. Don't put it off, okay? Right now.

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I know we can make it with each and every one of you. You know what you got to do. 813-238-8001. 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Once again, 813-238-8001.

tell me where you heard this first at, y'all. Come on now. You ready? Where them fans at? In the one time. Where them fans? 88.5 WMNF Tampa, y'all. Where my fans at?

Who's gonna be that second caller? We only got one call so far, and I know that thousands of people listening to the radio. So come on now and get on the good foot. Where y'all at, by the way?

And we don't want that, the light bill money, the water bill money, the mortgage money, the gasoline money. We want that disposable income that we all have, that money that you kind of do what you want to do with it. And we just want a little bit of that.

right, we're doing the slide on. We got Marguerite from Tampa. $50 donation. We really appreciate that. And also says in the comments, all the best shows are from you and your dad. That's amazing right there. I really appreciate that. Flashback Friday, y'all. Daddy in the ear hole. Let's see. We got another one here from the Anonymous family. The Anonymous family, a pledge of $120. Keep them coming in. I really appreciate that. Also, we got another Anonymous. Same family, $60. It says, enjoying the show. And they are here with me every Friday night. I sure enough appreciate it. So, looking at that, looks like we're getting, that's what? A little less than $300, so we've got $900 to go. 813-238-8001. You know what you got to do. 813-238-8001 or go to WMNF.org. And let me go ahead and hook you up with this man right here from Miami. He just sent me some new music in. I'm going to play his old one, and I'm going to hook you up with some of his new stuff. This is Carlin Taylor. He's out of Miami, y'all. Just keep it 100.

That's right. I'm looking for that 100. I need you to keep it 100. What do I have in front of me? I have an artist t-shirt, short sleeve, unisex, from small all the way up to 3X. Also, we have a woman's small all the way up to 3X, short sleeve, recycle sling backpack, cream color, $100. One time or circle of friends, $10 a month. Also, we have the artist long sleeve t-shirt, unisex, from small all the way up to 3X. That's $120, $12 a month, circle of friends. Like I did say, we're here to raise. We have to raise $1,200. And it looks like we got close to 300, so we need $900 to meet our goal. You're tuned in, Flashback Friday. You know, Daddy all in ear hole. And you know, my man Lattimore passed away about 3 weeks ago, and he passed away here while he was in Tampa a couple of weeks ago. And I got a song here. White Pepper, I appreciate you. Let's go and straighten this thing out.

0: That's Gwen McCrae from Pensacola. She was from Pensacola.
1: Okay.
0: She passed away a couple years ago. Also, this is her singing with Lattimore.
1: Yeah.
0: And then I found out her husband, George McCrae, he was in the Navy.
1: Okay.
0: So he was in the Navy. He came home, ran into her, and next thing you know, they were together. So George and Gwen McCrae. Biggest hit was Rocking Chair. You remember that?
1: Oh, yeah.
0: Oh, yeah. All right, what you got over there? Straighten something out. What you got?
1: Okay, we need to thank Conrad Bell from Largo, Florida.
0: All right, Conrad.
1: His comment is, Conrad calling, what's up?
0: That sound like Conrad.
1: Won't cut you, but I'll nick you. Thank you for that contribution, Conrad. And we got, also, we got to thank, hold on, let me change the page here. Okay, we also got to thank Ella Dunn. Okay, we call with her contribution, and hey, thank you so much. We depend on you every time, and you come through every time for us, Ella Dunn. And also, Louise Henderson called from Tampa with a generous contribution. She said, I've been listening to Chuck for a long time. He plays what I like, and he's a good disc jockey. Okay, now. All right. And this is from Helen and Art, who called in also with a generous contribution. And they say, Helen and Art from Lake Como, we have to have our ear hole fixed every week.
0: I know that's right.
1: Thank you, Chuck. Okay. And they got the unisex power long T-shirt. Okay. And that T-shirt has a message on it. Okay. It says power to public radio, and we thank you for that, okay? We thank you for all the contributions that we get, because, like I say, we don't not only have a monetary goal, we have a call goal as well. And thank you for helping us get to that call goal. And I got some more people to thank, okay? Linda called from Clearwater, and thanks, as Alfonso and Linda, okay? And we also got another one, another contribution. Oh, they got the acrylic keychain, okay? Like I say, Rick from Tampa, he called with a generous contribution as well, and he got that acrylic keychain. Now, we got a lot of incentives for your calls, but now the way you work that out is by calling the number, and let me give it to you again, 813-238-8001. Once again, 813-238-8001. And tell the nice people in Marathon Central that are answering the phones what you want. And I got this amount of money. What can I get for that? You know, and we can work this thing out. We got concert tickets. Hey, so if you want to go to the concert, tell them, hey, we got the Halloween concert that's coming up. The Halloween Ball, we got the tribute show with Tom Petty coming up on October 3rd. We got, that's Michael Jackson tribute concert February 12th at Duke Energy Center for the Arts at the Mahaffney Theater. So you can call for that up as well, okay? So, hey, we got something for you. Okay, and you got something for us, and we want it, and you can get it, okay? Area code 813-238-8001, 813-238-8001. Call us right away, because we're dependent on you to help us make these goals. We want to really exceed them, okay? And we can do that only. We can't do nothing without you. So, but we're dependent on you to help us tonight.
0: All right. It's definitely real. Bishop Bullwinkle keeping it real. My man Harrison keeping it real. And you, the listeners, definitely keeping it real. What we need to do, once again, we need to raise $1,200. We'll tally up and see where we're at. But let's go ahead and make it do what it do. Circle of Friends, once again, $100 one time. Or you can join the Circle of Friends for $10 a month.

0: The blues, well, you need to be calling us right now because Chuck plays blues that nobody in the Tampa Bay area plays. You can't get this kind of music from nowhere. So you need to call us and support us. The number is 813-238-8001. 813-238-8001. I'm going to thank Marshall McKay from Philadelphia, Pennsylvania. And you know what the most important thing is, Chuck? She didn't want a gift, okay? She could have got a whole bunch of stuff, but she decided that the music was just that important. So she didn't even ask, okay? So, hey, thank you so much for that contribution.
1: All right, appreciate you.
0: And, hey, you need to be like Marsha and call us right now. She called all the way from Philly, okay? The local people here, where you at, Polk County? Hernando County, we haven't heard from you yet. Pasco County, we need to hear from you, because you can hear me. If I had your number, I'd call you, but I can't. You got to call us. 813-238-8001. 813-238-8001. We need to hear from you. We need to make these goals.

0: All right, we're trying to cause a little bit of pain in here, y'all. 10:57, time check, if you will. Let's see the studio line in the back tonight for the fund drive. It's 813-238-8001. 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Harrison, what you got over there, brother?
1: Hey, we still hoping for somebody else to call us. We got a few, but we need a few more. And hey, pick up that recycled sling backpack, okay? Pick up the power bank. Pick up the mug. Pick up a t-shirt, okay? There are a lot of things that the nice people in our phone answering room can answer any question that you have. But you got to call first to get a thank you gift. Now, you cannot want one. Okay, that's wonderful, too. But we want you to know that we do have incentives for you when you do call. And like I said, we're not asking for your light bill money, your rent money, none of that stuff. We just want a little bit of the little bit. We want disposable income, okay? Help us out. We only come to you 3 times a year. You won't hear from us no more this year talking about money, your money, okay? So call us, 813-238-8001. Call us right now. Help us out. We're dependent on you for your help.
0: All right, that's that good old Southern soul in your hole. Let's see, that is my man Carlin Taylor. He lives in Atlanta now, but he's from Miami. This is some of the new music he sent to me a couple of days ago.
1: Okay.
0: And I told Carlin, I got you, baby. This is what we do at 88.5 WMNF Tampa. You know, we're the right station on the left-hand side of your dial. And every Friday, I hit you with that Southern soul, some blues that you can use, a little bit of this and a little bit of that, every Friday from 10 o'clock to midnight. We at WMNF bring it to you. And I'm going to tell you something about Southern soul. Rap music, Kenny K, where did it all start? Right here. At WMNF.
1: That's right.
0: Kenny K, right?
1: Kenny K.
0: He used to bring what kind of music to the Bay Area?
1: It was hip-hop. That's what it was called back then, but it's went through several name changes, but it's still the same type of music. And that's why our listeners are tuning in right now, because they can't get this nowhere else but on WMNF. And that's why we are so important to you. 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
0: 813-238-8001. WMNF, Tampa. That was my man Carlin Taylor, Bet Your Mama Like It, some of that good old Southern soul. I got another one for you. Just that song, when you can't keep your lady. Check it out. Mel Waiters, y'all.

0: All right, that's that dynamite sound of Mel Waiters.
1: Telling the truth.
0: What did he say?
1: Telling the truth.
0: Say, he didn't take your woman.
1: She was ready to go.
0: What you say?
1: And, hey, and she was going to leave us, but anyhow. Oh, she was ready. Like Freddie.
0: All right.
1: Area code 813-238-8001. It's important that we hear from you, okay? We need your money, okay? Now, we know you got a money tree in the backyard. All you got to do is go out and pluck a little bit. Well, you need to send us a little bit of whatever it is you pluck. We don't want it all. We just want some of it, you know, some of that good stuff, all right? 813-238-8001. 813-238-8001. What you got to say, Chuck?
0: All right, looking at the tally, we have to make $550.90. $550.90. Right now, we have $649.10. So we're past our halfway goal, so let's go ahead and make it do.
1: What it do?
0: How can we make this happen?
1: Hey.
0: Circle of friends, $100.
1: One call at a time. That's how we're going to do it. But we got to convince our lovely listeners that it is important that they call us, okay? And keep this kind of music flowing. I mean, when the suits look at the numbers, the call numbers, they're going to say that's great. But when they look at the monetary numbers, they're going to say, you know, we want them to jump out the seat with the monetary numbers as well. Okay, so the only way we can do that. Can't do it but one way. You have to call us, okay? And donate some of that hard-earned money to us. I know the gas is high and everything is high, but this is important, okay? This is important. So to keep this kind of music flowing in the Bay Area, hey, you say I donated last time. Okay, well, hey, we're asking you to donate again. We don't want to hurt you. We just want to help you, okay? Help keep it alive.
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1: We got a call from Philadelphia. 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
1: Flashing back on Friday, that was Vibe with Hitch. Whose uncle is this? This is what I do each and every Friday night. I hit you with that Southern soul, blues that you can use, a little bit of this and a little bit of that. You know how I do it. 813-238-8001. We're slowing down now. We need to pick it up. We need to raise. We got $550.90 left before we shut it down. So we're a little bit halfway there. Harrison, you want to holler at him one more game?
2: Hey, we waiting on our folded hands for you to call us. I mean, it's some past getting serious. It's really serious now. You got to pick up your phone and you got to call us. That's the only way this thing is going to work. Area code 813-238-8001. Area code 813-238-8001. Keep it alive. Keep this music coming at you. This is the only place in the Bay that you can hear soul blues. I say the only. I mean, that means you can't tune nowhere else. You can't find it nowhere. Hey, you got to get it from Chuck on Friday nights. Every Friday nightly, he brings this Southern soul music to you. Support Chuck. Support him right now. And the only way you can do it is pick up your phone.

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1: 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That's how we do it. Join the circle of friends, like I did tell you, for $100 one time, or you can join circle of friends, which would be $10 a month. That'll be the easiest way. So if we get five people to make those donations, we will be over our hump. Hey, baby. Let me see if I kiss them a little bit. Maybe that might do the trick. How about if I kiss you where I miss you?
2: And when I get back, I'm gonna kiss you where I miss you.
1: Just let me put my lips on your lips, baby.

All right, we flashing back on Friday, y'all. Some of that Southern soul, like I say, some blues that you can use, a little bit of this, a little bit of that. All my bus riders, train riders, whatever you want to call yourself, this is what I need you right about now. I need some of that little bus fare that you

0: know, every Friday, like I said, at 11 o'clock, I put you on that bus. I take you for a ride, and I let you hear all kind of music. I take you to Valdosta, Georgia. I take you to Thomasville, Georgia, and you hear artists like this. Stan Butler, y'all. She fine.
1: What happened?

0: She fine. Flashing back on Friday, y'all. You know what we do? We have $550 and 90 cents left.
1: And we need to hear from you right now. Area code 813-238-8001. 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We dependent on you to pay these bills that we get. We get them just like you get them. And times is tight. I understand. But we need to make this goal. And we only come to you 3 times a year. So this is one of those times. So, hey, and you ain't surprised. You knew we were coming. So, hey, do what you do and give us a call. 813-238-8001. 813-238-8001.

0: That's the sound of the Purple Man and the Godfather of Soul. Kiss. Oh, yeah, that's how we do it, y'all. Some blues that you can use, a little bit of this, a little bit of that. You know how we do it each and every Friday. Let me see if I can drive a hard bargain, y'all. I think I'm going to go ahead and have to take a pill.
1: Uh-oh.
0: You need one, too?
1: I need two.
0: All right. Let's go and pop a pill with Hard Bargain, y'all. 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Or hit the numbers up in the back. 813-238-8001. The technicians are in the back waiting on your phone. Let's go and get my ring-a-ling on the ding-a-ling, y'all. Come on now.

0: Hey, Ron.
1: Yeah, Art.
0: You know my old lady, right?
1: Yeah. She worked down at that nursing home across town, right?
0: Yeah, that's her.
1: Man, the last time I saw her, she had a nice wife.
0: Oh, man, no.
1: I was going to say, hey.
0: Hey, man, you know what she said when she came home the other night?
2: What'd she say, Art?
0: She said, Art, you better get your stuff together. She says, more going on at that nursing home than it is in our bedroom.
1: What?
0: That's right, man. Hey, you know what? I went out and got me some of them pills, man. I've been popping them pills like crazy, man. You know what she said when she came home the other night?
1: What'd she say, Art?
2: She

0: But guess what? That was only my leg. Come with my baby, pull that cover back.
1: All right, where we at? Where we at? Where we at?
2: Hey, we in trouble. All right. Let somebody call us right now. We going down fast. We only got 33 minutes left, and hey, we're gonna have to give up the. We're gonna have to listen at the news, but we're gonna have to give up our opportunity to let the people know, the suits know that this kind of music is appreciated in the Bay Area. And I mean, we tell them all the time, but you tell them when you call and when you make your contribution, that's when they really know what's going on, okay? Now, we want to keep this music in the Bay. We don't want it to turn into something else. We want to keep this right here. We want to hear Chuck from now on, okay? Area code 813-238-8001 will put your vote in. So we can guarantee that Chuck will be here on Friday, every Friday nightly, forever and ever and ever, okay? As long as he want to be here. But that can't happen unless we hear from him. Three times a year we come to you, and this is the fall marathon, and we're depending on you to help us out. 813-238-8001. That's 813-238-8001. 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

0: Trying to have a little bit of fun during the fun drive, y'all. 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We've got 27 minutes, and I think we're still stuck at that 550-90. I'll shoot to the back. Mr. Harris, you got anything before we get hooked up?
1: No, we need to get hooked up, but I got a pair of tickets to Dom Lemon and D.L. Hughley. That's tomorrow. 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We're going to keep this music going, but we need to hear from you in a real, real positive way. 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That's 813-238-8001.
0: Tell him in the back to hook you up.

0: someone. Ain't that right, y'all?
1: Yeah, right.
0: Huh? I said just about everybody's hooked on something.
1: Yeah.
0: Or someone.

0: And some men. All right, right about now, like I did say, we are still stuck on this fund drive, $590. And I think it said 10 cents or something like that.
1: We need to hear from you. Seriously, we got 17 minutes left and we got a long way to go. 813-238-8001. We cannot do this without your help. Hey, we're here 24/7 each and every day. 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Hey, no other radio stations offer you that. So call us right now. We only have, I got 16 minutes left. So call us, 813-238-8001, 813-238-8001. Call us now. We need you. We need you.

0: my man, the pastor, y'all. Pastor Derek, the change man. We winding it down. We got 10 minutes, $550.90. We are short. But my man Harrison has a couple of pages. He gonna hook us up. So I think we are $300 now, getting close.
1: Yeah, first of all, I'm gonna thank Tammy. Call from Chicago, Illinois.
0: All right, thank you, Tammy.
1: With the $108 pledge. And I'm gonna also thank Lisa Evans from Seminole, Florida, with the $10 pledge. And she wishes you were on the air more than one night. That's wonderful. Me too. And we want to thank Meg, who went in with a $50 pledge. She called from Tampa. And okay. Yeah, hey, thanks everybody that called in.
0: All right,
1: and
0: thank you.
1: And made a donation.
0: $310 short. $310. Can we get it in?
1: Hey, of course we can. But it'll take someone who wants to make sure that we get it in. Please call us. Area code 813-238-8001. 813-238-8001. Call us right away. It's important. And we need to hear from you right now. 7 minutes left.
0: And you know when music sounds this good, you shouldn't have on nothing but your radio. You don't want to take them off, just go and pinch them to the side. Let Daddy sneak a peek. Oh, I see. Fun drive, y'all. 310 to go. 8 minutes.

0: You want to get a last second in there, Mr. Harrison?
1: Well, we did the best we can. We tried, and we offered our listeners the opportunity to give us a call and help us out. We hope that it's enough. Well, if not, we can try a little bit next week and a little bit after that. But we really only come to you 3 times a year. And, hey, this is your opportunity right now. Call us, 813-238-8001. We only got 2 minutes left. Well, less than 2 minutes, but hey, we tried our best.
0: I want to thank everybody who did call in, who did check in. We are $310 short, so if you still want to make a donation contribution, easiest way, $100, 3 people, one time $100, or $10 a month through the Circle of Friends. Go ahead and make it do what it do. Flashback Friday, y'all. Daddy Wang Dang with the good thing. This is where you come. That's right. This is where you come each and every Friday from 10 o'clock to midnight. And Daddy hook you up with that Southern soul for your ear holes. Some blues that you can use. A little bit of this, a little bit of that. Also, this is where you come once again on Friday night to get you a Friday night eargasm from your Friday night organ donor. Once again, thank everyone who made donations and contributions. Thank you, thank you, thank you. I adore you. We'll be back at it next Friday, y'all. Keep it locked here, 88.5 WMNF Tampa. Like I say, we're the right station on the left-hand side of your dial. 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So like I say, keep it locked here. 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Can't nobody do it to you like we do it here. 813-238-8001. 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Keep it locked, y'all. Jazz Connections up next. David Diaz.

0: Live from NPR News, I'm Dale Willman. New Jersey Governor Mike Sherrill has declared a state of emergency for the state's coastal communities. A nor'easter is bringing high winds, heavy rains, and major waves to the region. In declaring the emergency, Sherrill urged people to take the storm seriously and stay alert.
1: With this state of emergency, what that means is we will surge resources to these communities, making sure that the Department of Environmental Protection, the Department of Transportation are manning our operations centers because of beach erosion and the high tide and the roads that we are concerned about.
0: The storm is also affecting states as far north as New Hampshire. Severe flooding is expected in some areas. Residents of Hawaii's Big Island are preparing for what could be life-threatening flooding from Hurricane Nolo. The National Weather Service says the tropical storm conditions are expected to arrive there late tonight. The hurricane could bring as much as 10 to 15 inches of rain, along with winds gusting to as much as 50 miles an hour. And Hurricane Polo is now a Category 5 storm off the Mexican coast. It's expected to come on shore on the Baja California Peninsula. President Trump and Chinese leader Xi Jinping wrapped up a state visit Friday. As NPR's Emily Fang reports, they traded praise for each other but did not address fundamental issues between the two countries.
2: While showing Xi around the National Archives, Trump told reporters,
3: "We had a great meeting.
2: Meetings with Xi went great." Trump also posted on social media that he will be heading to the Chinese city of Shenzhen in November to meet Xi again, and that Xi will come back to the U.S. in December for the G20 Miami summit. It's an ambitious schedule of in-person meetings between the two leaders of two superpowers. But left unaddressed this visit were ongoing frictions over competition in artificial intelligence and semiconductors and rare earth minerals. Nevertheless, at a state dinner this week, both Trump and Xi were all smiles and toasted each other. Emily Fang, NPR News.
0: The CDC's website now lists one death associated with measles as of this week. As NPR's Rachel Carson tells us, the change comes during a resurgence of measles in the country and after weeks of tension among public health officials and the federal agency.
4: The tension stems from public health experts' concerns about the CDC's reliability. Pennsylvania reported four measles deaths so far in its outbreak in the state. When the deaths were first reported, Health Secretary Robert F. Kennedy Jr. initially questioned whether measles was the cause, and the CDC removed them from the agency's website. The single death now appearing on the site has an asterisk with a footnote saying the number is subject to change after more reviews are completed. It's unclear if this death is from Pennsylvania. Nationally, there have been over 3,600 measles cases this year. Rachel Carlson, NPR News.
0: And you're listening to NPR News. Iran Friday said it would reopen the Strait of Hormuz and resume talks on its nuclear program if the U.S. agreed to several conditions. Those conditions include lifting the U.S. naval blockade on Iran, waiving sanctions on Iranian oil sales, and observing a ceasefire that would include Lebanon. All those conditions would need to be followed within 7 days. Ecuador says U.S. troops helped hundreds of police bring down a dangerous drug trafficking group, NPR's Carrie Kahn reports.
5: Ecuador's interior minister says 50 U.S. troops, together with 350 local police, arrested 39 people, bringing down a local branch of the Mexican CJNG cartel operating inside Ecuador. Earlier this week, Ecuador's defense ministry said the U.S. military assisted in another operation, killing three, including an alleged leader of the Choneros group. The U.S. has stepped up operations with Ecuador, sinking six ships since August, which the U.S. says were used to refuel speedboats transporting cocaine. No evidence was provided, nor were arrests made, sparking allegations of human rights violations. Ecuador's president, Daniel Noboa, praised cooperation with the U.S., saying the two are, quote, working to recover Ecuador and the region. Carrie Kahn, NPR News, Rio de Janeiro.
0: A slowdown in oil prices helped to calm Wall Street markets on Friday, and stocks closed out their first winning week since early this month. The S&P 500 added 0.5% and pulled within 0.7% of its all-time high set last month. The Dow Jones Industrials finished up by 0.9, and the NASDAQ was up by 0.5%. I'm Dale Willman, NPR News.
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0: 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This is Jazz Connections. I'm your host, David Diaz, and thank you so much for listening. And we got Jess G in the studio.
1: Good evening, everyone.
0: Hey, Jess. Thank you. Jess is my pitch partner for the fall fun drive, which we're in the middle of right now. And great job, Chuck and Harrison, for raising some money for our community radio station. And we're looking forward to pitching for the next 3 hours from 12 a.m. to 3 a.m. here on Jazz Connections.
1: And enjoying some great Jazz Connections.
0: Oh, yeah. Having a good time kicking in the studio. Real quickly, I want to... Jess, would you like to...
1: Sure.
0: We've got a donation for Flashback Friday that we want to put out there real quick.
1: That's right. We really appreciate the donation from Cindy Main. And she is from San Francisco.
0: Hey.
1: As a matter of fact. Donating $100 to Flashback Friday. And she's taking the Women's Power t-shirt.
0: Nice. Hey, yeah, great show. Great. This kind of music is unique to... everyone does their show and has its own flavor and personality and everything. And community radio is a great thing. So it's a great thing to donate towards. We've got a $400 goal here. And I want to thank some... we've got a pre-pledge, and this was an anonymous one, for $40. And it says, a challenge from Mary and David. So... I don't know. What do you want to make this a challenge? Is this like a $40 train, or like what are you thinking,
1: maybe,
0: Jess?
1: Maybe they're challenging other people to donate $40.
0: Yeah.
1: See how many $40 donations we can get.
0: I'm down for that. We got a $400 goal, so 40.
1: Right. Ten donations of $40 would do it.
0: Cool. Yeah. There's all sorts
1: in
0: of
1: 3 hours.
0: Yeah. I mean, there's plenty of time to all the late night people driving around, listening in your house. There's all kinds of listeners.
1: Yeah, and $40 is just one tank of gas.
0: Yeah, for a smaller sized car. Cool. There's all kinds of great incentives. There's the bento box, which is a new thing. That's like if you do a circle of friends for $10 a month. I don't have it in front of me right now. What is that for?
1: For a $325 donation, so that would take us most of the way.
0: Okay.
1: I'm sorry. That's when it comes with the whole outdoor pack.
0: Oh, nice, nice.
1: Yeah,
0: cool,
1: so the
0: cool,
1: bento
0: cool.
1: box itself, I think, is I'd have to look this up.
0: Oh, it says 101?
1: Yeah, with a Circle of Friends membership of $10 a month, so that would be $120 a year.
0: Oh, $120. Cool, cool. Oh, we got Chris over here.
1: But I have a feeling, maybe you have to check in the back, but I have a feeling that bento box has been going by itself as well for anybody that wants to take it on its own.
0: Cool.
1: So anyway, it's a really cool Japanese-style lunchbox, right? With tiered compartments for different foods that you would have there. And yeah, I've taken a look at it, and it's got cutlery with it, and it's a really different kind of a lunchbox, like I said, based on the Japanese bento box, which you can store lots of sushi in there.
0: Nice. We listen to a lot of Japanese jazz here on Jazz Connections, so there
1: that's
0: you go.
1: Why we picked up on it.
0: Yeah. Well, awesome. Well, yeah, so if you want to give us a call, the number is 813-238-8001. That's right, 813-238-8001. 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
1: Either on the website, or you can choose the phone app as well. 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
0: Nice. 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Do it for your favorite show. And without further ado, we'll let Vaughn Mason and crew bounce, rock, skate, roll, do its thing. Here we go on Jazz Connections. Stay locked in here on 88.5 FM.

0: Hey, and one thing I forgot to mention, we have a ticket giveaway. It's Mariachi El Bronx. That's October 3rd at Janus Live. And we have two pairs of those tickets at $70 each. So if you get these tickets for a pair for $70, you'll be seeing some awesome music. You'll be supporting community radio. And so doesn't get much better than that. If you want to donate for those, you can give us a call, 813-238-8001.
1: That's October 3rd. Did you say that?
0: Oh, yeah. October 3rd at Janus Live. Mm-hmm. Should
1: People
0: be
1: need
0: in.
1: To know when it is to see if they can go.
0: Yeah.
1: It's important.
0: Cool. Yeah, with this nice, cool front, hopefully the cold front will keep, it'll stay nice and cool, and the weather will feel really nice at that. Nice and crisp. All right, here we go.

0: All right, here's some Robert Glasper. This is Lovely Day. Great pick, Jess, by the way.
1: You're going to record one of my songs, huh? You big knucklehead.

0: All right, Steely Dan. That was Kid Charlemagne. And let's run through some of the stuff that we've been listening to. Or actually, before I do that, we got Don't Sweat the Technique. That's a good song for Jazz Connections. That's Eric B. and Rakim. And that kind of... It has a cool, funky... I'm going on a tangent here, but it has a cool, funky bass line in a jazz sort of sense. And, yeah, the song it's talking about, you know, not to sweat the technique. Don't be, you know, too uptight about how, you know, how you're doing what you're doing. And that's, I definitely feel like that's what Jazz Connections is all about. All right. Anyway, I wanted to, give a shout out to, Peyton Johnson in Tampa, Florida. And, they got a, okay, they're doing Circle of Friends, the $11 monthly. But and the total amount is $132, and it doesn't say what they got. Oh, yes, it does. Unisex Power T-shirt, cool. So yeah, cool T-shirts that we've got. T-shirts are always great to show your support. It's like a, you know, it's a great way to let people know that you have good taste in music and that you're, you know, about the community and everything. So
1: and we have them in long sleeve and short sleeve.
0: Nice for the crispy fall weather that we're mm-hmm. starting to get. Mm-hmm. Really excited about that. I'm not going to stop talking about it. I'm really excited about the so, awesome. Well, yeah, thank you so much for your support to Jazz Connections and to Community Radio. Okay, so we heard Kid Charlemagne, and before that we heard Sunshine, and that was by the artist Jungle. And Jess, Lydia Kiddo, tell us about.
1: Oh, yes. Well, Lydia Kiddo is one of the main vocalists on Jungle Records these days. She's, I think she came into the band when they made Living in Stereo, which would have been around 2022, maybe that came out, 2022, 2023. And she's just remarkable. She's a vocalist. She's a multi-instrumentalist. So she was playing with them for a while, and then they discovered that she had this remarkable voice that they could kind of enhance. But yeah, she is really having her moment right now, and I feel she's going to be getting a lot more name recognition as Jungle becomes certainly more prominent as they make their U.S. tour. I think they're on tour right now, as a matter of fact, in Canada and the U.S.
0: Nice. Mm-hmm. Yeah, they're great. We were talking about how their music videos have like these like really professional dancing routines in them, and they're mm-hmm. beautifully done, and they all the videos together kind of form like a have like a narrative arc, and
1: right,
0: yeah, and I just love that like disco revival kind of thing. Another one of my guest co-hosts that comes on the show, we love to like talk about disco and how, you know, the disco revival kind of has so anyway, a lot of fun. And before that we heard Ace, and that was How Long, and that's a great one. It kind of feels like it's like a soft rock breakup song, but we actually were just looking it up and we were trying to see who did it first, and that was 1974. Ace did that first, and the inspiration, they wrote the song after discovering their bass player was secretly playing with another group.
1: So, moonlighting.
0: Yeah. So that's even worse than a breakup.
1: It's, yeah, right. When your bass player's cheating
0: yeah.
1: on you.
0: Right. And then, let's see, before that we heard Lovely Day. That was a Robert Glasper Experiment, one of my favorite living jazz artists, doing Bill Withers. Great song. Great pick, Jess.
1: Thank you.
0: And yeah, great way to kick off the show, because I mean, I'll tell you, Robert Glasper for Jazz Connections, I mean, that's perfect. He's mm-hmm. we were talking about all the people he's collaborated with, and yeah, it goes into R&B, rock, like soul, every hip-hop, every which way. So yeah, great stuff. And we started the show off with Bounce Rock Skate Roll, and that was Von Mason and Crew. All right, right now we got some Wes Montgomery and Tommy Flanagan, Percy Heath, Albert Tootie Heath, and another great pick here. Yeah, we're in the Fall Fund Drive, and yeah, I don't know, you got anything, Fall Fund Drive stuff you want to share, Jess?
1: Oh, well, there's so many things that we can discuss with regards yeah. to Fall Fun Drive. And well, our theme, of course, this round is Power to Public Radio. And I'm not 100% sure why our development director might have chosen that, but it's definitely apt. And because we want to, we are here to support all of public media, really, and certainly lend our support to public radio in general, and the and say how important public airwaves are to our lives.
0: Absolutely.
1: And our our desire to further our culture, our arts and culture that we have in our communities. And so it's not just for Tampa Bay, it's for everywhere. And we hope that since you live here locally, you'll support locally other stations. And there are some other great community radio stations around the country, and of course they're supporting their communities in this in similar way. So power to public radio, that's really our theme and what we want to promote. And we hope that you will join us. I know there's quite a lot of supporters of WMNF out there. The station has been well supported for 47 years. Birthday was just on September 14th, as a matter of fact, 47 hey. Years old. That's an incredible accomplishment. And we have the listenership of Tampa Bay to thank for that. There's no way that we would be able to do this without listener support. And it gets harder with choices being different as we go to streaming services for free listening. And although many of those streaming services are not free, or you'll be listening to commercials, which we have a little bit of underwriting, but really
0: it's for community. It's always community related things like the Clearwater Jazz.
1: Oh, absolutely. And, for us, yes.
0: Yeah, it's all things that are happening and are relevant and are things that, are worth spending your money on and supporting.
1: What you would want to know about. Promotions for entities that you would definitely want to know about. But I'm telling you, other community radio stations that are hard up for money, they are entertaining the ideas of taking corporate sponsorship and starting to do ads.
0: No.
1: I've heard it already. Believe it or not. That's right. Even NPR.
0: Yeah.
1: Even NPR. It's a slippery slope, I tell you. So keep the public radio airwaves free from commercial interruption, and
0: totally.
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0: I couldn't have said it better. So, yep, the number is 813-238-8001, and we got Michael and Chris back there taking donations, and we've gotten we're on a roll, and so things are going well. And it's just great to be in the studio, and I always love the fun drive season. It's a good feeling, buzz. It's like a good buzz that everyone's.
1: It's a great way to really connect with your listeners in a again. I mean, generally we hope to be connecting with people through our DJ email. You can always contact the DJ by writing an email during their show or by calling our numbers, our studio number, our studio line, and certainly the news and public affairs are very open to call-ins, and we really try to engage the listeners all the time. 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
0: Totally.
1: And it's just a really wonderful thing.
0: You see it in action. I think that's what's so cool about mm-hmm. it. It's like you're there. It's live, and so mm-hmm. yeah, I love that. And we got 3 hours, so we'll chit chat some more about that, and we'll let you listen to this. This is 4 on 6 West Montgomery here on Jazz Connections.

All right, here's a request from Mike. And this is Lee Morgan of Votkshka 1. Sounds very Eastern European. There you go. Let's give it a listen here on Jazz Connections.

0: Hey, I just wanted to give a shout out to my lovely wife, who's her birthday is today. So
1: happy birthday, Devea.
0: Yeah. So happy birthday, babe. And yeah, we're celebrating here in the studio first thing in the morning. And yeah, it's Libra season. So I'll just leave you with that. And this is Hey Lover. This is The Daughters of Eve here on Jazz Connections.

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1: All right, and let me just do the top of the hour here. It's WMNF Tampa. That's right, you're listening to 88.5 FM. This is Jazz Connections. I'm your host, David Diaz. We got Jess G in the studio helping with the fall fund drive.
2: How y'all doing?
1: Hey, and yeah, we're having a great time listening to some great music and having some great chit-chats. And supporting
2: it's great, it's the best way to end a week. It really is.
1: Absolutely. Yeah, I know. It's like I don't even know where to start. But yeah, just when you love doing it, it's easy when you love doing it. That's for sure. So I just wanna give a couple of shout outs. We have another you hear this? We have another...
2: It's a yellow piece of paper.
1: Uh-huh, woohoo! And we got Debbie Swain from Tampa, Florida. Said we want to thank them. And they donated $108. And they say, great music for late night / early morning. So, and let's see. Did they get anything cool? Or are they... I don't see anything on here. So thank you so much for your donation and for supporting late night jazz here in Tampa and supporting your community radio station. And that's what it's all about. And I also wanted to give a shout out to we got Mike and Jenny in Riverview. They said, hi, David, we are always tuned in for tasty jazz after midnight. So really appreciate that. 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
2: Oh, and there's so many great benefits for being a member of WMNF as well.
1: 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The number here is 813-238-8001. 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So, I mean, it's like a triple, it's like a triple win right there. Mm-hmm. So,
2: definitely.
1: If you want to do that, give us a call, 813-238-8001. Jess, you got anything? You know what? Real quick. Yeah, no, go ahead. Go ahead.
2: What? You put me on the spot there. What am I supposed to say? Are we talking about swag?
1: Tell us about swag.
2: Okay. So in addition to the tickets, Mariachi El Bronx that David just mentioned. We also have other tickets if that particular concert isn't your taste.
1: Hey.
2: We have our special Tom Petty tribute event is going on October 3rd, which just happens to be the same day.
1: So you got to choose.
2: That's going on at Skipper's Smokehouse, right? And we've been doing this Tom Petty event for the last 7 years. We've been honoring Tom Petty ever since he left us. 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
1: Sweet.
2: And fourth, but never least, is McKinley James and Sonora Sonora Tukukoi, returning on Saturday, December 12th at Skipper's Smokehouse. And it says here that there's some of the best blues, soul, and rock and roll by McKinley James and Infectious Roots Cumbia by Sonora. And we've been longing to bring them back from Tropical Heat Wave, where they made their first appearance. And so that, again, $88, and that's on Saturday, December 12th.
1: Nice. We'll be sure to throw on some of their music and, support the artists, support the radio station, support the shows that you love listening to. And, without further ado, we were just talking about chickens, so it made me want to play this one. This one's Ain't Nobody Here But Us Chickens by Clarence Gatemouth Brown here on Jazz Connections.

0: that's important.
1: Hey, you're listening to WMNF 88.5 FM, Tampa Jazz Connections. We're about halfway through the show, and yeah, we're in the fall fun drive. Got Jess G in the studio being the co-pilot.
0: I like this position over here.
1: Yeah, it's nice. It's,
0: no pressure on me whatsoever to be choosing songs. Just listening.
1: Yeah, kicking.
0: Although
1: it.
0: I did contribute a few of them.
1: Yeah, no, great picks too. It's awesome. One of the things I love about doing the show is having a co-pilot and someone to kind of get. You know, like you throw some songs, I throw some songs, and it's a good soup, you know, a good good combination. And it's fun to kind of have that sort of, sort of routine with mix up the playlists and have fun with them.
0: Absolutely. I think some DJs really like to work solo, and it's really wonderful to come in and just enjoy your music that you pick for people. But having a partner and collaborating, I really enjoy that too. And I've collaborated on the shows that I've subbed on even with people too.
1: Yeah, it's fun. Yeah, well, I've had jazz artists on the show too. Like I've had like some local jazz artists. And we'll kind of be talking, and then they'll be like kind of be schooling me on jazz and being like, oh, well, did you know that, you know, Haitian fight song is about this, and there's like this whole, you know, chain of events of cultural, you know, it's
0: history,
1: just cool.
0: History behind it.
1: Exactly.
0: Or,
1: yeah, it's cool.
0: A story about the artists or whatever.
1: Yeah,
0: I love
1: exactly.
0: That stuff.
1: I know. Mm-hmm. Yeah. So it's like a great way to intersect interests and everything. Mm-hmm. But yeah, like I said, it's the fall fun drive and we're having fun. It's great to be kicking it in the studio for 3 hours. And yeah, we're raising funds for our $400 goal here on Jazz Connections. And yeah, we've been getting a lot of calls. Don't forget, we had earlier in the show, we had a $40 a $40 anonymous challenge, I guess, to keep for more people to donate $40. So if you want, give us a call, 813-238-8001. You can do that that challenge. And really quickly, I wanted to read a donation that we got. And this is from my mom. So I want to give a shout out. Thank you. And my mom donated $132 or $11 monthly, joining the circle of friends. And she got a bracelet. So thank you so much for that donation. And we were just talking about how you calling people in for a favor for the.
0: Yeah. We have some secret weapons. Every DJ, I think, has some secret weapons, and they hope that with time they will have more and more. 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And it is so painless, really. For as little as $5 a month, you can just, how much is that per month, right? It adds up to $60 a year, and you won't even notice it. You just don't even notice it.
1: Yeah,
0: it comes out of your account, your bank account, or is put onto your credit card, and it's just like any other. Other small, you know, thing that you might purchase in a given month, and it's really just an easy and painless way to donate to the station and keep us going through keeping the lights on day after day, month after month, because
1: Absolutely.
0: Those are the boring things that that granting institutions don't want to pay for. They don't want to pay for operational costs. They want to pay for other stuff.
1: Right. Yeah. No, and that's exactly. So your support, the community support, really makes a difference. And yeah. Oh, here, Jess, this is Grant Green right here.
0: Cool.
1: He's basically like the funky version of Wes Montgomery. So I'll let you guys listen to that. We'll catch up on what we have been listening to. And don't forget, you can give us a call, 813-238-8001. 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

48 warriors.

All right, so check this out, Jess. This is, we were just talking about the Allman Brothers. So here's Robin Kenyatta doing a jazz song. This is Jessica here on Jazz Connections.

0: All right, cool. So we were just talking about how, you know, jazz is, jazz and blues are so, what are they, like cousins? They're like, they're like.
1: Intimately related.
0: Yeah, absolutely. And so here's the blues walk, and this is jazz doing blues songs, which, you know, happens quite often. So we'll listen to this. This is Clifford Brown and Max Roach Quintet here on Jazz Connections.

0: Hey, you're listening to WMNF 88.5 FM Tampa. This is Jazz Connections. And yeah, we have a lot of stuff to get you caught up on. Let's go through the music and then I'll get you caught up on the affairs of the radio station right now. So right now we're listening to That's the Way Love Goes. That's Norman Brown and great smooth jazz. Because that's the thing about jazz. It's got the old school stuff, the, you know, newer stuff, the R&B. There's so many levels, so many layers to it.
1: Janis Jackson covered this song, I believe. Janet Jackson.
0: Oh, okay,
1: yeah,
0: nice.
1: She has a rendition of this.
0: Killer.
1: A vocal. Mm-hmm.
0: Nice. Before that, we heard The Blues Walk, and that was Clifford Brown and Max Roach Quintet. And before that, we heard Jessica by Robin Kenyatta, and that was him doing the Allman Brothers Band, who we were just talking about off air. And before that, in the same vein of Southern kind of rock, was Dire Straits.
1: They're British, but...
0: Oh, nice. Well, it has a
1: Southern flavor.
0: It has a Southern flavor, for sure.
1: Yeah, right.
0: I mean, that's how, like, all those British bands were kind of,
1: they were steeped in American blues.
0: Yeah, exactly.
1: How about that?
0: Hey, exactly.
1: Yes.
0: Yeah, doing Motown and stuff like that. I mean, come on. They knew where they were dipping their influences from. Before that, we heard Local Guys, Acme Jazz Garage, and that was Mongo Jam. And thanks for putting that on, Jess.
1: You're welcome.
0: Yeah, that's it's always great to I love playing local artists and having local artists on the show. And I basically just took a bunch of emails that I got from record labels that emailed me and said, hey, play our stuff. So I played a bunch of different things, and I love doing that. I love to. You can always send stuff to me on the social media, or they send CDs to me at the radio station. It's always great to or email me. It's davidd@wmnf.org. And super fun, and love interacting with the community on that level. Before that, we heard People Power in the Disco Hour, and that was Clinton. And that was fun. I enjoyed that. That was new to me. And so thanks for throwing that on the playlist.
1: Sure thing. It's the same band as Corner Shop, in case anybody out there knows the Corner Shop band from the 90s.
0: Nice.
1: Clinton was the second rendition.
0: Nice.
1: This was the second rendition. And this is WMNF Tampa.
0: Oh, WMNF Tampa. Mm-hmm. Yep, it's the top of the hour, and we're here in the throes of the fun drive. Before Clinton, we heard The Windjammer. That was Grant Green. And like I said, what'd you think of that, Jess?
1: Oh, it was very nice. Yeah, I enjoyed that very much so. Green is beautiful.
0: Yes.
1: That's the album.
0: He's great. He's killer. Definitely check him out. If you like Wes Montgomery, you'll definitely enjoy Grant Green. He's got kind of like a more funky approach to his jazz guitar. And top of the hour, around the top of the hour, we heard the Crusaders, and that was Feeling Funky. All right, so like I said, we'll get you caught up on what's going on. We're in the fall fun drive right now. We're in the third and final hour of Jazz Connections. And yeah, we've been getting some donations, and we're still taking donations for Jazz Connections. We have a $40 challenge to, if you want to throw down $40, you can have like a little train going for that. And if not, whatever amount you'd like to donate, appreciate it.
1: Large or small.
0: Yeah, exactly.
1: Whatever you can afford. Any of your discretionary income.
0: Around fun drive time, what I'll usually say is that it's kind of like having a Spotify playlist, but or like a Spotify account, but it's more personalized, and there's people, you know, there's living, breathing. It's not a algorithm picking it out for you. It's like people, you know, and personalities and flavor and interest and yeah, culture and yeah, lots of different the reasons why, you know, if you wanted to become part of the circle of friends, doing like a monthly donation, you know, if you can, go for it. And then it's, yeah, it's definitely appreciated and helps make the stuff happen here.
1: That's right.
0: All right. So right now, this is Oliver Nelson, Teenies Blues. And I like this. It kind of sounds a little brooding, maybe.
1: Yes, it's from Blues and the Abstract Truth, which I'm trying to remember what year that was, 62 maybe.
0: Okay.
1: The most popular song on that album, which most people know, maybe not by the title, but just by hearing it, is Stolen Moments, which I think is the first track. But yeah, Teenies Blues is one that's really nice, and there's a lot of good tracks on that album. The Hoedown is another really fun one to listen to. It's his interpretation of country. So,
0: oh,
1: yeah,
0: hey.
1: Yeah, it's a good album. It's a really good
0: nice.
1: Album.
0: Nice. I'll have to. Yeah. There we go. We'll have to check that out.
1: Blues and the Abstract Truth.
0: Okay,
1: Oliver
0: see,
1: Nelson.
0: That's what Jazz Connections is all about, is making those connections, whether it's blues, country, jazz. Hey, you know. And speaking of which, we have. Mariachi El Bronx, and that is at Janice Live on October 3rd, and we still have two pairs of those tickets, with each pair being $70. The tickets go to Will Call, and then you are able to attend the concert. If you call us now and make a pledge for $70, then you can get these awesome tickets to Mariachi El Bronx. And you know what? I'll play them coming up next. I'll throw it into the mix, so you can hear what that's all about. And if you like it, then give us a call.
1: 813-238-8001.
0: Thank you. And yeah, it's like I said, supporting Jazz Connections, supporting the local community radio station, and supporting the artists. All right, I'm getting tongue-tied, so let's listen to the music here on Jazz Connections.

0: Hey, you're listening to Jazz Connections here on WMNF 88.5 FM. And yeah, we got about 40 minutes left before we hand it over to Sir Bryant and with Eclectic Soul. And yeah, we're in the fall fund drive. And yeah, we've got a lot of generous donations to the show. And you know what? In fact, I'll read another one that we got. Here, we got a... All right, we got Anonymous donated $200.
1: Oh my goodness sakes.
0: Thank you so much. I know, and they got the little plushy bear with the tie-dye shirt.
1: Oh, awesome.
0: Nice.
1: How awesome is that?
0: How about that? So yeah, thank you so much for your donation. And yeah, it really means a lot to it shows that it's a great way to show that you have good taste in music and forever grateful every fun drive to be doing it here.
1: To the generosity of our listeners.
0: Absolutely, yeah.
1: Yeah, for sure.
0: Cool. Yeah, this is Love Roller Coaster, and yeah, we're feeling the love. We're feeling the roller coaster of love from the listeners. And we were talking earlier about how fun drive is always a fun I always, for my volunteer obligations, I always, my wife and I always make food. So we made, this time we kind of did like cookout food that was like for like the end of the summer. And so we got baked beans, mac and cheese that's like super good, made with Gruyere cheese.
1: Oh, yeah.
0: We did a broccoli salad, and she made a sourdough bread. Oh, yeah, and we did collard greens. So, yeah, just like a kind of a cookout, kind of a, because yeah, it's about to be getting cool here in Florida, and it's always just fun to.
1: Good food keeps us going.
0: Exactly.
1: Here in the phone answering room and in the studios as we put in all our energy towards talking to you.
0: Exactly. It's good brain food for the volunteers, and we're happy to. Oh, okay, here we go. This is Sister Rosetta Tharpe. This is a great, this is Jess, one of your picks, and great Jazz Connections artist to play. Without further ado, here we go. If you want to call for the fun drive, 813-238-8001, or you can always donate on WMNF.org.
1: Yep, that's something good happening every day.
0: Yes, exactly. There we go.

And

0: All right. I really enjoyed that. That was theme in search of a TV commercial. Eddie Harris. Do you have any, that was one of your picks, Jess. Did you have any background information on that?
1: Actually, that was just a stab in the dark because I do like that album. I've listened to it, but I didn't like really recall, you know, track by track what they were. There's a, I think the most popular track on that album is one called the that's not the most popular track on the album, but I just thought it sounded really, really cool, and so I plugged that in, and there it is.
0: I really like that. Yeah. I like the meta kind of saying that theme in search of a TV commercial, mm-hmm. like it's like, come on, hire me.
1: Yeah, that's right. And I'm sure he's been trying that for real.
0: That's funny. We were just talking about artists that were popular in doing movie soundtracks, like mm-hmm. Toto, and you're saying one of the guys that was in The Police.
1: Oh yeah, Stuart Copeland went in for doing some soundtracks, and Sting himself has done some.
0: Yeah, yeah. Oh yeah, yeah. That's right. I was yeah.
1: Yeah. Yeah, cool. Sting himself has done some, and then other ones as well.
0: Cool. Well, yeah, we're wrapping up the Fall Fund drive, and I do want to just point out that we did make the goal, so woo! Wait, let me get the... Let me get a little, like, sound...
1: effect?
0: Sound, yeah, a little sound effect. Party sound effect.
1: We actually have some stored available for use. Yes, I should have pointed them out to you.
0: Oh, nice.
1: Yeah.
0: Woo! Here, let me do that again. There we go.
1: Sounds like a mouse in a corner. Like this.
0: I know. That's okay.
1: Getting pushed, you know, getting his stomach pumped or something.
0: Oh, wow. Show some love to Eclectic Soul. We got Sir Bryant over there, Jennifer Guest, and
1: Jennifer Guest came in early. She's raring to go for a symbol. Well, because
0: great shows for sure. They're going to be helping out each other, so I'm pretty sure Jennifer's helping Eclectic Soul, and then Sir Bryant is going to be helping Symbol and Sound. So that's a good tag team there. And we'll definitely, yeah, everyone who's out there up listening, check it out, donate, show some love, support community radio station. We got just a little bit of time left. Jess, thank you so much for being on the show.
1: Oh, I'm so glad to be here and so glad to have gotten a chance to rap with you.
0: Yeah, thank you.
1: Yeah, I know. Wonderful.
0: Totally. Do you have any words of wisdom or any shout outs that you want to, for before we wrap up?
1: Not really. Just support community radio. Pay what you can. Okay, but pay what you comfortably can. We're not asking for the moon here. But this is your community radio station. We would not exist without you, and we need your help 3 times a year. So we come and we have to do this. And we'll be getting back to the music, just as usual, next week.
0: Cool. All right. Well, without further ado, here's NPR music. And it's been real. Thanks, everyone. This has been Jazz Connections, WMNF Tampa.
2: Live from NPR News, I'm Dale Willman. New Jersey Governor Mike E. Sherrill has declared a state of emergency for the state's coastal communities. A nor'easter is bringing high winds, heavy rains, and large waves to the region. In declaring the emergency, Sherrill urged people to take the storm seriously and stay alert.
3: With this state of emergency, what that means is we will surge resources to these communities, making sure that the Department of Environmental Protection, the Department of Transportation are manning our operations centers because of beach erosion and the high tide and the roads that we are concerned about.
2: Thousands of people are now without power in the region while roads are flooding in some coastal New Jersey communities. Hurricane Nolo has Hawaii's Big Island in its sights. The National Weather Service says tropical storm conditions are expected late tonight, with winds gusting to 50 miles an hour and as much as 10 to 15 inches of rain. And Hurricane Polo is now a Category 5 storm and is expected to make landfall in the Baja California Peninsula. The Supreme Court has for now revived a federal data system the Trump administration revamped into a tool to check the citizenship of millions of registered voters. As NPR's Jude Joffe Block reports, the tool had been used by some states before it was blocked by a federal judge for violating privacy protections.
4: The federal tool is called SAVE, and the Trump administration made major changes to it last year, including linking it to Social Security data for the first time. But the tool has mistakenly flagged some U.S. citizens as potential non-citizens, leading them to be taken off state voter rolls as a result. A federal judge in June said the modified version of SAVE trampled on the privacy rights of Americans and threatened the right to vote. But the Supreme Court lifted that block and opened the door for the new SAVE tool to be used in the lead-up to the election for individualized determinations of citizenship. Federal law bars systematic purges of voter rolls this close to an election. Jude Joffe Block, NPR News.
2: Israel has closed several of its military checkpoints in the occupied West Bank. The move caused traffic jams for Palestinians. This comes ahead of Israel's national election, says NPR's Kat Lonsdorf tells us.
5: Ali Hussein Yusuf Abdullah was trying to cross one checkpoint near Ramallah on foot in hopes of visiting his sick aunt. He said he'd been waiting more than 2 hours when he talked with NPR's producer in the West Bank, Nuha Musle, who said dozens of cars were backed up at the crossing for hours. The further limiting of movement comes after a Palestinian car ramming attack seriously wounded an Israeli soldier, the son of Israel's ambassador to the U.S. Days earlier, a Palestinian gunman killed an Israeli settler, while there has been a wave of settler violence against Palestinians. Meanwhile, Israel has ramped up its military presence in the occupied territory, fearing an explosion of violence as Election Day draws closer. Kat Lonsdorf, NPR News, Tel Aviv.
2: And you're listening to NPR News. Iran says it will reopen the Strait of Hormuz and resume talks on its nuclear program, but only if the U.S. implements several conditions over the next 7 days. Those conditions include the U.S. lifting its naval blockade of Iran's ports, agreeing to a ceasefire that includes Lebanon, and waiving sanctions in Iranian oil sales. Iran's foreign minister announced the proposal Friday outside the U.N. Security Council. Investors bought stocks and dumped bonds this week, as NPR's Scott Horsley reports. A sell-off in the bond market pushed mortgage rates to their highest level since the beginning of last year.
6: Long-term Treasury yields jumped again this week as investors demand a bigger return to lend money for the government in the face of stubborn inflation. The yield on 10-year Treasuries climbed to the highest level in two decades. Average mortgage rates, which tend to follow Treasury yields, rose to just over 7%. Mortgage rates had briefly dropped below 6% just before the U.S. launched its war with Iran and triggered a spike in energy prices. Today's higher borrowing costs have been a drag on the housing market. Sales of existing homes in August were the slowest in more than a year. For the week, the Dow Jones Industrial Average rose 0.3%. The S&P 500 Index climbed 1.2%. And the NASDAQ jumped more than 2%. Scott Horsley, NPR News, Washington.
2: The Irish band U2 was back in Dublin Friday, where they performed for students at Mount Temple Comprehensive School. That's where the band was formed 50 years ago. Lead singer Bono thanks the school and surrounding community for its support of the band over the years. The seven-song set they played was a promotion for the band's newest album, which will be released in mid-November. I'm Dale Willman, NPR News.
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8: And this NPR station is WMNF. Thank you for joining me. Thank you, David Diaz and Miss Jess G for Jazz Connections. I always say it, your program is the soundtrack of my commute. I enjoy it very much. Joining me this morning, up a couple hours early, is Miss Jennifer G.
9: Good morning. Thanks so much for having me. You know, it was really exciting because I got to listen to Jazz Connections for the first time live this morning. I usually have to listen through the archives, but it was so fun to listen on the way into the studio. And I'm so excited to be here for Eclectic Soul, my other favorite show.
8: Go. There you go. All right. It's a big weekend. And it is our Fun Drive weekend, so that's why we're all here. And we're going to be relying on our listeners to give us a call and help out the station, help keep us on the air for another 47 years. We'll talk more about that as we go along and some of the thank you gifts that we have. So the theme this week is a continuation of last week's, which celebrated WMNF's 47th birthday. And last week we walked through the first 20 years, playing the number one, playing a number one song from each year, and we'll do the same this year. This is birthday part two, so we're going to start in 2001 with the number one hit by Usher, You Got It Bad. Enjoy. We'll come back and talk to you on the other side.

0: 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And we'll see you this week on Music of the Isles from WMNF.
1: I was able to check off an item on my bucket list earlier this year and went to Ireland. So it's a little nostalgic hearing that promo. Music of the Isles, got to hear some of that while I was over there and see it live and in its proper setting and culture. Pretty good stuff. You ever been over there, Miss G?
2: I would love to go, but I have not. I got to explore my heritage, you know?
1: Oh, yeah, you would love that. Heritage travel is the best. That's absolutely the best. You absolutely have to do that.
2: Plus, the accent is so charming. Did you find the accents charming?
1: I did. It was interesting to see the mixture, just like anywhere, you know, the dialects in different parts of the country. Some were harsher or smoother or more melodic. And then when you mix in some of the other folks, like from the Welsh people coming over, then you get the shock. You're expecting the same smooth dialect that you've heard all day, and then you'd hear something that was a little bit different.
2: I love that Welsh accent, too.
1: Yeah, pretty amazing. All right, folks, we are in our fun drive. Well, before I start talking about that, those first two songs from 2001 started off with Usher and You Got It Bad. Follow that with 2002 number one hit by Ashanti. That song was called Foolish and held the number one spot for 10 weeks. Good stuff.
2: We're in my college years right now, Sir Bryant.
1: I thought we would be. Yes, yes, I thought so. I was expecting to see you dance, but maybe before the night's over, we'll get you up out of that chair.
2: I don't know. That Usher song kind of reminds me of breakups. So
1: I guess I should have cleared the list with you.
2: I had to dry my eyes a little bit during that one.
1: All right, well, we can't have that. All right, you get editorial rights next time. Okay, folks, we have two donations towards the fun drive dedicated to Eclectic Soul. Did I introduce myself? Did I introduce us?
2: No.
1: I don't think I did. We had people in the studio, so I felt like I did. Anyway, this is Eclectic Soul. My name is Sir Bryant, and my guest, you're not my guest. Well, you are a guest, because your name is guest. You are my assistant this morning, shall
2: yes.
1: we say. Yeah, there we go. Yep, Miss Stephanie is on the mend. So Jennifer is joining me. Jennifer is the host of Symbol and Sound, which follows this show. We'll talk about that as the morning goes on a little bit. Okay, circling back, we got a great donation from Anonymous. It is a $200 donation Ooh. From Anonymous. That is amazing. I wish I had sound effects.
2: Yeah, that was very generous.
1: I know, that is absolutely amazing. And her comment is, my husband hears all the late night shows and he finds so much music that we both love. That is great to hear for us overnight DJs. It's wonderful to know that you're listening and that you enjoy it. Thank you, thank you, thank you. And we also have a challenge. Also from Anonymous, this is a challenge from Mary and David to match their $30 donation. So we need a caller to call and match the $30 donation.
2: That's pretty doable. And with a $30 donation, you can get that really nice keychain. $25 for that Power to Public Radio keychain as a thank you gift. Or the stickers. I actually really love the stickers. I think I'm going to put them on the little side window of my car. They're just the right size. I have a tiny car. But they're 3-inch stickers and they're really nice. I love the one that says Your Brain on WMNF and it's a little psychedelic looking.
1: Yes, the logo. Yes, yes, that's perfect. I like the keychain. I'm into keychains.
2: Yeah.
1: Yep, that way I can keep up with them. Okay, all right, the phones are alive, and we have call takers, our wonderful volunteers in the back, waiting to hear from you, so please do so. All right, we are rolling into 2003 with our birthday countdown, and this is In the Club by 50 Cent.

from 2004. 2004, Snoop Doggy Dogg. I heard Roseanne Barr refer to him that way once. Snoop Doggy Dogg, I always thought that was cute. That stuck with me. The wonderful thing about WMNF is individual, unique. 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

0: Mary J. Blige. What is that? 2006. 2006. We're doing a countdown in celebration of WMNF's 47th birthday. Last week we did up to 2000. And this week, 2001 till today, if we can get that far. That's the intent anyway. Before Mary J. Blige was Mariah Carey. 2005, We Belong Together. And we belong together with you here at WMNF. As you know, this is our fall fun drive, and we are counting on you to pick up your phones and give us a call. Please make a pledge. No amount is too small. Could be $5 or $5 a month. Could be $5,000. If you got it like that, give me a call. I'll take that call personally.
1: You know, every time I listen to your show, Sir Brian, I hear something new. I'm like, how did I miss this song somehow? I love that opportunity to hear something that I don't already know. And, you know, I feel like I should know a lot of this music. I mean, this is, like I just said, this is music from my college years. What was I doing? I guess I wasn't paying very much attention. I probably was the same way in my classes, too. But that's what I love about WMNF. Like, every time I tune in, it doesn't even matter what show it is. I'm always hearing something new. And, you know, I think this is a great way to stay forever young. I mean, we've got to continue to learn new things to broaden our horizons. I think that's what keeps us young. So I think listening to your show keeps me young because I'm always hearing something new. And it's very accessible as well. So it's related to things I already know, but something just a little bit unusual. I guess that's why you call your show Eclectic Soul, right?
0: Exactly. It gives us the freedom to be all over the map, if you will. And that makes it fun for me. For me and Miss Stephanie as the programmers, we get to go off script a little bit. We don't have to play the big hits. We can play the B-sides. We can find interesting things. We can set themes for each week. And that's not what you'll hear on other stations. That is very, very unique.
1: Yeah, they're all using algorithms to pick your music.
0: They are. And I am very thankful that we don't do that. That makes it fun and interesting here. All right, we're going to move on to year 2007. This is Robin Thicke with Lost Without You. Hang on, folks. We will be back.

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2: And there's some really good thank you gifts this time around, too. I'm really excited about the bento box. It's just so classy. It's got that bamboo lid, and it can store hot or cold food, and it comes with its own utensils. And I feel like if I were to pack my lunch in this bento box, I would eat really healthy. And you can choose the bento box as your thank you gift with a Circle of Friends membership of $10 a month. I think that's really doable.
1: It is, and that is a great thank you gift. It double stacks. It's got separate compartments for your different types of food, for those of you who don't want your food to touch. There's also a separate compartment for your utensils that go along with it. It is a great, great gift.
2: But there's also a really good option for $5 a month, too, and it's the Circle of Friends bracelet. It's like a friendship bracelet that you get to share with WMNF, and it's got an adjustable band with an etched, what are the words? It's like a metal, like an ID bracelet, yeah. And it's got a nice message about WMNF Circle of Friends membership etched on it.
1: That's a nice gift, a nice reminder that you can wear every day and show your support for public radio, for WMNF specifically. All right, pick up the phones, please. Let's keep those folks awake and active in the back. That last song was Keisha Cole. That was a number one hit in 2008, spent 9 weeks at the number one spot. Before that, Robin Thicke, 2007, 11 weeks at number one with the song Lost Without You. We are rolling in 2009. This is Maxwell with Pretty Wings.

0: Melanie Fiona from 2010. This song is called It Kills Me. It served 9 weeks at number one back in 2010. Before that was Unthinkable, the one and only Alicia Keys from 2010. 12 weeks on the number in the number one spot that year. And before that was Jamie Foxx with T-Pain. Blame It on the Alcohol, 14 weeks at number one.
1: You know, I was just looking at all the... Sorry, I was distracted for a little bit because I was feeling this long-sleeve Power to Public Radio t-shirt that we have hanging up. That's what I'm going to get myself this fun drive, the Power to Public Radio long-sleeve t-shirt. I'm always cold, but this one's extra special this year because it's really soft, and I love the kind of heathered. It's like a cool, deep blue-gray color. It's really nice. You can see an image of it on the website if you're interested. But you can select that long-sleeve t-shirt for as your thank you gift for a donation of $120. And if you are more warm-blooded than me, then you can pick the short-sleeve version, which is your thank you gift for a donation of $100. But I also was thinking that this is such a good time to contribute because, you know, WMNF always has the best live music events. And we've got three live music events coming up that are really exciting. I'm such a Halloween fan that I cannot wait for the Halloween ball this year, which is taking place on October 16th at New World Tampa. And for a one-time donation of $88, you can select a pair of tickets to any one of three upcoming live music events. And we've got the Tom Petty tribute coming up. That is on October 3rd at Skipper's Smokehouse. This is an annual event, and it sells out. I think it sells out almost every year. Yes, really popular. I mean, Tom Petty, of course, he's like a Florida hero. So, of course, we have a lot of Tom Petty fans, and that's why we keep it going every year. But like I said, the Halloween ball is coming up on October 16th. And this is, I mean, my alter ego is goth, so this is like totally up my alley. It's goth music, dark wave, industrial music. There's going to be dancing costumes. We've got DJ Jet, Alexis Brooke Williams, and then there's going to be, of course, plenty of WMNF people to enjoy it with. So you can wear a costume or not, but you can definitely bring a friend and have a ball. You get two tickets for that one-time donation of $88. And, you know, what else? October 16th. You get the party started for Halloween.
0: Absolutely.
1: But we also have, you know, on December 12th, you got a little time to prepare. We've got Sonora Tukukoi with McKinley James performing at, where are they going to be? Oh, they're going to be at, where are they? Oh, Skipper's Smokehouse.
0: That's
1: sorry,
0: Skipper's.
1: I couldn't remember where they were performing.
0: Skipper's
1: Smokehouse. So another pair of tickets. And they've got such an interesting sound. I only learned about Sonora Tukukoi when they performed at our last Tropical Heatwave event. And so, you know, I listened to their music, of course. And I was like, this is such an interesting, unique sound. So they're coming again December 12th. Pair of tickets for an $88 donation. I think that's a really good deal. You get a whole night out of fun.
0: And you get to pick your night.
1: Yeah, and bring a friend.
0: And bring a friend. Bring your plus one. Tom Petty tribute, the Halloween ball, or McKinley James and Sonora Tukukoi. All right, take your pick. Donation of $88. We have wonderful thank you gifts for you. And as Jennifer mentioned, we have those great T-shirts with the Power to Public Radio logo with WMNF's .org on there. I personally prefer long sleeve t-shirts, which I'm wearing one at the moment. 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Thank you. All right, back to the program. 2011. Here's Chris Brown with Lil Wayne and Busta Rhymes.

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2: I wonder how close we are to the goal for Eclectic Soul this morning. We need to do a check. We're definitely not there.
1: We are not there. Exactly. Yep, we'll poke our head in the back. We'll find out how close we are.
2: Each show has a goal, so each show has to pull its weight around here. So we're still hoping to meet Eclectic Soul's goal for this morning.
1: Exactly. Please pick up the phone, make a call, show your appreciation for WMNF. Okay, that last song from 2013 was Robin Thicke with T.I. and Pharrell, Blurred Lines. It spent 16 weeks at number one. And before that was Diamonds by Rihanna, which spent 14 weeks at number one in 2012. All right, this is Monster. Also, Rihanna with Eminem from 2014, 7 weeks at number one.

0: Kia. Kila. Kila. That's how you say her name. That is from 2016, One Dance, 17 weeks at the number one spot. Before that was Wiz Khalifa with Charlie Puth, See You Again. And that song spent 14 weeks at the number one spot in 2015. Good morning, folks. Thanks for sticking around. Whether you're an insomniac maniac, stayed up all night, or an early riser, thank you for joining us. This is Eclectic Soul. I am Sir Bryant, and I am joined by...
1: Jennifer. Symbol and sound, but I got up early because if I'm gonna get up early, it's got to be for WMNF and for Sir Bryant.
0: Absolutely.
1: And Eclectic Soul.
0: Yeah, well, we appreciate you being here. It's great having you. We usually pass as we change studios, but it's nice to sit and visit for a little bit.
1: Yeah.
0: This is our fun drive, and I wanted to talk about this donation. For a donation of $75, our thank you gift is this very cool little plushie bear. It's a WMNF logoed 6-inch plushie bear. And who says public radio can't be cuddly? This adorable bear wearing a tie-dye Power to the Public Radio shirt will make a perfect holiday gift, either for yourself or someone you want to make smile.
1: Or a pet.
0: It would be. A pet would love this little guy, won't they? They may destroy it, but they'll enjoy it in the process.
1: I like its little tie-dyed t-shirt. It reminds me of, the freak show on Tuesday nights. Grateful Ed sets up the studio with all his little tie-dyed teddy bears everywhere.
0: That is a riot, isn't it?
1: So this should definitely be, if you like, his freak music, what he calls his hippie music, this would be a good thank you gift to get yourself.
0: Yeah, that crew is a lot of fun. I was stunned when I walked in the studio and they had set up like 50 bears all around, all in tie-dye.
1: I asked Grateful Ed, I said, is this for luck? And he said, no, it's for ambiance.
0: It's ambiance.
1: It's ambiance.
0: They set the mood. They do a great job of doing that. That is too much fun. Okay, folks, pick up that phone. 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
1: And we've only got about 30 minutes left of Eclectic Soul, and we still have a goal to meet.
0: We do have a goal to
1: meet. 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
0: 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Rolling into our music list into 2017, here's Bruno Mars. That's What I Like. This song spent 19 weeks at the number one spot.

0: There are plenty of things in the world that are complicated right now. So let's talk about something simple. 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
1: Yeah, and remember when somebody could actually just hand you a record and say, trust me, you're going to love this. That's still happening here. I mean, I find it all the time on Eclectic Soul and on all of our other great music programs here too. Except now it's coming through your radio, your stream, your headphones, your whatever you call that thing you're listening on. WMNF is still putting great music in front of you that you didn't know you needed.
0: There you go. And this week I am walking through the second part of WMNF's birthday list. The station was founded in 1987, and last week we took music from 87 to 2000, and this week I'm walking from 2001 to 2026, if time allows. That last song was Ellie Mae. It's called Trip. It spent 9 weeks at number one. Before that was Bruno Mars with 19 weeks at the number one spot. And next up, this is Khalid, a song called Better. It spent 15 weeks at number one in 2019.

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Applause, applause, applause. Thank you, thank you, thank you. We have a caller. We have heard from Miss Maureen from Tampa. Thank you, Miss Maureen, one of our regulars. Always nice to chat with you. Maureen donated the generous amount of $25 to Eclectic Soul. Moves us close to our goal, almost not quite there yet. Thanks for calling. Thanks for the donation. This is Maureen the Diamond. She made the donation. Thank you for supporting WMNF, and thank you for supporting Eclectic Soul. This is fantastic. We need one or two or three or 10 more callers, a couple more to help us meet our goal here at Eclectic Soul. Just one or two more. Go ahead. You're tempted. Pick up the phone, please. Give us a ring at 813-238-8001. All right. We are in the final wind down for the show in the last 10 minutes. That last song was Essence with Wizkid and Justin Bieber. He's the Biebs. That song spent 8 weeks at number one in 2021. Next is Lizzo. This is About Time. That song spent 10 weeks at number one in 2022. Here's Lizzo.

right, folks, we are winding down, and we need one more caller. One more caller to help us meet our goal. 813-238-8001. We've got folks waiting in the backs, waiting for the phone to ring to take your call. Please give us one more call. Help us meet our goal here at Eclectic Soul.

0: All right, folks. Thank you for joining us and sticking around. Really, really appreciate it. 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That, I think, is pretty cool. For $88, you can have your pick. 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On behalf of my imaginary co-pilot, Miss Stephanie, at home convalescing, and my partner this week, Miss Jennifer G.
1: Thank you so much for letting me hang out in the studio with you today.
0: It was fun having you. It was fun hanging out. Thank you for being here. I really appreciate it. All right, folks, stay tuned for 5 minutes of NPR News, followed by Symbol and Sound on the other side. We will see you there.
2: Live from NPR News in Washington, I'm Windsor Johnston. A nor'easter is bringing heavy rain and strong winds to parts of the East Coast. Thousands of people are without power in New Jersey this morning, and roads have flooded in some shore communities. National Weather Service meteorologist Frank Pereira says the storm is expected to strengthen as it moves north this weekend.
3: It's going to work its way from the Mid-Atlantic up to around the New Jersey, east of New Jersey, south of Long Island, where it's going to kind of sit there for a day or two through the remainder of the weekend before it finally moves out early next week. Unfortunately, this system is going to produce some significant coastal flooding.
2: In the Pacific, Hurricane Nolo is gaining strength and could bring up to 16 inches of rain to the eastern and southern parts of Hawaii's Big Island. Off Mexico, Hurricane Polo is now a Category 5 storm. A hurricane watch has been posted for parts of Baja California Sur. OpenAI says its models probed government websites on their own. NPR's Shannon Bond reports it's the latest episode where AI systems have done things their developers didn't expect or ask them to do.
4: OpenAI's AI models tried to hack an education department website but were unsuccessful, according to AI research firm Transluce. The education department said it found no evidence of any impact, and OpenAI says it's reviewing the researchers' findings. OpenAI has notified dozens of organizations about times its AI acted in what it calls misaligned ways during training and evaluation. That includes accessing publicly available Census Bureau data, using login keys found online, and copying public information from the Securities and Exchange Commission and posting it to another website. The SEC says no non-public information was accessed. The Census Bureau didn't respond to a request for comment. Shannon Bond, NPR News.
2: Pope Leo is spending the second day of his visit to France in Paris, where he's scheduled to celebrate an outdoor mass this afternoon. NPR's Eleanor Beardsley reports.
5: Fervent crowds screamed Leo's name as they lined the streets of the Left Bank to get a glimpse of the pontiff in his Pope-mobile. Leo also spoke at UNESCO on Friday, the United Nations Education and Cultural Organization that the U.S. has just left. He called UNESCO a partner of the church to make the world more just, favoring education of young people in the face of what he called the paradise of machines. At Notre Dame, Leo arrived to organ music and cheers.
6: Je souhaitais vous rencontrer en ce lieu symbolique de l'église.
5: Speaking in French, he told the crowd of his great joy in being among them in the great cathedral. The Pope ended his first day of this visit with a mass with 70,000 young people in the Paris Sports Stadium. Eleanor Beardsley, NPR News, Paris.
2: It's NPR. The Centers for Disease Control and Prevention has listed one death from measles this year as cases continue to rise across the country. NPR's Rachel Carlson reports the update comes amid a dispute with Pennsylvania over the number of deaths linked to the state's outbreak.
7: The tension stems from public health experts' concerns about the CDC's reliability. Pennsylvania reported 4 measles deaths so far in its outbreak in the state. When the deaths were first reported, Health Secretary Robert F. Kennedy Jr. initially questioned whether measles was the cause, and the CDC removed them from the agency's website. The single death now appearing on the site has an asterisk with a footnote saying the number is subject to change after more reviews are completed. It's unclear if this death is from Pennsylvania. Nationally, there have been over 3,600 measles cases this year. Rachel Carlson, NPR News.
2: The Supreme Court has cleared the way for states to use a federal database to check voters' citizenship ahead of the November midterm elections. The justices temporarily lifted a lower court decision blocking the Trump administration's expanded SAFE program. Voting rights groups warn that errors could wrongly flag eligible voters. The White House says the system will help states identify non-citizens on their rolls. States can choose whether to use the database. Federal law also bars most states from carrying out the broad voter roll purges within 90 days of an election. I'm Windsor Johnston, NPR News in Washington.
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0: You're tuned to 88.5 WMNF Tampa, and this is Symbol and Sound. I'm Jennifer, your sound seer and your music mystic. And this morning, I have an accomplice in the studio with me. Sir Bryant is joining me for today's show. And together, we're going to get into some music that may encourage a little mischief. How are you, Sir Bryant?
1: I am well. I am excited to be a part of Symbol and Sound. So thank you very much for the invite.
0: Well, I really appreciate you being here because I know normally at this time you're probably either napping or getting ready to play tennis, right?
1: Exactly.
0: So you're giving up quite a lot to be here. I really appreciate it. And as it happens, we are also in our fall fun drive. So Sir Bryant and I are going to team up to share some of the things that make WMNF so special. And if you've ever listened to this station and thought, I should probably support this place, this would be an excellent time to act on that thought. WMNF is listener-supported radio, which means that the music, ideas, conversations, and unusual and eclectic programming you get here exist because people who value this station decide to keep it going. And there's something especially appropriate about having an accomplice during a fun drive because sometimes the difference between thinking about doing something and actually doing it is simply having someone nearby who says, go ahead, do it. We just heard Van McCoy with The Hustle with lyrics whispered into the groove like a suggestion from someone standing just a little too close to your ear. No pressure, just do it. There's a particular kind of person who makes things happen without necessarily being the person who came up with the idea. Maybe someone says, we probably shouldn't. And someone else says, probably not. But then comes the pause and the look and maybe a quiet, but what if we did? Each week on Symbol and Sound, we team up with a different archetype, a familiar character with a particular way of responding to the people and possibilities around them. This morning, we join the accomplice, the one who doesn't necessarily start the trouble, but knows when to join in. The idea may already be there. The accomplice is the one who says, I'll do it with you. Sometimes that means offering encouragement. Sometimes it's providing assistance, sharing the risk, or simply making it easier to say yes. What do you think about that, Sir Bryant? Did I cover it? What do you think of when you think of an accomplice?
1: I love being the accomplice. It is so much more positive than the instigator.
0: That's a future episode of Symbol and Sound.
1: That could be a future episode, exactly.
0: Yeah.
1: Yes, I relish the role of accomplice, so thank you.
0: And over the next 2 hours, we'll hear the accomplice nudge, encourage, participate, and eventually turn a private bit of mischief into something other people can join. So let's start with the moment the accomplice poses a perfectly reasonable question, why not? Now, of course, it's going to be met with some resistance, but we all know that resistance is just a bit of pretense. Here's the Beatles, followed by the Pointer Sisters. This is Symbol and Sound.

0: That was the Pointer Sisters with Fire. And before that, the Beatles with Why Don't We Do It in the Road? Sometimes all it takes is one person willing to ask the question and another willing to admit the answer might be yes. And speaking of saying yes, I have an invitation for you. Would you like to be my accomplice? As part of the Fall Fun Drive, WMNF is offering 3 guest host spots for Cymbal and Sound. 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Or for $200, you can take on the entire 2-hour show. You can even bring a friend and make the whole thing a shared adventure. And Sir Bryant, I understand that before you became the permanent host of your weekly show, Eclectic Soul, you dipped your toes in by doing a guest host spot?
1: I can't hear myself.
0: Oh, there we go. Sorry about that.
1: I did. I started as a guest host. My family came up with the idea. They were going to give it to me as a gift, I think, for Father's Day. Didn't happen. I probably got socks. I don't remember.
0: But they didn't take you seriously.
1: I'm not sure what happened. I take the fifth on that. But when my birthday rolled around, I really liked the idea so much that I gifted myself a birthday present. And I bought the guest host spot with Cool Aunt Cindy on Gen X Redux.
0: That's one of my very favorite shows. Yes. Oh my gosh. Yeah.
1: Yes,
0: Cool Aunt Cindy is like a music curating icon.
1: She's amazing. She's amazing. So I am proud to say I was her first guest host, I think.
0: And there's a lot of overlap between your musical tastes and Cool Aunt Cindy's, right? So
1: there
0: is that
1: really
0: why you
1: is.
0: Picked that show?
1: Absolutely. I love it. I love her show. I listen to it all the time, and I was one of her frequent callers. And now that I'm a part of WMNF, I see her at all of our events, and we enjoy the music together. So being a guest host is a great introduction to the studio, to the station, get you on the air, give you a chance to express yourself, play your favorite music, and who knows, maybe, you'll become a programmer like Miss Jen G.
0: It's a little intimidating getting behind the mic. Were you nervous at all when you did your guest host spot?
1: I don't remember being nervous. It wasn't my first time when I was a wee little lad back in college. I did a radio show for a little while, and I was a nightclub DJ, so I was microphone and mixing board oriented. It had been a while, so I was a little nervous, but I wasn't petrified.
0: Yeah, okay, good.
1: So it was more like coming home. Like they say, riding a bike after a long hiatus.
0: More like going on a roller coaster, but not jumping out of a plane, I guess.
1: Exactly. And I won't do either, actually. Thank you very much.
0: Well, I think our listeners would make really great hosts because I get so many interesting suggestions for show themes. So if you've ever listened to Cymbal and Sound and thought, I have an idea for this show, here's your chance to get involved. I'd love to have an accomplice. Give us a call to claim one of the spots, and then we'll figure out what kind of cymbal and sound you'd like to make together. It's 813-238-8001. I think it'd be really fun. Next up, the accomplice puts the choice in capable hands, granting permission to do whatever feels right. Here's Status Quo, followed by the Isley Brothers. This is Cymbal and Sound.

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3: 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We just heard the Isley Brothers with Freedom, and before that, Status Quo with Whatever You Want. 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
3: 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Very handy.
4: That's a great, excuse me there, Jen. That is one of my favorites. I love that bento box, the way it stacks, the way it separates the items, and it will keep it cold or hot. I'm a brown bagger. I take my lunch every day, so that is an ideal gift.
3: You pointed out that it would be a good gift for someone who doesn't like their food to touch. You
4: exactly.
3: Keep everything separate.
4: Exactly.
3: But I was thinking, you know, I'm kind of a brown bagger too, but I was thinking if I had that bamboo bento box, I think I would eat a lot healthier. I mean, I'm not going to pour my Cheetos into a bento box. I'm going to have like fresh fruits and vegetables in there. So yeah. I think it would be inspiring to own that.
4: It would be inspiring. Yeah, that would be a guilt trip if you were to put junk food inside such a healthy, sustainable item.
3: Yeah. 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
4: go, Walter.
3: Really appreciate your support. So, Walter, this next one's for you. Next, the accomplice tells a story about a little trouble that turns into a shared adventure. And once the road gets going, good company makes the trip worth taking. Here's the Steve Miller Band, followed by Chris Christopherson.

If it sounds country, man, that's what it is. It's a country song. Yeah. Okay. Well, 1, 2, 3, 4. 1, 2, 3, 4. Busted flat in Baton Rouge and heading for the trains.

0: Florida native Dom Petty would be turning 76 this year, so WMNF will be celebrating his birthday with a full night of his music. 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
1: 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I'm Jennifer, your sound seer and your music mystic, and I'm joined today by a very special accomplice, Sir Bryant. Welcome back, Sir Bryant.
2: Great to be here, and it's great to be called an accomplice.
1: I think you were really enjoying that last song. We just heard Kris Kristofferson with Me and Bobby McGee.
2: Yeah. I just thought that song, the lyrics, the way it was presented was very, it sort of intensely dramatic. You know, it was very graphic in its presentation.
1: That's a really good way to describe it. And before that, we heard Steve Miller Band with Take the Money and Run. 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And don't wait, because these events really do sell out. In fact, I think I heard like every year. Isn't that right? Every year the Tom Petty Tribute Show has sold out?
2: That is correct. That is correct. It is very popular and it will sell out. So definitely get your tickets.
1: And $88, I mean, I think that's a bargain for a night out with your accomplice, because I've almost bought fast food that costs that much at this point. So
2: that's true. That is true.
1: Well, Sir Bryant, which one of these events are you most looking forward to?
2: Well, I'm kind of torn. The one I'm looking the most looking forward to participating in is the Halloween Ball. That's happening at New World Tampa on October 16th. However, that is a Friday, which is my runway into our show, both of our shows, Saturday morning. So Fridays are tough to do. So I may end up passing and going to the Tom Petty Show, which is on a Saturday.
1: Yeah, but you will have already been able to rest by then.
2: Exactly. But who knows? Maybe if my accomplice is persuasive enough, I may end up at the Halloween Ball on Friday.
1: Yeah. Do you have anything in particular you plan on wearing if you go to the Halloween Ball? Well, I guess we'll just have to go
2: we'll
1: and see, right?
2: We'll have to wait and see. Yeah. Yes. It'll be something quite appropriate for the event, though.
1: Okay. I can't wait. Well, coming up, we'll hear the origin story, how one person became part of a duo, and how the accomplice came to be the accomplice. It all started with a little solo mischief, enthusiastically encouraged from the sidelines. But as we'll hear, mischief is contagious. Sooner or later, it becomes impossible not to join in. Here's the Coasters, followed by Ella Fitzgerald and Louis Armstrong. This is Symbol and Sound.

That was Ella Fitzgerald and Louis Armstrong with Let's Do It. Before that, the Coasters with Charlie Brown. Sometimes a troublemaker provides a way to live vicariously from the sidelines, but eventually the sidelines

0: 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I really like the Your Brain on WMNF sticker, which kind of adapts the iconic WMNF logo into a psychedelic kaleidoscope brain. It's like something you have to see, but it's really neat.
1: It is. I like that one also.
0: And if you're feeling really generous, you can get a short sleeve Power to Public Radio t-shirt for a $100 donation or a long sleeve version for $120. That's my pick because I'm always cold, but the fabric is also, it's really soft and the color is nice. It's like a deep, cool, heathered gray. So, Sir Bryant, which thank you gift are you going to gift yourself this time around?
1: I'm a little torn. I'm a long sleeve t-shirt wearer also. That's what I had my sights set on. But I really like the Circle of Friends bracelet also. That's something I can wear.
0: Yeah.
1: I can
0: the
1: wear every day.
0: Oh, really neat. And you can get that one for just $5
1: a month.
0: $5 a month.
1: Yeah. Joining Circle of Friends. So that I like primarily because I can wear it every day and demonstrate my support for WMNF. But that bento box also caught my attention.
0: Yeah.
1: So it's in the running. And as I mentioned, the long sleeve t-shirts. By the way, the short sleeve t-shirts actually comes in a women's cut. So for those of you ladies who are tired of wearing men's shirts that don't fit quite right.
0: It's got a little taper at the waist,
1: exactly.
0: You know?
1: Yeah, you got options.
0: And the sleeves are a little bit shorter, too. And it doesn't have quite that drop, what do they call that? The drop sleeve where the seam of the shoulder drops below the shoulder.
1: Yeah, halfway down your bicep, you mean?
0: Yeah.
1: That's not good.
0: Yeah. I really like the long sleeve t-shirt too because it feels really cozy, and I think it's going to be nice to wear in the early mornings here in the studio when I'm just a little bit cold. The bento box is really neat. So whether you join the Circle of Friends or make a one-time donation, give us a call at 813-238-8001 or visit WMNF.org. 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But also, I mean, it is a really important value to me, public radio, independent media, and that's a way to show my support for those things. So, well, next up, the accomplice is ready to handle the dirty work. No questions asked. Whatever needs doing, the job will be handled. And no payback required. What happens next is entirely up to you. Here's AC/DC, followed by the Isley Brothers. This is Symbol and Sound.

0: That was the Isley Brothers with It's Your Thing. Before that, AC/DC with Dirty Deeds Done Dirt Cheap. 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That's something special, and you can't find it anywhere else. 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They are just taking song requests left and right, and you can't do that anymore with most radio stations, only with your community public radio station, WMNF. So, Sir Bryant, I was wondering, what's something you think people would lose if we didn't have WMNF?
1: I think you just hit the nail on the head. It is that hyper-local focused. Earlier I mentioned independence, they tie together. So what we would lose is a local voice. This is local news, local personalities, local music selection. These are local events created, scheduled, and hosted for this area. You don't get that with a mass media that's run from a corporate office somewhere.
0: Certainly not. They don't care about what you want to hear. They're going to tell you what you want to hear. I think that's how it works.
1: That is how it works.
0: Well, here at Symbol and Sound, we have a show goal of $500 for this fund drive, and we really need your pledges to help keep this show going. 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
1: They are well-stocked.
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0: Yeah, thank you so much for reminding me about that. Next up, The Accomplice has a way of making the mundane world feel a little less mundane. When the world starts to drag you down, the right companion can make everything feel more alive and a little more rebellious. Here's The Cult.

0: You're listening to 88.5 WMNF. We are now about 10 minutes into part two of this week's edition of Symbol and Sound. If you've been with us since the beginning, welcome back. You're already in on it. And if you're just tuning in, don't worry. There's still time to get in on the action. I'm Jennifer, your sound seer and your music mystic, and I'm joined today by a very special co-host and my early morning accomplice, Sir Bryant.
1: It is too cool.
0: I keep forgetting to turn on his mic. Gosh. I'm used to being in the studio by myself, and it's so much fun to have Sir Bryant in here, but I keep forgetting to turn on his mic. Sorry about that.
1: Yeah, my arms aren't long enough to reach the button from here, so sorry I can't help you out. And I can't yell loud enough to be picked up on your mic either. But it's nice to be the accomplice this week on Symbol and Sound. That's wonderful.
0: I don't know if Sir Bryant wants me to tell you this, but he was just dancing to that Cult song. I think he likes that one a little bit.
1: I do. And I often tell my listeners that I'm in the studio dancing. Yeah. There's plenty of room. I don't break anything. It concerns the tech crew, but I always let them know I didn't destroy anything.
0: Well, each week on Symbol and Sound, we team up with a different archetype. I'm teaming up with archetype Sir Bryant today, but we team up musically with a different archetype, a familiar character with a particular way of responding to the people and possibilities around them. And this morning, we've teamed up with the accomplice, the one who doesn't necessarily start the mischief, but knows when to join in. When an idea is already there, the accomplice is the one who says, "I'll do it with you." So far, the music has given us a different picture of what it means to be an accomplice. It's not necessarily about doing something wrong. Sometimes it's simply about giving someone permission to follow an impulse or being willing to take part in something that matters to both of you. And because we're in the middle of WMNF's Fall Fun Drive, Sir Bryant and I are going to spend the rest of the show sharing some of the things that make this station so special and sharing some ways you can be part of it. 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So as we continue with Symbol and Sound, we'll be talking a little more about what your support makes possible. Coming up, we'll get a little better acquainted with the accomplice, the eccentricities, the unconventional ideas, the particular way of seeing things. All the things other people might question can be exactly what makes the accomplice such an intriguing companion. And when two people recognize that kind of spark in each other, it doesn't take much encouragement for the connection to catch fire. Here's the Steve Miller Band, followed by T-Rex. This is Symbol and Sound.

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1: You're listening to Symbol and Sound. We just heard T-Rex with Bang a Gong, Get It On. And before that, the Steve Miller Band with The Joker. The Accomplice has a particular talent for making unconventional people feel understood and making the connection between them feel like the most interesting thing in the room. Today, I'm hanging out in Studio One with Sir Bryant, who is definitely the most interesting thing in the room and who, by the way, was named WMNF's new programmer of the year.
2: Woo-hoo.
1: So, Sir Bryant, I have a question for you. I know you're a volunteer, as all the programmers are here, and you give your time and energy to WMNF and to your show, Eclectic Soul. So what is it about WMNF that makes you want to be part of this community?
2: Well, let me say this. 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It's music, it's news, it's ideas, it's arguments, laughter, discovery. 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
1: 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So speaking of generous donations, I have to give a big thank you to Ashira. And hold on, Ashira, just a second, because I have to find the extra long applause button. Hold on.
2: There you go. Mm-hmm.
1: Extra long applause. You got the 8-second applause, Ashira. Ashira from Temple Terrace donated $100. And I see that you chose to get the power T-shirt, the women's.
2: The women's cut.
1: The little cut. Yes, the special, the shorter sleeves and the little indent. What do you call that? Like, it's got a little fitted.
2: Tapered.
1: That's the word I was looking for. Tapered at the waist. Oh, I bet you're going to look lovely in it, Ashira. Well, let's keep the music coming. Next, The Accomplice proves to be a true kindred spirit. Two people recognize something in each other that the rest of the world might not understand. And suddenly, the usual rules seem only to apply to everyone else. And once you've found someone who sees the world the way you do, there's no particular reason to keep doing things the conventional way. Here's Bridget Bardot and Serge Gainsbourg, followed by Adam and the Ants.

0: 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I'm Jennifer, your sound seer and your music mystic, joined today by a very special co-host and my early morning accomplice, Sir Bryant.
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0: We just heard Adam and the Ants with Ant Music, and before that, Bridget Bardot and Serge Gainsbourg with Bonnie and Clyde. The accomplice isn't just someone who goes along with the plan. The accomplice is someone who understands the plan and is willing to help make a new one when the old rules don't quite fit. And I think that's something WMNF has been doing for a long time. 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And as with all the programmers, you are a volunteer. So you have your own show and you dedicate your time, your effort, your resources to that show. What does it mean to you to have freedom as a programmer?
1: It means everything. It's actually what attracted me to becoming a volunteer programmer here. And I volunteer with my co-pilot, Miss Stephanie. Together we host Eclectic Soul. And I mentioned earlier that I was once a nightclub DJ, and what was fun about that was freedom. I could play anything I wanted, and I just would read the crowd and read the audience and play what would keep the dance floor full, and I sort of do the same thing here. I respond to our listeners, what they like to hear, what they respond to when they make requests or when they make comments and they thank me for playing something they hadn't heard in a while. It gives me a direction. So I enjoy the freedom to serve our listeners specifically.
0: And I know you get messages during your show too. Isn't it always fun to communicate with listeners in real time? Like, you can chat between, you know, while a song's playing.
1: It is fun. And we have our regular listeners who check in weekly, either with requests or calls. And that is fun. That's a part of what makes it really personal. And that's part of the freedom that I enjoy being here at WMNF.
0: Yes. So if you value a station that's willing to keep evolving while staying true to its mission, I hope you'll consider making a gift to WMNF during the fall fund drive. And this is the perfect time to donate because WMNF has some really exciting live music events coming up. With a donation of $88 or more, you can choose a pair of tickets to any one of three upcoming live music events as your thank you gift. On October 3rd, WMNF is hosting its 7th annual Tom Petty tribute show at Skipper's Smokehouse. That one sells out every year, so if you are interested in snagging yourself and an accomplice a pair of tickets to that show, you should probably call in now. But we also have the WMNF Halloween Ball coming up on October 16th at New World Tampa. And then on December 12th at Skipper's Smokehouse, we've got Sonora Tukukoi with McKinley James. And we have volunteers standing by the phones right now. Just tell them which event you'd like your tickets for, and they'll make sure your tickets are emailed to you. So give us a call at 813-238-8001. And I just got a special little, someone just ran in here with a message for me that we've also got a pair of tickets up for grabs for Bowling for Soup. This is going to take place on November 12th at the Ritz Ebor. It's a $180 donation that gets you a pair of tickets. The tickets will be held for you at Will Call. And if you're not familiar with Bowling for Soup, it's a Texas band. It's a rock band formed in 1994. They're out of Wichita Falls, Texas. There's probably not much to do in Wichita Falls but rock. So, but the band is really known for its singles, Girl All the Bad Guys Want, and then 1984. 1985 is another of their hits. There's another hit called Almost, and then High School Never Ends. They're also known for performing the theme song for the Disney Channel animated series Phineas and Ferb. So you might know their music from that show, too. But again, they're performing November 12th at the Ritz Ebor. $180 donation gets you a pair of tickets to that show. I think that one sounds really fun. So if you're kind of like into punk and rock, that would be a great show to bring an accomplice to and create a night of fun.
1: I'm not familiar with that band, but that does sound very good. I'll have to put them on my radar.
0: Yeah. Well, choose an event, bring someone along, and make a night of it. It's 813-238-8001. We appreciate your contributions, your support so much. So let's get back to the music. Next, the accomplice says, "Why wait? There's no time like the present." And if you really want something, the accomplice is the one who says, "Go ahead, you want it? It's yours." Here's Reba McEntire, followed by Desmond Dekker. This is Symbol and Sound.

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1: 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We just heard Desmond Dekker with You Can Get It If You Really Want. And before that, Reba McEntire with Why Not Tonight. 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Going after it is another. 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
1: Yeah, if you've been listening and thinking, I should really support this station, this is your accomplice moment. So go ahead, make the pledge. I'll be very happy to know you're in it with us. We have volunteers standing by the phone ready to take your call. Can you think of anything else, Sir Brian? Is there anything I forgot to mention? Any last words for our listeners?
2: Well, I wouldn't say we forgot, but I'd like to repeat that there is a standing offer for a guest host of Symbol and Sound. 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I enjoy listening to Symbol and Sound so much. You know, she, in my mind, is a professor of music theory. So when I listen to Symbol and Sound, I almost want to take notes. I have a pen and pad with me to jot down some notes. But you can be a guest host with her. And there's no pressure because she'll run the board for you. You select the music, you explain your selection, and you can enjoy being on the air. You can purchase 1 hour or both hours of the show and be Miss Jennifer's first ever guest host on Symbol and Sound.
1: Yeah, well, just like Sir Brian, I spend a lot of time working on my show, but we do it because it's so much fun, and you can have that fun too. So if it sounds like fun to you, it definitely sounds like fun to me. We can team up. I'll just be quiet. You can shape the conversation between songs. You get to pick the music. I'll just operate the board for you, be there for backup. But it's your show, and it's $100 to host 1 hour of the show, or you could host the entire 2 hour show for a $200 donation. You could even bring a friend and team up on it. I think that would be really fun. So if you have any ideas for Symbol and Sound, you know, you might as well be the curator of the entire playlist. How about that? Well, we've got some more fun music for you. Next up, what begins as a partnership between two people extends outward and becomes a community effort. One person joins in, then another, and before long, a shared impulse becomes something everyone is part of. And the accomplice is right there in the middle of it. As familiar faces return, the word gets passed around, and a night that starts with a few friends quickly becomes a whole town affair. Here's Thin Lizzy, followed by the Michael Zager Band. This is Symbol and Sound.

That was the Michael Zager Band with Let's All Chant. And before that, Thin Lizzy with The Boys Are Back in Town, where the accomplice extends the invitation, the circle gets wider, and everyone has a part in creating the energy. We're just about at the end of today's edition of Symbol and Sound, and I want to give a big thank you to

0: my accomplice this morning, Sir Bryant. Thanks so much for teaming up with me today, for helping me spread the word, for sharing your time and your energy, and for believing in this program and in the power of public radio. And I see that you're holding a couple of neon-colored yellow sheets.
1: That's right. 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Where are my applause? My goodness, for Symbol and Sound. There we go. That is exciting. 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
0: Wow. Our listeners are so generous. We appreciate your support so much. You know what? I love doing this show, and I want to make sure it keeps going, that we can keep it on the air. So we really appreciate you. Thanks so much to our listeners. Thank you to our contributors. Thank you to our supporters. And thanks for spending part of your Saturday morning with us. Your support, as I've just said, means so much to us. I'm really grateful for the time that we get to spend together. So I might make just one more ask. We're still a little short of our $500 show goal. That's the goal for this show. It's just a fraction of the goal for the shows during like our drive time, during our heavy listener hours. But it's still hard to reach at this hour in the morning, Saturday morning, early morning. I kind of feel like one of the little guys here at the station. So if anyone else wants to reach out to us at 813-238-8001, help us reach that $500 goal. Make sure that Symbol and Sound stays on the air. We have volunteers standing by.
1: And for those of you listening on the archives or on the app, you can donate at any time. Don't think because you didn't catch us live that you can't make the donation.
0: Yes, good point. Thanks for saying that. 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And you can designate your donation to a specific show if you want to do that. Mine is SAS, Symbol and Sound. What's your abbreviation? Sir
1: Eclectic
0: Brian?
1: Soul?
0: Eclectic,
1: is
0: ECL, it EC?
1: Yeah.
0: You could divide it between the two. You can just donate to the station in general. We always appreciate that. You are the reason that WMNF has been here for 47 years. We hope to be here for another 47 years, still broadcasting unusual and eclectic programming from the best little radio station in the world.
1: We have one more donation I'd like to get on before we run out of time. This is from Jim Amberger from Bradenton, Florida, a generous $100 donation to Symbol and Sound.
0: All right. Wow. Thank you so much for your generosity. Hold on. I got to hit the applause one more time.
1: Okay.
0: I know we are almost out of time.
1: Well,
0: right. Until next time, may you never have to stir up mischief all by yourself. This is WMNF Tampa.
2: Live from NPR News in Washington, I'm Windsor Johnston. Hurricane Nolo is making its way toward Hawaii with heavy rain and dangerous surf threatening the Big Island. President Aaron Montavo is filling sandbags after hearing how much rain could fall.
3: And I was like, what? We better do this then. That's a lot of rain.
2: Across the Pacific, Hurricane Polo is moving toward Mexico's Baja California Peninsula. Forecasters warn it could bring dangerous surf and heavy rain to the region. Along the East Coast, millions of people are bracing for a nor'easter that's expected to bring strong winds and coastal flooding this weekend. President Trump will travel to Tennessee today to watch a highly anticipated college football matchup. Jackie Sieber of member station WUOT reports the visit is stirring mixed reaction from students.
4: Trump's presence comes as the University of Tennessee's campus is already teeming with activity for ESPN's College Game Day show. Student Cooper Dabbs participated in festivities hosted by ESPN.
5: I think it's going to be a great environment. I think we have a good shot at winning if, you know, the fans help out.
4: Student Amber Henderson looks forward to the game, but has reservations.
6: I don't think that the game is about football anymore. I think it's more so about, like, politics.
4: Fans are expected to see heightened security as they enter the stadium. For NPR News, I'm Jackie Sieber in Knoxville.
2: Iran says it's presented the U.S. with a seven-day proposal to reopen the Strait of Hormuz and end hostilities in the waterway. NPR's Adil Al-Shalchi reports the Iranian foreign minister says Tehran would be ready to execute the plan as soon as the Trump administration accepted.
7: Iranian foreign minister Abbas Araghchi told reporters that Iran was ready to execute a seven-day plan to begin talks about its nuclear program if the U.S. accepted. The proposal is very close to a memorandum of understanding that the two countries agreed upon in June. That agreement established a framework for the U.S. to lift a naval blockade, ease sanctions, and free up Iranian assets in return for reopening the Strait of Hormuz and going back to talks about Iran's nuclear program. The U.S. has not responded publicly to the proposal. In his speech to the U.N. General Assembly, President Trump said that Iran should accept a deal or face, quote, annihilation. Adil Al-Shalchi, NPR News, Istanbul.
2: Tech giant OpenAI says its agents access public information on U.S. government websites, including those of the Census Bureau and the Securities and Exchange Commission. Researchers also say an agent tried and failed to break into an Education Department website. OpenAI says it's found no evidence of stolen credentials or a data breach. The company is reviewing the activity as it investigates cases where its AI systems acted in unexpected ways. This is NPR News. American farmers closely watch Chinese President Xi Jinping's visit to the White House this week. They've lost billions of dollars in sales to China as a result of President Trump's tariffs. South Dakota Public Broadcasting's Jackson Dirks reports from a farm outside of Sioux Falls.
8: And he put it into the combine.
9: Farmer Jeff Thompson is giving a tour of his soybean field. These beans could be affected by conversations happening half a country away, and Thompson is hoping for positive developments.
10: You know, keep dialects open and level heads both ways.
9: When disputes have gone south, China stopped purchasing U.S. soybeans. About 30% of South Dakota soybeans go to China, meaning producers here feel trade disruptions caused by tariffs. Another farmer, Kevin Scott, says it's not the producer's fault.
11: It was government relations that were not great.
9: President Trump has won South Dakota by double-digit margins in the last three elections. For NPR News, I'm Jackson Dirks in Sioux Falls, South Dakota.
2: Mortgage rates increased this week. Freddie Mac says the average rate on a 30-year fixed mortgage reached just over 7%, up from 6.9% last week. That raises monthly payments for buyers and may keep some homeowners from selling if moving would mean giving up a lower rate. A bond market sell-off has helped push rates higher. Investors are demanding higher returns on bonds amid inflation concerns, and mortgage rates tend to rise with them. I'm Windsor Johnston, NPR News, in Washington.
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0: 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And we just heard a tune from Lorraine Jordan, a little bit of bluegrass. We're fundraising this morning here on the Bluegrass Show. My name is Katarina, and Alita is here as well. Good morning, Alita.
1: Good morning, Katarina.
0: It's good to see you.
1: I'm so happy to be here.
0: Me too. It's wonderful to be here. We've had quite a few people call this morning, 813-238-8001, to donate to WMNF. And we have Jennifer here who is going to thank a donor to her show. Oh, wait a minute. Okay, let's try it again. Let's try this.
2: Test, test.
0: Hey, okay. We got it. Okay.
2: We got to work out some new technical potential errors.
0: Yes.
2: But I just ran over here from Studio One. I wanted to thank so much our anonymous donor who donated $27.10 and chose as a thank you gift the acrylic keychain. Excuse me. The acrylic keychain. That's kind of a mouthful.
0: Wonderful.
2: But yes, I love that little keychain.
0: It
2: is. And you can let everybody know that you support public radio, independent media.
0: Absolutely. Well, thank you, Jennifer. And how did your show do overall?
2: It was so much fun. I had Sir Bryant as my co-host and accomplice, and we got up to a little mischief in there.
0: Excellent.
2: It was a blast. Yes.
0: All right.
2: And I know you guys are going to have fun in here together today.
0: Oh, my God. We're going to have the best time. And Miss Julie will be in also to help. Let's see. Good morning, Miss Julie.
3: Good morning, everybody. It's Bluegrass Saturday.
0: Bluegrass.
3: Congratulations, Jennifer, on your second fund drive show.
2: Thank you.
3: And
2: I think I made the goal this time.
0: Excellent.
3: Hooray.
0: That is super.
3: Yay. Well, your show is a beautiful addition to our lineup, and we're glad to have you.
2: Thank you so much.
3: This station is full of so many fantastic volunteers that know the music inside out. It is so worth your support this morning. We don't have a lot of folks in the phone room, so if you're a trained phone answer, this is me begging.
0: Come on down.
3: But I will say that you can call 813-238-8001 and speak to the lovely membership coordinator, Robin, or Jess G is back there. We'll have some more folks. I think we got somebody getting trained up right now. But the big thing is, we are trying to raise a lot of money on this three-hour program, and we want you early birds to call in or go on the app or the website as soon as possible, because we don't want to get down to the wire. But right now it's the beginning of the show, so enjoy the music, enjoy the good vibes, have your coffee, wake up slow, and then call.
0: 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So let's hear a tune from Irene Kelly. This is Bluegrass Radio. And I have to say, Alita picked all of these tunes, and she did a fantastic job.
1: Thank you.
0: All right, let's go.

0: my goodness. Had a little bit of a technical glitch there, my friends. Huh, interesting. All right, well, let's get back to it, Alita. Let's tell people what we're doing this morning.
1: We are raising money for WMNF and also for Saturday Bluegrass. We want to keep this station running. We've been here how many years now? Is it 48?
0: 47
1: okay.
0: Years.
1: Yep.
0: Yes.
1: Yeah. Okay. So we want to keep this place going. This place is just the most wonderful community resource and asset. We have over 100 shows, all different music. Anybody that wants to listen to any kind of music, we've got it right here. And if somebody doesn't have it, we'll call up and we'll get it for you. Because we really, we appreciate our community. 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It's a little orange thing. It says you can see it right away. So please, we need the money to keep the station going. We have no more government funding. We have community funding, and it's been really, the community has responded so amazingly. We are so grateful to everybody. And I think we have, do we want to thank some people now, Katarina?
0: We do.
1: I have a couple people to thank. I'm going to thank first and Jesse Vasholtz. And Jesse donated $108.
0: Thank you, Jesse.
1: Thank you so much. And I'm looking to see if there was a, no, there wasn't a comment, but thank you so much, Jeffy. And also Scott Stafford from Brandon donated $32.40. And thank you very much, Scott. We really appreciate
0: thank
1: the
0: you,
1: people
0: Scott.
1: That pledged. They beat the rush, got in ahead of time.
0: That's really, really good. And I want to thank Shelley Renee Perfect from Sarasota, Florida. A very generous donation of $120 to Bluegrass Saturday. And she is gifting this gift from Passerine, a wonderful
1: oh, wow.
0: Bluegrass band.
1: They are.
0: To WMNF. Thank you so much, Shelley, and all of the Passerine folks. And Linda Fowler from Tampa, Florida donated $21.70 to Bluegrass Saturday. And thank you so much, Linda. We appreciate it. We also had a few calls this morning, Alita. So this is really nice. It is an honor to be here. My name is Katarina. I am just a lowly guest host here today.
1: Oh, you are a wonderful host every Thursday morning.
0: I do host the morning show on Thursdays, and I've hosted this show one time just a few weeks ago, and it was so much fun. This is the only place on the radio dial where you can hear bluegrass music.
1: Around here it is, yes.
0: We understand the importance of bluegrass music. We understand the importance of the history that is preserved in every song. You know, there's stories about everyday man, about our struggles, our strives and tribulations, and it's real music about real people. It is purely American.
1: There are
0: very few genres that are purely American. Jazz is one of them, of course, and bluegrass.
1: It is, and not only that, it's spread worldwide.
0: That's right. It is very popular worldwide, and people love it, and we love it here in the United States. It is the foundation of the music that built WMNF, and we have been playing it since 1979, and if you appreciate it, if you're up at 7:19 a.m. on a Saturday listening to bluegrass, please give us a call at 813-238-8001 to donate to this wonderful show. 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We'll tell you all about them in the next break. 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
0: 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My name is Katarina. I'm here with Alita. Good morning, Alita.
1: Good morning, Katarina, and good morning to everyone out there. And are we going to thank? I have a person that I'd really like to thank.
0: Go ahead. Go ahead.
1: Richard White, who's been a great friend of Saturday Bluegrass, donated a generous $125. He says, I've been listening and supporting for 47 years and could do it for another 47. Thank you so much, Richard. I hope you do listen for another 47. And Richard took the unisex power to public radio t-shirt,
0: yes,
1: which is a beautiful shirt. We have a short sleeve version and a mm-hmm. long sleeve version. And so that is one of the items that you can get if you'd like to take a gift when you make your donation at 813-238-8001.
0: Yes, and the shirts are kind of navy, between navy and charcoal blue, and have like a white lettering across the chest that says Power to Public Radio, and it has our name, WMNF.org, right below. So, you can wear it to the next festival that you go to and let everybody know that here in Tampa, Florida, Public Radio is alive and well, thanks
1: yes.
0: to generous listeners such as Basil Kalalis.
1: Oh, DJ Bays.
0: DJ Bays, he says, he listens to Saturday Bluegrass every Saturday. This is his eighth donation, this fund drive.
1: All right, Bays, thank
0: and
1: you.
0: And he is home from hospital and oh my gosh,
1: oh.
0: I didn't realize you were in the hospital, Basil. I'm sorry to hear that, but I'm glad you're okay. And we want to say thank you so much for your very generous donation. So we have great ways to thank you. The t-shirt that we talked about. We have keychains. We have bracelets. We have a bear plushie in a tie-dye
1: yes,
0: shirt. And, you know, the tie-dye shirts and bands like the Grateful Dead would not be around if it wasn't for bluegrass.
1: Jerry Garcia loved bluegrass
0: and was inspired by that music. So, you know, it is very appropriate if you are a bluegrass fan to get one of those little plushies. We have a sling pack. It's cream colored that you can also take to a festival. That is a $100 donation. 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And Alita and I are just going to go back to our coffee right now.
1: Yes.
0: And we're going to let you hear a couple of tunes because, you know, we need to replenish our ears with some more bluegrass. We're going to hear from Doyle Lawson next and the Garrett Newton Band right after that. Here is On the Sea of Life by Doyle Lawson here on 88.5, where everybody's calling 813-238-8001.

0: Good morning. You are listening to the Saturday Bluegrass here on 88.5 FM. My name is Katarina. I am here with Miss Alida this morning. Good morning, Alida.
1: Good morning.
0: We are raising some bluegrass dollar for WMNF. 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So we have a special guest this morning with us. Good morning, Miss Julie.
2: I'm sorry I've been an absent guest. I've been training a new volunteer who just made a donation. I want to thank Caroline from St. Petersburg,
0: who is
2: one of my classmates from St. Pete High.
0: Wow.
2: I was class of 82, and she was class of 81. And Sid Flannery was a high school, St. Pete High School
1: 70.
2: Graduate.
1: 70.
2: Yeah, so shout out to all you Green Devils. But I want to thank Caroline for answering our call for volunteers. Her comment is, I love you, Alida.
1: Is this and Caroline any friend of Julie's? Is a friend of mine who brought
2: something
1: me food?
2: Something just like that. But Caroline's going to take home a window cling today after her phone room shift.
1: Awesome.
2: Yeah, it's
1: awesome.
2: So cool.
0: Well, we are missing Sid today and these past few weeks. And we cannot wait to hear him again on the radio, but we're here holding down the fort, so to speak, because somebody has to. And Alida, you have somebody you want to thank.
1: I do. I want to thank RT from Bradenton, and who donated a generous $100, and he got a 10-pack of CDs.
2: Yeah, wow. We had a leftover that he
1: awesome.
2: Said, I'll take those. I'll give you $100 for those CDs.
1: Awesome. Thank you so very much.
0: Excellent. Okay, well, I have a very special thank you from Cheryl Kalura. She donated generously to the Bluegrass Show, and she says, love that Alida is back on the show this morning.
1: Oh, thank you so much. I'm happy
0: you,
1: to
0: Cheryl.
1: Be here. I really, really am.
0: And
2: I was going to say, Alida, do you want to tell them about your show on HD?
1: Well, yes, briefly. I have, since I retired from the Saturday Bluegrass Show, I have a show called Bluegrass Synergy on HD4. It plays from 10 a.m. till noon every Saturday, and it is mostly new bluegrass, and also places where bluegrass rambles to, bluegrass artists who play Western swing or jazz and bluegrass, and they have all kinds of fusion music and some Americana. So it's synergy. It's all things combined, but mostly it's all bluegrass.
0: All right, Miss Alida, that's amazing. And we have to thank somebody very special, Patricia Metz from Tampa, Florida. She is just one of the most wonderful programmers and volunteers here on WMNF, and she has been hosting the Saturday Bluegrass. So thank you so much, Patty, for thinking of us this morning and making a donation. We really appreciate it.
2: I want to thank Patty and Katarina and a lot of other people who are part of our green team.
0: Yes.
2: Sid is usually the leader of our green team. Patricia has kind of slid into the leader of the pack. But thank you for helping keep our garden growing and looking great.
0: Let me tell you something. I have been a volunteer here for a long time. And our garden has never looked better. And yes, we are a green team, but we're also known as the really good weed team. So I think, you know, when we're talking about bluegrass, grass, weeds, and gardening, it has to be mentioned that we're a very good weed team.
2: Yes, we are. I'll also say the phone number, because we do have lines open. 813-238-8001.
0: All right. Well, Okay, let's get back to it. We're going to play some music for you. And we have a pair of tickets. We actually have two pairs of tickets for a $100 donation. You can go see Green Sky Bluegrass on November 6th at Janus Live. We're going to hear a song that Alita picked by Green Sky Bluegrass called Ashes. 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And, you know, a pair of tickets for $100, that's a deal.
1: That is a steal for Green Sky Bluegrass. They are awesome.
0: So you get to see a great show, and you get to support WMNF and the Saturday Bluegrass. So let's hear Ashes here on 88.5, where everybody is calling 813-238-8001 this morning.

our friends Passerine there with Tomorrow is a Long Time. And before that, we heard from Gibson Brothers with that bluegrass music, and Green

0: Alida. Good morning, Alida.
1: Good morning, Katerina.
0: It is so good to be here, and thank you for having me.
1: Well, I'm grateful to be here. This was formerly a show I did with Sid Flannery. Mm-hmm. And also, while we're at it, I think there's something I'd like to, a donation I'd like to
0: announce.
1: I have one. This came, it's a special donation. It's from Sandra Gibson from Port St. Lucie, Florida. And she donated a generous $59.10. And this is a tribute to Larry Hollett. In memory of Larry Hollett and in thankfulness of his wonderful neighbor, Sid Flannery.
0: Oh, what a great donation.
1: And she got the fall tech accessories case.
0: Excellent.
1: Another one of our lovely donations. And I also wanted to talk a little bit about, we have a lot of phone lines open, so you can call 813-238-8001, or you can go to WMNF.org and look at all the gifts that we have. 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But if mm-hmm. you want to call somebody, we do have people back there to answer. And right now, they don't have anything to do. So please call 813-238-8001. And let me talk to you a little bit about what I think is the best way to donate to WMNF is the Circle of Friends. 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
0: Yes.
1: But if you don't have that, it's built to be affordable to what your budget is, and you can up your pledge later. I started out at $5, and I'm not going to say where I am now, but when I knocked off HBO, because I already watched Game of Thrones, I took that $17 and flipped it over to WMNF.
0: That's right.
1: I never even noticed it. 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
0: That's right.
1: 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But it's the best way to give to WMNF, in my opinion.
0: Well, I agree with that opinion. And there's a shrinkflation everywhere, right?
1: Yes.
0: What can $10 get you these days? Not much. I mean, maybe one beer. Maybe, like, I mean, seriously.
2: Really?
0: Like,
2: not even one beer.
0: Right. Like, beer and coffee have gone up in price so much, and so has, like, going out to a restaurant. But for $10 a month, you get WMNF, you get all of our shows, you get to go to our events if you wish, and we have some gifts that are exclusive this time around.
1: And the party.
0: That's right. We have a bento box. What the heck is a bento box, you say? It is kind of like a lunch box. It is a little metal box with a plastic lid. It has different sort of layers to it, different floors almost, where you can put different kinds of food. And if you pack your lunch, it is a perfect place to get. And it comes with a cutlery set. So it is black plastic and it has a bamboo lid. And you get that for $10 a month if you join Circle of Friends.
2: And WMNF's logo is emblazoned on the bamboo top. And it's got a rubber band that holds it all together. So the bento box is in the circle. It's also in our power pack. Is that what they're
1: mm-hmm.
2: calling that?
1: Yes. Mm-hmm.
2: You can get the t-shirt, the bento box, and the power bank in the package. And I believe that is in the Circle of Friends for what is it? How much?
0: Oh, it's $28 a month.
2: Or
0: $325 outright.
2: For those three things. And that's the only way to get the bento box if you don't want to join the circle.
0: Right. Mm-hmm. And I mean, that outdoor pack has a lot of great things that, you know, it's perfect for a picnic. Bento box, a lantern. We have a fantastic lantern. It's a LED dual outdoor pop-up lantern and flashlight.
1: Right.
2: It is bright.
0: It's very bright. And a power bank, which is just like this little black brick that you can take with you if you need to charge your phone or, you know, any of your laptop or whatever, you can take it with you. And a t-shirt, a short sleeve t-shirt. We have a new t-shirt that says Power to Public.

0: 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It's a nice t-shirt, a great color.
1: The short sleeve is 100% cotton, but we also, for $120, have that same design on a Heather slate blue long sleeve shirt for $120, or $10 a month in the Circle of Friends.
0: And we don't get long sleeve t-shirts that often. 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It'll look great with jeans or with any kind of like casual pants. 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
2: No drums.
0: No indie pretenders trying to do bluegrass, none of that. Pure, unadulterated bluegrass for 3 hours on Saturdays. If that is what you want, give us a call. 813-238-8001.
2: Yeah, at WMNF Tampa.
0: That's right. And, oh yes, WMNF Tampa, St. Petersburg, Sarasota, worldwide at WMNF.org. So I have to thank Nikki from Largo, who donated while I've been talking. She donated 88.5 to the Bluegrass Show. And she says, Bluegrass is the best bluegrass show in the world, and WMNF is the best radio station on planet Earth. Special hello to my friend Alita.
2: And Nikki McNichols is the front person for the Ladies of Uke.
0: Oh.
2: So she has a wonderful band, and they play all over in the local area, and she's a wonderful listener, and she's an excellent musician. And so thank you so much, Nikki, for your generous donation.
1: And we'll get you that gift out. I don't remember if you got a bumper sticker or a window cling, but we'll get that to you.
0: All right. Well, it is 8 o'clock, and it is September 26th. 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
0: Do we?
2: No.
0: We don't.
2: We don't.
0: Okay, good. Pardon me. I'm sorry. I'm just the guest. I don't know what I'm doing. But anyway, let's get back to music. That was my point. So we're going to hear from the Dead South with People Are Strange. And let's just say Alita did a fantastic job picking out all this music.
2: Thank you. I'd like to say this is a cover of a Jim Morrison song.
0: That's right. And another extended set of music is coming your way. And just wanted to let everybody know we're trying to raise $5,500 this morning. That is a lot of money. We've got some donations this morning, but we really, have a long way to go in 2 hours. So if you have been thinking about donating, now is the time to do it. If you're awake, you've had your coffee, you are conscious and ready, do give us a call. 813-238-8001. People are strange. Indeed they are. But people who love bluegrass are the best.

0: Good morning. You are listening to 88.5 FM, the Saturday Bluegrass Show on your community radio station. My name is Katarina. I'm here with Alida and Miss Julie. Good morning, ladies.
1: Good morning.
2: Good morning.
0: And we are fundraising for the Saturday Bluegrass. We are in the middle of our fall fund drive. We come to you three times a year during our fund drives, which usually last for about a week. And we ask for donations the rest of the time. 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But this morning we have to take little breaks and tell you about WMNF and the importance of this radio station in our community. 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There are no bluegrass radio stations on our dial. There are very few stations in the country that still play pure bluegrass, and WMNF is one of them, and we're proud of it. Our listeners are proud of it and very protective of this show of pure bluegrass, and we want to keep it like that, and we want to keep it going.
2: It's a legacy show. Like, it if is. You ever listen to Cricket or Tom Henderson or Netta Jean was the first donation I ever made as a supporter. I've been a listener for over 47 years since we went on the air in 1979. But I donated to Netta Jean and she sent me a thank you postcard and I was hooked.
0: Yeah.
2: So I want to say thank you to all the people who have hosted Bluegrass on WMNF since the very beginning of the station. And I want to send a special shout out and thank you to Fred Bell, Frederick Bell.
3: Hi, Fred.
2: Freddie.
3: Hey, Fred.
2: We love you guys over there. And thank you so much for that pledge or donation. And I'm going to thank Robert Hudson from Clearwater. He says, Bluegrass gets my weekend started.
0: All right.
2: And I really want to thank Robert because every fund drive, he emails me ahead of time and says, I'm coming in on this day with my money in hand, and I'll see you. And I just want to thank him for his big hugs and his massive support of this station.
0: Thank you
2: so much. He promotes the station to his students when he teaches, and that's what we need. We need more ambassadors. We need people to get these T-shirts, wear them in your life, tell your friends and neighbors. We cannot have too much support, and right now we need you next. 813-238-8001.
0: All right, and I want to thank James Brand for Clearwater. He donated very generous $110. Thank you so much. He called 813-238-8001 to make this donation, and so can you. And he's taking away the fall 26 recycled sling backpack for a $100 donation. And yes, the sling backpack is made from recycled plastic. Yep. And it is, you know, environmentally friendly because of that. It's cream colored. You can take it to shows with you. It will hold your water.
1: I heard it'll hold your pickleball racket if you have one.
0: Oh.
2: Fits right in there.
0: Yeah. Oh,
1: Miss Somebody Ali. I know tried that. I don't play pickleball.
0: Pickleball is extremely important, and popular, and it's a great sport. So if you're a pickleballer, a sling backpack is yours. It can be yours for a donation of $10 a month or $100. Oh my gosh, what do we have here? We have a challenge. Whoop, whoop. It is a challenge from Anonymous, two of our wonderful Anonymous friends from St. Pete. They will donate $500 if we get 5 donations of $100 before 8:30 a.m.
2: So we got about 20 minutes, 18 minutes.
0: 18 minutes to get those 5 donations of $100. Can we do it?
1: I hope so.
0: Me too.
1: I think so.
0: Because we don't want to pass that up. 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
3: 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We're going to hear that. We're going to hear the Feinberg Brothers and Doc and Merle Watson. 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

Casey Jones, he was a mighty man, and now he's resting in the promised land. The only kind of music he could understand was a big eight-wheeler under his command. He made a freight train boogie.

0: Doc Watson and Merle Watson there with Freight Train Boogie here on Saturday Bluegrass, where we are raising funds during our fall fun drive. My name is Katarina. Alita is here with me this morning. Good morning, Alita.
1: Good morning.
2: Great.
0: And we had a challenge. So our friends from St. Petersburg said, hey, we'll donate $500, but we need five other people to donate $100 each. And we have the first person to thank. 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She's taking away the camping lantern. So thank you so much, Denise. All right. You're helping us get closer to meeting the challenge. Miss Julie, what she got?
3: I have another person helping us meet that challenge. So I want to thank Louis Vinafro, I believe, or Vinafro. Louis is going to be on the will call list at Green Sky Bluegrass.
0: Yay!
3: So do have one more pair because this show was allotted two pairs of that show tickets at Janice Live on November
0: 7th.
3: November 7th,
0: yes.
3: And we'll put your name on the will call list for a pair of tickets.
0: Oh, sorry, November 6th.
3: November 6th. Yeah, so that is at Janice Live, which is
1: Janice
3: a great
1: Live.
3: Outdoor venue. In downtown St. Petersburg. It used to be Janice Landing for you old-timers. That's going to be a fun show.
0: It's a Friday.
3: It's a Friday night?
0: A Friday night in St. Pete.
3: Hey, kick off your weekend.
0: That doesn't get better than
3: that. Thank you so much, Louis, for helping us meet that challenge. I think we need a couple more $100 or more.
0: We need three more.
3: Three more donations.
0: $100 donations in the next 6 minutes. Can we do it?
3: Yeah, I think we can.
1: 1-3-2-3-8-8-0-0-1. 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
0: That's right. Okay. Well, Alita, should we get back to music? What do you think?
1: Yes, I think we should get back to music.
0: All right.
1: Music,
0: 17 Cents by Lynn Morris is... Oh, no. I'm sorry. Hooked on Bluegrass by Junior Sisk is what we will hear next. Alita is doing the playlist this morning. She picked all these songs. You're
1: doing
0: a fantastic
1: job. I've been hooked on bluegrass for a long time, and so a lot of other people, so please.
0: That's right.
1: Call 813-238-8001 and donate.
0: Thank you so much.

0: good morning. You're listening to 88.5 FM, Saturday Bluegrass. My name is Katarina, and Alita is here. Good morning, Alita.
1: I am, and I'm wishing that I had someone to announce, to thank.
0: I know.
1: We have all our phone lines are open.
0: Yeah.
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0: That's right.
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0: well, we had a challenge.
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0: We don't want to let our deal go down.
1: No, we don't, because it's 8:30 now, and we still need $200 to meet that challenge.
0: Exactly, to meet that challenge.
1: If somebody calls right now, we can still get that in. 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
0: And Alita, somebody has heard your call. 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You can take away a 6-inch bear plushie with a tie-dyed shirt. This bear is so adorable. And it has a WMNF T-shirt on, and
1: yes,
0: you can put him. If you work long hours, or if you have a desk where you work, you can put him right there, and he can remind you of WMNF. And it says "Power to Public Radio, WMNF 88.5." And Miss Julie is in. Miss Julie, do you have some news for us?
2: We got one more match for that challenge. I want to say a big thank you to Sharon Ekman from Seminole.
0: Thank you,
2: and
0: Sharon.
2: She says WMNF is my tribe, and she took that second pair of Green Sky Bluegrass tickets.
0: Oh,
2: so
0: good.
2: We are fresh out of those for this program.
0: Excellent.
2: But thank you so much for that wonderful support, Sharon. We are so happy to hear from you this morning.
0: Thank you. We have backpacks. We have lanterns. We have plush teddy bears. We have T-shirts. 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
1: all you Alison Krauss fans out there, and I know there's plenty of them, and I'm shouting out to Red Dog in particular. 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

0: morning. You are listening to the Saturday Bluegrass Show here on 88.5 FM WMNF Tampa. My name is Katarina. Alita is here and Miss Julie is here. Good morning.
1: Good morning.
0: So we are fundraising for the Bluegrass Show this morning. We have a challenge. Our friends from St. Petersburg will donate $500 if we get five donations of $100. And we have just made that. Go ahead, Ms. Julie.
2: Yeah, we want to thank our friend Kenneth Soule. He says, love Bluegrass, love the station, love our listeners, been listening for over 40 years. And Kenny, I'm looking forward to seeing you at the Tom Petty tribute.
0: Excellent. And I have to thank Dane Peterson from Leesburg, Florida, who joined our circle of friends, and he is taking away the bento box. So thank you so much, Dane. We've met that challenge. Whew.
1: Yeah,
0: okay.
1: Thank you.
0: So we doubled our money, and thank you to everybody who has helped, and you have somebody to thank.
1: I do. I'd like to thank Alfred von, I hope I say this right, Brookhoven from Lutz, who donated $50. Thank you so very much, Alfred.
0: Thank
1: we
0: you
1: really
0: so
1: appreciate
0: much.
1: It. Every cent. He dialed 813-238-8001 and talked to one of our wonderful phone volunteers and donated because he knows how much we need money right now. It's 8:40. We have just a little less than an hour and a half to raise about $3,000.
0: Yes.
1: Or a little bit more than $3,000. 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Thanks to you out there. We really, really appreciate all you do for us. And we'd like to do some more. You know, the Saturday Bluegrass Show does a lot for people. We take the requests. You can call in. This is one of the few places you can actually call in, not during Pledge Drive, but
0: right.
1: You can call in and ask for a song, and they will play it for you. We will play it. So that's another advantage. And so let's try and keep Saturday Bluegrass on the air along with the whole station, because as Katarina said, we have our electric bill, our phone bill, and we have all the bills to pay. We have to pay the artists that play the music. So
0: yeah.
1: We need a healthy dose of funding from our community. So you are our community.
0: And our community has been coming through and helping for 40 plus years. Mm-hmm. And, you know, we are so appreciative. I mean, this is a hobby for Alita and myself. We're volunteer programmers. We love coming to the station and playing music. We love connecting with people through music. We love playing your requests. We love reading your messages and taking your phone calls. And I love the guest hosting this show, and people take bluegrass seriously.
1: Yes, they do.
0: So, you know, Sid Flannery was hosting this show for several years.
1: Almost 30 years. Almost 30.
0: So, you know, he is not here today, but, you know, we really need to make sure that this show makes its goal, which is $5,500 mm-hmm. this morning. It's a lot of money that we need to raise.
2: Have you talked about the paver or the event passport?
0: Not yet. That's a really good point.
2: Yeah, so the event passport, you can do that in the Circle of Friends, or you can pay straight up $1,000. And the gift we give you for that is 10 pairs of tickets to WMNF benefit events. You can take 19 friends to one show, or you can take one friend to 10 shows, or you can go yourself to 20 shows. Like our Tom Petty tribute that we're having in October, the first Saturday in October. We have a couple of other things on the bill, but the Halloween ball would be eligible. And the paver is a brick that you can have an inscription on in our people's patio, which is what our programmers cross every day when they come into the station, and our guests see out there memorial pavers, pavers with a slogan, pavers with your kids, or in my case, my nieces and nephews and grandnieces and nephews now. But yeah, we can put a paver in our patio with your inscription for $84 a month in the Circle of Friends, or just for 1 year, or you could do $1,000 straight up. But I want to take just a second here and thank Doug Boer from Roxy Coffee. Roxy's Coffee is a local roaster who sources from small independent farmers and ships directly. They're found online at roxyscoffee.com, and they also support dog rescue groups in Tampa, Florida. And we're brewing up their Java this morning. So thank you to Doug, who dropped off some wonderful medium and dark roast coffees.
0: Thank you, Doug. I can vouch for that coffee. It's really good. Like, I love coming to WMNF and getting me a cup of Joe in our kitchen. It's fantastic. So we have an hour and 15 minutes to raise $3,000. It's a really difficult thing to do, but I know that we can do it. I know that you want to support this show and you want to support WMNF. Let's make sure that this show reaches its goal, because Sid is not here. We want to show Sid, we want to show the WMNF staff that this show is appreciated, that it's important, that it needs to stay on air, that we need to continue to play bluegrass, pure bluegrass, for 3 hours every Saturday morning. I meet people in the community, and, you know, they tell me they listen to this show.
1: Yes, they do.
0: The bluegrass show. I meet more people telling me that they listen to the bluegrass show than any other show on WMNF. So I know that this show is popular. I know that it's appreciated. It's important. So let's make sure that it meets its goal. If you want to donate $1,000, that's $84 a month. It is a perfect way to go to all of our events. We might have that special event coming up in the springtime. You know, the one that I'm talking about. And that event passport goes towards that special show.
1: Place.
0: Yes,
1: yeah.
0: You can go with your friends. And
2: I want to send a special shout out of love to Ed Ruark and Patricia Metz, who have been holding it down for Sid. We know Sid is coming back eventually. Yep. We want him to be back, but Ed has just been doing the greatest program, and Patricia fills in when she can, when she's in town.
0: Sometimes when she's not in
2: together.
0: Peru. She's in Peru. She donated from Peru to this show this morning. Like,
1: she
0: the country,
1: did.
0: Not Peru, Illinois.
2: Not Peru, Illinois. No. Wow, I'm super jealous. We took my mom when she turned 50, actually 51, but oh my gosh, climbing Machu Picchu, it was,
0: I can't imagine.
1: A long way.
0: Yeah.
2: But I'm super jealous, because what a happy place. Everyone smiles, just like WMNF. Mm-hmm. You walk around the halls of our studios and our station, and people are happy to be here.
0: That's right.
2: And they're happy because we're supported by our listeners 100% now.
0: Yes.
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0: Wow.
2: We're asking you again, we're coming to you because we want to be able to say we're listener supported. 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You are our listeners.
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0: 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My name is Katarina. I'm here with Alita and Miss Julie. Good morning.
1: Good morning. Good morning.
0: And you've got us in the studio today because it is the Fall Fun Drive here at WMNF. This show needs to raise $5,500. We need to raise $3,000 more in the next 65 minutes.
1: Yes, we would like to get to that goal. And it's a pretty hefty one for a three-hour show.
0: Is.
1: But with your help, we can get there. I'd like to thank Rick Brown from Holmes Beach, Florida. 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Or maybe played at WMNF.
0: Yeah.
1: Maybe he's dedicating it to the people who came here and played. But anyway, we do have live music here at the station.
0: Yes, we do.
1: So he could have meant anything. You know, you call in, make a comment, and fill in the blank.
0: We want to say your name on air. We want to read your comment. 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
2: They can.
0: They don't have to talk to anybody if they don't want to.
2: I'd like to thank someone who did exactly that, Brad Wilkins from Palm Harbor. He donated $11 by going to the website.
0: Thank you, Brad.
2: Thank you so much, Brad. And I'd also like to thank Jonathan from Sarasota, who donated $100 and got the Unisex Power to the Public Radio t-shirt, that beautiful shirt. I want
0: Excellent.
2: One of those.
0: Thank
2: I already
0: you,
2: have
0: sir.
2: A bento box, but do I have to up my donation again?
0: Yes.
1: Probably. yep. Up yours, Alita.
2: Yes.
0: Oh, my
2: Thank
0: gosh.
2: You. Thank you. I'll take that, Julie. But only from you.
0: So, you guys, I mean, WMNF programmers are mostly volunteers, and we do financially support the radio stations. All of us are members of Circle of Friends, right? And so Circle of Friends is a great way to support WMNF because it is a set amount that is withdrawn from your checking account or your credit card. It can be $10 a month. It can be $25 a month, $50 a month, $5 a month, whatever you can afford. And, you know, WMNF can then count on those funds coming in so we can make plans for our events, for the future. We can kind of make plans of how we're going to pay our bills. And Tom McNabb from Auburndale understands this, and he donated $100 to WMNF, and I want to say thank you to him. Thank you so much, Tom.
1: Yep.
0: And thank you to everyone who has donated. We appreciate it. Go ahead, Miss Julie.
1: We got a great donation, $200 from Kathy Hindman in Tampa.
0: Thank you, Kathy.
1: She's one of my desk volunteers and has been in the phone room this week. Her comment is, love Sid and Ed.
0: Mm-hmm.
1: And thank you so much, Kathy. It's great to hear from you.
0: Yeah, so Sid and Ed are not here. Alita, Katarina, and Julie are here. We're guests. We are, you know, holding the fort down, doing our part to make sure that this fantastic, popular, important show, Saturday Bluegrass, meets its goal because we know that bluegrass is important. We know that a lot of people in the community tune in specifically for this show. 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
1: That's right.
0: If you're up there,
1: we have four
0: we're
1: channels,
0: jealous.
1: You know.
0: Yeah, we do. We do have four channels.
1: Our phone app allows you to go to all four of our channels. And one of the things we didn't mention is if you came for the music, maybe, and stayed for the conversation, our news and public affairs.
0: That's right.
1: Our department is excellent. They won all kinds of awards. We contribute to the community, but we have interns here from the local colleges, and our news department is excellent. And I give great credit to Sean Kinnan for being such a good news director.
0: Absolutely. And, well, let's get back to music. $2 Bill by the Mashville Brigade is next. We'll take $2 bills, we'll
1: anything.
0: Take coins, we'll take checks, credit cards, anything. But we really want to reach that goal of $5,500. It would really mean a lot because, you know, Sid is not here, Ed is not here, but Bluegrass is still happening. All right. 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

0: Good morning. You are listening to Peter Rowan. Oh, Susanna, here on the Saturday Bluegrass on WMNF Tampa 88.5. My name is Katarina. I'm here with Miss Alida and Miss Julie. Good morning.
1: Good morning.
2: Good morning.
0: We are raising funds for WMNF and for Saturday Bluegrass. We have a goal of $5,500. Don't think that we're halfway there, but we only have about 53 minutes to raise funds. Julie, you have somebody to thank.
1: I want to thank Jim in St. Petersburg. And the comment is, keep it up. I really enjoy the shows. And Jim is not even taking a gift, which means every penny goes to the station.
0: Thank you, Jim.
1: We really appreciate that. And we're glad that you enjoy the shows. Ali, do you have one?
3: I do. I'd like to thank Bob Burke from Lutz, Florida here. And he donated a generous $100.
0: Thank
3: he says,
0: Bob.
3: Please play more Sus Band in Sierra Hall. I think he might mean Siso String Band. I'm not sure. And Sierra Hall, of course, we know is a fabulous mandolinist.
0: She is fantastic.
3: Oh, she just knocks me out.
0: Okay, we might find something just for you, sir, and play it this morning.
3: He got some Tom Petty tribute tickets.
0: Excellent. All right. Well, you know, if you make a donation and put a song request in the comments, we'll play it.
3: We sure will.
0: We want to read your comments. We want to say your name on air. Our volunteers are back in our phone room, sitting around eating breakfast. Nobody's calling. 813-238-8001 is the number to call. You can go online to WMNF.org. It's very important to give a call right now because we don't know if this is going to happen. Is it going to happen, Miss Julie?
1: I have faith in our listeners and in our volunteers' abilities to handle the rush from the procrastinators that have waited to the last hour. But I want to thank Caroline.
0: Okay.
1: And Cheryl, who goes by Sally on the air.
0: Yes.
1: And Jim and Robin and Jessica, who are all back there in the phone room doing phone answering and tallying. And Randy Wynn is sitting there waiting to help Marcy on Words and Music, which comes up next.
0: Yes.
1: But thank you to those great volunteers who answered the call to help us out this morning. So thank you so much, my dear, wonderful volunteers.
0: We're super thankful to everybody who has donated so far this morning, who has called the 813-238-8001 or gone online to WMNF.org. Oh, my gosh. Our Robin is in. She just handed me another challenge. Robin, what is going on? 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
0: and got
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0: Well, let's hope that we're moving up closer to our goal. My name is Katarina. I've got Alida and Miss Julie here with me this morning. We're fundraising for the Saturday Bluegrass.
1: We have one person who is meeting that $10, $50 or more donations.
0: Thank you to
1: Byron CGC from Wesley Chapel.
0: Thank you,
1: Went
0: Byron.
1: On the website and is getting a sticker pack.
0: Excellent. All right. Well, I actually have a donation from Bob Corey, which is going to count as two $50 donations. He made a $100 donation, and he says, Saturday Bluegrass is the happy music. Big thanks to all the volunteers, Bob and Dottie Long. They're longtime supporters. Thank you, Bob
2: Thank
0: Corey.
2: You so
0: Thank
2: much.
0: You, Dottie Corey. 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
1: We're getting closer with every contribution you make, no matter what you can afford. 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
0: Mm-hmm.
1: So everybody, anybody, if you can do $1,000, help put us over our goal, that would be magnificent. But I want to send some special love out to Chong and Cafe Hay, located at 1540 North Franklin Street in downtown Tampa. He prepared breakfast for us today. There are breakfast sandwiches, breakfast burritos, and he even did some special vegan sandwiches for a couple vegan folks today. And my picky butt vegan thing that has no vegan cheese. But anyway, we're so happy to have you and your continued support of community radio. And thank you to Liz Lanier from Surly Voices who picked it up.
0: Oh, wow.
2: Thank you,
0: everyone. Well, it takes a village. It takes a community of WMNF to make these fund drives happen. We have $5,500 goal on this show. It is a big goal. But the reason why the goal is so big is because this show is so popular. Bluegrass is very popular. We're the only radio station here in the Tampa Bay area who plays bluegrass, and 3 hours of it at that, every Saturday morning. Is there a better way to start your weekend than with some peppy bluegrass music? I don't think so.
2: Most bluegrass listeners say, no, there isn't a better way. 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
0: Play us more bluegrass. Stop talking. We want to hear music. We want to stop talking. We do not want to talk and ask for donations. I'm going to be perfectly honest. We want to come up with a nice little playlist and play some music for you and just take your calls and take your emails and your requests. 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If you like to prepare your lunches every day, it's a perfect thing to get because you can put all your little items in there and they don't have to touch each other. And you'll get, if that's a thing, you get cutlery set included with it. 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You can get a bumper sticker pack. You can get a tech accessories travel case. It's really cool because that is a place where you can keep your all kinds of different cables and chargers that you have, right? 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

0: Well, it takes people like you to make radio, to make this radio station WMNF Tampa playing bluegrass music for you for 46, 47 years now, right, Miss Julie?
1: In a couple of weeks. September 14th was our birthday, 1979. Right. We went on the air.
0: Oh, my gosh. Well, we have a flutter of activity here, and we have Rick from Sarasota. He is meeting the challenge that we issued earlier, but Rick donated $100.
2: Thank you so much, Rick.
0: He says that he listens every day and it is his job to contribute because other people can't. Man, isn't that the truth? And that is what it takes.
1: If you can, please do.
0: Yes.
1: That's the message. So for those who can't, we have someone here, anonymous in Sarasota, says, could not imagine my life and Saturdays without the Bluegrass Show. Thank you for donating so much of your time and enthusiastic energy to enrich our community. Giving a bit of money for your fundraiser is much easier than what you do for us.
0: Wow.
1: So thank you to our friend down in Sarasota who is anonymous but helping meet that $50 or more challenge.
0: They went online
1: and did that.
0: That's right.
2: I'd like to also thank someone, for Patricia from Sarasota, meeting a challenge, donated $100. She says, I enjoy the music in the station, and she got the tech accessories case.
0: Thank you so much, Patricia. And we have met that challenge. We really appreciate it from our anonymous friends in St. Petersburg. We really appreciate everybody who has called 813-238-8001 or gone online to WMNF.org.
2: Just like Elise Domingue from Clearwater, she donated $27.10 and got the sticker pack.
0: Thank you, Elise.
2: The sticker packs are very popular. Thank you so much, Elise.
1: They're great. They're flat. We can put them in an envelope and mail them right out to you. So this is crazy, but guess what?
0: No way.
1: We got another challenge.
0: Bicycle Mac will
1: match the next five $100 donations up to $500. He loves what you're doing. Keep it going. Bicycle Mac, we love you. Thank you for creating a new challenge. We need five $100 matches before 10 o'clock or as quick as we can get them.
0: Yes.
1: Because we need to make this big, big, big goal.
0: We really do. Can you imagine if we made this goal? I mean, Sid would be just tickled. This would make his day. And Patty and Ed, who are traveling today and can't be here, would be thrilled to know that we held down the fort. 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Saturdays are special here on WMNF because of the music. 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Yeah, and hear bluegrass music. Hear honest to goodness, genuine music about genuine people, stories of love and loss and strife and tragedy.
2: Yeah, murder ballads.
0: Murder ballads and the stories of love, good and bad. Yeah. I mean, all of that.
2: Bluegrass is the spectrum of human life,
0: played with
2: the most beautiful musicianships without drums.
0: That's right, with mandolins and dulcimers and acoustic guitars and banjos.
2: Don't forget the banjos.
0: No, how could we? Fiddles too. 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We appreciate everybody who has called. We have some lines lit up. This is very exciting, Alita.
2: But we still need some more.
0: We need some more money. Can we use this to... Oh, okay. So this person is meeting our challenge. Elizabeth Davis from Clearwater, Florida is donating 50 6370. Thank you,
2: thank you so much.
0: Yay. We really appreciate it. Thank you. Thank you. Thank you.
2: And I would like to thank Tom Matheson from Bradenton, who donated $100 towards $108 towards meeting the match.
0: Excellent.
2: And I'd also like to thank Jacqueline Walling from Tampa, who donated $27 for
0: $0.10
2: in tribute to Edgardo Perez.
0: Thank you, Jacqueline.
2: Thank you very much, Jacqueline.
1: And I'll thank Carol Curry from Tampa, Florida, pitching in $129 for the long sleeve t-shirt.
2: Yay.
1: And I guess that extra is to cover the mailing cost. Carol says, only show that plays bluegrass. I love it.
0: Excellent. So we thank you so much, Carol. Very generous donation. We need three more $100 donations to meet Bicycle Max Challenge.
1: I got a big one.
0: Oh, go ahead.
1: Greg Landworth from Ponte Vedra Beach, Florida, one of my ex-board member compatriots from when I served as a staff rep my first round. Thank you so much, Greg. He is kicking in $250 to help us meet that challenge.
2: Thank you.
1: No gift on this card, so it all goes straight to operations. We love you so much, all of you people. If you've called already, we love you. If you haven't called, we love you. We want to hear from you. 813-238-8001 is our business line. We want to do some business with you.
0: We do. We love being here. This is the coolest. Miss Julie, you have the coolest job in the world. And Alita and I have the coolest hobbies in the world, which is doing radio.
1: I never wanted to work anywhere else. I love this place so much. Our volunteers are the best.
2: You volunteered until they finally hired you.
1: I volunteered for years and years and years, and I applied every time there was an opening. 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
0: Yeah, and we have some lines that are lit up. 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
0: We would. 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

0: Oh my goodness, was that so beautiful. Alita, thank you so much for picking that song for us.
1: It's one of my favorites.
0: I appreciate it. That was Lori Lewis and Linda Ronstadt with Pretty Bird. And Alita, you are a pretty bird.
1: Thank you.
0: You saved on my phone, in my phone as a contact with a unicorn.
1: Oh, thank you.
0: You are one of a kind. I really appreciate you. And I appreciate being here with you this morning. It's a privilege and a pleasure. My name is Katarina, and I am here to help fundraise for the Saturday Bluegrass with our unicorn, Alita. So if you haven't had a chance to donate, please give us a call at 813-238-8001. We have not reached our goal yet, and I know that you want the Bluegrass Show to reach the goal because it's a special three hours every Saturday where all you hear is pure, genuine bluegrass music. And, you know, we do a lot of stuff in the community. We have a program where children come from the community and learn about radio and see how radio is made. We have a really great facility here, our radio station. The studio building is fantastic.
1: It is.
0: And it's a perfect place to learn, for children to learn about radio and to get that bug, you know, get bitten by that bug of radio. It's an important medium because it was one of the oldest mediums of communication. It is still very important, and it is a community resource where we gather around it when there is trouble, when there's strife, when times are good or bad, when we're very happy, when something good happens, you want to turn to 88.5 and hear what our programmers have to say. Alita, you have somebody to thank?
1: I have three people to thank. I have Wendy Dinsmore from Tampa, Florida, meeting the match for Saturday Bluegrass. She donated $100.
0: Thank you so much.
1: This is my favorite show, and you guys are really a treasure to Tampa. I've lived in major urban areas, and there's nothing like this station here.
0: Oh,
1: and she
0: lovely.
1: Got the Women's Power T-shirt. Thank
0: Excellent.
1: You so much, Wendy.
0: Yes, we have a fantastic T-shirt that says Power to Public Radio. We are public radio. We are for the public. Funded by public. And every Saturday we get your requests, we get your comments, we get your emails, and we, you know, abide by them. 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
1: And Karen Ruzica from St. Petersburg called in to meet, I'm sorry, she went to the website to meet the match, and she donated $108. Thank you so much to help us stay on air, Karen. And we also have Rick from Sarasota, and he says, doing what he can to help with this match. Thank you so much, Rick. I think that's twice for him.
0: Yes, because I was going to say,
1: God
0: we already
1: you,
0: got a donation from Rick from Sarasota.
1: I remember the phones, Rick.
0: Yeah, I worked
1: the phones, and I talked to Rick, and he is a wonderful, wonderful man. I can't say enough nice things about him. But thank you so much, Rick, for your donation, and we are getting close to our goal.
0: We are.
1: And I just hope that everybody will call 813-238-8001. 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Thank you so very, very much.
0: We really appreciate it. And I want to say a special thank you to Heather Morehouse from Waimama, Florida. Waimama. I love it. I love the name of that city.
1: Do you know how I got its name?
0: No.
1: The man who invented Waimama had three daughters, and they were Willa, Maud, and Mary.
0: Oh.
1: And that comes out to Waimama.
0: That's perfect.
1: He named it after his three daughters.
0: That is perfect.
2: Perfect.
1: So a little bit of history I learned.
2: Love it.
1: In the phone room.
2: Thank you. Thank you so much, Heather from Why Mama. She joined
1: awesome.
2: Circle of Friends.
1: Oh, boy.
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1: Thank you so much.
2: 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Let's play something from Billy Strings. We haven't heard him this morning yet. We are going to play Freedom by Lindsay Liu and Billy Strings next. 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Thank you so much.

0: All right, all right, all right. As Matthew McConaughey would say, you are listening to the Saturday Bluegrass. My name is Katarina. I am a guest here with Miss Alita, raising funds for WMNF and Saturday Bluegrass. Miss Julie is here with us as well.
1: Thank you. I'm so happy to be here with you guys. It's been a great morning. I've been in and out helping new volunteers. We have a mother-daughter team back there.
0: Wow,
1: so it's
0: lovely.
1: So great when we get a G2, we call it.
0: That's right.
1: A second generation. Which technically I am. My parents turned me on to the radio, and the Victrola in the lobby is what we listen to our radio on. So I love having that family heirloom piece in the lobby. But I want to send a big shout out to Marty Galloway from St. Petersburg. Marty is a shining light in our community, and we want to thank her. She's getting that tech accessory case.
0: Thank you, Marty Galloway. We appreciate you.
1: It's kind of winding up, but we would love to hear from more folks who want to support Bluegrass and WMNF. 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
0: That's right.
2: I was going to wear that t-shirt this morning.
1: Yeah, that's such a great shirt. But right now we have one for you that says Power to Public Radio. It's available for $100 in a women's cut, which is a tapered, short sleeve, kind of a tighter bodice t-shirt, or a unisex, which is more boxy and good for men or women, or if you want to, you know, tailor it to fit your animal. I don't know. There's also a long sleeve Power to Public Radio t-shirt, and that is a cotton polyester blend long sleeve heather slate blue shirt. Also very nice, and the weather is getting cooler. Now they say summer's coming back, but right now my house was 79 degrees when I left this morning inside, which means my AC didn't even work all night. But we've got lots of ways to thank you. We would love to get an appreciation out to you personally in the next 8 minutes of Bluegrass. So call 813-238-8001 or go online.
2: Okay, and I want to thank Katarina for being here, for standing up and saying, I'll help out, because none of us are really on this show, technically.
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0: And, but we love this show.
2: We love this music. 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
0: Ooh,
2: it's called Bluegrass Synergy.
0: If
2: you're not tired of Bluegrass, and I won't ask you for any money.
0: Excellent.
2: You can just listen.
1: But if you do listen, you can contribute to this show and say you're supporting Alita on her HD program.
0: Absolutely.
2: You can. Mm-hmm.
0: So we have a couple of people who are calling right now. 813-238-8001. We really appreciate it. Maybe you want to go to WMNF.org and donate there because you don't want to talk to anybody. We get it. We've been there ourselves. But, you know, online you can pick a gift from a drop-down box. If you talk to our volunteers, you can ask them for a gift. We have t-shirts, we have power banks, we have that event passport. It is a 12 months of access to WMNF events, and you get 10 pairs of tickets.
1: 20 total
0: tickets.
1: Yeah.
0: So
1: help us finish strong.
0: Yeah. I mean, we have this event that happens in May every year that you can use it for. We have our tributes. We bring people to town all the time. And, you know, we provide a lot of entertainment and good

0: Canyon Rangers with a tune called Radio. And then I want to hear from Old and In the Way, because that is such a fantastic name.
1: Yes.
0: Fantastic musicians behind it. Yep. And that's what we'll hear next here on 88. Oh my goodness. Hold on. Oh my gosh.
1: Oh, here comes Robin. Oh. Okay.
0: We have an anonymous donation in tribute to Hanson Martin Savage. This person, the anonymous person, is taking away the event passport. They joined Circle of Friends.
1: Thank you.
0: And you know what that means?
1: Much.
0: That is a ginormous donation of $1,080 from Anonymous. Thank you. We went over our goal. I can't believe it. We did it, Alita.
1: I can't believe it. Thank you so much for being here.
0: Yay!
1: Thank you. I have one more person to thank. I'd like to thank Sherry Walters from St. Petersburg, who donated $25. And she says,
0: Thank you, Sherry. I really love
1: bluegrass and want to keep you guys going for as long as possible. Thank you, because we want to keep on going. And she got the acrylic keychain.
0: Thank you, Cheryl.
1: Thank you to Sherry.
0: Thank you to everyone who donated this morning. You know what this means? This means that we can play music. Woo!
1: Ed can play music when he comes back next week.
0: That's right. Yeah. If you still want to donate, and we would appreciate it if you did, because some shows didn't make the goal, and if you want to support WMNF overall, you can give us a call. 813-238-8001 or go online to WMNF.org. Steep Canyon Rangers coming your way.

0: Well, Alita and I, my name is Katarina. Thank you so much for supporting WMNF and Saturday Bluegrass, most importantly. We went over our goals. Sid Flannery is going to be tickled pink, and Ed and Patty can come back next week and just play music for you.
1: Yay.
0: You deserve it. Thank you so much. Alita, thank you for inviting me to do this with you.
1: I am so grateful.
0: Thank you to
1: Ms.
0: Julie. Thank you to our phone answers. Thank you to everybody who called. You guys rock. This is WMNF Tampa, St. Petersburg, Sarasota, your community radio.
1: And coming up next, 5 minutes of NPR News, followed by Marcy and Words and Music. Thanks again to everybody.
2: Live from NPR News in Washington, I'm Windsor Johnston. Hurricane Nolo is moving toward Hawaii, with its outer bands already reaching the Big Island and forecasters warning of potentially catastrophic flooding. Farther east, Hurricane Polo is threatening Baja California Sur, where a hurricane watch is in effect. The Pacific has already seen an extremely active hurricane season, with climate scientists pointing to the powerful Super El Nino pattern as a major factor. NPR's Ava Berger reports.
3: There have been no full-blown hurricanes in the Atlantic Ocean yet this season. It's the first time that has happened in more than a century. It's the exact opposite for the Pacific Ocean. The Pacific has already seen 18 hurricanes, more than the average, and these storms can be really strong. Gabriel Vecchi, a professor of geosciences at Princeton University, said Hurricane Polo increased faster than any hurricane he's ever seen.
4: It's a tale of two basins, the Pacific incredibly active, and the North Atlantic incredibly inactive.
3: Vecchi and other climate scientists point to a super strong El Nino to explain the weather. This natural pattern occurs every few years and tends to suppress hurricanes in the Atlantic while fueling more storms in the Pacific. Ava Berger, NPR News.
2: Control of the House is on the line in November, with Republicans and Democrats fighting over a relatively small number of competitive districts. One of those battles runs through Allentown, Pennsylvania, a majority Latino city where both parties are making a push for voters. NPR's Barbara Sprunt reports.
5: Here in Allentown, worries about the economy and cost of living reign supreme. Barbara Gonzalez-Rosati sees the toll it takes as she runs a daycare.
6: Regardless of your political party or your ethnicity, we're all feeling the same things. It's gotten to the point where there's almost, or we're gearing towards two classes of people, the filthy rich or the dirt poor. We're squeezing out the middle class.
5: Republicans made inroads with Latino voters in the 24 cycle, something they're trying to replicate come November. Barbara Sprunt, NPR News, Allentown, Pennsylvania.
2: In Paris, hundreds of thousands of people greeted Pope Leo on his way to celebrate an outdoor mass as part of his four-day visit to France. NPR's Eleanor Beardsley reports from the French capital.
7: Oh, wow, I'm by the Arc de Triomphe, and the Pope just came by. The Pope came by in his Popemobile, and people went wild. I saw him. It was not far away. It was amazing. There are more than 500,000 people out here in central Paris. It's like a sea of people waiting on this Pope, waiting for this mass.
2: That's NPR's Eleanor Beardsley reporting from Paris. This is NPR News. The Supreme Court has cleared the way for states to use a federal database to check voters' citizenship ahead of the November midterm elections. The justices temporarily lifted a lower court decision blocking the Trump administration's expanded SAVE program. Voting rights groups are warning that errors could wrongly flag eligible voters. The White House says the system will help states identify non-citizens on their rolls. States can choose whether to use the database. Federal law also bars most states from carrying out the broad voter roll purges within 90 days of an election. A scene from the fictional Gotham City has played out for real in Britain. Vicky Barker reports from London.
8: Applause for a real-life superhero as Batman returns a stolen handbag to its grateful owner. 25-year-old Sonny Mason was at a costume party in Norwich, England, when a mugger snatched a woman's bag. Mason in full Batman regalia, ran in pursuit, along with other guests dressed as comic book characters. A TikTok video captures the moment Mason, cape swirling, scaled a stone wall to retrieve the stolen bag thrown up there by the fleeing thief, watched by applauding onlookers and a couple of police officers, relegated to mere walk-on parts as life imitated comic book art. For NPR News, I'm Vicky Barker in London.
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10: 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I'm Marcy Finkelstein. I am always so happy to be here with you, but I'm especially excited today because WMNF is holding our fall fun drive. 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

0: 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Thank you to Andrea Dudley and Katie McNutt, who helped the Bluegrass Show go over their goal. And now Words and Music would like to do our part.
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0: And we're going to have a bunch of ways to say thank you, but I just wanted to mention, I just got an email from the folks at the Safety Harbor Art and Music Center, and they are letting me give away one pair of tickets each to Mary Gaucher,
1: wow,
0: with Jamie Harris, February 5th, and Rhett Miller, January 21st. And
1: that's the old 97s,
0: yes,
1: leader.
0: I saw him when he came to Shamsi last time. He's solo, but he's amazing. His songs, his stories, his humor. He does some old 97 stuff. He does some solo stuff. And Mary, of course, is exquisite. She's got a brand new album anyway.
1: She's got stories too.
0: Yes. Mm-hmm. We've got just one pair of tickets each just for this show. We're asking for $100. 813.
1: Only one of each, so call now if you want to get those ticks.
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1: Something very, very special. Hey, I want to thank some folks who've called in early or in the first part of the show or who pledged early. Rick Dutton from Sarasota, a familiar name to us, has pledged $108, and he is one of our greatest contributors.
0: Rick, I can't thank you enough for that.
1: And thanks to Archie Gianella,
0: another
1: fantastic supporter of this station. Archie says, Marcy rules.
0: Oh, Archie, you're so wonderful. He's such a great supporter of this show, of the station. These longtime supporters are just extraordinary, as are new folks who want everybody to feel ownership of WMNF.
1: Here's another longtime supporter, Alfred Van Broekhoven from Lutz. He's donating to Words and Music.
0: Oh, thank you, Al. It's great to hear from you. Thank you.
1: Julie McClung from Temple Terrace.
0: Oh, thank you so much.
1: And also Ron from Fort White, Florida.
0: Well,
1: making
0: thank
1: a donation
0: you so
1: this morning.
0: Much, Rob.
1: That's Ron in High Springs, he says.
0: Oh, great. Some, oh, thank
1: I guess
0: you
1: that's
0: so
1: Fort
0: much.
1: White. And Marcy, we just got a challenge, a fantastic way to get this show started. In fact, John D. of Largo says he wants this show to get off to a good start, and he says he will pledge $1,000 if we can get 10 $100 donations in the first hour of the show.
0: And what he also says is this is different from most because this is an all or nothing challenge.
1: So we've got to get 10 $100 donations and then we can count in John's $1,000 challenge donation match with your call right now. Be the first one to call 813-238-8001.
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1: Yes, we have a great challenge from John in Largo, $1,000. 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
1: Marcy, we have some folks to thank who are helping us meet our $1,000 challenge.
0: Oh,
1: Joanne Lally from Sarasota has pledged $100 and is getting tickets to Mary Gaucher.
0: Oh, she is so wonderful.
1: We still have those tickets for Rhett Butler. Rhett Butler is, isn't that Gone with the Wind?
0: Yes, it is.
1: Rhett Miller is coming to the Safety Harbor in, what's the date on that?
0: January 21st. And again, I've had a chance to interview him and to see him at Safety Harbor. And it is glorious. It truly is. And again, we only have one pair of these. So if you're interested and you can help us meet John D's challenge, which is an all or nothing challenge to raise 10 contributions of $100 each by the end of the first hour, you can get those tickets.
1: I also want to thank Brooke Sadler from Tampa, made a fantastic large donation.
0: Brooke
1: to
0: is the love.
1: Words and Music this morning. And Brooke is getting the long sleeve t-shirt for her donation. And we've heard from two people
0: Well,
1: now.
0: Let me just mention that long sleeve t-shirt says Power to Public Radio, which I love. That's $120. We also have it short sleeve for $100.
1: And it's a great color.
0: It's a nice design.
1: It's not too in your face design. It's just enough to make a statement. 813-238-8001 is our number in Tampa. We got to get 10 people to meet this challenge from John D. of Largo. 813-238-8001. 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And Marcy, I just want to say one thing. 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
0: That's right. 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

0: 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What a beautiful thing to surrender to, being part of this WMNF family. It is so uplifting, whether I'm here or sitting at home, when we show during our fun drives that we're in this together. And whatever you can give is so deeply, deeply appreciated. I want to thank people who so far have stepped up to match John D's All or None $100 challenge. I know Randy.
1: $1,000 challenge.
0: $1,000
1: to make a $100 donations.
0: Thank you.
1: James Collin from Apollo Beach says he wants to meet the match.
0: Oh, James.
1: And he's pledged $100.
0: You.
1: Says Marcy's show is the best on 88.5.
0: Oh, you're the best.
1: And he's going to get one of those CD packs.
0: Wonderful. By the way, there are 4 CD packs. I have chosen these artists so carefully to make sure that you love them.
1: And Linda Turnipseed, what a wonderful name, from Temple Terrace is getting the WMNF long sleeve t-shirt.
0: Oh, thank you. That's my hometown.
1: It's a $120 donation to get the long sleeve t-shirt. That's what Linda did. You could do that too at 813-238-8001.
0: I hope I see you walking around in that t-shirt around Temple Terrace.
1: These folks are meeting the match. Susan said she's meeting the match from Bradenton.
0: Oh,
1: she's pledging $100.
0: Oh, thank you.
1: She's getting a CD pack.
0: Wow.
1: So a couple of those are gone at least. And let's see. Elizabeth from Tampa, $88, and getting a keychain and a sticker pack and lots of swag.
0: Thank you so much. Yes, the phone answers can tell you about all of these gifts we have, and thank you so much for that.
1: She says, cling, clang, and coins make a good noise. And so now, Marcy, we've heard from five people on the way to meeting that challenge from John D. in Largo. So we need 5 more $100 donations, and we can meet that challenge and count in John D.'s $1,000.
0: The number to call is 813-238-8001 or online at WMNF.org. 2 of the CD packs are gone, but there are 2 more for $100 each. I'm sorry, Rich.
1: Just give us a call. Marcy, this is so wonderful to be hearing from the people who love this show. I know a lot of folks really love Marcy's show. It's one of the most popular shows on WMNF. And when Fun Drive comes around, it's one of the most successful. We want to keep that happening. We want to know that you still love Marcy's show. You love the interviews that she does. You know that you love the new music she plays and the familiar music, the old music that still sounds great and still sounds new. 813-238-8001. 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
1: Marcy does such a great show, and we want to keep it happening here at 88.5. I want to thank Anonymous, who says, I'd like to thank all the volunteers for their hard work.
0: Wow.
1: And getting tickets to the Rhett Miller concert.
0: Oh, wonderful.
1: Coming up in Safety Harbor in 2027.
0: Thank you.
1: We've had six people now to meet that $1,000 match. We need four more people with $100 donations. Looks like we might have a line or two lit right now at 813-238-8001.
0: We've got 20 minutes to make that all or nothing match.
1: And Marcy puts together a really beautiful show every Saturday morning. She has such a great ear that she never plays a clunker. She just plays great music for you on Saturday mornings. And she chooses the music herself. Nobody tells you what to play, right, Marcy?
0: Never.
1: It's Marcy's own selections, curating a great show for you, turning you on to new music and playing you some old music that maybe you don't know, you don't remember, never heard before, because maybe it was played on WMNF in 1987, but Marcy remembers it. Maybe you weren't listening at that time.
0: She's that old.
1: Marcy's been doing radio here at WMNF for 40 years. Think about that. 40 years of Marcy is fantastic. And give a call to let Marcy know that you appreciate the fact that she's been doing this for so long here at WMNF that it's really hard to believe. And Marcy, I was thinking about, I've been thinking about a couple weeks ago was the 40th anniversary of the station. I was thinking about those 47th birthday for the station. I was thinking about some of those founders of the station who were thinking about having this community radio station in Tampa, and what they would be thinking about today if they heard your show in 2026, and they would be so amazed. Aww. And pleased.
0: Thank
1: that
0: you.
1: After that thought, that idea, that dream of a community radio station, that there would be a show in 2026, 47 years later, that is making such a powerful connection in the community, really creating magic between the community and the station and the people who listen and the people who program. It's all a big family, and we're all together, and it's the way that we dreamed about. People dreamed about this kind of radio station back in the 70s. And here it is in 2026. 813-238-8001.
0: 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And it's absolutely true. It's because when people tried to make this go away, withholding funding or whatever, you stepped up and we held our ground.

0: 813-238-8001, online at WMNF.org. I love the way James Keelahan says, it's better to light a candle than just curse the dark. Let's pull together. And that's what we're doing at WMNF. Through good times and bad, we keep this family strong by pulling together and giving what we can. And Randy, I loved what you said about the dream that our founders had. And our listeners are making that come true.
1: It was really about 50 years ago that the idea of WMNF started. It was after WUSF dropped their freeform programming, and one of the students there said, hey, we missed that. We want to have a community radio station. He started researching it, found the frequency. It was about 1976 when the idea started. It was 79 when WMNF went on the air, 47 years ago, and it was just a dream, and nobody knew if it would be successful. So a lot of critics said, it'll never work in Tampa Bay. It's not the right community. It might work in Boston or San Francisco,
0: and
1: it will never work in Tampa Bay.
0: And it works because of our listeners. It works because we get one donation at a time of whatever anyone can give, and you have no idea how much your donation inspires someone else to give. It really does cascade. Randy, we have some people to thank.
1: Yes, this one's very, really interesting. He says he's a first-time donor to WMNF.
0: Wow, welcome.
1: And he's listening to us up in Grantham, New Hampshire.
0: John Rabb from
1: Grantham, New Hampshire says,
0: welcome.
1: He streams us in New Hampshire. John also tunes into Safety Harbor and frequents Shamsie.
0: Wow.
1: He's a new listener supporter. He's going to get the WMNF T-shirt mailed to him up in New Hampshire.
0: Wonderful. Thank you.
1: It's going to be cold up there soon, John. So, yeah, that'll be great to have that T-shirt to wear. Thanks to Joan from Bradenton. $100 donation.
0: Oh,
1: that's Joan.
0: Joan
1: and Jim in Bradenton. They
0: Thank
1: are loyal
0: you.
1: Fans.
0: And they are helping us meet that challenge.
1: So we've had 7 so far to meet that challenge. Kevin from Newport Richey says he's meeting the match with a $100 donation.
0: Thank you.
1: That's Kevin and Mary Ann.
0: This is an all or nothing match.
1: Newport Richey.
0: Thank you.
1: So that's 8 people. Greg from Temple Terrace is meeting the match.
0: Oh.
1: And he says he wants to get the camping lantern flashlight for his donation. Thank you, Greg. I think you might know who this is, Marcy.
0: I do. Best supporter ever.
1: And thanks to David Smitherman from Clearwater, already a member of the Circle of Friends, loves all that you
0: yes.
1: do, the DJs, the programmers,
0: David
1: the
0: has
1: volunteers,
0: contributed a
1: the
0: lot.
1: GM, the news and public affairs. David likes it all.
0: Thank
1: and we
0: you.
1: Have met that challenge, Marcy.
0: Oh,
1: we have met John D's
0: you.
1: Challenge. We can count in his $1,000.
0: Thank
1: we're
0: you,
1: still
0: John.
1: Taking
0: Thank you so much.
1: People who helped meet that challenge, our buddy Rick from Sarasota has called in to help meet that challenge.
0: Oh, Rick, thank you so
1: and
0: much.
1: Thanks to Anonymous, who says, Stan and Donna, they all want to be called. We really like Marcy, and this is the third CD pack we are getting.
0: Wonderful.
1: So now we need, do we have one more CD pack, Marcy, or are we out of them?
0: Is that pack 1 or 2?
1: It says 4.
0: Oh, okay, so there's one more pack left. These are 10 CDs for $100. I'm sure they're ones that you'll love. Pack 3 has Emmylou Harris, Nancy Griffith, Chuck Prophet, Bonnie Raitt, Ray Charles, White Stripes, Tom Waits, more and more and more. Anyway, we have so many ways to say thank you. Let me just mention one, Randy, because I'm very excited. I'm going to be interviewing him for Words and Music on Monday. Ziggy Marley and his band are coming to the BayCare Sound with Government Mule on October the 4th. So that's just like next Sunday, I think.
1: A week from Sunday. A week from tomorrow.
0: A week from tomorrow. $140 gets you a pair of tickets, plus Ziggy's new album, Bright Side. And because I'll be speaking with him, I've been listening to the album, and it's terrific. And we're going to hear something from it. He's got all these people on it with him, like Trombone Shorty, Jay Shimabukuro on the ukulele, Shayla E on percussion, all these genres playing with him. And he will be at the BayCare Sound a week from Sunday, $140.
1: And he'll be
0: for
1: on your show next Saturday.
0: Tickets. Well, he won't physically be
1: but
0: here.
1: But yes. You'll be able, people will be able to hear him next Saturday.
0: That's right.
1: On Hey, I just want to let you know that we just completed that challenge with John D, and we just got a challenge from our friends in St. Petersburg, Mary and David, are pledging $650 if we can match that by the time we get to 11 o'clock.
0: Oh,
1: can we do that in 10 minutes?
0: We've got to, Mary,
1: it can
0: David,
1: be a dollar
0: you
1: for dollar
0: so
1: donation.
0: Much.
1: So $100 is $200. They will give up to $650 depending on how much we can get donated in the next 10 minutes.
0: Let's do 813-238-8001. Here's Ziggy Marley.

0: 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That is Ziggy Marley.
1: That's Bob's son.
0: Yes, indeed. And he has a song for his father also on the album. It's his new album, Bright Side. Ziggy Marley and his band and Government Mule are coming to the Bay Carry.

0: We've got this challenge from David and Mary. It's a $650 challenge, dollar for dollar. We just got a $14 up from a proud COF member, Circle of Friends member. It's an additional gift to encourage others to get on board.
1: That's $14 a month.
0: No, it's $14. She's already in the Circle of Friends.
1: I see. Thank you so much for that. Yes.
0: And thanks to Terry from St. Petersburg, who's pledged $100. Longtime Marcy lover.
1: Thank you so much. This is great.
0: And we just heard from Anonymous getting the Power T-shirt with $120.
1: Yes. Powered Public Radio. That's the long sleeve T-shirt for $120, short sleeve for $100. You know, there's so many things in this world we can't control, but the fate of WMNF isn't one of them. Your contribution of any size really does help sustain us and makes a tangible difference to MNF.
0: Stu Wilson of Sarasota says that Marcy is the Terry Gross of the music industry. Is that a compliment to Terry Gross or to Marcy? 813-238-8001. Georgia Parsons from St. Petersburg, $100. And now we just need $240 to meet that $650 challenge from David and Mary in St. Petersburg. 813-238-8001. Marcy, we've had a great show of support so far. People are saying that this is a great show. This show really deserves support, and it's happening at here at WMNF. We are in our studios in Seminole Heights in Tampa. Marcy is here live every Saturday. It's not a canned show. Nobody's sending in her playlists, or she's not sending in her breaks on a.
1: Yeah, anyway, I'm here.
0: She's here live in the studio. 813-238-8001.
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0: 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And last summer, when the government, state and federal, said, we are not supporting you, you stepped up, and we raised more than they were withholding in one day. It was the most extraordinary thing until I think about 47 years of community radio. It's all extraordinary, and that's because of you.
1: A lot of people are saying in 2026, it's more important to support WMNF than ever. It's a way to be part of the resistance. It's a way to step up and say that your values are different than the values being put out by some of the folks at the top of our country. I want to thank Mary from Tampa, $100 donation, says, loves the magic WMNF family.
0: There you go.
1: And thanks to Martha Everson from Venice, says, I love Marcy's show. Oh, it's Martha. As good as the Boston station that she used to listen to.
0: Martha,
1: thanks to Elizabeth Davis from Clearwater, to Marcy for making Saturday mornings relevant.
0: Oh, thank you right back.
1: Thanks to Anonymous, where they say, thank on air as Vicky and Tom for $100.
0: Wow.
1: Stephen McCarter.
0: Stephen McCarter,
1: an old friend of WMNF.
0: Who is a Circle of Friends member. So if he's calling in, that's in addition to his sustaining donation.
1: He says, I support the Circle of Friends for operational costs and fund drives. Are then like the tip jar, and this donation goes to the Joyous Words and Music. Thanks, Steve, and great to hear from you. Thanks to Kenneth Rapkin from Oakland Park, Florida.
0: Hey,
1: thank you so much. And thanks to Mary and David for creating the challenge, which we have met.
0: Yes, thank you both so much.
1: $650 challenge that we have met. And so we are really on our way, Marcy. We're about halfway through the show, and we are more than halfway to our $8,000 goal.
0: This is WMNF Tampa, independent, non-commercial community radio because of you. 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We've mentioned some of them, but we also have, for example, our Power to the Public Radio Tech Accessories case for earbuds and charging cords for $55 donation. For $85, the pop-up lantern flashlight combo, which is great when your power goes out. 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So many other things that the phone answers can tell you about. 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
0: You know, I know that it's radio, but I never realize that when I'm here, it feels like we're all hanging out together in the same room. 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

0: 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It really does feel like we're all friends. We haven't all met each other yet in person. But, you know, one way to remedy that is to go to a WMNF show. And we have tickets to WMNF's 7th Annual Tom Petty Tribute Show. Next Saturday at Skipper's, there'll be 5 hours of music. And we're asking for $88 for a pair of tickets to that. I think it'll be a lot of fun.
1: And we do it year after year because every year it is incredibly special and wonderful and fun. And we hope that you'll be coming this year. For what's the pledge level for that? $88? You could round it off to $100 if you feel like it. Michael Ebert from Seminole, he's pledging $100. He says hi and congratulations on another wonderful show and year. And he's getting that Power T-shirt. I want to thank Rick in Sarasota. He's doing so much this week for WMNF.
0: Rick,
1: thank you so
0: really
1: much.
0: Extraordinary.
1: Norma
0: thank you.
1: Fries from Sarasota has pledged $100.
0: Wow,
1: she listens in every
0: you.
1: Week. Every
0: thank
1: week
0: you,
1: she listens
0: Norma.
1: To Marcy's show and really enjoys it. No gift for her $100 donation.
0: Wow.
1: And thanks to Peter Brennan from Palm Harbor, who's gotten the CD pack, one of those CD packs.
0: Excellent. I think you'll love it.
1: And Mary Jones from Bradenton has pledged $100.
0: Oh.
1: Loves Marcy's show.
0: Thank you, Mary.
1: Marina Unrod from Odessa has pledged $100.
0: Oh, wow.
1: An old-time listener, loves the show. You're always uplifting my spirits.
0: Oh.
1: Also in the circle of friends, but pledging $100
0: well, right
1: this
0: back
1: morning.
0: At you.
1: And Carrie from Tampa, $100 donation. Ken
0: you.
1: And that's Ken and Rosie in Tampa.
0: Yay,
1: and I want to thank Bill Kimber from St. Petersburg. He's pledged $535 this morning.
0: Oh, my God. Thank you so much.
1: So we're having some great support, Marcy, and we just received another challenge. This is a $1,000 challenge for up to 10 $100 donations.
0: Okay.
1: So we're looking for $100 donations. And this challenger wishes to be anonymous, but she says, thank you, Marcy. Words and music has helped me through many hard times. That's what Anonymous says. That's
0: thank
1: why,
0: you.
1: Because this show has helped her get through hard times, she is putting up $1,000 for words and music. That's incredible. And if you want to help meet that $1,000 challenge, we're looking for 10 $100 donations. We've got less than an hour to go in the show. We're looking for you to call in 813-238-8001. Let Marcy know that you have helped her through hard times, or maybe just made good times even better. 813-238-8001.
0: Well, here's someone. This is a Paul Thorne about a guy. He said it was a real guy who had been kicked out of his church the way Paul was for not quite following the rules, but then made up his own. Sounds a lot like WMNF. 813-238-8001. 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

0: 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You know, I remember a few years ago, Garth Brooks got a Kennedy Center Honors, and he said, people go, that's not possible, or that's too much work. I've been told that my whole life. 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
1: Thanks to Terry Mason from St. Petersburg helping meet the challenge. That's our first call towards our $1,000 challenge.
0: Thank you. Yes, we need $100.
1: And then we got a call from Rue Swager from Largo.
0: Oh, Rue, hi.
1: Getting the, says, thanks for the greatest little show. Keep on rocking, girl. He's getting tickets to Ziggy Marley coming up next Sunday, a week from Sunday.
0: Thank you.
1: And so that meets the challenge as well. And thanks to David Whitaker from Lakeland who helped us meet the previous hour challenge for an 8850 pledge, getting the camping lantern. And now we need 8 more people with $100 each to meet the challenge for the listener who says that Words of Music has helped her through many a hard time. If you want to help Marcy meet that challenge and help us reach our $8,000 goal, the number is 813-238-8001. $800.
0: And let me tell them about another concert they might want a pair of tickets to. UB40 is coming to the Mahaffey November 14th. I got to interview Jimmy Brown, one of the founders, last time they were here, and it was so glorious getting to talk to him. So they will be at the Mahaffey, $135 for a pair of tickets, and we have 2 pair available. And that would also help us meet the challenge. 813-238-8001, online at WMNF.org.
1: I want to thank Eugene McDonald from Tampa. He's pledging $108.
0: Oh,
1: 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And David Warren from St. Petersburg, wonderful $25 donation, is getting the sticker pack. And I do want to thank, before we get too crazy at the end of the show, our volunteers, Blake, Rory, Crystal, Lily, Sally, Susie, Jessica, and Amy, and that's our team that is out there working for you. 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
1: Marcy creates a great soundtrack for us every Saturday morning to listen to her show. Normally about this time, we'd be hearing an interview with an artist. Next Saturday, it'll be Ziggy Marley will be the interview. Ray Wiley Hubbard was just on. Just a fantastic array of artists have been on Marcy's show. Marcy, you started doing that during the pandemic, is that correct?
0: Yes, I thought that it was a shame that artists couldn't tour, and how are they going to get word out about their new music, because they were still making music. I was still doing the Tuesday morning show, so it was a segment that I called Words and Music on the morning show, where we let artists talk about their work and play their songs.
1: And it's turned into just a really beautiful part of WMNF every Saturday morning. Hey, I want to thank Rick from Sarasota. He could not resist the challenge that we have underway. We have a challenge from listeners. She wants to be anonymous, but she says Words and Music helped her through many a hard time. And so that's our third person to meet the challenge, but now we have another one.
0: Thank you so
1: Lisa
0: much,
1: Hogan
0: Rick.
1: From Lutz just pledged in $100.
0: Oh, Lisa, thank you.
1: Getting tickets to the Tom Petty tribute.
0: Oh, we'll see you there. Make sure you say hi.
1: Mel Crane from Tampa is getting the long sleeve t-shirt.
0: May.
1: Thank
0: it's
1: you.
0: May
1: Crane.
0: Yeah, you're a darling.
1: And thank you very much, May, for that great donation.
0: Thank you,
1: And
0: May.
1: Thanks to Lori Robinson from Lutz. Says it's fitting that of all the artists you played, Paul Thorne and his music has helped me through many rough times. Marcy sometimes knows to always pick the perfect song.
0: Oh.
1: It seems like a lot of people have had difficult times.
0: Well,
1: almost everybody has
0: life.
1: Hard times. That is life.
0: It's life.
1: And if Marcy has helped you get through it, give us a call this morning at 813-238-8001. Thanks to Bev Wirtz from Largo, a $25 donation. She said, this is her third donation this week.
0: Beth,
1: she loves Marcy's
0: so
1: show.
0: Much.
1: Her interviews are all the best. And thanks to Craig from Clearwater, $120 with a unisex power long sleeve t-shirt.
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1: Marcy, it seems like the listeners just love your show.
0: Well,
1: we're getting so much support. I want to thank Adelaide from Sarasota. She wants to help meet the current match, so she's pledged $100.
0: Oh,
1: she says,
0: Adelaide, thank
1: I
0: you.
1: Really enjoy Marcy's show. I feel the vibe and I love
0: Ooh,
1: it.
0: I
1: so
0: love
1: she
0: that.
1: Wants to be part of the match.
0: Thank you.
1: Ronald from Seminole has pledged $67. He says,
0: wonderful.
1: Today is my good friend Russell Farrow's birthday, who passed 4 years ago. This is in his memory. His band Sizemore played a few years ago on Live Music Showcase. He would have been 67 years old today, which is why I'm donating $67.
0: Oh, that is so lovely.
1: That's from
0: Thank
1: Ronald.
0: You so much. It just shows how meaningful this station is to people. That was quite a lovely gift for your friend and for us. Thank you so much.
1: And thanks to Carol Sansone.
0: Oh, Sansone.
1: Carol Sansone, $53.70.
0: Carol is calling from Utah. She's one of my dear friends from graduate school. Thank you, sweetheart.
1: So, Marcy, we need three more $100 donations to meet that challenge from the anonymous listener in Tampa, who says that Words of Music helped her through very hard times. 813-238-8001 is our number, as we're trying to raise $8,000, biggest goal of the week on WMNF, because this is the most successful, the best, the greatest show on WMNF ever in this week anyway.
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1: Marcy, there's only one line lit. 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We really need your help right now, and help Marcy reach her goal. 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
1: Yes, I want to thank Virginia Munier from Cape Coral, Florida.
0: Ooh, wow.
1: Long distance donation.
0: Thank you very much
1: for that $3,770
0: excellent
1: donation.
0: Thank you.
1: Gina from St. Petersburg has pledged $100, and that's going to help meet our challenge.
0: Yes.
1: She's going to get the Power T-shirt. And thanks to Anonymous in, in Largo. Anonymous in Largo made a $641 donation to meet our challenge. So now we need one call, Marcy, to meet that $1,000 challenge.
0: Wonderful.
1: Then we can add in the $1,000. If we can get one $100 donation at 813-238-8001, and we can add that $1,000 in. Do we have any lines lit? We have one line lit right now or two lines lit?
0: Yes, we do. We've got two lines lit.
1: 813-238-8001. Marcy's show is going to be over with in about 20 minutes, and we really need your support to reach that $8,000 goal and to let everybody know that this show deserves support and this show receives support at 813-238-8001. It's really wonderful doing this pitch with you, Marcy. We've done this together how many times? At least 100 times,
0: it's
1: probably.
0: Probably for 40 years we've been doing it.
1: Sometimes three times a year, sometimes twice a year. Back in the old days, it used to be twice a year. Now we do it three times a year. That's a lot less than most stations do. We only do it one week at a time. That's 49 weeks of commercial-free, pitch-free programming with Marcy and with all the other great programmers on WMNF. 813-238-8001. 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
0: And we often say that WMF gives voice to the voiceless. 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
1: We're trying to create a more viable, exciting, creative community. 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
1: Thanks to Margarita from Tampa, who's pledged $100 to help meet our challenge.
0: Thank you.
1: And thanks to Rick from Sarasota, who has made another donation.
0: Oh, Rick, thank you.
1: And thanks to...
0: I don't know how to thank you enough.
1: Robert Funkhauser from Santa Fe, New Mexico. He says, keep up the good work. He's pledging $108 this morning.
0: And this is what's so cool about MNF. We correspond a lot. I had no idea it wasn't in Tampa. This is so cool.
1: So we have made that challenge. And now, Marcy, we just got a challenge from, it's from a former programmer named Bob. And he has challenged $800. If we can get $800 in the last, how many minutes do we have left in the show?
0: We've got 15 minutes left.
1: $800 in the next 15 minutes. 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So eight $100 pledges, or somebody could do $300 or $50 or $25. It all goes to that challenge that Bob has put together for us in the last 15 minutes of the show. 813-238-8001. Let's put Marcy way over the top. We really need your support.

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1: Okay, we have a great challenge from Bob. It's an $800 challenge for the last 15 minutes of the show. We just got $100 from Anonymous.
0: Thank you.
1: And Anonymous in Sarasota. And we just got $21 from Andy.
0: Thank you, Andy, so much. And by the way, if somebody can give $140, it'll meet the challenge. And also, we still have one pair of tickets left. We gave away one. We have one left to Ziggy Marley.
1: Yeah, we thought they were both gone, but we just discovered only one pair was given. If you want to get a pair of tickets to Ziggy Marley, not only do you get tickets to the concert with Ziggy Marley
0: and
1: Government Mule a week from Sunday, but when you go to the merch table, you can get the new Ziggy Marley album. That's a long playing album. You'll be able to pick that up for free as part of your concert ticket special.
0: Right. It's a week
1: from special
0: Sunday.
1: Deal. It's a $140 donation, but you got to call now in the next 7 minutes or so. 813-238-8001.
0: 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And I want to thank everybody who's contributing, everybody who keeps me company on Saturday mornings.
1: We've had a great show of support, but we need to keep it going. We've
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1: We do have some great people to thank. William from Tampa is helping meet our match this morning.
0: Thank you so much.
1: $108 and
0: yes.
1: Getting the T-shirt, the
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1: And thanks to our BFF, Rick from Sarasota.
0: Oh, Rick.
1: Who's pledged $100
0: for this show,
1: Words and Music. And thanks to Leslie McQuarrie from Clearwater, a $27 donation. So, Marcy, we've raised $350 towards our $800 challenge. 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
0: In the next six minutes.
1: At 813-238-8001, and then we can add in Bob's $800 challenge. 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

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I do not know how to thank you. You make my life shine brightly. You make every Saturday morning the brightest part of my life. And the way you've come through this morning is extraordinary. We are still looking for your support for the show, for the station, but what a lovely coming together we've had this morning, and I cannot thank you enough. We're going to go now to NPR News headlines and then the 60s show, wonderful 60s show. We'll look for your support here on WMNF Tampa. I'm Marcy Finkelstein. Thank you. Thank you, Randy. Thank you, Lori. Everybody who helped me this morning. What a wonderful privilege it is to be here with you every Saturday. And I'm already looking forward to next Saturday here on WMNF Tampa.

0: Live from NPR News in Washington, I'm Janine Herbst. A powerful nor'easter is slamming the Northeast, prompting states of emergency to be declared in parts of New York and New Jersey, where flooding's already taking place. Steve Kastenbaum reports more than 31 million people are under coastal flood warnings and advisories from the Carolinas to New England.
1: With wind gusts between 40 and 60 miles per hour, New York Governor Kathy Hochul said the impact of the storm would be felt most

0: Delaware, the storm surge pushed an ocean buoy up into Rehoboth Beach. The effects of this nor'easter are expected to last until Monday. For NPR News, I'm Steve Kastenbaum in New York.
1: The White House barred CNN from accompanying President Trump on his trip to watch a college football game in Tennessee today. The network was scheduled to provide TV pool coverage for the trip. This comes just hours after the Trump administration restored access for the network's journalists to the White House, along with Politico and MS Now. NPR's David Folkenflik has more.
2: Right now, all of the other members of the pool are refusing to step in. So CNN is joined by CBS, ABC, NBC, and Fox News. So those guys are all stepping away. So what you have instead are kind of these other outfits, which are not part of the pool and are essentially aligned with the president. You have RAV, which is Real America's Voice, manning this flight to Tennessee today. And in town, you have Lindell TV. That's named for Mike Lindell, the MyPillow guy.
1: NPR's David Folkenflik reporting. The Supreme Court has handed a major defeat to Missouri Republicans yesterday in a redistricting case that could help determine control of Congress. As NPR's Nina Totenberg reports, the case involves a Republican-friendly map that the High Court had already rejected.
3: Missouri's Secretary of State, at the urging of President Trump, sought to use a redistricting plan adopted in 2025. But the state Supreme Court ruled the move unconstitutional, and the U.S. Supreme Court agreed twice. After contrary rulings from two lower federal courts, the High Court, for the third time and with definitive language, told Missouri to cease and desist. The justices noted that they have repeatedly cautioned against lower courts altering election rules on the eve of an election. And in fact, voting in Missouri has already begun. Nina Totenberg, NPR News, Washington.
1: You're listening to NPR News. Harassing or intimidating people coming and going from houses of worship is now illegal in California. NPR's Jason DeRose reports Governor Gavin Newsom has signed into law the Safe Worship Zone Act.
4: The new law establishes a 100-foot zone around the entrances to synagogues, mosques, churches, and other houses of worship. Inside the zone, it's now illegal to come within 8 feet of worshipers for the purpose of harassment or intimidation. In the aftermath of the October 7th, 2023 attack in Israel, a number of synagogues and mosques reported congregants being intimidated on their way in and out of worship. Protesters have also harassed people coming and going from LGBTQ-friendly churches. Critics of the bill had raised free speech concerns. An interfaith coalition from across California pushed for the legislation. Among those leading the campaign were the Jewish Federation of Los Angeles and the Bay Area's Jewish Community Relations Council. Jason DeRose, NPR News.
1: Scores of people turned out in Paris for Pope Leo's outdoor mass today. The Vatican says more than 600,000 people registered for the mass. Leo greeted people as he rode in his Popemobile during a parade along the Champs-Élysées, heading into the Place de la Concorde, where the mass was held. This all amid tight security. It's the first papal visit in 18 years and a sign of the Catholic Church's continuing appeal in a country now officially secular, but once strongly Catholic. Leo is on a 4-day trip to France. I'm Janine Herbst, NPR News in Washington.
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7: I just want to wrap up Marcy's show. We've had a great show of support for Marcy, and I want to read you this comment from Brian and Samantha in Tampa.
8: His mic's They're, not on.
7: Number five, I think.
9: There we go. I think I'm on now, right? Am I on?
8: Yes.
9: Okay. Yeah, I want to wrap up Marcy's show. We've had a great show of support. I wanted to read you these comments from Samantha and Brian McGimsey from Tampa. They say this: their donation is in tribute to Rob Lori. And they say from Ukraine to South Korea, from the Gulf of Mexico to Lake Ontario, everyone loves Marcy and WMNF. And thank you very much, Samantha Bryan, for checking in. Also, Linda Valor from Sefner pledged this morning to Words of Music, and Matthew Rosen from St. Petersburg. Words of Music raised somewhere close to $12,000 with a goal of $8,000. So wow. Congratulations to Marcy. And I know if Rob Lori were here, he loved the 60s show, and he would be asking you to support the 60s show on 88.5 WMNF Tampa.
6: Oh, thank you.
8: Thanks, Randy.
6: Randy, we appreciate it. What do you say we get started here with the contours?
10: What does every man look at first?

0: Well, that was Barrett Strong with Money, That's What I Want. And yes, that is what we want.
1: That's what we need.
0: And before that, we heard Sweet Talking Guy by the Chiffons. And that was part of my Brill Building pop sound. And we opened with First I Look at the Purse. And
1: there was a reason for that.
0: Yes, because today is Fun Drive. And let me give you the phone number, 813-238-8001. We're thrilled to have Doug Rankin here.
1: Yes, we are.
0: Programmer, substitute programmer extraordinaire. I hear him on the air all the time. And one more thing before I turn it over to the boys. I want to thank, this is from Marcy's show, George in Tampa, and Marcy got another $1,000 donation. That's just incredible. We appreciate you, George. He took the Tom Petty tickets, and thank you, thank you, thank you. Okay, what's up, guys?
2: Well, I'm sitting here in a Randy style with no microphone. That's okay. What do you got going on today?
3: I am really glad to be here today, folks. Thanks for having me in. Glad to be here. Glad to experience this little sense of deja vu being back here on the 60s show. I produced it for 2 years with Dr. Bob, so it's good to be back here behind the board with you two guys. I love what you've done for the show, and I know your listeners love it too. 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We are looking for your donation to help keep this great 60s program and this great station commercial free for all time. That number here is 813-238-8001. We were playing the Conquerors earlier. First, I take a look at the purse. Take a look in your purse, please, and see if there's a few extra dollars down there at the bottom. Maybe an extra 20 or 30 or 50. We have all kinds of ways for you to give today. Lots of ways to say thank you to you. And I'm about to say thank you to Joe Kale for bringing in another donation for us this morning. Thanks, Joe. Back there with one of the great volunteers, phone answerers, taking your donation today back there in the conference room.
0: Joe and his wife, Lori, right? So they're here. Yes. They're serial volunteers, and we love them both.
2: Yeah, we can always count on them. So it's good to have them. And how about time we get back to the music a little bit, because we're just about busted.
3: No, we're not. What I'm going to do is move to a new microphone and let our two hosts take over. Thanks, everybody.
1: And a little bit of Ray Charles, or you want to?
0: Well, let's thank a few people for donating to our show. We want to thank Susan Brower from Tampa for her generous donation to the 60s show. She says, I'm amazed at the number of songs played that I still know most of the words to. We were talking about that earlier. She grew up in the 60s and 70s, and she says, and this is definitely me, she's glad no one can hear her sing in her car every Saturday. Great playlist. Thank you very, very much. She's taken the acrylic keychain. And as a tribute to Janine and Bernadette, Jeffrey and Joanne Klink from Tampa donated $134, and they say, may the souls of these two beautiful people anchored in the 60s help ensure that they will never be forgotten. What do you got, Frank?
1: Well, what we have is a challenge, and I think we ought to mention it now. And we're looking for five people that'll give us $100 each to make this challenge, because when you do that, it doubles everything, and we'd surely appreciate it. It's, let me see here. It says, donation of $100 or more, $100 will be matched by John D. in Largo, up to $500, and we surely appreciate that.
0: Yes, definitely. So if you donate $100,
1: it doubles.
0: It doubles. So it's actually a $200 donation, thanks to John and Largo.
1: Yes.
0: We really appreciate that, John. And the number again is 813-238-8001. So give us
1: or
0: a call.
1: WMNF.org.
0: Yes,
1: if you want to do it online.
3: Yeah, you can do it while you're listening to the program on the app. You can use the app. You can use WMNF.org.
0: Right.
3: It is so easy. It just takes seconds. If you don't want a gift, you can just go ahead and move on from there. If you can, if not, you can choose your gift, choose your shirt size. And we'll get to talk about those gifts in just a little while. But I think we're going to get back to the music now. Are you right?
1: Yes. How about a little bit of Ray Charles?
3: Let's do it. Busted.

the boy I love would come along. And he'd be tall and handsome, rich and strong. Now that boy I love has come to me, but he sure ain't the way I thought he'd be.

0: some Sam Cooke having a party. And before that, we had He's Sure the Boy I Love. And what was, Patty, what was it, did you say?
1: That it was put out by the Crystals, but actually it was Darlene Love and her group, the Blossoms, that did this recording. But Phil Spector released it while the Crystals were away on tour under their name.
0: Well, there you go. Yeah, he was an unusual individual. He was.
2: I wonder what the Blossoms thought of that.
1: Yeah.
0: On the challenge we have, by the way, I wanted to mention, Pat and Lewis are the ones, and they're the ones that did the $1,000 challenge, and we surely appreciate that. And they're from Sunshine State Labrador Retriever Rescue.
2: Wow.
1: And we're looking for 10 $100 donations to meet the match that they've put up for.
2: But we may have it.
0: We get one?
2: Yeah, I've got two here.
0: Oh, there you go. So we need a few more, folks.
2: I'm going to thank Rick. Rick in Sarasota has reached out with a $100 pledge. Thank you so much for that, Rick. And I'm going to tell you something else. Rick reached out again an hour later with another $100. And this one is to go towards the challenge.
0: Oh, thank you so much,
2: He's
0: going to
2: help
0: Rick.
2: Meet the challenge with these two $100. Thank you, Rick, so much.
0: That.
1: And I have John Campbell from Riverview donated a generous $68.40, and he's doing that in the Circle of Friends for $5.70 a month.
0: Wow.
1: I mean, yeah, whatever you, I think you have to do $5.
0: $5.
1: So we really appreciate that. Also want to thank Andy. Andy says, thanks, Frankie and Patty. He donated a generous $20.
0: Oh, we appreciate
1: and
0: that.
1: Thomas Fillion. $120 donation.
2: Wow,
1: thank
2: thanks,
1: you.
2: Tom, so much.
1: Says, I like all the morning shows and bluegrass and music of the Isles and, of course, the 60s show. And he's taken the lovely Fall 26 Unisex Power T-shirt. So thank you so much, Thomas. We truly appreciate it.
2: I'm wearing mine right now.
0: I have a couple here. Bert Gunther used to be, he was here for quite a while as a volunteer, and he was the one he wrote here. He says, I trained him back in the day, and he did. He was the one that trained me when I initially wanted to get in the studio. He was the one that showed me what to do.
1: And you're the one who showed me what to do.
0: There you go. How about that?
2: Tom Collins showed me what to do. And we got some money for him, too. Go ahead.
0: He's a circle of friends. He just upped his circle of friends, and we surely appreciate that, Bert, believe me. And Kathleen Lovering from Odessa, this is a tribute to Tom Collins. Everybody at this station knows who Tom Collins was. He passed away, but he was with me initially on my old show for, 2.5-3 years, I guess. And it says, still loved and always missed all your buds from G Peppers.
2: Oh, yeah, that was his place.
0: Oh, yeah, it was right down the street from his house.
1: And that, just one more time, the number to call is 813-238-8001, or you can go online to wmnf.org/donate to make your donation to the station.
2: And again, you can give while you're listening on the app. That is just the easiest thing. As soon as you turn on that app and you hear that music, in the upper right-hand corner, it says donate. You touch it, it is self-guided. Could not be easier. So thanks very much. I've got one to thank here. I want to thank Donna Rink from Tampa, Florida. You know her as Donna from South Tampa. Tunes into all of our shows. We listen to your show right there in our living room every Saturday while we're doing stuff, and I love it. It's refreshing to listen to the 60s show and not have to host it or co-host it.
1: Get to.
2: Yeah, that's right. That's a privilege, actually.
1: So
2: $108 from Donna. Thank you so much.
1: Anything else?
2: Oh, plenty more.
1: Let
2: me thank Anonymous now. Anonymous is giving $22 a month.
1: Wow.
2: And you don't need to have a calculator to figure out. Well, I do. That comes out to $264. So thank you so much,
1: Anonymous.
2: And they enjoy Frankie and Patty and the 60 show. They are going to go with the bento box and the unisex power long sleeve T-shirt. So it's going to look good on you. I love this color. It's in between a blue and a gray, and it just goes with anything you wear, and it really pops. So that's your best value today, I think.
0: I have Anonymous is doing a lot of people doing Circle of Friends, and I think that's the way to go, really. And they're doing $11 monthly, which is a great thing. And we surely appreciate that. And Liz from St. Petersburg is doing the same thing. She's going $30 monthly on Circle of Friends, which is a great thing.
1: Thank you, Liz.
2: Wow.
0: I've been listening since I moved here in 79 when my daughter was born. So that's really great that we have people that have listened that long. It's unbelievable.
1: And again, the number is 813-238-8001, or you can go to WMNF.org. And what's up next on the music, Frankie?
0: How about Little Motown, The Miracles, with the song that goes along with what we're doing today?

0: one from 1967. That was Lou Reed's I'm Waiting for the Man from the Velvet Underground. And this is Donovan.
1: Shape of Things to Come.
0: Okay, just

0: Well, we got Donovan in there. There is a mountain. And I'm waiting for the man, the Velvet Underground, with Nico. And everybody's got to pay some dues before that. And that's why I mentioned 813-238-8001. I think everybody should pay some dues. Because, folks, this is your station, really. And we're so glad that everybody is chipping in and doing what had to do during the pledge drive.
1: And this is how we pay our dues instead of using commercial and using corporate money. Things like that. We use your money. This is your station. You are keeping us on the air.
0: It's only three times a year. So
2: that's Doug Rink, in case you missed it.
0: Yes.
2: He's helping us out today, and we really, really appreciate it.
0: He was the co-pilot of the show prior to us taking it over. And it was odd that we needed somebody to come in and help us. And I was standing there talking to the program director, and here's Doug standing here. I said, "Would you like to come in?" He said, "Yeah, great." So there you go.
2: We appreciate you.
1: Well, I'm glad to be here. This has taken me back, and I'm glad to be with both of you. You know, these are just two great people of music here at the station that love music, love historic music, music of the past. You know, Patty from the Rhythm Revival, and of course, Frank had his Retro Jukebox program for years and years and years, for all these great decades. So here at WMNF, we don't just play the current music. You know, we play a lot of these classic things that remind you of better times, happier times, your youth, all kinds of stuff. We've got a stack of sheets of people who like the 60s show.
0: As I say, music is memories.
1: Oh, certainly.
2: And you can call 813-238-8001. And while I'm on, I'd like to thank Catherine Riley from Trilby, Florida. I'm not sure where that is. Probably by Orlando.
0: Jeez, I don't know.
2: But she donated a very generous $268, and we really, really appreciate you, Catherine.
1: Thank you, Catherine.
0: Yeah. I have one, too. Rachel from Newport Richey. She said, "Patty and Frankie are awesome. Thank you so much.
1: We appreciate
0: that." And she pledged the $50, and we surely appreciate everything. Believe me.
1: I've got Kevin Doty from Newport Richey has reached out. We had that $500 challenge. He is the fifth one to donate $100. Woo-hoo! That is $500. Let me do the math. I don't even need a calculator. That is $1,000. $500 has turned into $1,000. Thank you so much, Kevin Doty, for your $100. He says he loves the show, and he shows his love by reaching for the wallet. He's going to take home that fall 2026 Unisex Power T-shirt. So thank you so much, Kevin. Also, Rosanna Cassetta listening on the app in Chico, California.
2: Wow, yeah, how about Rosanna, that? Thank
1: Way
2: you.
1: On out there.
0: Yes.
1: She pledged $50. We're going to pay the $370 handling on that. $53.70 from Rosanna Cassetta. Thank you so much. She's going to take home the fall 26 sticker pack.
0: There you go.
2: And I want to thank friend of the program and the station, William Shoemaker.
0: Oh, yeah.
2: He donated a very generous $37.70, and he's taken the fall 26 power bumper sticker. Thank you so much, William.
0: Thank you so much, William.
2: I miss seeing you around.
0: Yeah.
1: Charles Lane from Tampa, Florida has reached out with his $129 donation. He's going to go for the long sleeve T-shirt. It's going to look good on you. It's going to look excellent, I was about to say.
2: It is a nice-looking shirt.
1: Thank you so much, Charles Lane.
0: Yeah, how about that? That is a good-looking shirt.
2: And you can see all these gifts, but if you go to the website, WMNF.org, the gifts are all, there's pictures. They've done a really, really, our website is much improved, and it really shows you what the gifts are, and it lets you donate very easily online.
0: Yes,
2: so
0: just go to the top right corner there, and that's all you have to do. And this show is SIX is the show if you wanted
2: S-I-X.
0: To pledge to this show.
1: And speaking of 60s and 60s culture, I think a lot of our listeners might like that that plushie bear, that 6-inch plush bear.
0: Yeah.
1: It's got the little tie-dye T-shirt on, and it's powered to public radio. I don't know if you've ever looked through these studio windows on a Tuesday night and seen Grateful Ed and his bears everywhere.
0: He's everything.
1: He decorates the studios with bears.
0: Yes, he does.
1: He's probably going to have one of those 6-inch plushie bears that would fit in perfectly. Got the little tie-dye shirt. And that is for a $75 pledge or $7 a month with the circle of friends. And
0: there you go.
1: That's just, 75 might seem like a lot, but $7 does not.
0: No.
1: You've got $7 for 12 months, and we'll do the work for you.
0: Geez, I've been doing it for 14, 15 years, and I just don't know it. It comes out of the bank account, and I don't miss it at all. And it, I know it goes to help out an excellent station that we are. So
3: this one has a comment, and you have to sing it.
1: Oh, what you... We're going to have some live music here in the studio now. Some a cappella yeah. from Patty Perky.
2: I might have to practice during the next song. 813-238-8001. Give us a call. Our phone answers are standing by. Doesn't look like they're very busy right now, so it's time to
0: get
2: call.
0: Them busy. Get them to pick up a phone.
2: Or go to WMNF.org, and it's very easy to do
0: online.
2: Yes, it
0: is. What do you say we go across the pond and get the Beatles to tell us what we're doing today?

0: Well, there you go. There was the Moody Blues doing Never Comes the Day. And before that, Save It For Me, Frankie Valli and the Four Seasons. And we started out with Money by the Beatles.
1: What and that's got, just Patty? Some of the variation of songs that we play here on this 60s show. You never know what's coming up next. And the number here to call, it's Fun Drive, is 813-238-8001. And we just appreciate our listeners. Thank you so much. We get such kind emails and phone calls. No phone calls today, though. Sorry, Zach.
0: This is WMNF Tampa, by the way.
1: And what do you got over there, Doug?
2: I want to thank Richard Ressler. I think it's Ressler. It could be Rosler, but it looks like Ressler to me. He's in Bel Air, Florida. Thank you so much for your $27.10 contribution
0: thank
2: to the 60
0: so
2: show.
0: Much.
1: And I have Margot French from Fayetteville, North Carolina.
0: Wow, there you go.
1: Donating a very

0: Very generous, $134, and we really appreciate that, Margo. And I also have Deborah from Sarasota, Florida, donated $20, and she says, I'm supposed to sing this. That's not going to happen. from Debbie in Sarasota, keep on rocking in the free world.
1: Thank you, Debbie in Sarasota. That's about all it goes. Yeah, keep on rocking the free world. Thank you. Acapella.
2: There you go. I love music, but I can't sing anymore.
3: No, I never could.
2: I did. I sang a lot way back in the day, but
3: the shower doesn't count, yeah. Frankie. You know, the car doesn't count.
2: I was from Philadelphia, and after school was over, we used to go to Broad and Lehigh, the subway, go down in the subway because of the it's an echo.
3: Sure.
2: Everything's an echo, and we did that for, oh, man, months we did that. I loved it. It kept me out of trouble. All right, what do you got, Patty?
0: I have a match. So if you can donate $100 before 1:30, if we can get 5 $100 donations, then an anonymous donor in Largo will donate $500. So it's a meet the match. We need 5 $100 donations.
2: So whatever you do,
0: and the number
2: doubled.
0: Is 813-238-8001. And I'm pretty sure you can do those $100 donations on Circle of Friends.
2: Yes.
0: So
2: yes.
0: Talk to the phone answers, and that we need that donation before 1:30. So
3: yeah, that Circle of Friends really is the way to go. You know, you can give your way. You can give five bucks a month. You know what? At the end of the year, that's $60.
2: Yeah.
3: You know,
2: yeah.
3: you might not have called in today with it, but in turn, you get it. You can have partial ownership of this station.
2: Yes.
3: And
2: yes.
3: You know what? Speaking of ownership, you could actually be part of the building if you buy one of our little bricks. I don't know if you've ever visited the WMNF studios, but as you approach the back doors, our whole back patio is done up in these bricks, these brick pavers.
2: Names and all.
3: They are $1,000 a month. He said, well, that sounds like a lot, but $84 a month for 12 months will get you a brick that'll be here forever. There's someone you want to remember, someone that MNF meant a lot to.
0: I love when I go out there and then the first line is Ralph Nader. I love to step on the Ralph Nader bricks.
3: There's one that I see almost every time before I pass it on my way in the studio, and it'll say, "Less talk, more music," and that's that reminds me.
2: Yes.
3: Shut up and play another song. Don't.
2: There you go.
3: So I'll do that now.
0: Okay, what's up next, Frankie?
2: Well, what's up next is something that it has to do with money, naturally, but we're going back in time here. It's Clyde McFadder when he was still with the Drifters, and the song is Money Honey.
0: And again, it's 813. 813-

0: Oh, there you go. A little bit of the Beach Boys. I Get Around. It's kind of hard to do a 60 show without playing either the Beach Boys or the Beatles. There's so many songs that came out in the 60s with those two.
1: It's so synonymous with that period.
0: Oh, yeah. And then Money Honey, as I say, Clyde McFadder and the Drifters.
2: But we also heard in their Summertime Blues by the Outsiders, a local group from the 60s. Ronnie Elliott was a member of that. And we've been playing a lot of these local groups. And if you're enjoying that, then call 813-238-8001 now and help support our show. Don't forget, we have a $500 match going on. We need five $100 donations. And then we'll get this $500 from John D. of Largo.
0: Yes. Thank you, John.
1: You know, a good way, Patty, to get us a little closer to that goal is, you know, we've talked a little bit about the swag we have offered, but we've also put together these really nice CD packages of the 60 show that really contains all the things that that you hear every week from Frankie and Patty. And I've got these Time Life CDs that are really great for all individual years of the 60s. And then there's a set of AM Gold that has the hits from the mid-60s, the 60s generation, 1968, 1969. That's just, these are all hits from the 1960s. And I've got another set here of 60s rock, including these Billboard compilations, the Nuggets One-Hit Wonder compilations. There's two double compilations in here, a 60s party, Flower Power, and there's a double disc in here just of the British Invasion. Two really nice sets for your $100 pledge to the 60 show. Help us make that $500 goal.
2: And that $100 pledge can go towards the match, so you can help meet the match and get yourself a collection of 10 CDs. So 813-238-8001. What's up next, Frankie?
0: How about a little James Brown and the Famous Flames.
1: Speaking of money.
2: I've got money. I've got

0: It was Roy Orbison doing Dream Baby. And before that, it was James Brown and his famous Flames with I've Got Money. Well, we need money, so.
1: Well, those are two totally distinct vocalists, weren't they?
0: Yeah, oh, yeah.
2: Yeah.
0: 180. Hey, but that's the 60s. I keep saying the 60s is the best generation of music because it's so many changes.
1: It really was. And you two mix it up so well.
2: And what's that phone number again?
1: 238-8001. You know the area code is 813.
0: Yes,
1: give us a call.
2: We
1: also
2: still need two $100 donations to meet our $500 match. And we have 10 minutes left to do that. So if you happen to have a spare $100 hanging around, and you can do that on Circle of Friends. Doug, do you know how much that is? The guy who does math in his head.
1: 100 divided by 12?
2: 10. 10.
1: 10 plus.
2: $8.
1: Okay.
2: Yeah.
0: let me get my phone out.
1: Yeah, I was going to say, I lied about that not needing a calculator thing. Also, folks, if you buy these CD packs, my God, what a value they are. There's 10. Actually, there's about 15 discs in each of these because a couple of them are doubles. They are $100 a piece. You can take us over that challenge goal.
2: And you can also go to WMNF.org. You can see all the fabulous gifts online there. You can make your donation. Just make sure to pick SIX as your show. And we would appreciate anything you can do for us. We're here every week. It's been so much fun. I said it's the fastest year of my life.
0: Oh,
2: was in June
0: you.
2: When we said we'd been here 1 year. It was like, oh my
0: unbelievable.
2: God, how fast that time went by. So thanks to all our incredible listeners. Thanks for your emails. And we could use your support right now. So 813-238-8001.
0: And I found out that it'd be like $8.34 a month for $100.
1: Wow. That's two coffees, okay?
2: Yep. And I think we still need two more $100 donations. 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
0: Yeah. Yes, you can.
1: It's show your love for the 60 show and this great music provided to you free every week.
0: Yes.
1: It's only a couple times a year. We ask you to pay for it. You don't have to. 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
2: Doug has put together those great CD packs that can be yours for $100. I think there's 10 in each pack.
1: Yeah, there's 10 of each, including a couple of doubles in each of these. 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
2: So thanks so much, and let's hear the next song, Frankie.
1: Speaking of music.
0: Yeah, there you go. How about Led Zeppelin? Your time is going to come.

And phone number again, 813-238-8001. We don't have any phone lines lit. 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

0: Well, that was the Blackwells with Love or Money. And right now we're looking for money.
1: Yes, we
0: usually
1: are.
0: Usually we're looking for love.
2: Don't make us choose.
0: Love or
2: money. We would
0: money.
2: Love for you to give us money.
0: Yes. 813-238-8001. We'd love to hear from you. We did make our match, so we got the $500 donation from Anonymous. We really appreciate that. Oh, no, it was from John D. in Largo. Thank you so much. What do you got over there, Doug?
2: I want to thank Basil. Basil from Largo, Florida.
0: Woo-hoo.
2: He is recuperating, maybe laying on his back with his headphones on as he listens to the 60 show. I'm not sure. But he says MNF is a gem of a station. He listens every Saturday. He loves Traffic and Jethro Tull.
1: There you go.
0: Yeah.
2: And so thank you so much for your generous donation, Basil. And we heard from Wyatt Hale from Newport Richey. He is going to put $108 towards the match, which we've already made, but thank you. And he's been listening to your wonderful show weekly for a few years now. Here's to many more. Thank you so much, Wyatt Hale. And we've heard again from our friend Rick from Sarasota.
0: Wow, Rick.
2: Florida. That's Rick in Sarasota, the vintage hippie, you know. Another $100. Thank you so much, Rick. No gift for Rick. He doesn't need one. His gift is a 60 show.
1: There you go. That's good to hear. Rick.
0: Yes.
1: I have one here. Rick Amoros from Clearwater gave him a generous $50 pledge, and we surely appreciate that, Rick. Believe
2: you,
1: me,
2: Rick.
1: He's going to get the sticker pack.
0: Oh, yeah, we have all sorts of gifts again. All sorts of gifts. Again, you can see them on WMNF.org. The staff has done a fabulous job with the website. It's just amazing. I can't. Ooh.
2: It's easier to use than ever. Easier to donate than ever.
0: Yes, definitely.
2: It's just self-guided, and it's fantastic.
0: Just be sure to pick SIX. For the 60
1: yes, show. That's the 60 show. It's not hard to remember, that's for sure.
0: No, that's, well, luckily then we can remember.
1: Yeah, we can, yeah.
2: And again, we still have these two 10-pack of CDs of 60s music. I put them together myself. They're fantastic, and yeah.
1: Oh, sure appreciate what you did for us.
2: They're $100 a piece, $200 pledge. Get you both of them, and help take us over the top.
1: Yes.
2: We are rapidly approaching our goal. We're not quite there yet. We can't do it without you.
1: No,
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0: Go ahead. Thanks to everybody who's listening. We truly appreciate you. We know you're the hardcore listeners.
1: Oh, yeah.
0: When you listen during fun drives. So thanks again. Again, 813-238-8001. What's up next, Frankie?
1: How about a little Motown? Two in a row from people that you know.
2: Bring it on.

0: There you go. That was Supremes, I Hear Symphony. And before that, Shake Me, Wake Me, When It's Over by the Four Tops. And I have one to thank, Rex from Bradenton. He pledged $100, and we surely appreciate it. Said, we thank Rex for that, and he says, power to the people.
1: And the number again is 813-238-8001. You probably all have that committed to memory by yes. now.
2: Hope so by now.
1: Yes, just and give us a call.
0: WMNF.org also, if you want to do it through the computer.
2: All right. I would like to thank Steve Filsinger from Lakeland, Florida. He has given a generous $25 pledge. He says, great show as always.
0: Oh, thank you so much.
2: So even today, wow. with all doing this talking, he still loves the music that's played here. So that's fantastic. This talk will be gone next week, Steve. Thank you.
1: And that was programmer extraordinaire Doug Rink, who's helping us out today. We really appreciate you, Doug.
0: Yes,
1: thank
0: we
1: you
0: surely
1: so much.
0: Do.
2: Thanks, guys. It's great to be here.
1: And I have a donation from our friend Zach Platt from St. Petersburg. He donated $55, and he's taken the sticker pack, and he says, go Gators.
0: Yeah, there you go.
1: Well,
0: that was Pontiac.
1: Good luck with that.
0: That Pontiac Zach?
1: Yep, Pontiac Zach. Thanks, Zach. Thanks for always listening and calling.
0: Oh, thank you
1: Appreciate
0: so much.
1: Appreciate
2: And I've got a $108 donation from Anonymous, which is for us and all of WMNF. He wants to donate this to you so you can get some time on Donald TV. I'm not sure what Donald TV is, but apparently $108 will help get you on there to play only music from the Silver King Rhythm Band and Zappa, which are two of Woo-hoo! His favorites. I don't know if it's Donald's favorite or if that's the Anonymous's favorite, but $108 should get him close to getting on that TV show.
0: Oh, yeah.
2: It's definitely help us out today. Thank you so much, Anonymous.
1: I don't think Donald can spell Zappa. So let's just stick with that. Okay, people, 813-238-8001. We have about 15 minutes left, and we're depending on you to help us reach our giant goal of $6,000. And I think we're close, but we're not there yet.
2: We've got about 19 minutes. You can do it. We've made it faster than that.
0: We can surely use all the help we can get.
1: And we still have the two CD packs for $100 for, 10 CDs?
2: Yeah, there's 10 each, and one of them has some doubles in there. All the hits from the 60s, so many, a lot of deep cuts, a lot of nuggets, one-hit wonders.
1: And maybe we could let them go for $75?
2: Yeah, maybe so. If they don't go at 100, maybe 75, maybe 88, 50.
1: $75, and you can get a CD pack. So just let the phone answers know, and we'll vouch for you.
2: And Frank, you know, did the math. It's only like $8 a month if you want to do it for
0: Circle of friends.
2: Got a couple more now if we have time. I think we do.
0: Sure.
2: From Nancy Rawlings has reached out from Sarasota, Florida with her generous $108 donation. She says, I really love all of MNF, but especially the 60s show.
0: Thank you so much. I've recently
2: started to listen to Marcy's show right before the 60s show, and I'm enjoying that also. Thank you all for the great music and the news. She's going to take home the fall 2026 WMNF Power T-shirt.
0: There you go.
2: Thank you so much, Nancy. And, I got an anonymous one here, Frankie. I think you may want to read this one.
0: Let's see.
2: I don't know if I can count that high.
0: My goodness. How about that? Anonymous gave us $641.
1: My goodness.
2: Thank you so much, Anonymous.
0: And he took the long sleeve T-shirt.
1: Oh, my gosh. He could have several of those.
2: Yeah, you get some more if you want.
0: Now, we really, one for every day of the week. We really appreciate this. I mean,
2: thank you so much. I think it's been our biggest one yet.
0: This is how we stay here. And people that are this generous, it's just amazing.
2: Especially this late in the game with 17
0: thank
2: minutes
0: so
2: remaining.
0: Much.
1: Oh my
2: thank you
1: gosh.
2: So much for coming through for the 60 show today. And WMNF.
0: Oh, yeah.
1: Well, let's play a little bit more music. 813-238-8001. Phone answers are on the job waiting for your call.
0: Yes, they are.
1: And thanks to them for manning and woman and the phones.
0: Yep. What do you say we go across the pond again with a little more Beatles?
2: Let's do it.
3: One, two, three, four. One, two.

0: That was The Animals with It's My Life, and before that, Taxman by the Beatles. And
1: the number here is 813-238-8001. We have about 10 minutes left in our show. We'd love to hear from you. I have a very generous donation from Marty Moskowitz from Dunedin, Florida. He says, from Sandy and Marty, we want to see you all succeed. If you can, Frankie, please play Money by Barrett Strong.
2: Again.
1: Thanks so much. A $300 donation, and they're taking the Unisex Power T-shirt, two of them. So we appreciate you, Sandy and Marty.
2: All right. Thank you. A big thanks to Anonymous for their $25
1: gift. Thank you.
2: Yeah,
1: thank
2: their
1: you.
2: Pledge. Yeah, no wow. gift needed. Just $25. Thank you so
1: thank
2: much.
1: Thank you. Thank you. We have to be getting close to our goal. Here comes
2: so.
1: Joe
2: yes.
1: with
2: yes.
1: yet
2: like
1: another
2: Joe
1: one.
2: Joe with another one. And this
1: Joe
2: is...
1: Joe Call is our...
2: Yeah, thank you, Joe Kale, with that shirt, man. You guys can probably see that over the airwaves. Mary Flynn from St. Pete gave us $10. Thank you, Mary Flynn.
0: Thank you
2: Thanks
0: so
2: very
0: much.
2: Yeah.
1: Wow, thank you, Mary. Oh, we appreciate you.
0: We sure do.
1: So again, it's 813-238-8001. Let's hear, you know the song was picked by me.
0: Oh,
1: so
0: yeah.
1: Let's play Sam Cooke.
0: Yes, Sam Cooke.

0: and the truth. Bill Cass ain't nothing but jazz.
1: A little bit of live stuff from the Clovers from the 50s.
2: Ain't nothing but joy.
3: Wow.
1: Your cash ain't nothing but trash. And then Sam doing A Change Is Going to Come, and all three of us in here are saying, yes, we really need one.
3: But, yes.
1: You know, there's only so much you can do.
3: Well, and plus, we'll take your change if that's what
2: you're saying. I was going to say, some change has come.
3: Yes.
1: There you go.
3: What do you got over there, Doug?
2: Wow, I got more than just a little change here. I've got Anonymous has written in with a $25 pledge.
1: Right,
2: we also heard from John Tyler. John Tyler's over in St. Pete. And he says, from John Paul, rather, John Paul Tyler in St. Pete, keep doing what you're doing. He says he took home the six CD, 60s rock pack for $75. I did not know we had a six CD one, but I'm glad we did. And wow, those CDs are really going, Frank. Dan from St. Petersburg, he took another CD pack. He took that that hit pack that we had from all the different
1: hits.
2: That was
1: great.
2: Really nice for $100. Thank you so much, Dan, because, man, that's a lot of music to listen to
1: in these six days
2: that that Patty and Frank are not on the air.
1: Yeah. I have one here. Nikki Graham from Nokomis gave us a $500 pledge, of which you surely appreciate. That's something.
3: Oh, Nikki, thank you so much. I think that's going to push us up towards our goal.
1: Yeah, we've got to be close anyway. I don't really know. We're in the studio, and we don't know what it is completely.
2: It's going to be a happy surprise. We've only got a minute or so to find out, folks.
1: Yep.
3: Did you read yours, Doug?
2: I did indeed.
3: Wow. Okay. Well, we really appreciate everybody listening. I think we're going to make our goal. I can't tell you how much I appreciate
1: that. Oh, believe me. It's just amazing. Yeah. All the people that... We're here for you people, and you're there for us, and that's really a great thing. I really appreciate everything that's being done. And this is WMNF Tampa.
3: And thanks again to Doug for helping us out today.
2: Thanks for
3: programmer extraordinaire. Seems like every time I turn on the radio, I hear him. He covers every genre.
1: Covering for somebody.
3: We appreciate you. That's very
1: important.
3: Oh,
1: we sure do. Oh,
2: thank you so much. And I love music just like you guys. And there's just so much good music that our people get for free.
1: Yep.
2: Most of the year. And today, too. But they've really shown their love and reached out. And so thank you so much. I love it here. It's just a wonderful community here at WMNF. We do so many things for our listeners.
1: For the community,
2: Put on shows for them. And
3: K-Tuff's over there getting ready.
1: He's getting ready.
3: He's giving away all his guest programmer spots.
2: He has
3: a full studio when he has those guest programmers. So thanks again, everybody.
1: Thank you so much.
3: We'll see you next week.
4: Live from NPR News in Washington, I'm Janine Herbst. Hurricane Nolo is moving toward Hawaii, with its outer bands already reaching the Big Island and forecasters warning of potentially catastrophic flooding. Farther east, Category 4 Hurricane Polo, with maximum sustained winds of 45 miles an hour, is threatening Baja California Sur, where a hurricane watch is in effect. The Pacific's already seen an extremely active hurricane season, with climate scientists pointing to the powerful Super El Niño pattern as a major factor. NPR's Ava Berger has more.
5: There have been no full-blown hurricanes in the Atlantic Ocean yet this season. It's the first time that has happened in more than a century. It's the exact opposite for the Pacific Ocean. The Pacific has already seen 18 hurricanes, more than the average, and these storms can be really strong. Gabriel Vecchi, a professor of geosciences at Princeton University, said Hurricane Polo increased faster than any hurricane he's ever seen.
6: It's a tale of two basins, the Pacific incredibly active, and the North Atlantic incredibly inactive.
5: Vecchi and other climate scientists point

0: to a super strong El Niño to explain the weather. This natural pattern occurs every few years and tends to suppress hurricanes in the Atlantic storms in the Pacific. Ava Berger, NPR News.
1: Investors bought stocks and dumped bonds this week. As NPR's Scott Horsley reports, a sell-off in the bond market pushed mortgage rates to their highest level since the beginning of the last year.
2: Long-term Treasury yields jumped again this week as investors demand a bigger return to lend money for the government in the face of stubborn inflation. The yield on 10-year Treasuries climbed to the highest level in two decades. Average mortgage rates, which tend to follow Treasury yields, rose to just over 7%. Mortgage rates had briefly dropped below 6% just before the U.S. launched its war with Iran and triggered a spike in energy prices. Today's higher borrowing costs have been a drag on the housing market. Sales of existing homes in August were the slowest in more than a year. For the week, the Dow Jones Industrial Average rose 0.3%. The S&P 500 Index climbed 1.2%. And the Nasdaq jumped more than 2%. Scott Horsley, NPR News, Washington.
1: In France, scores of people turned out in Paris for Pope Leo's outdoor mass today. The Vatican says more than 600,000 people registered for the mass, and Leo greeted people as he rode in his Popemobile along a parade during the Champs-Élysées, heading to the place where mass was held. This amid tight security. It's the first papal visit in 18 years, and it's a sign of the Catholic Church's continuing appeal in a country now officially secular, but once strongly Catholic. Leo is on a four-day visit to France, starting yesterday with a prayer in the newly restored Notre Dame Cathedral. You're listening to NPR News from Washington. For the third time, the Supreme Court blocked a congressional map in Missouri in a redistricting case that could help determine control of the U.S. House of Representatives. The GOP-friendly map was meant to help Republicans get another seat in the House. The court's order requires the state to use the same voting districts used in 2022 and 2024, warning that changing the maps now would cause, quote, electoral chaos. This after a week of conflicting rulings in state and federal courts. In Brazil, with just over a week left before national elections, the president has ordered a ban on online betting. The move, the leader says, is for the health and welfare of families who are falling deeper into debt in the South American country. And Pierce Carey Khan has more.
3: Online gambling has exploded in Brazil in recent years, and so has personal debt, as well as gambling addictions and suicides, according to a recent national study. In signing the banning order, President Luiz Inácio Lula da Silva said his decision was hard and drastic, but necessary. Lula is locked in a tough re-election campaign with the son of former right-wing President Jair Bolsonaro. Flavio Bolsonaro, who is polling at a statistical tie with Lula for the presidency, criticized the ban as a, quote, electoral measure. Brazil's central bank estimates that Brazilians spend nearly $6 billion a month on gambling. Brazil's soccer clubs, however, say without the advertising from online betting houses, their clubs could close. Carrie Kahn, NPR News, Rio de Janeiro.
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0: That's right. 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I'm K-Tuff, and I'm in the studio right now with Sam. 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
1: Oh, yeah. We're shadow boxing, K-Tuff. We're getting ready. We're climbing up the steps.
0: 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We have lots of premium gifts that you can look at online. 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And we have, like I said, a pledge drive goal of $6,000.
1: Woo! We can do it.
0: We can do it. We'd like to thank Frank Palumbo from Tarpon Springs. He is a regular donator to this show and a guest programmer, $108 to the 70s show.
1: Wow.
0: Thank you so much. Be part of this fun right now. We need you to call 813-238-8001 and help us to make our goal. Show that magic that you provide every time, three times a year, for keeping this station alive, a little strange magic.

0: exam. The magic is not working yet. No lines are lit up at all. I thought for sure ELO would be the magic song to start off after Gonna Fly Now from the Rocky movie. Strange Magic, ELO, we need you right now to show us some of that love and magic that you do so 3 times a year. Normally, there's no commercials, no ads, no any interruption to the wonderful programming that we provide, except during the pledge drives. And that's 3 weeks a year. 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
1: 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Check out some of these great thank you gifts. KTUF and I were just saying off air that it is some strange magic in the air with this brand new weather.
0: What is this? The sun is out and I'm not sweating to death. What? Yeah. What?
1: A really, really nice breeze. Is fall coming? Well, that is why, actually, I recently donated for the Power to Public Radio, not just the t-shirt, which is also a great option, but we have a long sleeve option as well. It's very lightweight. It's not going to make you sweat. And with these colder months coming, now that we're feeling it, just saying, it could be an excellent addition to your wardrobe for the fall season while still supporting WMNF.
0: It's got a timeless look about it, but it has that little icon that indicates, I think, Bluetooth. Is that a Bluetooth?
1: Wi-Fi, icon? Bluetooth.
0: Wi-Fi, yeah.
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0: going out
1: into the ether. Yes, mm-hmm. 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And if you like what you're seeing, if you also power public radio, donate at 813-238-8001.
0: It's magic. It really is. My voice is vibrating right now into a microphone. It turns into an electrical signal. Then it goes into a room in the back, and these magic little monkeys are doing things on a very molecular level, sending it across the bay to another tower, which then broadcasts it around. And then from here emanates the signal that you also get through your phone app, and through the computer. But it all starts with a vibration, our beating hearts, the real people that are here. And we are looking at you right now to keep this all powered up. We want you to be our shining star. Can you do that? I bet you can.
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0: 813-238-8001.

0: can truly be.
1: Oh, that acapella part at the end just grabs me every time, Sam. Be my shining star, be our shining star, that's as right. Sung by Earth, Wind, and Fire from the album That's the Way of the World. Well, another unfortunate thing about the way of the world is money. We need money to keep this station running. We need money to keep this building going. We need money for the employees that are here making sure that this signal never dies.
2: That's right.
1: I'd like to thank Patrick Steele from Venice, Florida. $27 pledge. Hey. Thank you so, so much. And Shelby Dawn Brown from Clearwater, Florida, with a $53.70 pledge.
2: Hey, thank
1: we
2: you so
1: really
2: much.
1: We really thank you so much. Everything helps. Everything works. If you want to read something interesting, you can go to my Facebook page, The 70s Show Rocks with K-Top. And I have a little story about Stone Soup, Sam.
2: Stone Soup?
1: Stone Soup, where they set up a kettle in the middle of town. And the guys said, we're making stone soup. And everybody laughed. So they put stones in it and some water. And
2: what?
1: Yes, but people started putting things in the kettle. And before
2: besides
1: you knew
2: stones.
1: It.
2: Stones.
1: Yes, before you knew it, you had a full soup for everyone. The whole community contributed. And that's what we are. We're Stone Soup Radio today.
2: Yeah.
1: We are rubbing our magic stones together, and we are hoping that you drop something into our cauldron to keep this simmering stew alive.
2: I love that metaphor, K-Tuff.
1: How far can I stretch it? No, I think that'll do it right there.
2: It's nice for fall, too, with this new weather
1: coming
2: true. In.
1: That's true. That's true.
2: 813-238-8001, WMNF.org. One fun way that you can support K-Tuff rocking with the 70s show is actually we have a four-pack of tickets to a Rowdy's soccer game of your choice. I recently went to a Rowdy's game for the very first time, and I had a blast. I didn't know much about soccer, but it actually didn't matter. I was watching them like kick the ball. I was so excited when we scored. The Rowdy's is a great team. I loved the stadium. And basically, you can choose any game that you want that's still available in their season. It's in St. Pete at Al Lang Stadium, and this is a four-ticket voucher pack.
1: Wow, so four tickets.
2: You and the family. You and some friends, whoever you want to bring. You have three extra guests. Enjoy the game. Have a great time. $120 donation.
1: I know there are a lot of new soccer fans out there, or football, because of the World Cup. And it was extremely cool watching that. And I've become a soccer fan myself.
2: Mm-hmm.
1: So I really have been turned on by soccer. So
2: see it live.
1: Wow. Yeah,
2: see
1: the
2: it
1: Rowdies.
2: Live and local.
1: Four tickets for $120. That's fantastic.
2: Just donate now. 813-238-8001. Get that four pack and enjoy the Rowdies.
1: I'm going to throw in one little magic pack right here, and it is this.
2: Okay.
1: Frankie Mopar of the 60s show came in and said, hey, K-Tuff, I have a six pack of CDs for your show for a premium gift. And let me tell you, these are six CDs of the same artist, and that artist being the boss, Bruce Springsteen.
2: Hey.
1: We have the CD Nebraska, Born in the USA, Tunnel of Love, Human Touch, Lucky Town, and a Greatest Hits CD.
2: Ooh.
1: For a $250 pledge. 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And if you want to run through some of these premiums, when you call up at 813-238-8001, the people that are in the back in the conference room are really crazy about describing all of these wonderful premium gifts to show you what you can get just for giving. And it's nice to give. It makes you feel good. But when you get something in return, that makes it a little sweeter.
2: Oh, yeah.
1: So show us that you're some kind of wonderful person out there, and you're going to do some wonderful things for us right now. And you're going to approach that phone, pick it up, dial it in, 813-238-8001. Or visit WMNF.org or use your phone app. Some kind of wonderful right now.

0: Well, we had some calls come in, but the phone lines are wide open for you right now. You shouldn't have any trouble dialing 813-238-8001. Be that some kind of wonderful, be that shining star, feel that strange magic, and make us gonna fly now. Those are all the songs I just played. You get it. You get the hint, right?
1: That was good, Kato.
0: Yes, and we have two more people to thank.
1: Yes, I was gonna say, speaking about some kind of wonderful, definitely got to give some wonderful thank you to Jeffrey in Bradenton, donating $25.
0: Yay!
1: Thank you so much, Jeffrey. Every little bit helps. $25, some of you may think out there that, hey, $25 is not that much. It actually, when we all do it together, it adds up. Speaking of, Matthew in Tampa, donating $27.10. He was listening to you, K-Tuff, and he was saying that he loves all of your great tunes. He, you know, like, you've played Grand Funk in the past, Foghat in the past, some Led Zeppelin in the past, some kind of wonderful, like just now, and he wants to up his circle of friends in the future because he loves The 70s Show with K-Tuff. That is excellent. Thank you so much, Matthew. And that means we have a current total of, we need $5,780 left to make your goal, K-Tuff. $5,760, technically.
0: Oh, that's a piece of cake.
1: I know it's quite a lot, but we will get there. We will get there.
0: We have the good news right now is that every pledge that comes in from here right now will help us meet the $500 match. And you've probably heard these described before, but this person will meet the $500 with their own $500, making it into $1,000.
1: Yes.
0: So make those donations right now for The 70s Show, for WMNF, and we can thank a very special listener in Largo that has provided this match. Thank you so much. And we are really, really looking forward to you calling right now and helping us to meet that match because it's a great thing. He's giving all of this money, $500.
1: Yeah.
0: And he is going to be
1: Doubling it.
0: If you come through, if you just come through.
1: Your donation right now is doubled thanks to this anonymous donor who's so generously giving us $500. Let's make it $1,000. Call 813-238-8001.
0: I'm very excited to announce, too, that Montgomery from Bradenton, Florida, where I live now, he pledges $500.
1: Whoa!
0: I'm ready to rock and roll. See you on the radio. So says the Hawk.
1: Ooh.
0: So thank you so much. So we have the $500 match.
1: Yes.
0: We have a couple more guest programming slots that you can do right now, 813-238-8001. We're going to dip into some vinyl right now because, you know, there really is no substitute for WMNF.

0: Have you ever gone karaoke, Sam?
1: Oh, plenty of times.
0: But have you ever done karaoke with a live band?
1: Once. I did it once. I tried to do Queen.
0: Yes.
1: I tried, which was quite a risky to try to do some Freddie Mercury.
0: Yes.
1: And it was quite hard because you're not in gel with the band. You're just stepping
0: well,
1: in.
0: Well, if they're good, they have a set of songs, and I did substitute.
1: Did you?
0: With a live band in Cincinnati, Ohio, and I just kicked it out of the park. It was so much fun.
1: Good for you,
0: Kenzo. So much fun. So I wasn't dancing around the studio here, but in my mind I was, because we're taking care of lots of business today, because this is a business-oriented show.
1: Yeah.
0: It is a music show, but we have the business of raising money, and we have a challenge match right now.
1: That's right.
0: For $500. We do have Mike Nelligan from Largo, Florida.
1: Run.
0: Great friend of the show. He's getting that acrylic keychain, but he pledged $101.
1: Hey, thank you so much. That helps us towards that anonymous challenge. Only $399 left to go.
0: We have Rick from Sarasota.
1: Woo!
0: $100 pledge. He's happy to hear you. You are one of his favorites.
1: Aw.
0: Yes.
1: That's awesome. Rick, I mean, he is just so generous. He has donated multiple times throughout this drive. And the fact that, you know, we have someone out there who listens to the station who has the financial ability to do that and also the generous heart to do that is amazing. But if you listening right now haven't even donated at all and you're like, hey, you know, I can't maybe donate as much as Rick, but I can give a little bit, do that. You know, it's just as generous. It's just as kind. Be like Rick and donate now, 813-238-8001.
0: Like to thank Leslie McQuarrie. This will also help us get to that pledge because she is getting a guest programming slot for the 70s show.
1: Hey, DJ Friday.
0: She loves the Saturday lineup and especially the 70s show. And now she's going to have her opportunity, or him, it's Leslie, so I'm not sure.
1: Oh, sure.
0: I'm not sure.
1: That's fair.
0: So maybe they can call back. But they're going there from Clearwater. And they'll be doing a show right here, and it is a blast. I'm telling you, everybody that comes in and does a show on WMNF, you're not just coming in here winging it alone. You're not running you don't have to worry about the technology and, you know, the big setup here. All you have to do is worry about doing the show, having things to say about your songs, what enthralls you about a certain artist, why you chose certain songs, and the history of it, maybe a concert you went to. And it's basically you being you, albeit you're a star for the day.
1: You really are, baby.
0: And it's just so much fun.
1: And it's a great gift, especially with the holidays coming up. It's a great gift idea to give someone the experience of being live on the radio.
0: It's a superb gift. In fact, the last person that was in here, The Hawk, he is ready to do his show again because he wants, again, to be a guest programmer.
1: Hey.
0: And it was a gift from their family for him. And he just could not believe that they gave that to him. So keep that in mind. It's a wonderful gift. Call 813-238-8001 right now and really help us. We need your help.
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0: $500 pledge. 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

0: We are getting closer and closer and closer to that $500 challenge, and we want you to know that we know that you are going to help us.
1: That's right. 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
0: I would like to thank Montgomery from Bradenton, Florida, $500. And he says, he's the Hawk. I'm ready to rock and roll. See you on the radio. Wow. Thank you so much.
1: Wow.
0: That helps us make that $500 challenge. You got a few more minutes left. We got a few lines lit up right now. We really need to meet this match, because every match, every gift, every dollar amount that you send in gets us ever closer to our ultimate goal for the station of what, 200K?
1: Oh, yeah.
0: 200,000, I think I remember.
1: I can find out the exact number, but it is large. It is quite large. Generally, most of our fund drives, each and every drive, are somewhere around $200,000 for the entire station. Mm-hmm. 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And it's a really momentous thing. So let's do it again. Call 813-238-8001. 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
0: When everybody pledges, we make the big goal. We really do. When every show makes their pledge goal, the entire station makes its overall goal. So the goals vary from show to show, depending upon what time of the day, whether it's overnight. Oh, and don't forget, we're on the air with live, living people 24/7.
1: Literally.
0: I don't think that exists anywhere.
1: No.
0: Secret? Even on the public stations.
1: Here's a secret, K-Tuff. Yeah. In commercial radio, because I've worked in commercial radio, and no shade, love those stations, love them with all the deepness in my heart. Sometimes they do not have a live DJ. They may have a live person at the board just like watching to make sure that the station doesn't go down.
0: Sure.
1: But no one's on air. Yeah. It's automated. That's it. There's no one to talk to, no one to hear.
0: You can call up somebody in the middle of the night here, you know, and just chat. Chat about the music.
1: Literally at 3 a.m.
0: Tell him or her how great the music is. And we're just always there for you. We are there for you. And sometimes that voice in the darkness, I know it's worked for me in the past. When I'm down and sorrowful, I find that show, I find that radio station, and I feel connected again. I feel directly connected to, oh, it's going to be all right after all. So please, please know that we need you to show us that love right now. We appreciate it. We need you to send us all of those. Oh, there it is. All of those vibrations, those powerful vibrations.
1: Oh, I think positive, I know what's coming up next.
0: Positive vibrations.
1: I think I know where you're going to play.
0: Oh, you think you do? I don't know. Here we go. It's from the Soft Boys, Positive Vibrations. Send them to us right now at 813-238-8001 and help us make that $500 goal. And help us to make our overall goal of 6,000. And we do have from Frank Zappa coming up too, of course.

0: Send those positive vibrations to us right now. That's Robin Hitchcock and the Soft Boys, Kimberly Rue. Great album, Underwater Moonlight. Love that song. Love the feeling behind it. And we really do need your positive vibrations right now.
1: That's right. 813-238-8001, WMNF.org to donate. 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And there's also people who are feeding those phone answers as well, and those volunteers. 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
0: Yay.
1: We so appreciate you. Thank you, thank you, thank you. And also, got to give big thanks to the people who are donating financially to the station, like Andy. They donated $21.70. He says, thanks, K-Tuff and Sam. Thank you, Andy. We appreciate you. Also, big thanks to Rich in Istachada, Florida.
0: Istachada. That might be right. That might be wrong. We don't know.
1: It's a good point. K-Tuff and I were like, Istachada. We had to look it up. That's cool. $125 donation. He says, keep on rocking. And he has a song request for you, K-Tuff.
0: Okay. I got my pen ready.
1: Yeah. We'll see if we can fit it in right now. But he wants some Grand Funk, I'm Your Captain, if you can squeeze it.
0: Okay. We played Grand Funk earlier. We had some kind of wonderful.
1: Oh, that's right. Well, he wants some more.
0: Well, you know, just a couple. Actually, it was last week. I'd love to do a whole request show because they build up. Sometimes you can squeeze songs in, but I collected a bunch of songs and we had quite a show last week with every song being a song that.
1: A request?
0: Yes.
1: Oh, awesome. That's so fun.
0: You know, my phone just started ringing, but I think they were calling me to make a pledge.
1: Oh, a donation.
0: So I'm going to ask them, call 813-238-8001, and that will get you through. You know, I have friends out there, it's, oh, it's up, hey, tough, and ring, ring, ring, I don't know. No, 813-238-8001. We did meet our match.
1: Yes.
0: We did make that $500 match. We are turning that in right now, and all I have to say is, tell me you love me.

0: Well, you're doing it. You're telling us that you love WMNF. You love the 70s show. And we're here to thank you for that. In fact, we got a few biggies to read off right now. Sam, who are these fine folk?
1: These fine folk. One of them is Rachel out there in Newport Richie donating $350.
0: Heck yeah.
1: Heck yeah. Rachel, holy schmoly. She says, the 70s show and WMNF both rock. And Rachel, I can't agree with you more. So thank you so, so much. Also, Kate Tuff's last guest host spot.
0: Oh, no.
1: Has been taken.
0: That's right. That's right.
1: Someone out there got an excellent gift. It is Kevin in Tampa donating $500 for that guest host spot to come right here on WMNF Studios, joining K-Tuff. He says he has a lot to share about the 70s. He can't wait. And he's a first-time donor.
0: That is so great. You're going to have a great time, and we'll contact you. You get all the information, and we'll connect with a date. And you'll be coming in, and you're just gonna love it. And I know, I mean, really, I'm one dude that grew up in the 70s. And after a month of doing shows 11 years ago, I was like, oh my goodness, where's the rest of my music?
1: Oh.
0: Because, you know, you think you know music when you do a show every week. But the thing is, there's so much in the 70s that we missed. And that's what I do. That's what a lot of shows do here. They play those songs. They find those songs from the decades and the genres that you might have missed. And that's one of my favorite things, for people to say, you know, I never heard that song before, and I'm trying to figure out why I hadn't. Mm. Because it's so good. We have an anonymous gift of $108. Thank
1: hey,
0: you so much.
1: Thank you so much, Anonymous. You don't even have to share your name if you don't want to. If you just want to be super generous and give and say, hey, I don't need the credit, I don't need the kudos. Hey, even more, you know, karma to you. That's all I got to say. 813-238-8001. K-Tuff. That means we are at a current total left of what you need from the $6,000 goal.
0: Ooh, okay.
1: You need $3,655 left. You're so almost halfway there.
0: Halfway there with 7 minutes to go. Okay, I'm feeling kind of good about that.
1: Yeah, you know, we're on the right track.
0: We're on the right track, but we need to push it through to half by 3 o'clock. We made our $500 pledge goal, and we also have another challenge goal for the second hour. But right now, you just calling in and pledging whatever you want to pledge, whatever you feel you can afford. All we're asking is, don't let go. Don't let go of us. We need you. Commander Cody says so.

You know, we go from Frank Zappa, Soft Boys, to Commander Cody and his lost planet Airmen. That's just how we do it here. The wide variety of genres from the 70s. Oh my gosh, I never grow tired of it because there's so many different sounds. You are really getting the best when you're listening to all the DJs that put these songs together. Because, yeah, you can do your Spotify, you can do your streaming, you can do your YouTube, you can do your stations, and some of them are really good. But there's nothing like that live DJ that is

0: like serendipity.
1: Oh,
0: it's so good.
1: You
0: it's
1: just
0: like,
1: want to roll down your windows, turn it up to 11, and let everyone know this is my song.
0: Yes, it's yes. like the universe somehow spoke to you with the perfect That's song right. at the perfect moment. But in fact, well, maybe it was the universe helping that DJ out, but it was through that DJ that you heard on WMNF that gave you just that perfect song through the radio. And there's nothing like it. Windows are down and things are just right in the world. If you've gotten that feeling before, especially listening to K-Tuff with the 70s show, call 813-238-8001. 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And hey, if you're going to donate $120 already, consider getting that Rowdy's four ticket pack.
1: Yes, $120 for four tickets.
0: To any Rowdy's game that you want for the, you know, whichever games are left for the season by the time that you donate. So
1: sure.
0: It's a game of your choice. Have fun.
1: Now we had that, I'm not sure, I'll have to check on this, but the Bruce Springsteen 6 CD package for $250 might still be available.
0: I believe so.
1: 813-238-8001. And the great DJ here, Doug Rank, who just shows up on every show because he is a master of music, and which he is. He does a lot of it. He went into our pile of CDs, and he put together two sets for the 70s show.
0: Thanks,
1: and
0: Doug.
1: It's like eight CDs, and some of them are double CDs, and basically they're collection CDs, like music, great rockers, great guitar songs, great singer-songwriter songs. But just for a $100 pledge, you can get like seven or eight CDs mailed to you for a $100 pledge. We had two stacks of those back there. So we have the really cool in primo condition, Bruce Springsteen, Nebraska, Born in the USA, Tunnel of Love, Human Touch, Lucky Town, and Greatest
0: Ooh.
1: Hits.
0: Ooh.
1: And then we have the 70s CD collections.
0: Nice.
1: Collections.
0: Fun. I mean, that's a great deal, and I love that you get all this excellent music when you in just when one pack, and you know that you're donating to WMNF Tampa. 813-238-8001 is the number to call to donate.
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I've been where you are at home listening to my stations, and I know that the pledge drive is coming. And so I sit there and I'm listening to the call outs, the shout outs, the please, the you need to support us. And you never know what is going to instigate you. And I never knew. Sometimes it was a voice. Sometimes it was a song. Sometimes it was an approach. Magically, it was like, oh, I got to call now. I cannot not call. So

0: Oh, what I'm going to tell you right now is that we have a person that supports this show and the station, and he's Rick from Sarasota. And
1: Rick.
0: That might sound familiar, and that's because we just read his name the last hour. You know what that means? It means that he's picking up the slack for the rest of you that aren't calling in. So if you can't afford to give a gift to WMNF and to this show and to this station, you know, do it for us, do it for you. But you do know that there are people out there, they'll just keep giving. They'll just keep giving. So step it up right now. Call 813-238-8001 and show us that you really do support community radio. 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
1: Mm-hmm.
0: Because as we all know, and, you know, we've drugged this through, it's a dead horse, basically. You know, the funding's gone.
1: It's true.
0: It's CPB just gone. It's
1: and
0: gone.
1: State funding, basically federal and state funding, is gone.
0: Whether it ever comes back, it really is superfluous because it's gone. It's done. We're no longer getting any support from the state or from the nation, the federal or the state.
1: Yep.
0: And we really have to completely depend upon you. And, you know, some
1: now
0: people some people say, well, that's the way it should be. Well, here you go. This is your chance to put up, you know, if you really feel that that's the way it should be. No public funds for, you know, public media. Let it all be independent of donations. Well, here's your chance.
1: That's right.
0: This is your chance right now to make sure we survive. And I know Rick from Sarasota would thank you because this is the second time I've read his name.
1: That is incredible. 813-238-8001. And you know, K-Tuff, something else that is incredible about not only public radio, but specifically WMNF, is that we have four HD channels, essentially internet channels that now also fancy car radios can also access.
0: Yes.
1: So it's not just online. It's not just on WMNF.org. But on the HD4 Radio Collective channel, we have a new show that is on that channel. It is called Spartans After Dark.
0: Ooh.
1: And it is by the students of the University of Tampa. We've invited them in a class by Dr. Apio, Professor Apio, who they come in, they get taught broadcasting skills. They then get to show off those skills by having this public show on HD4, and they get to practice their new skills, and then we get to train essentially and give a platform to the new broadcasters of tomorrow. And the second class that now is going to be doing Spartans After Dark is starting right now. So I am so, so excited that we are able to pass that on, that opportunity, to the next generation and help us continue to do that. WMNF does so much for the community in so many different ways. That's just one of the reasons that one of the ways that we do it. So if you want to support the next public broadcasters of tomorrow, call 813-238-8001 so we can support HD4, the Radio Collective, and support Spartans After Dark as well as K-Tuff and the 70s Show.
0: We have basically less than an hour right now, maybe 55 minutes to raise still a whole bunch of money.
1: 300 or the 3,600 to be specific.
0: Why don't you see the light and go to that phone and push in those buttons, 813-238-8001, and do it for Todd the God. I saw the light. See it right now and call us.

0: Have you seen the light?
1: I've seen the light, Kato.
0: The light shining from our broadcast tower on the electromagnetic spectrum that's sending it out on the frequency known as 88.5, frequently modulated for your pleasure.
1: Hey.
0: 813-238-8001. We only have one phone line lit right now, but
1: someone's,
0: I'm anticipating
1: okay,
0: that there's going to be more and more and more because we have another challenge.
1: All right.
0: Oh, my goodness. This is an anonymous challenge of $600.
1: Ooh, okay.
0: So we need to raise $600 by 3:30, and that can be done in any conceivable way. And we know that you can do it, but to get that 600, we need to turn it into 1,200. So we need to meet the 600, and then it becomes 1,200, which will get us ever closer to that goal. 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
1: It's true.
0: And, you know, the people are back there. And if you've done phones here, you know it's a blast when those phones are really busy.
1: Oh, just
0: it's
1: off the
0: crazy,
1: hook.
0: Crazy fun back there. So be one of those people that makes our phone answers happy right now and call 813-238-8001 and help us reach our goal right now.
1: I was going to say, just like K-Tuff was mentioning, we have a $600 challenge on the floor right now. All donations up to $600 until 3:30 get doubled. Do not wait. You only have until 3:30, which is less than just a few minutes here, to donate and have your donation doubled up to $600. Call now, 813-238-8001.
0: And you know what DJs do when they reach their goal around here?
1: What?
0: They strut around. They do. I want to be a strutter. I want to strut around this WMNF studio going, oh yeah, oh yeah, who's your daddy? Come on, look at me. I made my goal. Yeah.
2: We're going to have some rock and roll party tonight.

0: We get requests for Kiss here on the 70s show. And Strutter, yes, I want to be strutting around. I do.
1: Because you made your goal.
0: Because I made my goal.
1: Is the goal that, here.
0: That's right. That's
1: we are
0: right.
1: in the middle of a fun drive. We need your help. We are not paid by corporations or people who want us to play commercials. We don't even play commercials here. We are supported by listeners like you. Be like Brad in Palm Harbor. Ooh. He donated $11.
0: Thank you.
1: Thank you, Brad. Thank you so much.
0: Every bit helps. Just like the little folktale I told about Stone Soup. Everybody gives a little bit. And the end result is you have a delicious concoction. We need $2,554 to go in around 45 minutes. We need to get busy right now. We got a few lines lit up. We do have a $600 challenge.
1: That's right.
0: That will help a lot because that will turn into $1,200. But you need to pledge right now at 813-238-8663 and show us that you support community radio.
1: 813-238-8001. 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Let's go, but only about less than 15 minutes to go to do this challenge. 813-238-8001, WMNF.org.
0: We still have those stacks of CDs. We get around 8 CDs for a $100 pledge, culled by Doug Rank from our voluminous supply of CDs from the 70s. And they're mostly composite CDs. In other words, there are plenty of different artists on each one. So it's a wide, wide variety. For a $100 pledge, we have 2 stacks of those. And you get a stack of 8 for a $100 pledge. We also have those Bruce Springsteen CDs of Nebraska, Born in the USA, Tunnel of Love, Human Touch, Lucky Town, and Greatest Hits.
1: Good stuff.
0: And those are really high-quality CDs that Frankie Mopar brought in from the 60 show for me to try to get you to pledge your support in order to get those Bruce Springsteen CDs.
1: That's right. Just call now. 813-238-8001. Rob in Largo just donated $120.
0: Yay.
1: Getting the fall power bank that we're also offering, which is, you know, great. You can take it with you on the go when you need some extra juice. He says, thank you, Keita, for all your request shows. You've played some of my songs, and I want to pay you back.
0: Oh, who was that again?
1: That's Rob in Largo.
0: Oh, Rob. Yeah.
1: Rob, thank you so much. That really is what it's all about. You are paying it forward for all the awesome music that K-Tub has played for you. Thank you. Rick in Sarasota has striked again.
0: Okay. Let's make this clear, folks. He's trying to instigate you again to give because this is his third gift of this show alone.
1: He said that he is helping with this $600 challenge and contributing for those who may not be able to financially contribute right now. Mm-hmm. $200.
0: That's right. Now, if you're one of those people that can afford it and you're just going to let, you know,
1: others do all the talking,
0: do all the heavy lifting.
1: No, don't be like that. Be like Rick. Be like Rob. Hey, be like that guy who donated only $11.
0: I'm going to come over there and hit you with my rhythm stick right now.
1: 813-238-8001.
0: Yeah. Here I come. Better watch out.
2: In the deserts of Sudan, the gardens of Japan, from Milan.

of Bordeaux, Eskimo, Arapaho, move their bodies.

Bombay.

0: Yeah. Hit me right now. Hit me right now with a phone call, because we are around $100-something away from our $600 pledge. We have a pledge from Cindy McCormick from St. Pete, Florida. Hey. $25. Thank you so, so much for your generous gift.
1: Thanks
0: we
1: so
0: really
1: much, Cindy.
0: We really do appreciate it.
1: That's right. Also got to thank Nicole in Tampa donating $55. Going to get the WM&F tech accessories case.
0: Oh, nice.
1: Hey, you're not going to be like me at the airport where all of my tech accessories are in a Ziploc bag. Yours are nicely packed in this tech pack. Very, very nice. Also, Janine in Cedar Key, Florida donating $108.
0: Cool.
1: She says she was introduced to WM&F in the 80s and has been tuned in ever since. She thinks you are awesome, K-Tuff. She's going to get that CD pack as the singer-songwriter CD pack.
0: Oh, cool.
1: Awesome.
0: And that means there's one more stack left back there for a $100 pledge. And it's a wide variety of CDs, and every CD is a compilation of CDs of songs. So just imagine that. You might be talking about, you know, maybe 200 different artists all together. For a $100 pledge and getting all those CDs handpicked by Doug Grank.
1: Doug.
0: Thank you, Doug.
1: Thank you, Doug.
0: Thank you, Doug.
1: Doug's the best.
0: He is. He is the go-to guy.
1: He is. He's one of our excellent substitute hosts.
0: Any show.
1: And what's incredible is that all of our DJs are volunteers. None of them are paid. All of them are just passionate about the music, and they want to come here. They curate hours worth of music to bring to our airwaves so that you can listen to them and hear the music that you're not going to hear on other stations, which is so fun, especially for a music lover like me. And hey, K-Tuff, so in this $600 challenge that we have right now, we only have about 5 minutes left to go.
0: Yeah.
1: We have until 3:30.
0: Yes.
1: We have raised $519.
0: Oh, come on. We just need
1: $81 left.
0: Oh, come on,
1: in
0: folks.
1: In the next 5 minutes.
0: Be a hero. Change this $600 to $1,200. In the next 6 minutes,
1: 813-238-8001.
0: Thank you.
1: Yes. 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
0: It's just what I needed.
1: It's just what I needed.

0: Yes, you are just what we needed. And we have phone lines lit up. We're waiting to see if we made that challenge. But we only have another 31 minutes of the 70 show to make our $6,000 goal. I know we can make it. I know we can get there.
1: Yes.
0: And you need to call right now at 813-238-8001 to help us make our goal.
1: Yes, 813-238-8001. 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
0: You got to wrap your head around this, because it's so strange in the radio world that we have over 100 volunteer DJs that come in 24/7 throughout the day, throughout the night, every single week, doing shows covering every genre, every decade, every year, every type of music you can possibly imagine. All day long. 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
1: Award-winning.
0: Not that anything ever goes on around Tampa Bay or Florida. Yes, we have award-winning. I mean, they won top prizes from the state for their coverage of local news, Florida news, and it's just a phenomenal thing. It's a phenomenal thing to be part of a station that has such a long history of truly being of the people, by the people, and for the people. We want you to tell us something good right now.
1: That's right.
0: Tell us that you love us, okay? Right now. Be like, shaka-ka.

0: You know, if I play Chaka Khan, if I play Gloria Gaynor, and a host of other funky artists like Prince, you know who I could always count on calling me during my show?
1: Who?
0: The recently departed Scott Elliott.
1: Oh, yeah.
0: He would always call me. And, of course, wow. He did It's the Music. He had the catwalk every week. He just a bright, shining star here at the station. And when I heard those opening riffs of the Rufus Chaka Khan song, it just reminded me. We have loving, great people here. And we are human beings. And we lost one of our great friends and a great show person that sang, and he was power. He was just power. So that song's for you, Scott Elliott, and I hope you did a catwalk up there in your heavenly abode.
1: Yeah,
0: because we
1: gonna
0: sure
1: miss
0: do
1: you, Scott.
0: Miss you. We're gonna sink our teeth right back into some Zappa. We got a long one to finish the show. A long fun one that we might be talking over a little bit because we have to raise the money.
1: Ooh,
0: okay,
1: man.
0: We do. I would like to thank. Oh yeah. Oh, longtime friend of the show, Claude McCluskey from Seminole, Florida. He says, carry on. And he's getting that cute little plushy hippie Grateful Dead bear.
1: Aww.
0: $75 pledge, getting the plush bear. And I'd like to thank Kim Brooks from Palm Harbor, Florida. $27.10 donation to the 70 show and to WMNF. Every bit helps. Every bit gets us closer to the goal. So why don't you be one of the cool folk, one of the folk that care about and can afford. Again, it's tough times. You might be one of those people. No, you can't. You can't. You can't. We get it. We know that.
1: Mm-hmm.
0: There are times in my life I couldn't give another cent for anything. But, you know, times change. Then you have a little bit of extra cheddar laying around. You can share the cheese. Cut a slice off and send it our way. So that's what we're asking right now. Not to break the bank, but just help us to make our goal a little bit at a time. And call 813-238-8001. And we're going to do a little Frank Zappa here after Sam reads some more people that have given.
1: I was going to say, K-Tuff, lots of people are being so, so generous. We have Deborah in Colorado. Wow, we have a donation from Colorado.
0: I love that.
1: Me too. She must be listening either through the WMNF.org or WMNF app. She is donating $120. So she says, I'm Deb from Denver. My husband and I listen to your show every Saturday.
0: Wow, thank you.
1: Wow, that's really, really cool.
0: That is awesome.
1: And when you power community radio, it doesn't even just stay in Tampa Bay. It goes nationally
0: internationally. That's what that app does.
1: Out to Denver. We also have Dick in Longwood, Florida, donating $135.
0: Thank you.
1: And he says, great job as usual.
0: All right. So
1: wow.
0: We did make that challenge.
1: We did.
0: So that turned into another $600. So thank you very much. But we still have a long way to go before we hit our goal of $6,000. Let's join Frank again. I know you'd love to hear Frank Zappa. And can't play any of the really long ones because we're trying to raise money here. But my mama said, my guitar wants to kill your mama.

0: The sometimes not friendly lyrics of Frank Zappa, but certainly lots of fun and lots of great sounds from "My Guitar Wants to Kill Your Mouth." Mama.
1: I think you should sell the guitar. Like, that sounds dangerous. Yeah. Get rid of that guitar, man. Yeah. That's cursed.
0: He may have been speaking metaphorically.
1: Probably.
0: Yeah, let's hope so.
1: But Halloween's coming. I don't know, Kate.
0: We have some. It is Frank Zappa. We do have Patricia from Sarasota. A great show as always. Thank you so much, Patricia. We really appreciate $100. That she called that in to match our $600. And let me tell you, you pushed us right over the top, Patricia.
1: Thank you so, so much. Also got to thank Jay in Tampa donating $100. He wants to put us over our goal. He's going to get the Power to Public Radio short sleeve t-shirt, which is really nice. It's like an ocean blue. Is that the way that I kind of phrase it? It's a dark blue, but it's not quite navy. You can see it online at WMNF.org while you are donating. Also, big thanks to Margo in North Carolina.
0: Ooh, North Carolina, Margo.
1: Wow, donating $108.
0: Excellent, excellent, excellent.
1: Which means, K-Tuff, in the next 15 minutes before your show is over for the day,
0: yes.
1: You have $1,771 left to raise.
0: We can do that. Otherwise, I'm going to be shattered, I'm telling you. Please. Please. Don't leave me shattered.
1: 813-238-8001.
0: I'm not pleasant to be around. Thank you very much. 813-238-8001.

0: Hey, everybody. We are coming down to the end of the show, and I love to play these really long ones. We do talk over them a little bit. Not this one. Shattered is a great song. Shattered. But we're going to start up. It might become a tradition now. Do you feel like we do? Do you? Because we feel that we are worth the money. We feel that we are worth your support. We feel that we are worth the continued presence of community active people through a media place that broadcasts sounds that you can't get anywhere else, programming you can't get anywhere else. And we need you to show that support right now for this show and the upcoming show, Surface Noise, and all through the rest of the night, the Soulful Soiree, all the great shows, Send Flow, all through the night, all through Saturday. We are worth your effort. That's how we really feel about it.
1: That's right. 813-238-8001.

Drop it in here to thank Mark from Dunedin. $25 gift to the 70s show and to WMNF. Mark and Dunedin, thank you for playing all the Zappa stuff and not just the ones the radio killed. You're welcome. Patty Perky, you were just on the 60s show. Thanks for the great driving home music every single Saturday. Gosh, again, Patty Day Perky, she's on the 60s show, you know. You know, with Frankie Mopar. And you know she already gives, so what's that tell you? It says, if other people are giving twice, maybe I can give once. I think that's what it means. Do so right now. So got Patty, thank you. Mark, thank you. Keep calling in.

0: Okay, drop it in again to thank Kennedy Ellaby. $5 gift to the 70s show and all of WMNF. Thank you very much. Every little bit helps. You know that. And Christine from Sarasota, we really appreciate the 60s as well. Yes, it's quite a flow this afternoon. You got the 60s, you got Mars, you got the 60s show, you got the 70s show, and you got Surface Noise. That's pretty cool stuff. And we do have a biggie. We have a biggie. Oh, yeah, there you go.
1: We have a biggie.
0: Yes. Well, what do you have? What do you have? You have something?
1: No. Just letting you know, K-Tuff, that we do still have a little less than, I think, $1,000-ish to raise.
0: Okay.
1: That tally that you got earlier is correct.
0: Okay, good.
1: We are close to our goal, but not quite there just
0: all right.
1: yet.
0: It's 353 right now. We do have those two $5 pledges. We do have a big one from Theodore Mass from Largo, Florida. He pledged, and this is nice, but it just doesn't get us there.
1: Mm.
0: So we still need you.
1: Mm.
0: He pledged $641.
1: Woo!
0: And he's not even getting a premium gift or anything. It's just his
1: anything.
0: Love. It's just his love for the show
1: wow.
0: and for the station. And we thank you very much. Now, that gets us closer, but you can be the hero right now
1: Ooh.
0: With around 7 minutes left. 7 minutes left. Do it right now. 813-238-8001. We need your help. Do it right now.

0: We want to thank you right now for pledging your support. I don't have a talk box, though.
1: I want to thank you for that.
0: Okay, there you go. Sorry. Sorry. Thanks, somebody there, Sam. Shut me up.
2: Jeff in St. Petersburg donated $100 saying, I love K-Tuff, the 70s show, and the whole Saturday block of shows. 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
3: Excellent.
2: Very, very nice.
0: I'm going to check out that accessory thing.
2: I'm telling you, it's really nice when you're at the airport.
0: We officially,
2: traveling.
0: Right now, we have like 3 minutes.
2: Oh, we're so close.
0: 4 minutes. 4 minutes. Just over 4 minutes right now. Call right now. 813-238-8001. We need your help right now. We got to make this $6,000 goal.

0: Sam?
1: Yes?
0: We made our goal.
1: Wow! Let's go!
0: Thank you, everybody.
1: Thank you so, so much for everyone who has donated. Thank you. Thank you. K-Tuff thanks you. We thank you here at WMNF. You rock.
0: I love the end of this right here. You are listening to WMNF Tampa. Stay tuned for NPR News. That's how you do it, folks.
2: Live from NPR News in Washington, I'm Janine Herbst. President Trump used a, quote, pocket rescission to cancel nearly $1 billion in congressionally approved federal funding. NPR's Ava Puket has more.
3: The timing of the move just days before the fiscal year ends means Congress won't likely have time to address the cuts before they go into effect. The White House says the cuts focus on, quote, wasteful and harmful government spending. A majority of the cuts are to programs at the Department of Health and Human Services. Others target education programs for migrant students and a Department of Justice agency focused on reducing racial tensions. The pocket rescission drew bipartisan congressional backlash, including from Republican Senator Susan Collins of Maine, who chairs the Senate Appropriations Committee, who said she would work with her colleagues to address, quote, these illegal actions. Ava Pukach, NPR News.
2: President Trump says he rejected Iran's proposal for a ceasefire deal that would lead to the reopening of the Strait of Hormuz. Tehran made it on the sidelines of the UN General Assembly in New York this week, where Trump said he was considering whether to, quote, annihilate Iran or make a deal. Today on social media, he posted an image of the strait labeled the Trump Strait. OpenAI says its models probed government websites on their own. NPR's Shannon Bond has more.
4: OpenAI's AI models tried to hack an education department website, but were unsuccessful, according to AI research firm Transluce. The education department said it found no evidence of any impact, and OpenAI says it's reviewing the researchers' findings. OpenAI has notified dozens of organizations about times its AI acted in what it calls misaligned ways during training and evaluation. That includes accessing publicly available Census Bureau data, using login keys found online, and copying public information from the Securities and Exchange Commission and posting it to another website. The SEC says no non-public information was accessed. The Census Bureau didn't respond to a request for comment. Shannon Bond, NPR News.
2: The Supreme Court handed a major defeat to Missouri Republicans in a redistricting case that could help determine control of Congress. NPR's Nina Totenberg has more.
5: Missouri's Secretary of State, at the urging of President Trump, sought to use a redistricting plan adopted in 2025. But the state Supreme Court

0: ruled the move unconstitutional, and the U.S. Supreme Court agreed twice. After contrary rulings from two lower federal courts, the High Court, for the third time and with definitive language, told Missouri to cease and desist. The justices noted that they have repeatedly cautioned against lower courts altering election rules on the eve of an election. And in fact, voting in Missouri has already begun. Nina Totenberg, NPR News, Washington.
1: And you're listening to NPR News. Harassing or intimidating people coming and going from houses of worship is now illegal in California. NPR's Jason DeRose reports Governor Gavin Newsom signed into law the Safe Worship Zone Act.
2: The new law establishes a 100-foot zone around the entrances to synagogues, mosques, churches, and other houses of worship. Inside the zone, it's now illegal to come within 8 feet of worshipers for the purpose of harassment or intimidation. In the aftermath of the October 7th, 2023 attack in Israel, a number of synagogues and mosques reported congregants being intimidated on their way in and out of worship. Protesters have also harassed people coming and going from LGBTQ-friendly churches. Critics of the bill had raised free speech concerns. An interfaith coalition from across California pushed for the legislation. Among those leading the campaign were the Jewish Federation of Los Angeles and the Bay Area's Jewish Community Relations Council. Jason DeRose, NPR News.
1: Hurricane Nolo is south of the Big Island of Hawaii and is expected to strengthen over the next couple of days as it stays well south of Hawaii. Frank Pereira is a meteorologist with the National Weather Service.
3: There is the potential for significant rainfall and possible flooding, especially for portions of the Big Island, where they could see several inches up to a foot of rain in some spots.
1: Hurricane and tropical storm watches and warnings are up for parts of the Hawaiian Islands. Meanwhile, forecasters are also tracking Hurricane Polo off the coast of Mexico. I'm Janine Herbst, NPR News in Washington.
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1: Arr, arr.
0: Oh no, who's that?
1: Who let the dogs in?
0: I'm your cool Aunt Cindy, host of Gen X Redux, filling in for Laura Taylor today. Don't worry, she'll be back next week. And yeah, I want you all to like show some love to Laura and Surface Noise. And with me to do that today is the illustrious music director of WMNF, Flea.
2: Arr, arr, arr, arr.
0: So nice to have you here.
2: Arr, arr.
0: Meow. Happy Catter Day.
1: Happy Catter Day. Hate that. Catter Day.
0: And so you know, we're here raising funds for Surface Noise today, right, Flea?
1: Oh, yeah. We're raising funds today. And we got to start right off the bat. We've got a big goal, Cindy.
0: We have a big goal.
1: Did you look at the goal board?
0: We have a $5,000 goal to meet. And I know there are so many fans of Laura. We love Laura, and we want you to show some love to Laura to help us meet our goal today. 813-238-8001 or WMNF.org. We have a match to start off with, Flea.
1: Well, this is really great that we get one of these right off the bat. This is where some great listener puts up a certain amount of money and says, we have to raise that amount, and they will double it.
0: Oh, wow.
1: Right? So that means a lot to us, especially here on a day when we have to raise $5,000. So we have a $500 meet the match.
0: Okay.
1: All right, it's coming out of Largo, Florida.
0: Yeah.
1: A secret location, not to be disclosed. we need five people pledging $100 each to make that match.
0: Okay.
1: All right?
0: All right.
1: You got the rules.
0: Yeah.
1: I got the rules.
0: Okay, run with it.
1: You want to keep, the music that has been here on Saturdays, it goes way back to 1979 when the station first started.
0: Oh, wow.
1: And it's the kind of music that Laura Taylor would play.
0: Yeah.
1: And there was nothing at all like that in this town back then. I mean, you think it's bad now?
0: Yeah.
1: I mean, there's a couple of stations you could listen to a song or two.
0: Yeah.
1: And that's about it.
0: Yeah.
1: Back then, you couldn't listen to a song at all.
0: Oh, wow.
1: It was nothing good. And they started a show. They came in and they told Rob Loy, we'd like to do a show. And they got a show like Wednesday night or something like that.
0: Yeah.
1: And that's when I first heard it.
0: Uh-huh.
1: I started listening and taping. I used to tape the show because there was nothing else in the land to listen to.
0: Really? Cassette tape.
1: Oh, my goodness. You got the two buttons you push down, record and play.
0: Wow.
1: And I had a timer in the wall. When the timer hit 12 o'clock, whenever they're on, click, the tape would start taping.
0: Yeah.
1: Isn't that great?
0: Oh, my God.
1: I mean, that was great, but that was all we had.
0: Yeah.
1: So now, if you've been enjoying the radio station all these years, and you realize just how great it was, that it was worth going through all that trouble to tape.
0: Yeah.
1: Well, then we need your help today. We need to meet the match. It's a $500 meet the match. We need to get $100 from five different people.
0: No problem.
1: I'm not sure how we're going to handle twins. It's not clear here how we're going to do that. I think it's a difference between identical twins and fraternal twins. So I'll get to the bottom of that. But if you can give us a call, 813-238-8001.
0: Or you can go online to WMNF.org. And is it SFN, right? The letters.
1: Oh, SFN, yes.
0: SFN.
1: It sounds like you're swearing. But you would never do that.
0: I would never SFN do that.
1: No. I didn't mean to put you in that position. You had to make a decision.
0: All right, let's get to the music. The music that you know and love here on Surface Noise. Here is some new wave from Platinum Blonde.
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0: One of the great punk songs of all time, Teenage Kicks.
1: Undertones. 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
0: Oh, so cool.
1: 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You are listening to Surface Noise with your cool Aunt Cindy, hostess of Gen X Redux, and our music director, Lee. So happy to be here with you.
0: I'm so happy to be here, in the same time of day. You're usually here later, a different time of day, and I'm here the other end of the week, a different time.
1: I think you're almost in bed by the time I'm on the air.
0: You don't know what I do when I'm at home. You don't know that I fall asleep in my couch at 9:30. You don't know that. You don't know that. Oh, man. Well, it sounds like we're having a lot of fun, and we are, of course, because this is a WMNF Tampa, and we love the music and the people here, and it's done as a community venture. Everyone out there in the community helping out, whether it's DJs or people answering phones or people working in the office, whatever. It takes a lot of people to make this happen. And so what we have are people that have decided they want to help us a lot. And this is anonymous out of Largo with a $500 match. And they will, for every $100 pledge, up to $500, they will give us $100. So basically doubling our money.
1: That's great.
0: And that helps so much, so much. And I've got one. I don't know if you have one over there yet or not.
1: I don't have a $100 match, but if I may, I'll read a couple of the pledges that we just got in. This is from Mark Andrews from Brandon.
0: Hey, Mark, how you doing?
1: 5370. Dude, thank you so much. He says, I look forward to your rockin' show each and every week. Mark, thank you so much for your donation. And Rick Amoros from Clearwater, $50, and he is getting the acrylic keychain. Rick, thank you so very much for your donation.
0: Good job, Rick. Hey, guess what? I have another Rick. I wonder if they're related.
1: Oh.
0: And is pledging $100 towards Surface Noise and wants to make sure the match happens. So we've got, all right, so that's our first
1: great.
0: 100.
1: All right.
0: We need four more people with $100 each,
1: awesome.
0: And we'll meet that match. And we don't want to leave that on the table because this will be left on the table.
1: Yeah.
0: It's very specific in the directions, and we want to make sure we do it right.
1: Yeah. Yeah, that's fantastic. Four more people with $100 or more pledge to meet that $500 match. 813-238-8001 or WMNF.org.
0: Cindy, how about this? People not only donating money, they're donating food and beer and all kinds of stuff. It's New World of Tampa. Are going to supplying the food and stuff tonight. Dean, Christian, Heather, Amy, and the entire crew located up there at 810 East Skagway Avenue in North Tampa. Thank you so very much.
1: Thank you.
0: For
1: love
0: supplying
1: New World.
0: All kinds of food and delicacies. I don't
1: Thank
0: know
1: you
0: how
1: so
0: delicate
1: much.
0: They are, but we'll find out eventually.
1: Thank you so much. New World Brewery. Love you guys.
0: So one thing I know Laura really likes is no commercials.
1: Oh, yeah.
0: We're commercial free.
1: Oh, yeah, totally.
0: Have you ever, been stuck somewhere and your radio or something doesn't work? It's happened to me every now and then.
1: Yeah.
0: And so you go, let me try one of those commercial stations.
1: Uh-huh.
0: It's ad after ad after ad.
1: Oh, yeah.
0: After
1: yeah.
0: ad.
1: Yeah.
0: After ad.
1: Yeah.
0: After ad.
1: Uh-huh.
0: I could go on forever.
1: Oh, yeah.
0: And not only are there so many, but they're obnoxious.
1: Oh, yeah.
0: They read them really fast.
1: Yeah.
0: The ads.
1: Uh-huh.
0: They do them really fast. You can barely tell what they're selling.
1: Yeah.
0: It's it's annoying.
1: Yeah. Or if you're not hearing commercials, you're hearing the same old stale music over and over and over.
0: That's the good part.
1: Yeah, right. That's the best part. Yeah. Well, we do not have any stale music here on Surface Noise. Let me take you way back to 1966 when these young ladies, the Pleasure Seekers, put out What a Way to Die. This features a very young Susie Quattro here on Surface Noise.
0: 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Or hey, guess what? 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You can do it right on your phone. Make a pledge.

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1: The retro sounds of the Detroit Cobras there with Bad Girl here on Surface Noise. 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
0: That's a little dog that I have here. They call him pocket dogs.
1: You have like all kinds of dogs.
0: I do. Hey, we got some good news.
1: What?
0: Teddy Mautzler from Dunedin, Florida says, thanks for taking over for Laura. Sometimes I can't listen on Saturday, but I listen to Laura on Monday morning on the archives.
1: Oh, great.
0: And a lot of people may not know this, but you can listen to every show up to 7 days after it's originally broadcast on your phone or on your computer.
1: Yeah.
0: And if it's news, you can probably listen to it forever. Of course, then it's old news, so that'd be kind of weird.
1: Great.
0: But anyway, the really good part is Teddy pledged $100 going towards our match. So
1: right on, Teddy. Thank you.
0: That's 200.
1: Okay. I've got another one here. Rick from Sarasota, $100. Rick, thank you so much. Love the show. Doing what I can to help out. You rock, Rick. $300.
0: $300. Two more.
1: $100.
0: Here's the number. 813-238-8001. And guess what? We're going to help you spend that money, too.
1: How?
0: They can buy, not buy, but they can, for a donation. Where am I coming from here? We've got these great new T-shirts. They're a blue T-shirt, and you go online to see them at WMNF.org. But we have two styles. We've got the short sleeve, and we have the long sleeve.
1: Yeah.
0: Now, you were, I think, mocking me a little bit about my worried about being cold. I do get cold very easily.
1: Yeah, Flea is modeling our long sleeve Power to Public Radio shirt because it's so cold now. It's like 80 degrees. So he's wearing his long sleeve T-shirt. That's going to come in handy for you the next few months when it's freezing cold here.
0: I wore it yesterday.
1: Whoa!
0: I couldn't wait. It was a little chilly morning. We had a chilly morning. See. And so I got that. So anyway, for $120, you can get the long sleeve T-shirt, and it comes in all the sizes, men's sizes, women's sizes, and large, small, all that kind of thing. Mm-hmm. And same with the short sleeve; it's the same except for the no sleeves, or not no sleeves, but short sleeves.
1: Short sleeves. $100 pledge,
0: that's right.
1: And it comes in unisex or women's sizes for those of you with a curvy figure. $100, $10 a month, Circle of Friends. I think that's the best way to go, Flea. Don't you, Circle of Friends?
0: I do, especially if you're new.
1: Yeah.
0: Especially if you're new. You haven't, I don't know. This is a weird thing. Like, I'm listening to something, but I'm not paying for it. That's kind of weird.
1: Yeah.
0: But you can get started with, I think, $5 a month.
1: As little as $5 a month. Comes out of your checking account or your bank account, and you set it and forget it.
0: Yeah.
1: I think that's a great way to go. If we can even... Okay, so we've got this challenge. We need $200 more. If we can get a couple more people to join Circle of Friends for $10 a month, we'll meet that $500 challenge.
0: It'll happen.
1: Yeah.
0: We can make it happen.
1: Awesome. 813-238-8001 or WMNF.org. 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
0: Well, that's not easy to say.
1: Mm-mm. SFN. Like you said, it almost sounds like
0: I don't want to get you in trouble with the FCC.
1: All right. So, speaking of Power to Public Radio, here's Iggy Pop with the Stooges and Raw Power here on Surface Noise.

0: The MC5 here on Surface Noise with the American Ruse. Some things change, some things stay the same, don't they, Flea?
1: Oh, yeah, that's for sure.
0: Hey, we have a pledge. We have a donation, I should say,
1: donation.
0: $27.10 from David Fontaine Radden from Hudson, Florida. 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
1: We love their support. 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You can just start off with $5 and maybe you can start off with $10, whatever it is. It's great, but we do have that nice low dough thing to get you in, the introductory rate. And with that, a Robert Motorero from Tonto Sasa, you can get the rope bracelet.
0: Cool.
1: Have you seen that, Cindy?
0: Yeah, it's super, super cool. It's stainless steel, and it has the WMNF logo on it. And, I have a ton of bracelets. I'm going to add that to my collection.
1: That's good.
0: Now, this is only a Circle of Friends offer, so it's $5 a month for the stainless steel rope bracelet. And another exclusive Circle of Friends is our bento box for $10 a month. Have you seen the bento box, Flea? It's super cute.
1: It is very cool.
0: Yeah. You put your sushi in there or put your carrots or your cookies, you know, whatever you like.
1: Tofu, maybe.
0: Okay, fine. Tofu as well. And it's super, super cool. Bamboo and cutlery also included. $10 a month for Circle of Friends.
1: That's a great deal. Hey, we've got the match on the table here. And this is Anonymous out of Largo. Thank you so very much. Pledging $500. If we can get 500, five people to pledge $100 each. And we've got three so far, so we need two more.
0: That's really easy
1: to do. Two more. 813-238-8001. Or go online to WMNF.org or pick up your phone and do it that way. Whatever way works for you, we're there for you. We used to be a long time ago, it was just a phone. But now we're wide open to all suggestions.
0: Yes, exactly. And speaking of phones, the phone lines are open right now, so we would love to have your support of Lounge Laura Taylor's most beloved show and beloved host of Surface Noise. She's been around for a very, very long time. She's a goat, I would say.
1: Uh-huh.
0: And we love Laura so much, and we'd love for you all to show your support of Surface Noise. 813-238-8001.
1: Of course, we'd love to know what you think about it. You know, if you pledge, any way you pledge, you can leave comments, but it's really easy if you do it on the computer or whatever and do it that way. You can type up some comments, and we'd love to hear from you. And you always like to hear, like, what was the first thing you remember hearing when you tuned to WMNF? Do you remember?
0: Actually, when I moved here like 8 years ago, Surface Noise was one of the shows that I heard. And that was when Laura was, I think, Thursday nights. And I was like, this is my jam. I love this show. And that was one of the Laura's show, Surface Noise, was one of the reasons why I checked into WMNF. And, now you're stuck with me.
1: It goes like that. It goes like that for sure.
0: Yeah.
1: So thank you for joining us,
0: the
1: tribe,
0: if
1: you will.
0: Thank you for having me.
1: You know, we need as many people as possible because, you know, any government entity basically in the last couple of years has cut out the support for public radio, us included. And so now it used to be like about 70% we could cover our bills and all that kind of stuff. Now it's basically almost 100%. It's like 95% comes from listeners like you, people right out there right now listening.
0: Yeah.
1: Pledging and keeping this radio station on the air.
0: Yeah. And
1: so it works.
0: And we know Surface Noise has some of the most loyal listeners out there. So we would love to hear from you. If you've been a longtime fan and listener of Laura Taylor's Surface Noise, we'd love to hear from you this afternoon. 813-238-8001. Want some more music?
1: I do.
0: I got you covered there, Flea. How about, let's go back to 1981. Here's a band out of the UK called A Certain Ratio with the track Lucinda here on Surface Noise.
1: Two, three.

0: WMNF Tampa. Kim Wilde, Kids in America. That's a good one, taking us back to 1981. You're listening to Surface Noise here on WMNF Tampa. I'm your cool Aunt Cindy, hostess of Gen X Redux, with our music director,
1: Bad Flea. Uncle Flea.
0: That's it, with Bad Uncle Flea. Okay.
1: There's always one, right?
0: We're keeping it.
1: I remember my Uncle Donald. He was a bad uncle.
0: Do you have a drunk uncle, too?
1: One and the same. I think that's what made him bad.
0: Hey, we have another pledge that came in. $25 from Lori Kale. Tarpon Springs, love you, Lori. Thank you so much. Missing Laura, but love Cindy and Flea. Thank you, Lori.
1: There we go.
0: And hey, she's getting the sticker pack.
1: Oh, tell them about the sticker pack.
0: I don't have the info on the sticker pack. I'm sorry. I don't have it. A five inch
1: window cling.
0: Okay, cool.
1: And here's another one. Three packs.
0: Okay.
1: Three packs of stickers or 2-inch power to the public radio keychain.
0: Oh.
1: There we go. That's what I think they got. So,
0: okay.
1: You know, as we mentioned before, it's not just people here in the building doing stuff. We have people all over town helping out to make sure this fun drive is a success. And I want to thank Stephanie Price, who made cookies, plus Tammy Kappelman from Food Thought of Lion, who made 3 bean and Greek salads for lunch. Yum. And she's saying to help mail your thank you gifts. That's great. Thank you so much. Thank you so much.
0: All the food's delicious. I tell you, one of the great things about being a volunteer here at WMNF, you get paid in food and shirts.
1: How'd they get you a gym membership to work it off after?
0: Oh, man, that would be sweet. And every once in a while, we get to see some great shows as well, including your show, Flea. You've been putting this together for 7 years now.
1: Yeah,
0: the WMNF 7th Annual Tom Petty Tribute Show.
1: Yeah, it's going to be 12 bands. It's going to be Skipper Smokehouse, October 3rd. And doors open early at 5 o'clock. You can sit down and get some food or something like that if you want.
0: Yeah.
1: Or at least maybe secure your seat for sure.
0: Yeah.
1: And it's going to be great. It's not just everyone who sounds like Tom Petty.
0: Yeah.
1: It's mostly like they'll sound like Tom Petty.
0: Yeah.
1: But we got a ukulele band, bluegrass band.
0: Nice.
1: You know, all different takes on Tom Petty because he was such a great musician and we miss him so much. I mean, they play him at the Gator games, right? He's big. He's Mr. Florida.
0: Mr. Florida, yeah.
1: Mr. Gainesville. I'm not sure which he'd prefer.
0: Yeah.
1: Sadly, he passed away about 70 years ago.
0: Yeah, this is the 7th annual, and October 3rd, so that is next Saturday.
1: A week from today.
0: $88 donation for a pair of tickets for Flea's fabulous 7th annual Tom Petty tribute show. Also,
1: for
0: $88 a pair, we have the Halloween ball coming up at New World Tampa, one of our fabulous
1: sponsors. That's been going on for about 4 or 5 years, I think, too.
0: Yeah, that's always a great time. We have 3 goth Jason bands and a DJ and lots of spooky fun at New World Tampa, October 16th. That's on a Friday. $88 donation for a pair of tickets for that show as well.
1: How about this? We're bringing this artist back from Heatwave, James Kinley James.
0: Yeah.
1: And if you like the Black Keys, you like their music a lot.
0: Yeah.
1: Red Auerbach. Dan Auerbach.
0: Right.
1: Was involved in the making of that record.
0: Yeah.
1: So you know it's going to have that feel.
0: Yeah, and
1: hey,
0: also
1: Cindy,
0: with
1: I got to jump in here.
0: Well, tell me.
1: We still need 2 $100 pledges to meet the match, and it's almost 5 o'clock.
0: Yes.
1: We need that now.
0: Yes, we do. And
1: desperately.
0: And the phones are not ringing. I don't know. Maybe you just don't like people. That's fine. Just go online, if that's the case, to WMNF.org and donate to SFN. We could certainly use your support. We have a $5,000 goal to meet this. We have like an hour to do it.
1: An hour to do it. We can do it, especially if we meet the match. So we get some generous people out there contributing so we can match what they will match what you pledge. And it's basically doubles your money across the board. And this one here has a

0: in a phone room, and they're just so sweet.
1: Oh, yeah.
0: Because it's not easy, you know, because a lot of times you go, I'm sorry, I couldn't hear you. I'm sorry, you know, and you feel bad. But it's going to be great. You can also go online to WMNF.org.
1: Yeah.
0: And you can pick your phone out and just hit the app on your phone and donate right there. All three of them, very easy.
1: Yeah, and just a reminder, too, if you don't want to pay $100 up front, become a Circle of Friends member. $10 a month, that's $120. I mean, it's painless, really.
0: It's a perfect amount.
1: It's perfect. How about some more music? Oh, you know what? I just got this funny email, Lee. Yesterday was National Lobster Day.
0: Lobster. Right? Is that how they say it? Lobster?
1: Yeah, Lobster Day. And lobster used to be like the trash food of, you know, of the fishermen. But now,
0: now it's number one.
1: Yeah, now it's a delicacy. So here's a song.
0: How do you know so much about lobsters?
1: I love lobster.
0: Yeah. Okay, Cape Cod is calling you.
1: Here's a song called Trash, because lobsters used to be trash, but they're not anymore. Here's the New York Dolls here on Surface Noise.

0: WMNF, Johnny Thunders and the Heartbreakers with Chinese Rocks. And before that, Johnny Thunders when he was with the New York Dolls and David Johansen with Trash. Here on Surface Noise with your cool Aunt Cindy, hostess of Gen X Redux, and our music director, Flea.
1: Your bad Uncle Flea.
0: Bad Uncle Flea. Bad Uncle Flea.
1: Well, that must be it because we're not getting calls. I think you've got one over there.
0: Yeah.
1: One great pledge.
0: We need one more $100 pledge. Here's one that just came in. Rick from Sarasota.
1: All right, Rick.
0: $100. Rick, thank you. He's an addicted listener who loves Laura's show more than anything. Laura has his heart. You got it, Rick. And Laura does have our heart as well. And she couldn't make it in today, but we are so happy and so pleased that we could be here for her for Surface Noise. And we hope that you will continue to show your love for Lounge Laura Taylor and her fabulous, fabulous show, Surface Noise. It's been on for 20 years.
1: Yeah.
0: Wow. That's just amazing. So let's keep it going here. 813-238-8001 or WMNF.org.
1: Should we make an announcement?
0: Yes.
1: That this program is DJ, not AI. It's all DJ.
0: That's right.
1: The DJ's making the moves here.
0: That's right.
1: Not algorithms.
0: That's right. Yeah. We pick the music. We do the playlists. And, it's all us. It's hand-picked.
1: Something happens in the news, you can turn on a dime and make it a set on your show, whatever. AI, probably not.
0: Yeah.
1: Probably not going to be very good.
0: Yeah. Oh, we've got some more. Pledges coming in. Do you want to?
1: I got one over here. Look at this.
0: Okay.
1: This is great because guess what?
0: What?
1: We hit the match.
0: Yes.
1: The $500 match.
0: Woo!
1: We just got it.
0: Yeah.
1: Greg Lagos from Treasure Island. I used to live right near there, Greg, over in Madeira Beach. How are you doing? How's the beach doing? It's getting the camping lantern and flashlight. That's a really cool thing.
0: Oh, love that. We got to talk about that in a bit, Flea.
1: Okay,
0: that's
1: good,
0: great.
1: Good.
0: Love it. Thank you so very much.
1: Thank
0: for
1: you
0: that.
1: So much, Greg.
0: Greg, now we've met that match, right?
1: Yes, we have. We just met the match. So it's all right. Round
0: Woo!
1: Of applause.
0: Yeah. And I don't know how we're doing, but I think we're off to a good start.
1: We'll get a count.
0: We'll get a count.
1: We got 50 minutes left in the show here, and
0: we have
1: that's about average, you know, to have that much left. So
0: yeah.
1: I saw them working back there. I got some pledge cards, so
0: cool.
1: Things are starting to happen. And we have to bring it out a little bit later, but we have two other people excited by the challenge that we just did are offering a challenge.
0: Oh, okay.
1: So we've got
0: that.
1: We'll do it next break. I'll explain all about it.
0: All right. Sounds good. So in the meantime, let me tell you a little bit about the outdoor pack. $325, $28 for Circle of Friends. It has that cute bento box that you can put your tofu in. It has that lantern. It has a power bank. So that power bank, so, you know, you charge that up and then you can put your, you know, charge up your phone. And then also a short sleeve t-shirt, Power to Public Radio. $325 or Circle of Friends for $28.
1: That's a lot of stuff. I didn't realize it all of it. I thought you were just naming them the things you happen to have. All those go into that one thing.
0: No, so you save $100 if you get that outdoor pack rather than, like, you know, doing the four things separate. So I think it's a fabulous deal.
1: Well, I think they're going to want the phone numbers, 813-238-8001, or go online to WMNF.org. It's real easy doing it that way. Or pick your phone out of your pocket and hopefully it's in your pocket.
0: I thought you were going to say pick the phone out of your... Bad Uncle Flea.
1: Yeah, bad Cindy. Bad Aunt Cindy. I totally forgot what I was talking about. So we'll start something new.
0: Let's get back to the music.
1: All right, that's a good idea.
0: Here's some Nick Gilder here on Surface Noise.

0: WMNF Tampa. That was Slade. Run, run away. And Nick Gilder before that with Roxy Roller here on Surface Noise. Flea, we have a couple more pledges. You know, we were talking about that outdoor pack.
1: Yep, yep.
0: Well, Power of Persuasion, Dixie White was persuaded to donate $348 for that outdoor pack, the bento box, the lantern, the power bank, and the t-shirt. Dixie, you rock, girl.
1: Yeah.
0: Thank you so very much. And it's a tribute to Scott Elliott.
1: I've got some.
0: Thank you.
1: Do you have anyone
0: so
1: to thank over there?
0: I have one more as well. $108 from Rick Dutton of Sarasota. Rick, you rock too, dude. Thank you. He's taking the sticker pack. Right on.
1: Hey, well, I've got an anonymous right here. We love anonymous. Thank you so much.
0: Thank you.
1: Pledging $100 for Surface Noise. Thank you so very much.
0: Awesome. Thank you very, very much.
1: And I've got this one from Sarasota.
0: Sarasota's in the house this afternoon.
1: Yeah, $108.
0: Yeah.
1: Thank you very much, Sarasota. We love Sarasota. You ever get a chance to make a little trip over there? The museum's nice.
0: Love it there.
1: Good run down to the beach.
0: Yeah, the aquarium. I love the manatees there. It's swell.
1: Yeah, it's a cool place.
0: Mm-hmm.
1: Here's the telephone number to help out your radio station and keep this show going. 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Pull your phone out, and you can pledge directly on the app on your phone. So three ways to do it, and I really like it when people pledge and they give comments. I love to hear the comments.
0: Yeah.
1: Like the first song they heard on the station, or the first concert the station ever did.
0: Yeah.
1: And maybe they went to a show, WMNF show. You know, WMNF has put on shows over the years, hundreds of shows, great shows, right?
0: Yeah.
1: A lot of shows are bands that you hadn't heard yet, you didn't know they were great, mm-hmm. and a lot of them are just great ones that we brought to town. It's a mixture of that. Well, we have now the people that really believe in WMNF and really believe in the music that we play and are really, really into this radio station. We have something called the Event Pass, and it's good for a year, and you get 10 passes to any shows. 10 shows.
0: 10 pairs.
1: Yeah, so it's a single.
0: 10
1: single
0: pairs.
1: Yeah.
0: 10 pairs.
1: 10 pairs.
0: 10 pairs, not 10 tickets. 10
1: pairs. Oh, we got it wrong here.
0: No, I'm sorry.
1: I mean, I've got
0: it's
1: it wrong.
0: Amazing. 10 pairs. That is insane for $1,000.
1: Some of the people we brought in the last year, who's coming up soon, but Zach Person, you remember him from Heat Wave?
0: Yep.
1: Southern Avenue is actually coming back.
0: Great.
1: Kathleen Edwards has played for us a couple times.
0: Awesome.
1: Sue Foley, she is the queen of WMNF.
0: Yeah.
1: Elin Jewell.
0: Yeah.
1: Keller Williams.
0: Yeah.
1: And Jason DeWilliams.
0: Wonderful.
1: These were all people that came. You could have gone to all of them with the event pass.
0: Yeah, and you said some of them
1: 10
0: are coming
1: pair,
0: back?
1: 10 pair for $1,000.
0: Yeah, $84 a month, Circle of Friends. Set it and forget it. And, oh, my God.
1: So, where'd you come up with that one, set it and forget it? I like it.
0: Isn't that clever?
1: Thank you.
0: Set it and forget it. I mean, you think about all of the things that you have monthly, subscriptions to, right?
1: I set them and forgot them.
0: Yes, exactly, right? Like, what do you have, Flea? Tell me what you have. I have, like, New York Times. I have Netflix.
1: Netflix?
0: Yeah. And
1: New York Times, I have a helper.
0: Yeah, Hulu. And, yeah, you're just like, I don't know.
1: I wish there were more music channels there.
0: Yeah, it gets paid somehow. But you can do that for WMNF as well and know that you're going to help the station thrive for 47 more years and hopefully more than that.
1: Okay, well, Cindy, guess what?
0: What?
1: The event pass is a great thing. And we may not make our goal unless someone donates for that, for $1,000 for, it's 40 minutes left.
0: Oh, my goodness sake, yeah.
1: But to perk you up, I was just bringing you down. I'm sorry. Turn that frown upside down. See, I got things.
0: Good. Good one, Flea. How about?
1: We're looking for 5 people to give $50 or more to meet this challenge.
0: Okay.
1: Donor took some program schedules.
0: How much is that challenge for, Flea?
1: $250.
0: All right, right on. Okay.
1: So for every dollar you if you pledge 50,
0: yep.
1: He's given 50. You pledge 20, he's given 20.
0: Oh, good.
1: And it might be her. I didn't mean to discriminate there.
0: We can do
1: that. It's a he or a her. Okay. $250 challenge.
0: Okay, we can do that. We can do that. We have
1: so whatever it is, you don't have to. It doesn't have to be 100. Yeah. Doesn't have to be 50.
0: Yeah.
1: No, any amount that you pledge is going to get doubled.
0: Okay, fantastic. We can do that.
1: Yeah.
0: No problem. And do this for Laura Taylor, Lounge Laura Taylor. We love Surface Noise. She is the GOAT, one of the greatest of all times here at WMNF and a pillar of our community. And we would love for you all who are fans of Surface Noise to show your love and support right now at 813-238-8001, WMNF.org. You want to play some upbeat music, Flea?
1: Let's hear the music, baby.
0: I've got a good one for you. You like Graham Parker?
1: Oh, he's my favorite.
0: I love Graham Parker, too. Let's do it. Local Girls here on Surface Noise.

0: WMNF Tampa with the Knack Frustrated. We're a little frustrated because we're still a little ways from our goal of $5,000, but we know that there are...
1: We've got half an hour, so we've got some time.
0: Okay, cool.
1: But, yeah, people need to get to the phone, though. They can't, like, we got some time and go out and do some chores in the yard.
0: Oh, no.
1: In fact, we are the alternative to doing chores in the yard.
0: Oh, yeah.
1: You can come inside. You're given freedom from your chores today.
0: Yeah.
1: I know, it's like the first cool day.
0: Yeah.
1: And you feel like you got to get out there. You don't want to get out there too soon.
0: Oh, no,
1: and hurt yourself, right?
0: Your
1: back or something.
0: You'll catch cold.
1: Yeah.
0: You'll catch a cold.
1: Get inside now. 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
1: I have the warmest elbows in town.
0: Looks great on you, by the way.
1: Thank you. Thank you very much. Well, we've got some... we talked about that challenge that we had, and we've got to... I think you've got one over there, right?
0: Yeah, speaking of shirt, Albie Mulcahy from St. Pete.
1: All right, thank you.
0: Albie says, thanks for the great music, and they are getting the Unisex Power 2 Public Radio t-shirt. Yeah,
1: thank you,
0: Albie. You rock. Appreciate you.
1: I found that pledge card I was looking for.
0: All right, cool.
1: Guess where it was? Right in front of me.
0: Yeah.
1: You got another person joining Circle of Friends and saying, hey, this sounds like a great thing.
0: Yeah.
1: I mean,
0: Yeah,
1: a square of friends, triangle of friends. None of those work.
0: Oh, no.
1: Circle of friends.
0: Yes.
1: That's what people want.
0: Yeah,
1: because... They want circles.
0: Yeah, because it...
1: And we've got them.
0: It goes on forever. That's what's great about Circle of Friends. You can set it and forget it, and you can support WMNF for as long as we are going. And we hope with your support we'll be going on for a long time.
1: Yeah, well, Peter is behind us 100%. Thank you, Peter Butler from... Sarasota.
0: Oh, my God. Sarasota's in the house.
1: Maybe it's colder over there, so there's more people are going in the house.
0: Thank you so much for that.
1: That's
0: really
1: great.
0: Appreciate
1: We've got a challenge. That goes to our challenge. Our challenge is for every dollar that we pledge, we get a dollar pledge from the anonymous challenge giver.
0: Cool.
1: And so... And that's up to $250.
0: Okay, fantastic.
1: And then it gets cut off. That's it.
0: All right, fantastic.
1: So go to the phone right now, 813-238-8001.
0: 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Let's go to some more music. Here's the jam here on Surface Noise.

0: 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With Accidents Never Happen and The Jam Going Underground to start off that set here on Surface Noise on WMNF. I'm your cool Aunt Cindy, hostess of Gen X Redux, with the illustrious Flea, our music director. Oh, love to hear you, Bart.
1: Did you say news director?
0: Did I say news director?
1: Music.
0: Yes, music director.
1: Not that I don't know some news. I mean, I could, you know, in a pinch.
0: That's some news for us.
1: I got some news on Elvis Costello
0: course,
1: here.
0: The music director for 30 years. Flea, you are wonderful. Thank you so very, very much for being with WMNF and just everything that you do for the station for all of these years.
1: You.
0: Really appreciate you, man. Hey, we have a few. Speaking of appreciate,
1: we're getting closer, aren't we? I told you we'd get closer.
0: Getting closer. Check this out: $325 from Anonymous. They are getting that outdoor pack. That's the second one we were giving away, and also the Power to Public Radio T-shirt. Thank you so very much, Anonymous, for your $325 pledge.
1: So that gets us, we hit that challenge.
0: Nice.
1: And the good news is, people love this show so much that we have more challenges than I've ever seen.
0: That's great.
1: But Anonymous, a challenge from, I can't say their names, a $600 challenge. So,
0: whoa.
1: Yeah, so that's going to help a lot. So basically, it's the same, kind of the same thing. For every dollar you pledge now is met by this anonymous donor, up to $600.
0: Oh, wow. So I have a couple more pledges. Maybe they'll go to that challenge.
1: Yes.
0: Anonymous, again, we love Anonymous. Thank you. $37.70 going toward that total. They're getting the bumper sticker. Thank you so very much, Anonymous. Also, $100 from Rick from Sarasota. Sarasota's in the house.
1: Sarasota's in love with WMNF.
0: Love. Thank you so
1: much. Give me another kiss, Sarasota.
0: Thank you so much, Rick from Sarasota. We have some more, Flea? Or
1: you got any more?
0: No, I'm done.
1: Well, I was, so you're out there and you're listening and you think, should I donate or should I not? Am I a fan of music in the afternoon here on Saturdays? You know, it's been a stalwart of this radio station for 47 years.
0: Yeah.
1: It's been on. Is that my thing or not? So I have a little quiz.
0: Oh, okay, a quiz. Okay, quiz. All right.
1: And so you can do this at home when you're listening. You can do it right now.
0: Okay.
1: I mean, they're not going to think you're crazy if they hear you talking. Don't worry.
0: Okay.
1: I talk all the time to myself. So you might be a fan of Saturday music on Saturday afternoon. If you know the names of all the record store employees in town. You might be a fan of Saturday afternoon music if you have been to CBGB's.
0: Oh, okay. Yep.
1: There
0: okay.
1: you go. Yep. You might be a fan of Saturday afternoon music if you've been to Joey Ramone's Street in New York City.
0: Oh, I don't know if I have been. That's cool. Okay.
1: Mm-hmm. You have been to the Mud Club.
0: The Mud Club.
1: You might be a fan of Saturday afternoon music if you have more signed photos of you with Elvis Costello than your family.
0: Oh, wow.
1: Yeah.
0: Mm-hmm. Do you know somebody like that?
1: Me. I don't think there's any question there, Cindy. Where you been?
0: All right, what else you got?
1: That's it for later. Well, you know what? All right, no. I'll bring this up.
0: Here, okay.
1: If you like these bands that I'm going to read now.
0: Okay.
1: Then you need to donate to this show.
0: Yeah.
1: Are you a fan of the Buzzcocks?
0: Yes.
1: The Undertones?
0: Yes.
1: The Stranglers?
0: Yes.
1: Brinsley Schwartz?
0: Yes, yes.
1: Bad Brains?
0: Yes.
1: X?
0: Yes.
1: Yes. Elvis Costello?
0: Yes.
1: David Bowie?
0: Yes.
1: Ramones?
0: Yes.
1: Clash?
0: Yes.
1: You love all those bands?
0: Oh my God, yes.
1: Pick up the phone and call us.
0: 813-238-8001. This is what Surface Noise is all about. Just the rockin' songs, the punk, the glam, the power pop, all the stuff that just brings you joy. And we have 15 minutes to meet our goal, so we would love to have your support of Lounge Laura Taylor and Surface Noise, 813-238-8001. Let's get into something rockin'. Here's the Dead Boys.
1: Yeah, call us while the music's on, 813-238-8001. I'm starting to get jittery because we're getting close. I get jittery when I'm nervous.
0: Oh, we don't want...
1: We don't want that.
0: Here's the Dead Boys.

a pharaoh soon. Root from some cartoon. Things will be different there. The sun will rise for me.

0: was rocking out here to Gary Gilmore's Eyes from the adverts here on Surface Noise, and the Dead Boys before that with Sonic Reducer. I think that's gotten a lot of people motivated to pledge. We got some pledges to read. Oh, let's read them out.
1: We got to meet the challenge.
0: $35 from Alicia Harper from Sarasota.
1: Woo!
0: Woo! Sarasota. Tribute to Lounge Laura Taylor. We love Lounge Laura Taylor. Thank you so much for your $35 donation to WMNF. $50.50 from Candace Lacey of Raleigh, North Carolina. See, we are nationwide, Flea. She's getting the fall.
1: North Carolina is in the country, you know.
0: It is. We're nationwide, yeah. We're just not in Sarasota. We are in North Carolina and nationwide. Candace is getting that sticker pack for $50.50. Also, $100 from Rick from Sarasota. What? Sarasota?
1: You're kidding.
0: Nope. What? You're kidding. Miss Laura, Cool Aunt Cindy, and DJ Jimmy are doing great. Thank you so very much for your kudos, and thank you so very much for your support. And Anonymous, or as they wish to go by, Mr. and Mrs., we love WMNF, $400.
1: Ooh, that's getting us closer.
0: $400 from Mr. and Mrs. We love WMNF. They are getting the Power to Public Radio t-shirts. Thank you so
1: long
0: very much.
1: Long or short
0: much.
1: Sleeve?
0: Probably short sleeve. Yeah.
1: Okay.
0: Yeah.
1: It's warmer in Sarasota.
0: Yeah.
1: I got some people to thank over here. We have Zach Platt from St. Petersburg trying to catch up to Sarasota. $25 pledge. Nice. Thank you so much.
0: Nice. Thank you.
1: Peter Schenzel from Osprey, Florida.
0: Oh.
1: $108 pledge, and he says loves Richard Lloyd. Thank you, Laura, and all Surface Noise friends from Peter from Osprey.
0: Awesome.
1: Well, Osprey is that's Sarasota, isn't it? Close by.
0: Might as well be.
1: Michael Thompson from St. Petersburg, Florida.
0: Nice.
1: Great $25 pledge here. Thank you so much.
0: My first memory
1: listening to Surface Noise was when Laura played your Weekly Todd while I was driving home from work. The Weekly Todd. It's great music for
0: nice.
1: Her. And then Andy says, love Lounge Laura Taylor and Surface Noise. Love rock and roll.
0: Love.
1: Rave on.
0: Right on.
1: All right. And 5370 looks like you're joining Circle of Friends. So
0: awesome.
1: That's great stuff. So we need you now. These people all came through. They all said, you know what? We got to keep this music going on here at WMNF. We love it. I mean, imagine a place other than here that would play Xene, X, Polystyrene, X-Ray Specs, Palmolive, the Slits, Nina Hagen, Lena Lovitch, Wendy O. Williams, the Plasmatics. I mean, listen to that list. You're not hearing it anywhere.
0: Dude, I have Plasmatics queued up. Are you kidding me?
1: Oh, unbelievable.
0: Oh, my God. Here they are with Butcher Baby here on Surface Noise. We have 5 minutes to meet our goal. Let's get it. Hop in the mosh pit right now.
1: 813-238-8001.
2: Butcher Baby, they're gonna put you away.
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0: We need $766 more in the next 3 minutes to meet our $5,000 goal. Come on, get out of that mosh pit and go to the phone.
1: Cindy, we really need that. $700 is going to be what it takes. You know what that would be? That would be like three T-shirts would pretty much do it, right? Three T-shirts, and that would get you to our goal. When you woke up this morning, did you think you could make a difference in our lives? But guess what? You are. Cindy and I are here waiting for you to make your pledge or not make your pledge. If we make the pledge, that's way better. Let me just tell you, making it is way better. And we really need someone out there who really wants to help out, who really wants to be a part of the radio station. And for $700, they can do it. Or how about seven T-shirts? And then we're there. 238-8001. Don't let this show go down. It's one of the greatest shows on this radio station. 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Don't let us down. 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Pick it out of your pocket.
0: 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We love Surface Noise. We love Lounge Laura Taylor. And I know you do too. We can do this. Let's go.

0: $25. Maybe it's $100. Get it in your head. Go to the phone, 813-238-8001, and make a pledge in that amount. You can do it. It'll save this show. It'll really help the radio station if we make our goal this afternoon. You can do it. You can be the one. Come on. You're not still in bed. You're out of bed now. Move it around. Let's go. 813-238-8001. Cindy, talk. I'm tired. Help me. Help me. Help me.
1: We are almost there. We love Lounge Laura Taylor. We love Surface Noise. 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
0: 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Saturday afternoon is a showcase of new wave, power pop, mod, punk, garage, neo, real 60s, glam rock, skittering on the 1980s and spinning out to 1966 to early, unbelievable, music that comes from France, Brazil, and other towns out. Lounge Exotica. I can't even finish a word, never mind the sentence.
1: I wish you could. We got to go to NPR News and followed by Saturday Soiree. 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
2: Live from NPR News in Washington, I'm Linda Kenyon. President Trump used what is known as a pocket rescission to cancel nearly $1 billion in congressionally approved funding, NPR's Eva Pukach reports.
3: The timing of the move just days before the fiscal year ends means Congress won't likely have time to address the cuts before they go into effect. The White House says the cuts focus on, quote, wasteful and harmful government spending. A majority of the cuts are to programs at the Department of Health and Human Services. Others target education programs for migrant students and a Department of Justice agency focused on reducing racial tensions. The pocket rescission drew bipartisan congressional backlash, including from Republican Senator Susan Collins of Maine, who chairs the Senate Appropriations Committee, who said she would work with her colleagues to address, quote, these illegal actions. Eva Pukach, NPR News.
2: Hurricane Nolo continues to meander south of Hawaii. Forecasters say it could bring more than 2 feet of snow, of rain rather, to the Big Island, along with the dangerous flooding and mudslides. Nolo is the third hurricane to batter Hawaii this year. NPR's Juliana Kim reports.
4: Big Island and Maui are expected to see heavy rain and strong winds this weekend. While the other islands may be spared from Nolo's harshest impacts, the entire state is reeling from months of natural disasters. That includes major storms and an earthquake. The state's governor, Josh Green, says over 1,200 homes have been damaged or destroyed as a result. He adds that recovery efforts will cost upwards of $1 billion prior to Nolo. Hurricane season in Hawaii is expected to last through November 30th. Juliana Kim, NPR News, Honolulu.
2: A new analysis of census data finds that for the fifth year in a row, the poverty rate for seniors has risen. NPR's Jennifer Ludden reports.
5: The AARP Foundation analysis found women are far more likely than men to age into poverty, and its own survey found just under a third of those 50 to 64 reported a significant drop in household income in the past 3 months. Foundation President Claire Casey says even a small disruption, like a car breaking down, can be devastating for low-income workers.
6: You're much more likely to end up in the long-term unemployed, and you're much more likely to end up in a job that makes less than the one you were in.
5: A third of older, low-income adults also said they did not have enough savings to cover an emergency expense of $100. Jennifer Ludden, NPR News, Washington.
2: President Trump has rejected Iran's proposal to reopen the Strait of Hormuz. The president told reporters outside the White House that Iran wanted the U.S. to lift its blockade of Iranian ports, waive sanctions on oil, and observe a ceasefire that would include Lebanon. In addition, Iran said it would agree to talks in 7 days. You're listening to NPR. Facebook, Instagram, YouTube, and TikTok are refusing to run advertisements for an upcoming documentary on billionaire Elon Musk. As NPR's Bobby Allen reports, Musk has threatened to sue over the nearly four-hour film, calling it a hit job.
7: The documentary is called Musk. It's by Oscar-winning director Alex Gibney, and it's set for release next month. The film is a scathing look at the tech mogul's life, from his childhood in South Africa, his rise in Silicon Valley, including his takeover of the site formerly known as Twitter, along with his time in the White House. Gibney asks, how did one man become so powerful? It's a message deemed too political.

0: article by Meta, YouTube, and TikTok, all of which have refused to carry ads about the film. That's according to a person close to the production who wasn't authorized to speak publicly. Earlier this month, lawyers for Musk threatened to file a defamation lawsuit over the film. Musk would not sit for an interview with Gibney. Instead, he used an AI-generated avatar of Musk as a stand-in. Bobby Allen, NPR News.
1: Starbucks is planning to close 250 stores in North America starting next week. The company did not say which coffee houses will close or how many of them are in the U.S. It also did not say how many of the stores are unionized. More than 700 U.S. Starbucks stores have voted to unionize since late 2021. Starbucks Chief Operating Officer Mike Grams did say the locations either are not delivering acceptable financial results or they are not providing the experience he says the company wants for its customers and employees. I'm Linda Kenyon, NPR News in Washington.
2: 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Other contributors include the estate of Joan B. Kroc, whose bequest serves as an enduring investment in the future of public radio and seeks to help NPR produce programming that meets the highest standards of public service in journalism and cultural expression.
3: 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Time for a fall fundraiser this evening. And you know, Ray Charles just had a birthday.
4: Oh!
3: Hey, Speedy. How are you? Speedy's
5: oh,
3: here.
5: Oh, wonderful to be here on this great
3: welcome
5: Saturday afternoon.
3: This is one of our
5: getting
3: theme
5: into
3: songs.
5: The evening. Oh, yeah.
3: And this is our fall fundraiser, and our number is 813-238-8001. Good evening, everyone, and thank you in advance.

0: back here on this Saturday's Soulful Soiree. Flea. Meow.
1: Flea. Well, listen, you'll be glad to know the next person that I'm about to read has seven magnificent cats.
0: Oh, my God. Oh, lucky him, her. Lucky.
1: Dan Landendo from Largo, Florida. Thank you so much.
2: Thank you very much.
1: Surface News.
0: Thank you.
1: Hey, have a great show. You're going to make it.
0: Yes.
1: I feel the vibes.
0: We're going to make it. That's a song.
1: Yeah, we're going to make it.
0: Little Milton. Yeah.
1: All right. There you go. Perfect.
0: Everything's a song. Life is a song. Isn't it? Here at WMNF it is. Thank you. Good to see you, Flea. Great job. Yeah, take them with you. Take them. Look at pledges. Get new headphones.
2: Thank you, Flea. Congrats.
0: Thank you.
2: Anyway, that's great,
0: so
2: man.
0: Well, we're here today with the wonderful, wonderful Speedy Gonzalez.
2: Well,
0: HD4 with the great Latin jazz and salsa worldwide. Spain, and I heard your conversation piece with Mario and Joe, and it was fabulous.
2: That was 2 weeks ago.
0: I learned a lot about you.
2: Okay.
0: So that was
2: good. You know
0: more than I even know. More than I knew before.
2: Okay. But let's get back into this fun drive.
0: And Jim Bannon, Rustic Soul, and programmer extraordinaire.
2: Here he is. There he is.
0: He'll be sitting in here again in the near future. Hi. Thanks
3: for
0: coming
3: in, Jim.
0: Thank you. It's a party.
3: It is a party. Speedy.
2: Yes.
3: Yes. So, what day are you on HD4?
2: 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We're going around the world now.
0: Thank you.
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2: 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This is WMNF Tampa. We're talking about in the Tampa Bay region and around the Central Florida area. We're beaming all the way over to Lakeland. You can hear us over there.
3: You can hear us beyond
2: down
3: Lakeland.
2: Down there, Sarasota, even a
3: Davenport.
2: Little bit further. Yes.
3: Davenport.
2: South Polk County. Yeah.
3: And you can hear us as far up towards Dade City.
2: Yes.
3: I've heard it as far away as Fort Myers.
2: Okay. So you drove down there and you heard the signal. Nice and loud, huh?
3: It's loud all the way till about Venice, and it starts.
2: Yeah, it's a little
3: faded away.
2: But
3: don't forget, you can go to WMNF.org, or you can or have the app. You can listen live.
2: Yeah, talking about that app, you know, you can download there and you can listen to the music. You can listen to the feed right there.
3: Right.
2: Make it more convenient. If you feel like throwing on some headphones, listening to your cell phone and clicking it on the app, and you're hearing it. All the archives are right there.
3: That's absolutely.
2: Yeah. But what's the number to give us that push to get closer to that goal, Cheryl?
0: Sure. It's 813-238-8001 or 238-8001. Which, what do you like better, the Dinah Washington or Ray Charles? They're both perfect. So you know what? Let's play it a little of one of our other theme songs. Yeah, well, here it is right here.
2: Okay, here
0: let's,
2: we go.
0: Let's see who's going to give us a call before you head out on this absolutely beautiful Saturday. Thank you in advance so much. 813-238-8001.
4: He knows all the answers and he sure can entertain. Get all my loving on a Saturday night. Mm-hmm.

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0: Dinah Washington. Saturday night, get all my love. And that used to be a favorite of a dear listener, sponsor, wonderful friend who is no longer with us. Rest in peace. And we have some wonderful pre-pledges and a couple of those. And Speedy, you have some
1: I do.
0: Thank for the dinner, for our dinner.
1: Yes, let's take care of that right now. Thank you to Sean Godin and Mema's Alaskan Tacos, located at 1903 North 19th Street in Ybor City.
0: Nice.
1: Mere steps from the last trolley stop, they have prepared veggie, beef, and chicken tacoritos. That's how you're supposed to say it.
0: Okay.
1: And mini burritos, churros, plus chips and salsa with all the fixings for dinner tonight. Appreciate you. As always, thank you. Thank you for supporting our phone answers back there in WMNF Community Radio 88.5 FM. Oh, do we love that? We love it the community comes through. Even these people are saying it's very important that we feed our volunteers. Picking up the phones at 813-238-8001. We have plenty of lines available right now. So if you want to be the first one, before we read some of these others that have already contributed to Cheryl's Saturday Soulful Soiree right here on 88.5 FM, we need to hear from you right now. 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
0: SSE.
1: Oh, when we go online. You know, it doesn't say the other things. It just says donate. But make sure you direct your donation to this show, Saturday Soulful Soiree.
0: SSE.
1: Yeah, see the SSE right before the Soulful Soiree. We're in here together, and we need to show our support for Cheryl's Saturday Soulful Soiree.
2: That's right, sir.
0: Let's keep this wonderful entity, this beautiful radio station, who just had its 47th birthday.
1: Yay!
0: September 14th. Please give us a call and give us a birthday present, okay? I know so many have pledged and kept us on for 47 years. Let's go for 47 more because we really, really need this radio station in these times for so many reasons, name some of them, of course. But I want to thank Anthony from Clarksburg, West Virginia.
1: Thank you
0: so much, Anthony. And he joined the wonderful Circle of Friends.
1: See, that's the way I like to hear.
0: And $10 a month, he's getting the Circle of Friends sticker, the Fall 2026 Unisex Power T-shirt.
1: Okay.
0: And thank you so much for that generous pledge. And Teresa Giammarino.
1: Thank you, Teresa.
0: Yeah, she's in the Gecko Band and other bands. Thank you, Teresa. She's getting the recycled sling backpack. And you know what? I pledged for that, too. That
1: you
0: will be my next travel bag to take on, a plane if I get one. I'll get on and one again. And
1: you're going to get on a plane now?
0: Maybe, I don't know. next time. Yeah. And that'll be great. Thank you, Lori Cowell. Who's in the back. Lori Cowell in the back from Tarpon Springs. One of our wonderful, wonderful, wonderful helpers and volunteers. And just one of the best. Thank you so much for your super generous $125 pledge.
1: Thank you so much.
0: Lori and Joe love Cheryl and the Soulful Soiree. Thank you. We love
1: thank you.
0: And she's getting the power bank. You know, I want that power bank, too.
1: You do?
0: I want everything. And the lantern. I love the lantern. I got that, too, for a pledge. The lantern.
1: We're going to be talking about the swag.
0: You're going to
2: be
0: WMNF
2: everywhere, Cheryl.
0: I know.
2: Those power packs are wonderful.
1: Now, these people are just listening to us, and there's a lot of wonderful gifts, but if you're just sitting there listening to us, give us a call, because these are only available now.
2: Drive.
1: After this drive, No, they're not available anymore. So think about that while you're trying to go to that phone and say, should I give now? No, it counts right now.
2: 813-238-8001. Speedy, you got a couple of names over there.
1: Yes, I do. I have an anonymous gave $100 pledge.
0: Thank you, anonymous.
1: And took away the WMNF Power T-shirt. The
0: nice.
1: Fall 2026.
0: Thank you, anonymous. We
1: yeah,
0: love you.
1: That is so nice. Thank you so much. Let me see. You got any? No comment at all. You know, when you give and donate, you can mention a little comment, say a little something. The how much you love Cheryl's mix of music on a Saturday Soulful Soiree. I want to thank Trevor Briggs from Gulfport, Florida.
0: Thank you, Trevor. Thank you so much
1: for $21.70.
0: Thank you so much.
1: The Tabitha Briggs. Tribute.
0: Tabitha, yes.
1: She says, good luck with your show. Tabitha. We always love listening to such a talented DJ. Have fun, Cheryl.
0: Oh,
1: love
0: thank you so much.
1: Ellen and Trev.
0: Love Tabitha just recently passed.
1: Thank
0: beautiful
1: you.
0: Greyhound. Thank you so
1: thank
0: much.
1: Thank you for the beautiful comment. That's what I like to hear.
0: Absolutely.
1: The community responds to what you are doing here on 88.5 Community Radio. And we have another one, Cheryl. Kent from St. Petersburg.
0: Oh, thank you, Kent.
1: Oh, a $25
0: thank
1: pledge. And
0: wow.
1: Thank you
0: Ken,
1: thank so you. Much. Every
0: Absolutely.
1: Little bit counts. It's all about you showing the support for this great radio station we call Community Conscious Radio, 88.5 FM, right here in Tampa, WMNF Tampa, as always. Cheryl's got some good mixes, and we'll go back into the music.
0: Yeah,
1: we'll probably come back and we'll talk more about the swags. And I'm looking at the Circle of Friends thing. $5 a month, you can get the Circle of Friends bracelet. 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
2: What
0: and
2: you got,
0: here's the wonderful El Cortezan from Ezra Collective, and I love the title of the album, Here Because of Hope. We're here hoping you will give us a call and keep WMNF alive like you have done for 47 years. Thank you so much. Here's El Cortezan. Ezra Collective. Let's dance to the phone.

0: you have some a couple people to thank, that would be fabulous.
1: Absolutely. I got an anonymous donor here who's donating $100, is getting the false sticker pack, and basically is saying, awesome show about the Queen of Saturday.
0: Oh, thank you so much.
1: Thank
0: you're so
1: you.
0: Sweet.
1: Thank you.
0: You're funny.
1: And the next person I want to thank is, or $75 has taken the fall sticker pack, and that is from Thomas Anthony of Lecanto, Florida.
0: Thank you so much,
1: Thomas.
0: Thank you very much.
1: And then the, this is a good one. I found another anonymous family, one of our big families that we have here at WMNF. And this right here is basically an anonymous donation of $300.
0: Oh, wow. Nice.
1: Thank you so much, Anonymous, for your generous $300 pledge.
0: Thank you very much, Anonymous. Thank you, thank you. Any more there?
1: And at the moment, I do not have any more.
0: You don't? Oh, well, we're waiting.
1: We're waiting.
0: What time is it? It's 6:27. Yes.
1: Right now, though, if you are listening right now, I know you're listening at home, or maybe even at work, or in your car, you call 813-238-8001 or go to WMNF.org and hit that Donate Now button, because we need you right now. 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
0: Now I want one of the t-shirts. They're such a beautiful
2: gray. Yeah, we got them all on display
0: blue.
2: Here
0: They're
2: in the
0: beautiful.
2: Studios.
0: Check them out on the very pretty color.
2: They're only going to be available on this fund drive. So if you're thinking about, I get it next time, or we get it later. 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It's starting to feel a little chill out there.
0: It is.
2: Starting
0: it's
2: to go down the humidity.
0: It's beautiful.
2: It's nice.
0: But
2: we're here for you. Cheryl's here for you, and she's got something to say.
0: Well, I hope people call up. We have a bunch, like four or five packs of 10 CDs, all kinds of soul and blues.
2: Uh-huh.
0: So give a call to the phone answers and check out these five different packs of soul, R&B, blues, etc. for a $100 pledge.
2: Right.
0: But right now, a show I really want to attend in a week or so from now is Ziggy Marley.
2: Yeah.
0: Ziggy Marley has a new CD out that's fabulous, and he's going to be his band will be at the Sound over there in Clearwater.
2: Baycare Sound,
0: excuse
2: Plus,
0: me. Thank you.
2: Yeah.
0: Right, Ziggy Marley and the Government Mule.
2: Plus
0: October
2: Brightside.
0: 4th. Brightside, you're going to get that album, Brightside, by vinyl as part of it. You're going to get a vinyl album, and we have one pair of tickets.
2: That's
0: one
2: all.
0: Pair of tickets for a $140 pledge at will call. So please give a call and just put it on that credit card, you
2: it's
0: know?
2: It's that easy.
0: Whatever.
2: And that number again is 813-238-8001. 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So this way you go, oh man, I'm going to go to that. Now you don't have to do the hunting or looking for, no, it's going to be will call and you're all set. 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Don't think too long.
0: Let's play Ziggy.
2: Yeah, why don't we do that? 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
0: And it is. Hey, people now. Hey, people now from Brightside. Thank you so much. Mm. You can get these tickets, $140 pledge. Ziggy.

0: show.
1: I hope someone gets those tickets. I want to go to that show. I hope the weather's great for it. I really want to go to it. And I'm always watching
0: and
1: the
0: weather.
1: And
0: you can get to see Cheryl. She's there.
1: I want to hear Ziggy. Yeah. Government Mule, you know, a long time ago on the afternoon show, Warren Haynes was right here. We had a wonderful interview.
0: On 88.5.
1: Right here.
0: Community Radio.
1: Fabulous. He was, it was so good. It was many years ago at Janice.
0: Oh, my goodness.
1: Janice Landing. Thank you to DJ Jimmy. Thank you, Jimmy.
0: Thank you.
1: For your wonderful pledge. He just loves to swear. He sat in here, and he should again, and he will. He's getting the plushie bear. We have the cutest little
0: man, is that
1: bear.
0: Something? I was here Wednesday, you know,
1: it's
0: pitching
1: so
0: along with Isha on Latinx, and I was just
1: when I was driving
0: going
1: home.
0: Crazy with this bear thing. For a donation of $75, we can thank you with the WMNF 6-inch bear plushie.
1: So cute.
0: Who says public radio can't be cuddly?
1: It has a tie-dye. I hope someone got those Ziggy Marley tickets.
0: Oh, I hope so.
1: Government Mule.
0: We got
1: know.
0: Plenty of lines available at 813-238-8001. That's the number to call. Give us a call right now, and the phone answer's in the back. We'll let you know what we have available. That's a thank you gift. I'm looking for a circle of friends. We need, and if you need to raise your circle of friends, you can take away the bracelet, $5 more a month, or we'll try to figure out something.
1: Nice.
0: Just call, give us a call. We'll do something. For any of the new Circle of Friends, I guess it's only for new. I'm sorry. For any new Circle of Friends members, with a monthly gift of $5, you can get the Circle of Friends bracelet. You got to be a new Circle of Friends. So that's what's going on.
1: Oh.
0: So I corrected that. I'm sorry about that. I'm already
1: Bad.
0: What's wrong with you, Speedy? You got to stop. Okay, I need more coffee, I guess.
1: Yeah,
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1: Yes.
0: Cheryl, we got all the lines available. So we're getting some lines coming in. We're going to have to play another tune in a little bit.
1: Well,
0: but let me thank one other person, because back on Wednesday, I guess we forgot. Cheesecake Richard, he dropped off some apple nut cakes
1: thank
0: and fruit
1: you.
0: Cheesecakes on Wednesday morning. Thanks for keeping us in the sweets. It's
1: yummy.
0: All yummy
1: so
0: for any meal. Thank you so much. 6:40 is the time right here on an evening, and we need your support right now for Cheryl's show. 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We need to get this 2,000 or plus, it's 3,000 that we have to raise for a gold here. And I don't know what the gold is, but we'll try to get that taken care of. So 813-238-8001. We'll give you all the information. Just give us a little time to get all our papers together.
1: Yes. And
0: 813-238-8001. 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
1: Thank you, Doug Guido from Largo. Thank you
0: thank
1: so much.
0: You.
1: What are you eating for your generous $27.10? Thank you so much, and I know you're eating something delicious. I wanted to mention, too, when Thomas Anthony pledged, Liz Anthony performs every the first Monday of every month with the great Tomcats Big Band Jazz Show at CJ's in St. Petersburg. I wanted to mention that too.
0: Okay.
1: And William, thank you. William's got these tickets.
0: William, thank you.
1: He took it.
0: Okay, they're gone.
1: In the vinyl. Yay.
0: Boy, is he smart.
1: Thank you. Yeah, that's
0: he did that one.
1: Show.
0: He took care of that.
1: Well,
0: of that. So that's. What else we got?
1: I want to put on my favorite, one of my favorite bands. We've been listening to them for months and months, and their CD is finally out. I bet you can guess. You can guess who they are. And, you know, their father actually has had a birthday just this past week, Cecil Womack. The Womack Sisters.
0: Ah.
1: Here's a new release. 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
1: We know music is healing. WMNF has been around now for 47 years. We'll be 48 next September. We need to keep this for our... we need to keep it for sanity. We need to keep it forever. Sorry. I just saw, too, we have tickets for Chris Stone, Kingfish Ingram. We have tickets for Chris Stone, Kingfish Ingram, November the 5th at the Ritz Ebor. That is a beautiful, intimate setting. We have two pairs for the great Chris Stone, Kingfish Ingram, November 5th. I don't know what day of the week that is. I better check that. Two pairs, 150 each pair for Will Call. He's huge. He's at every festival, everywhere, all over the world. He's wonderful. Let's play some Chris Stone, Kingfish Ingram in a moment. And, let's listen to a little Ray Charles again and hope some people call. This is Les McCann right now. Burning Coal. His birthday would have been this week. Also, the great Les McCann. Burning Coal. We don't want to do that, do we?
0: No.
1: No, we don't want to do that.
0: Nancy just let me know by email that we needed that Circle of Friends member monthly gift of at least $5, the least $5, or at least $10 for the bento box. It has to be a new pledge, not a new member. That's what she just let me know.
1: A
0: so,
1: new pledge?
0: Yeah, okay. New pledge. I don't know how that works, but I guess so. Okay, that'll be fine. Well, anyway, we'll strike up a deal. Give us a call, 813-238-8001. If you want to do a pledge for $50, $50 a month, $25 a month, it'll be nice. This way we can get to our goal a lot faster. I like that. 813-238-8001. Give us a pledge right now. Well, actually, a donation. I got to get used to that. You know, I've been here since 90s, so we're so used to saying pledges. 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And you're listening to the Saturday Soulful Soiree. 6 to 8 every Saturday evening. And you're showing your support right now. Thank you, Nancy.
1: Thank you.
0: Check her out on
1: Wednesday. Thank you, Sue McGree from Tampa, living in Costa Rica.
0: Vaya!
1: She come twice. Yes, thank you so much for your generous $50. She said, I am enjoying listening to Cheryl's show through the rain down here in the rainforest of Costa Rica. Cheryl, there's now a direct flight from Tampa to Costa Rica, so I'm hoping for a visit in the coming year.
0: We did
1: visit Sue once a long time ago up in Turrialba. It was beautiful, magnificent. And she's getting just a bumper sticker. Thank you so much.
0: You.
1: Nice to hear from you, Sue. Thank you so much. Yes, she was a wonderful science teacher, too, at Young Junior High, right down the street from WMNF a long time ago. And, you know, the students at Young Junior High had a field trip to WMNF, and we walked up the street.
0: Okay.
1: And a bunch of albums were given out at that point, and I didn't know what was on them. I did get called in because there were some curse words on some of them, and I'll never forget that. But whatever. that was a long time ago. That's a story. It's a true story.
0: Oh, my goodness.
1: And, anyway, thank you, Ruth. Ruth Lozovich from St. Petersburg. Cheryl, thank you. She's a fabulous piano teacher and accordionist. And hi to you, Ruth. I hope you're doing well. Appreciate that.
0: Great.
1: 813-238-8001. 1
0: it's
1: and
0: a number.
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1: it was just
0: do.
1: His birthday the other day.
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1: Yay!
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1: I think we're middle-aged, 47. Here's Greenback's Ray Charles, the great Ray Charles, who is at Connections here in St. Petersburg, well, in the Tampa Bay area. Greenback's.
2: I was walking down the street last night. A pretty little girl came in the sight. I bowed and smiled and asked her name. She said, "Hold it, bud, I don't play that game." I reached in my pocket and to her big surprise, that was Lincoln staring her dead in the eye.

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I didn't know how long Flo had been gone, but a nose powder sure didn't take that long. I left the place with tears in my eyes as I waved Lincoln and Jackson last goodbye.

0: That was
1: 813-238-8001. What was that, Cheryl?
0: Marlena Shaw right there with a Liberation Conversation. Oh. And she would also had a birthday just a couple days ago. And she passed away just a year and a half ago. The great Marlena Shaw right here at 88.5. I'm going to have to play with this playlist later.
1: No, we'll take care of it later.
0: It got a little bit out
1: of control.
0: Can't do it now.
1: I got some more information about the donation where you go online.
0: Good.
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0: Right, okay.
1: Now, if you see the pledge, it'll go to a different page.
0: Oh.
1: And that's when you want to be billed or you're going to be sending a check.
0: Hmm.
1: So make sure that if you want to donate now and pay now, it's a donation. 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So that's really simple. We took care of that one right there. 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I think that's a wonderful, wonderful. And you know, we're getting close to the holidays. So if you think, got birthdays or anybody that would love, that they love WMNF, surprise them with a little swag or something. I keep looking at the bear. I think that's a good thing.
0: That's
1: $75
0: the best
1: donation.
0: Thing to do. Oh, yeah. Any of these wonderful thank you gifts, the best gifts. I always try to make things meaningful. So many people are trying to get rid of things these days.
1: Yeah.
0: So I like to give people things they can use and are very meaningful.
1: Right.
0: All these WMNF, that lantern would be great. I can't wait to light it up. I'm going to leave it on the porch too.
1: There you go.
0: Porch light. I can't wait to check it out.
1: And also has a flashlight too.
0: I know, it's going to be great. I don't think we're going to have any hurricanes this year, but it'll be great for
1: But it's going to get dark soon.
0: Yeah, I need lots of light these days. Can't see anything. We need the light. WMNF is the light. WMNF is the light of our life. And you know what? I have a wonderful donation right here.
1: Do you?
0: Thank you so much. $25 from totally anonymous, okay?
1: Thank you, Anonymous.
0: From Holiday. And she writes, has been listening since I was doing the reggae program. All right.
1: So you know Cheryl.
0: So nice
1: Cheryl's
0: to hear from you.
1: Style.
0: She has been listening. She wrote, donating in honor of husband Scott. So thank you so much. And that's beautiful. Thank you very much.
1: It hit us here.
0: Yes. Thank you. And I'm sorry. And she is getting the fall 2026 acrylic keychain. Always got to have one of those. I need that too. I need that one too.
1: Boy, you next you're going to be saying, I need a power bank now too.
0: Oh, I do need the power bank.
1: Bank. And you know, we also have that WMNF Tech accessories case. Here's one for all of us. You got about 47 charging cords floating around in it. Well, it's perfect.
0: Yeah, it's really nice.
1: You get this case.
0: That's a great gift.
1: It's perfect for your earbuds, your charging cords, your power banks, your phone, all the little tech things you need to keep track of. 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
0: And I know you want to go see Chris Stone, Kingfish Ingram, November 5th at the Ritz in Ybor. 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
1: What you got, Jim?
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2: 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Mr. Speedy Gonzalez, on the
0: air. Get bossa! We could do it. We could do it. Cheryl's so happy. She wants to play another tune right now. You got something lined up right now?
1: Yes, I have Kingfish, Kristen Kingfish Ingerman, Buddy Guy.
0: Oh, let's listen to it.
1: Where you at? And that's what you're saying.
2: Those guys are phenomenal, aren't they?
1: I know, and it's a Thursday. It's a Thursday at the Ritz. That's a good night to go out, a Thursday night. Start the weekend early. I hope someone pledges for these tickets.
0: Here's $150 pledge.
1: Buddy Guy.
0: We'll call.
1: Two pairs. Here's where you at.
0: 813-238-8001 right now, or WMNF.org.

0: been looking for you.
1: Uh-oh, Cher's looking for you.
0: Kristen. Oh, I'm looking, all right. I'm looking up at that screen. Always looking up at that screen. I don't like doing
1: we
0: that.
1: We didn't get a chance to dance yet.
0: We need to be dancing
1: and all that stuff. We're supposed
0: to... Yeah. Hispanic Heritage Month next.
1: Yes, we're still celebrating until the end of the month here at WMNF. But it's really...
0: Happy Hispanic Heritage
1: Month. Yeah, so, thank you. And it's still going on until October 15th.
0: Absolutely.
1: Around the world, so...
0: Absolutely.
1: Especially in the United States, around the world, and the Latin countries, we're always celebrating.
0: That sounds good.
1: We always having a good time.
0: How about some Hector Rivera?
1: Yes, let's do that.
0: At the party.
1: Let's do that right now. We got Jim.
2: We still need. We're more than halfway through the show. In the next 55 minutes or so, we still need $1,658. That's $100 a piece.
1: Okay.
2: 16 of you.
0: Oh,
2: 16
0: that'd be
2: of you.
0: Great. Get that lantern.
2: I get the t-shirt.
1: Is only one of a kind.
0: Yes.
1: And it's available right now. You give us a call at 813-238-8001. And talking about that t-shirt, we have the long sleeve.
0: It's getting a little cool now.
1: Humidity's going down.
2: Floridians call it cool.
1: Yeah. 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
0: Get the sling back backpack. 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
0: What?
1: 813-238-8001. Cheryl's waiting for that phone call. She'll say hi to you.
0: I'd love to say thank you. And I want you should go get the backpack. Make a big pledge,
1: okay.
0: Get the backpack, get a t-shirt, go camping, get the lantern, make sure you have your power pack and your accessory pack, and you are set.
1: Wouldn't that be fun? I like that. Okay, well, we have the outdoor pack.
0: Did anyone get those CD packs yet? We'll have to mention some of the
1: music on those in a little bit. Give us some of those CD packs.
0: The Scepter Record Story, All This Incredible Soul, a couple of those. Natalie Cole, Billy Stewart, The Platters, Rock Bottom, Snake Dancing, Through God's Barnyard, Johnny Taylor, Smokey Robinson, The Vaughn Brothers, Bobby Blue Bland, that's in one of them.
1: Wow.
0: Tommy Castro, Rock Bottom, Tommy Castro, Kenny Neal, a bunch of Kenny Neal in that one, and DJ Jimmy. And Charlie Musselwhite. You can ask him about that one for sure.
1: Okay.
0: And also, we have another one with the Neville Brothers, Robert Cray, John Jackson, Bobby Bland.
1: Okay.
0: The Mojo Gurus, Big Bad Voodoo Daddy. We have some Big Bad Voodoo Daddy with us today. We need to get them on. Bill Deal and the Rondells, just to name a few. Another one. Give a call. Hitsville, a lot with the Hitsville. All these songs.
1: Now, what's the amount for the donation of each CD?
0: $100.
2: $100.
1: So, remember now, I'm just going to let you know that we just heard through the news and all that CDs are being sold more than vinyl now.
0: They're back. They never went away.
1: They never did.
0: But
1: they're starting to come out again.
2: Are they?
1: And people want CDs because they're compact, not like the vinyl. It's just too much work to maintain a vinyl. Well, especially when you need to make sure that you got the right needle, the right weight on the needle, the tracking force, and you're wearing out the vinyl. So I understand. It's called maintenance. They don't want to do that. So CDs are a little easier. Pop it in, hit play, it's all set. You don't have to be trying to find or the groove that you want. But we're grooving right here on Cheryl's show.
0: Let's put on that wonderful Hector Rivera at the party.
1: Oh, we need some music.
0: You can't play vinyl.
1: Boogaloo.
0: In your car. Okay, here's at the party, Hector Rivera, 813-238-8001. And let's have this show make the gold, like the whole Saturday, okay?
1: Plenty of lines available at 813-238-8001. Latino, Letang!
2: We need you right now, 813-238-8001.
0: Thank you, at the party. Yeah, Hector.

0: At the party. You're at the party, the soiree, the evening party. That's what that means, of course. And I think that this is your evening party. And I know many people are out on this gorgeous night. If you're driving somewhere, maybe have your friend and next to you in the car to make that call and grab that credit card out of your wallet right there somewhere, or that would be great. Or if you have one of those buttons people just talk on in their phone. I don't have a car like that or anything like that. But anyway, you could just pledge and pay, send a check in. If you pledge, bill me and send a check in. I had to do that with one of mine because I was somewhere without my card. But anyway, you could do that. Thank you, Robert Boileau from Tampa. Thank you. Always so good to speak with you every week with your generous $50 pledge. Thank you, thank you, thank you. No gift. So we have one more pledge that just came in. Thank you very much for that. I really appreciate it. A little Herb Hardesty here. He's so wonderful. Love him, love him. I think there's one line lit. Maybe they're getting those Christone Ingram tickets. We also will be listening to a little UB40 in a moment. We have two pairs of tickets for the great UB40. They will be at November 14th. That's my mother's birthday. Would have been this year. UB40, November 14th at the Duke Energy Center for the Arts, Mahaffey Theater. We have two pairs for $135 each. And you will
1: be emailed.
0: Okay, you will be emailed in the mail if you pledge for those tickets.
1: Thanks.
0: So UB40, November 14th. It's a Saturday evening.
1: We only have
0: two pairs. Mahaffey Theater in downtown, beautiful downtown St. Petersburg. So
1: a donation price will be
0: $135 okay. each. And we're going to get some UB40 out.
1: And it will be emailed to you.
0: Yes. Let's see who else can give us a call so we can reach that $1,600.
1: And just to give you a quick note, on the Ziggy Marley and Government Mule, October 4th at the Bay Care Sound, that will be Will Call.
0: Right, but we're out of those tickets.
1: Okay, yeah, won it.
0: Right.
1: That is Will Call. And
0: we'll just reply
1: to them real quick as fast as we can. And send it over to Robin also. What else? What else we have? Oh, I got to thank, because the phone answers are still eating back there. You need to call them. 813-238-8001. They're going to eat all the food. Anyway, thank you to Stephanie, Darren, Joshua, and everyone at the Mother Kombucha. 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Thanks for the special beverages.
0: Thank you. Can't wait
1: to have one. Yes. Thank you so much.
0: Looking forward to that.
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0: Yes, and I want to thank someone.
1: Did you
0: got the food, right? You got all that.
1: All done.
0: Okay. Thank you so much. Liz from Apollo Beach, thank you so much. She really loves community radio. Thank you. I do too.
1: It's real radio. Thank you.
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1: radio.
0: Love
1: them comments.
0: Non-commercials. It's so important for us, for our mental health, for our physical health. Thank you, Joe. I hope that we're chipping away here, aren't we?
1: We are.
0: And also Bob Seymour, thank you so
1: Bob,
0: much.
1: Bob, thank you.
0: Thank you. He'll be
1: thank
0: on
1: you
0: Monday
1: so much.
0: Night, and I know there's
1: Jazz at his best right here on 88.5 FM.
0: There's the Great concert tonight, the wonderful concert tonight at the New Tampa with the Chuck Owens and the Jazz Surf.
1: Oh.
0: What a great interview. I had to go on archives to coming home that night and listen. It was fabulous with Chuck Owens. That's going to be a wonderful show. I would be there if I wasn't here right now. I would be. Liz is getting a unisex power long sleeve t-shirt.
1: You see?
0: And so thank you so much, and that'll be beautiful on you. You know what that color reminds me of? It reminds
1: she
0: me
1: loves the, when she you're, loves the long sleeves.
0: You're at the beach late in the day, and it's that dark, bluish, dark color. That's what that t-shirt reminds me of. And then I like the orange, too.
1: There's very slate nice. Blue.
0: Slate? Okay, yeah, well, that's kind of like what I'm describing. Okay.
1: But I want to make sure that they know the word. Oh, so when they call it in or they say, what is that?
0: Okay.
1: What is it like? It's a nice blue. Yeah, it's not navy. It's not real dark.
0: But it got
1: more of a grayish look. The long sleeve.
0: Yeah, the long one's a little lighter.
1: Not by much, though.
0: Get both of them. Get both, and then you can compare. You'll need one
1: there you
0: when
1: go.
0: It's 89, 90, and then you'll need one when it's 75, 80. So let's listen to Minnie Riperton and give us your reason that you love WMNF 813-238-8001, WMNF.org. Let's keep this around for posterity. We need it. Let's get that call goal up. Did anyone get the UB40 tickets yet?
1: Not yet.
0: Did anyone get the Chris Stone Kingfish Ingram tickets yet?
1: We got that as well, call.
0: I hope so. Here's Minnie Riperton. Please tell us your reason for enjoying community radio 47 years because of you, because of all of us donating and keeping this dream going. Thank you. We need it. Thank you. Here's Minnie. Reasons. Oh, I love her so much. Minnie Riperton. Yeah.

0: Well, what time is it? Oh, it's, we have 35 minutes. We have 35 minutes to get this huge goal. I hope we make it. I really do.
1: I do.
0: 813-239-9663. Hello, Victoria and Glenn. I know you just texted me. Yes.
1: Yeah.
0: Let's see. Who's texting
1: us? She says she's relaxing in the evening. See you in the morning, my friend. That's what she says.
0: Okay. Thank you.
1: Is that what it is?
0: I don't know. No, it's someone else. I don't know who that is. I don't know. So many. Anyway, any more t-shirts? I hope someone. We have the UB40 queued up here. We have that already. I know everyone's asking you for money. You're probably getting 100,000 political messages every day on your phone, like I am, and giving money when you can. And there's so many people in need. You know what? I figure too. And if you can afford it,
1: yes,
0: your pledge could really help someone who really can't afford it, who truly is having
1: other
0: a struggle.
1: There's other people. I wish I could help Cheryl. But I hope that people are listening.
0: And they do in other ways.
1: Yeah.
0: But if you can afford it, that's, I think, some of our pledges are definitely, we're helping the community, all of us who can do it. If you can afford it, anything, any amount is perfect, is wonderful. We're waiting to hear from you. We're going to put some Lou Rawls on here. Got some Lou Rawls. I told you I have 5 hours here. But no, we have a bunch of music.
1: I wish.
0: But no, I have a bunch of music for about that. But anyway, let's... see who's...
1: We got somebody calling right now, 813-238-8001. Again, that number is 813-238-8001 or WMNF.org. 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
1: 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Or if you want to call and talk to the DJ, the actual host of this show, you give us a call at 813-239-9663 also. 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Not that number. We're not picking that one up because it's going straight to the phone answers in the back. We're not picking that one up here in the studios.
2: Now, I got to say, Speedy, you know, a lot of people forget, a little over a year ago,
1: okay,
2: it was the state of Florida, as well as the federal government, that took away funding. And we had that emergency drive for one day and raised that money. But that money is disappeared. It's gone.
1: Yeah.
2: And if we, our new fiscal year starts next month, and we need to make up some ground here. And the thing is, right now, this show needs another... $1,200, $1,400. So the only way that's going to happen is if that phone starts ringing at 813-238-8001.
1: Absolutely.
2: 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That's right. The one that's listening, the one who's sitting there saying, oh, should I donate? Should I not? Donate. Believe me, it's worth it. It is worth it, and keeps people like us from having to talk about it, mm-hmm, and play more of the music that you love. Cheryl would like to, nothing more than to play music right now,
0: yes,
2: but she can't if you don't pick up that phone and call 813-238-8001.
0: any amount. Absolutely. Let's put on some of the wonderful UB40.
1: Yeah, and I really get them enticed to get these tickets for $135 each pair, and it'll be emailed to you.
0: November 14th, a Saturday.
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0: Mahaffey, $135 each. 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
2: Speedy. 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
0: I know we could do this. It's 7:36. We could do this. Support Cheryl right now.
2: But the only way that happens, folks, we can't wait till the last second here.
0: No.
2: Pick up that phone right now. It's in your hand. 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SSE, right?
0: Saturday Soulful Soiree.
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1: That's a lot
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0: Plenty of lines available, Jim. 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
0: Now, Jim, here's a way to leave your mark on WMNF. I've already done it here for WMNF. 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
1: Cheryl's
0: right.
1: I want to thank a couple people. And maybe
0: let's do that. Yes. because we have some poll calls.
3: We have 22 minutes left. That's it. We can't. Oh, this is getting. Larry Beck from Osprey.
0: She's
3: thank you so much. He's getting the keychain.
0: Thank you.
3: Generous $27.10.
0: Thank you so much.
3: Phyllis, my dance buddy in Gulfport. Thank you so much.
0: Gulfport's coming in.
3: Generous $100 pledge.
0: Thank you. Thank you so much.
3: See you soon on the dance floor.
0: All right.
3: Yes, thank you. 813-238-8001. Has anyone gotten the t-shirt? Anyone get the tickets, Joe? The UB40 tickets yet?
0: Not yet. They're available still.
3: Kingstone.
0: They're available.
3: Oh, thank you, Matt Swanson. Thank you so much. Great guitar player. Thank you so much. $50 pledge. He loves the
0: soulful music.
3: Thank you. Thank you that we play on a Saturday night. Thank you. And Victoria, thank you so much.
0: Happy birthday, Denise. Solve that riddle, G-Man.
3: She's getting the recycled sling backpack.
0: Wow.
3: Thank you so much.
0: Thank you.
3: She said the reason she loves WMNF is because her sister's here. Her sister. That's right.
0: La hermana.
3: And Daryl told me just now, $108 she paid that extra. You know, we read the little extra numbers because you're paying for that charge that the credit card
0: companies.
3: And to send it out. Thank you so much. You will love that backpack. And thank you very much.
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0: 813-238-8001 is the number to call. We're going under the wire. Under the wire.
1: Thank you for spending.
0: I don't know, Cheryl.
1: We are. Thank you for spending it. We really appreciate it.
0: 744 is the time. We got less than 15 minutes.
1: Oh, no. Oh, well.
0: We're getting closer and closer to the top of the hour, and then we got to make way for Semplo.
1: Some days you make it, sometimes you don't. You know, we're going to be fine. We'll be fine. And thanks to everyone who's pledged so much. We do this 3 times a year at this point. And we really appreciate everything you do for this radio station.
0: But you know,
1: really,
0: Cheryl, every show needs to make their goal.
1: Yes,
0: and it's very important because
1: we
0: set up the goals just to make it fair for every show to make their goal.
1: We're going to
0: set
1: back.
0: Yeah, so when you call in and you're giving, you can feel good that you're supporting a show that's going to make its goal. It's going to make it because we already determined this is all we need for this show. Because every other show has to make their goal. So
1: yes.
0: If Cheryl doesn't make, someone else has got
1: to
0: say,
1: to make it up.
0: I got to start biting my nails. It's not fair for the other shows to not make it, so...
2: Speedy, I bite your nails enough as a
0: okay, you're right. I know. When you were here and you were doing your show and you were saying, okay, I got to do this, but I know.
2: I'm saying I got enough. Okay.
0: Yeah. Okay. Well, I'll let you do the biting.
2: No. No. I just want the people... You know, we got 15 minutes to go, folks. 813-238-8001. If you want a $1,000 pledge... That'll help put Cheryl, you know, really.
0: I know.
2: Over.
0: That's why I said what you are gaining on that. Like, say, for instance, I'm looking right now for a one-time donation of $88. We can thank you with a pair of tickets to our events. One of them is the special Tom Petty tribute event celebrating music of one of Florida's most iconic artists.
1: Right.
0: Happening at Skipper's Smokehouse on October 3rd. That's right around the corner, so you have to pay for it right now.
2: Okay.
0: So 813-238-8001 or... 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Or McKinley James and Sonora Tucucuy.
1: That was so much fun.
0: Tucucuy is the group that plays cumbia music.
1: Yeah.
0: So just
1: cumbia.
0: In time for Latin Heritage Month on Saturday, December 12th at Skipper Smokehouse. 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
2: Speedy, you're going to want to hear this. Jay from Lutz.
0: Thank you.
2: Donated $50
1: you,
2: and said, Jay said, Cheryl and Speedy are a great pitching team. So I wanted you to know
1: thank
2: that.
1: You,
0: thank,
1: you. Thank
0: you, Jay
1: and
0: thank you,
1: Jay.
0: Thank you
1: so
0: for
1: much.
0: Your contribution.
1: Thank you, thank you. Also,
0: thank
1: Cynthia
0: you.
1: McGraw from Tampa.
0: Right.
1: She's getting the acrylic keychain. She donated $53.70. Thank you so
0: thank you.
1: Much from Tampa.
0: Yes.
1: We appreciate it.
0: Yes. People coming through.
1: Hi, Helen. Thank you, Helen, from St. Petersburg. She is getting the women's power t-shirt, the beautiful t-shirt. Thank
0: awesome.
1: You so much, Helen.
0: Couple
1: more t-shirts. Can we make it?
2: Okay, we still need about $900, folks.
0: We can make it.
2: $900. But, you know, the thing is, you know, it would take
0: $1,000.
1: Well,
0: but one at a time. One at a time. Give us a
2: that.
0: Call.
2: If you want that patio paper, if you want that event pass at $1,000, that would put Cheryl at over her goal of
0: $3,000.
2: You know, we're 3/4 of the way there, guys. But the thing is, $3,000 is a lot of money to raise on a Saturday night. But the only way that's going to happen is if you help her right now. 813-238-8001.
0: That's the number.
2: Or WNF.org. And what about that little mini pack that's going on over here? $325.
0: Oh, yeah. 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
0: Yes. 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
1: Yes.
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0: keep getting stronger with your donations.
1: We have 10 minutes. They're red. 10 minutes left.
0: Hey, we're getting in the red.
1: 10 minutes.
0: We're still in the red.
1: Ay, ay, ay.
0: How are we going to do this?
2: Yes, that's it for you.
0: Hello.
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3: Where are you?
2: The person is sitting there.
0: Yeah.
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0: okay.
2: In their car, in their office.
0: They're
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0: The late workers having their lunch right now.
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0: I know you're chewing that sandwich.
2: No.
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1: Thank you so much.
0: Saturday Soulful Soiree in the house. Yeah. We're going strong or we're going to go out low.
1: Oh, here's the four tops. Reach out.
0: Okay.
1: We will be there.
0: We'll get there. Here we are.
1: We'll be there.
0: Help!
1: For you. 813-238-8001.
0: Oh, yeah!

0: going to be here for you next week. I hope I don't have to ask for money again next week. That'll be rough.
1: Four Tops, goodness.
0: Of course, the wonderful Four Tops. We love them so much. Yes, we do.
1: So much pressure.
0: Yeah, there's a lot of pressure. Jim, what's going on there?
1: 813-238-8001. Show your support right now. We need your support to keep us on the air. Keep going strong with you listening every night. Listening to Cheryl's Saturday Soulful Soiree, we're talking about the music. Oh, we're playing Johnny Colon now?
0: Yes.
1: Boogaloo Blues.
0: So you know
1: Pick that up a little bit.
0: Well, let's have a call here. Well, let's stand. 813-238-8001. This is it. Six minutes left. Senflow is up next.
1: Okay.
0: Senflow's up next.
1: Is this the last tune?
0: And yeah.
1: I can remember that time.
0: Ren is back there, and Brian's back there, and Lori's back there, and Joe is here.
1: Thanks to all the phone answerers back there. We're going to mention their names.
2: Thank you. Brian.
1: Do it again.
2: We got to do
0: Joe. Thank you.
2: It's on. Joe. Lori Call.
1: He's right here.
2: DJ Jimmy.
1: Ren. Thank you.
2: Brian. Joe Ellen. Thank you guys very much.
0: Is anyone else back there? I don't know. Senflow's there too. Thank you.
1: And but he's also getting ready.
2: And also, let's not forget our program director is back there as well. That's Sam Ball.
0: Oh, she's here too. Okay, thank you.
1: Okay.
0: Thank you. And
1: La
0: Shannon,
1: Capitana.
0: Shannon and Amy from St. Petersburg, thank you so much
1: for getting
0: the sticker pack. Thank you for your generous $100 pledge.
1: We still got plenty of lines available, so show your support. We got 5 minutes left.
0: 5 minutes.
1: We're playing a nice little boogaloo, Latin soul boogaloo from Johnny Colon, the title track of his great album that came out in 1967.
0: Oh, Jim, 67. Thank you so much. Jim's going to go help Senflow now. Raise a bunch of money. Thank you so much.
1: Thank you, Jim.
0: 4 minutes left to raise $500-$600 at least. At least.
1: If we can get that, circle of friends, you can pay it slowly, month to month. We can use your support right now. 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Cheryl's going to be here next week, and she's going to say, now we need to hear some music. We're not gonna talk. So it's gonna be just right if we have that support, so she'd have to say, okay, we only made so much. All of the other shows that made it this afternoon, show the program director, the station manager here, that Cheryl is loved over 100% for what she does here on the Saturday Soulful Soiree. Give us a call right now. 813-238-8001. 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This is an emergency. We need it now.
0: We need the last
1: 3 minutes of the show. If you can be the one that show that support, or a couple of you, we can get like three callers to give $200.
0: That would be wonderful.
1: $200 pledge. You can pay it slowly, monthly.
0: Make installments.
1: Nice little pledge, or become a circle of friends and do it. You could do this.
0: Installments.
1: Give us a call. 813-238-8001. You could do it. I knew you could do it. It's your thing.
0: Thank you so much for everything you've done tonight, everybody. It really was fantastic.
1: It's a pleasure to be here, Cheryl. It's a wonderful thing that you're providing this music every Saturday night.
0: So good to see you.
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0: Great. Thank you.
1: Saturday,
0: so
1: soulful soiree with Cheryl.
0: Thank you.
1: Mogul.
0: Let's have that last rally in the next minute. 1 minute. 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
0: As the Mavericks say, live close by. Visit
1: thank
0: often.
1: You.
0: Live close by, live far away, and pledge often. Yeah, we'll probably, yeah, the Isley Brothers right there. Live close by.
1: Yes.
0: Pledge often. Thank you so much. Hey, Joe, one came in. Randall from Luton.
1: Thank
0: from
1: you.
0: Silver Springs, Maryland. Thank you so much. We're Heidi and Rand, former Tampans who love WMNF and listen from the Washington.